we know is that his dad had the boys work in the store as they were growing up. He went to public school. And so he got his business sense early on from working with his dad in the store, but his faith-based, in terms of his Catholicism, was influenced by his mom. So it was a combination. It's amazing to think about what they could accomplish then, before texts, before emails, before all of that. Father Baker was writing architects, artists, builders, suppliers, and somehow managed to build this edifice in 5 years. So one of the key hires that he had was Emil Ulrich, who was a graduate of the Academy of Paris and was known throughout Europe for building beautiful churches. He came and relocated his business, his architectural firm, in Cleveland. And I think Father Baker, after doing his due diligence, his research, recognized that he had the right man to manage this project. And so Mr. Ulrich, in creating the grand design for this building, but also was in charge of many, many decisions in terms of the artistic kind of concepts, and enlisted a number of very talented people. Ganipo Raji was the person who helped plan the interior artwork, along with Marian Resnick, a Polish artist who then relocated to Buffalo. And then we're very blessed here in the Basilica to have these gorgeous windows, which were created by a Buffalonian, Otto Anderle. And one of the amazing things about this time in Western New York, and probably the case all over the Northeast in places like the Archdiocese of Boston and New York City and others, is this wave of immigration that came. And with it, talented artisans. And they were all, from various parts of Europe where Catholicism was central to their life. And when they came here, they wanted to create beautiful parishes. And so there was this explosion of churches made in the beauty of Europe. And that's certainly the history here at Our Lady of Victory National Shrine and Basilica.

singer-songwriter Ryan Masalik brings his original music along with his wife Mary Grace for a performance that's sure to inspire as the telethon continues.

0: Hey, Jay Pat.
1: Just in the nick of time, Jay.
2: Hi, everyone. Well, I have news. We are doing fantastic.
1: Oh, that's wonderful.
2: We've really made some big strides. I have a lot of papers here. Kev, I'll give you one. Bishop, one for you.
3: Thank you.
2: I'll give one over to Deacon. We have a lot. You're doing great. But listen, we now have less than an hour left.
1: Yeah.
2: Okay. We're over 300,000.
1: I mean, wow.
2: We're over 300,000. So I would love to end at about, 315.
1: Wow.
2: Yeah.
1: Wow.
2: We're just going to
1: that big.
2: We're just going to go for
1: it. That must have been a great hour last hour.
2: It was.
1: Yeah.
2: It was. In a matter of fact, you know what? I'm going to give you this because of the front name. Let me just see this. Because of the front name on that.
0: Wow. All right. Well, Marilyn Gaeta, who is a wonderful friend of ours and so many people who love Catholic TV. Once again, Marilyn, you've done a great job. You've been outstanding. You and Dick, we're so grateful to you. And in honor of your new and very special grandnephew, Chase Parker, Zia, love Zia, thank you so much, Marilyn, for all that you've done and for your very, very generous gift. You're helping us end up on a big... in a big
1: That's
0: way. To Christine from Arlington, Massachusetts, thank you for your generous gift. To Tom and Kathy, my friends here at St. Patrick's and Sacred Heart Parish in Watertown. You always come through. It was good to see you at Dunkin' Donuts earlier this afternoon. Thanks to Deacon and Mrs. Dan Reynolds, thank you so much from Brewerton, New York, in honor of their sons, their wives, and their grandchildren. Thank you, Deacon, very much for your generous help. Norma from Waltham, thank you so much for helping us out. And also, I want to thank Maureen from Hanson, Massachusetts, for going online and giving us a gift. And James from Asheville, North Carolina, thank you so much.
2: And we have to say the phone number, 833-568-3288. We have to get about $13,000. Won't you help us get to $315,000, which would be unbelievable? And then we have the overnight. So on Wednesday, on This Is the Day, we will tell you what our final total is.

0: Thank you so much, and thanks for coming in again today and for all that you do. Really appreciate it. You're a good friend.
1: For about 50 years. Father Dan has been here as long,
2: I just want to go on, Rick. I was saying, like, the oldest show. No way was I indicating that Father Dan was old himself.
1: We have a lot of tape of you saying things about Father Dan, about me, probably even Bishop when he wasn't here. When you're on the air and nobody else is here, it's just a madhouse.
0: Well, if you can get Father Dan some reduced size furniture and set pieces for his set, you'll make him happy.
2: Okay.
1: And remember that phone number so we can get those set pieces. Oh, we have a new tote. Let's go to the new tote.
0: Wow. We begin with the number 5. Here it comes, ready?
3: 5, 4, 3.
0: And here it is. The total today right now is 302,802. Wow. Jay, you were right over 300,000.
1: Yeah, so we need $12,198.
0: That's doable.
1: So Phyllis is helping us get there. She's from Raynham, Mass, in memory of Philip and Mary. Josephine, who is from Tennessee. Josephine, you know what? I'm going to try it. It's late. I'm tired. I'm going to do it. Mafreezable. Okay. You want to try that?
0: It helps if you don't laugh while you're saying it.
2: Where are you?
1: Right here.
2: Murfreesboro.
1: Bishop?
2: Murfreesboro.
0: Yeah.
1: Murfreesboro. Boro. In memory, huh?
2: Yes,
1: Tennessee.
2: Yeah.
1: Murfreesboro.
0: You got it right.
1: Oh, okay. Yeah. How do you know that?
2: How do you spell that?
1: Your grandmother's from there.
0: Maybe it's his grandmother.
1: Is your grandmother's Josephine? Okay, no. Okay. Well, then get your grandmother to call in and make a pledge.
2: We love Murfreesboro.
0: Get on the phone.
1: Okay, well, anyways, from Josephine, it's in memory of the class of 1966.
0: Wow.
2: That's a great year.
1: Were you born that year?
0: I was in first grade then.
1: Now, are you going to make comments on everything I read? Because I'm trying to get through this. We have a lot of things here.
2: You're doing a great job, Jay.
1: I've gotten through two.
2: Could you spell Murfreesboro for me?
1: I didn't spell Bill Ricker right. You think I'm going
0: to... Okay. Bill Ricker, you'll never forget that.
1: John from Iowa City, Iowa. I'm not talking to either one. Bishop, I'll talk to you. Lorraine, who is in Walcott, Connecticut. My wife's here now, too, Kevin, so keep making fun of me, kid.
0: In Walcott?
1: Christopher, who is in Chicopee, Massachusetts.
0: I love that name, Chicopee.
1: Can we spell it, though?
0: No.
1: Okay. From Leon and Dorothy, Mr. Spellenby here can win. He can probably spell it. We have Karen, who is in Lowell, Massachusetts, in memory of Angie. And your turn, Kev.
2: Yeah, and these are phone calls coming in. We had Cheryl call from Hyannis in honor of U.S. Army Chaplain Padre Gerald Souza. Thank you for that, Cheryl. We had Ann from Slidell, Louisiana. Appreciates the program in honor of Guillemette Colvatz Franklin family. And thank you so much, Ann. That's a very nice donation. Mary Ann from Lowell. Donation prayers to children to return back to the faith. Yes. Loretta from Franklin, Massachusetts. We heard from Gertrude from Braintree, Massachusetts, in memory of Ray and Jim Fell. And thank you for that, Gertrude. That's very nice. Teresa from Cambridge, Massachusetts, in memory of her husband, Frank Delvecchio. Compliments to Bishop Reed. Thank you so much, Teresa. Marguerite from Livonia, Michigan. Thank you.
0: Little Rome.
2: And we heard from Jennifer from Williamsville, New York, in honor of her parents, Richard and Mary Grace. Pray for their happiness in heaven, and compliments to Bishop Reed for Catholic TV service.
0: I'll be praying for them and their happiness in heaven.
2: Jean from North Andover, Massachusetts. Thank you, Jesus, for your constant presence in my life. And that's very nice. Thank you, Jean. Mary Ann from Youngstown, Ohio, in honor of late Brother Charles, and Thanksgiving for a job. Elizabeth from Allentown, Pennsylvania. And we've had a few from Allentown.
1: We have.
2: In memory of mom and dad, parents-in-law, and sister and brother-in-law. Manuel from Attleboro, Massachusetts, in memory of his mother, Maria. Margaret from Georgetown, Massachusetts, has been watching the telethon. We had Catherine from Southgate, Michigan, as well. Thank you so much for those donations on the phone.
1: And
0: I want to thank these people who called and made it a pledge on the phone as well. Joseph from Hudson, New Hampshire, in memory, loving memory of his wife, Helena. Thank you so much for honoring her. Kathleen from Bethlehem, Pennsylvania, in memory of Bill. Thanks to Therese from Linfield, Massachusetts. We appreciate your very generous

0: Pledge, Mary. Mary, good to hear from you. From Norwood, Massachusetts, on Nickel Street. I remember you guys, and so much remember my years in Norwood. Thank you so much for your pledge. Kathy, with Catholic Daughters Court Sacred Heart, thank you so much from Bradford, Massachusetts. We appreciate your call and pledge. To John from Boston, thank you, the hub. From also Bob from Arlington, Massachusetts, in memory of his wife, Patricia. Very generous. Thank you so much. To Peggy, who lives in Norwood, Massachusetts, in loving memory of her husband, David Thorne. Thank you so much, Peggy. Thanks to Walter, remembering Joseph Duggan. Walter's from Charlestown, Massachusetts. He's a townie. Also, Pat Dolan from Ipswich, Massachusetts, in memory of her parents, Charles and Doris Dolan, and also her sister, Carol. And also, a big thanks to Melissa from Slidell, Louisiana. Thanks for your call and pledge.
1: And so we ask you to keep calling. We have some work to do. We're going to try to get to 315,000 by the end of the night. We've got some work to do by the end, actually just after 9 o'clock. But you could do it. We believe in you. You have come through time and time again. Really, it has exploded in the last couple of hours here in terms of donations. And Kevin, what do we have next? Going over to the studio over here.
2: Yes, we have another first-time performer. I thought you were going to the sheets here. Another first-time performer here on the telethon,
1: awesome.
2: Ryan Masalik. Great performer. He's going to come in. He has a lot of original music as well, and he brought his wife for the performance, so it's going to be a beautiful one. Let's go hear from Ryan now, and we'll come back and read some more of your pledges.

0: Father Dan O'Connell hosts the longest-running original Catholic TV studio series, We've Got to Talk. Each week finds Father Dan in some unique situations where he's able to find meaning and inspiration from God's love through the Catholic faith.
1: I'll be back in a minute. Okay, come on, what? No, they're not there. Where did I put them? This is crazy. The pile of junk, was that a cat? Whose cat was that? We've got to talk about insurance. No, we've got to talk about the ordinary. The game, I'm an hour and 20 minutes early. I guess apparently I've jumped the gun on this one. This is unbelievable. This place is dirtier than I thought it was. I get guests coming tonight. I've known they were coming for a long time, but I've been so busy. It's like one thing after another, and this is just... What?
0: A Catholic TV favorite, We've Got to Talk with Father Dan O'Connell, will have you talking about your faith.
1: To allow him to help us change our perspective. Memory is important. We need to remember him. We need to reflect on every event that we do, every event that's a part of our life, through the eyes of the Spirit.
0: Watch We've Got to Talk right here on the Catholic TV Network.
2: Jay, how is the flea market doing?
3: Well, you know, I've had a couple of friends who have come down so far. They love the stuff here. You know what's going really big? We have a lot of books. People are buying the books up. And I'm looking across, and a few of the children have started to arrive. We've got some on, it's called Frontier Posters. One of those...
2: Can we get over there?
3: We can't go... We can start to walk over that way.
2: Okay, I think my cord is somehow under the camera, so I'll go as far as I can without getting look at the youngster there. What do you call that? Frontier Post. What do you call that where the kids jump up and down?
3: It's one of those balloon type rides where they just can jump all over the place, no chance of getting hurt. Over to the right, there's the merry-go-round where the horses, there was just a young boy on that, and the dunk tank hasn't even started. Cotton candy, popcorn, there's hot dogs. You look down the way, and it's starting, more and more people are starting to arrive. Just started. We're here till 4 o'clock today. We're going to be inside and outside. And you weren't just inside doing an interview. You've ran outside. You're going to do a lot of running today, Father.
4: Hi, I'm Father Jeff Pye from Closer Walk Catholic Communications, senior on Catholic TV. Closer Walk is about taking the weekly scriptures and letting the word become flesh. How do we live in our lives? You know, hopefully we go to church, we hear the word, but turning it into actions is very, very important. So the idea of taking the word of God and bringing it to the world, that's a challenge. And Catholic TV seeks to do that throughout the country. It's because of people like you we're able to do it. As you know, we're donor-driven. So if you're watching the telethon with us right now, please pick up the telephone, be willing to make a contribution so that we continue the great work of making the word become flesh and spreading the gospel throughout the world. God bless you and thank you for being with us.

0: It is a beautiful thing to begin here in this place, Plymouth, which has a 400-year history of welcoming pilgrims.
1: It's amazing. It's beautiful. Just being God's creation, the fact that we get to be outside for adoration, we're joined by so many Catholics, young, old, playing, having fun.
2: I love our nation and I love the Lord. So when I heard the two are going to be at the same place, I had to go. Let's go check it out.
3: I heard the call during adoration, and it was just a very powerful moment, almost like a back and forth conversation between me and God, where like he wanted me to give up everything pretty much for his kingdom.
4: Jesus Christ is present with us. That's what we adore this day.
5: Tonight we saw a mix of ages, but lots of young people. The young people are responding right now to the call of the Lord.
1: I think it's Jesus. I think it's his love in a world as broken as ours. Just having a God that loves us and sees us, that knows us, I think that's something that people need in their lives. And once they get a taste of it, they don't want to live without it. They just want to keep chasing that light. So

0: when I went to adoration, I just felt how much the Lord loved me, and I wanted to keep going back every week. And
1: something elemental about walking together, you know, as a community, journeying together. And we journey not only with each other, but in the presence of the Lord. And for a real sense, He draws us together, He leads us.
2: Really nice to see all these people gather here to like worship the Lord. And it's just really nice that there's a lot of people like ranging from all ages. Just shows how many people like God touches in our community. Like so many people have come to do this, and it's just great to be a part of like such a great strong community like the Catholic faith that is able to go throughout the country, and like it's all just like everyone likes the same thing.

long show, longer than I think our viewers realize. 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Gas

0: gasoline. And, you know, when you guys, I mean, you have families, you have to go out and do shopping, you got to bring the kids to soccer, you know, you got to get back and forth to work. The gas is so expensive. This is kind of a mundane question, but...
1: It's a long question.
0: How do you conserve? Because, you know, we're encouraged to conserve, and gas is so expensive, and we have so much to do. How do you conserve on gas in your family life, in your work life? How do you do that? How do you pull the lid off? Kevin, why don't you go first?
2: Okay.
1: No, we can't go on. That's what you came up with. Yes.
2: Well, instead of walking to the donut shop.
1: How do you conserve gas? Do you have a hybrid? Gas. Not that I haven't.
0: Don't like that question. Huh?
1: Oh.
0: Well, let me think a little bit.
1: Oh my gosh. Out of all the questions you could have come up with,
3: you
1: come up with. How do you conserve gas? Well, I can't. They're so beautiful, and they add so much to the church. By the way, guys, how do you conserve gas?
2: We got a major issue going on.
1: What are you guys doing? Could you two guys solve it in the next 2 minutes?
0: Oh, okay, give me a question, will you?

0: Kevin, I don't know why you play that every year.
1: That's the annual playing.
0: It makes me laugh every single time.
1: Of the Classical Gas episode. It's just a tradition, telethon tradition.
0: Do you know that furniture that was in there? We just, within the past couple of years, got rid of that furniture. We had that furniture for about 30 years.
1: Oh, wow.
0: It was great furniture, and we gave it away. So you don't care, do you? You're giving me a look like you don't care.
1: That's amazing. Wow.
0: No, it isn't amazing. Yeah. I could see how you're looking at me.
1: Where did you give it? Did you?
0: I'm not telling you.
1: Okay. You know what?
0: It's probably it's at your house.
1: What's slowly becoming a tradition as well, Jay, is that clip with you and
0: do
1: Father.
0: It. Don't do it.
1: You and
0: don't
1: Father
0: do it
1: Frank
0: to me.
1: At the flea market. I just love that clip. You know.
0: You want to tell me? You're going to tell me about it?
1: No,
0: no,
1: that's okay. I mean, I think it speaks for itself.
0: Was it on it? Was it?
1: Yes, it was on there.
0: It was on? See, I didn't see that.
1: Yeah. He was very excited about the book table and the bouncy house for the kids.
0: That's when we did a lot of different things for the telethon.
1: That was...
0: When we were younger.
1: That was quite an undertaking.
0: We were younger.
1: Yeah. And that was before my time.
0: Everything's before everyone's time when it comes to me, you know?
1: When I started, it was just two days, but to 11. We do 9 to 11, but
0: okay. Madeline, call from Allentown, Pennsylvania. Thank you so much, Madeline. Dorothy, who is from Grand Island, New York, in honor of Mary, our blessed mother, and that's why I have all the blue. Remember, that's why I wear all my blue today. We have Todd, who is in Shelby Township, Michigan. See, I knew exactly where that was. Oh, Kevin, I'm losing my pages here. Norma, who is in Michigan. And this is one of those towns that I really have terrible saying, so I'm not going to try it. But it's, you want me to try it?
1: It's Michigan. What's it look like? Oh, I'd try it.
0: No,
1: I'd
0: you wouldn't. It. You would not try it. So let me just finish this up, Kev, because you got harder ones than me.
1: I have
0: Patricia, who is in Durham, North Carolina. North Carolina lost today, too. I saw that in football.
1: Oh, really?
0: They lost. They were up.
1: They were winning, yeah.
0: They lost. Wow. 28-20. Donna in West Dennis, Massachusetts. Diane, who is in Everett, Massachusetts, in memory of Albert and Lucy. We'll certainly pray for them. I have to tell you, every morning, the first thing I do when I come to Catholic TV is I go into the chapel. Jared, who is in Scituate, Massachusetts. I could have spelled Scituate. I had trouble with Bill Ricker, but I could have done Scituate.
1: Scituate stuff.
0: Yeah, but I know that one.
1: Okay.
0: Monique, who is in Worcester, Massachusetts. I could have spelled Worcester. So there's a few I could have spelled.
1: As we move on, we had some online donations, and one of them was from Emily from Taunton, Massachusetts, in honor of her two daughters. We had Diane from West Roxbury, Massachusetts, the very center of Roman Catholicism is.
0: Bishop Reed said, yes.
1: Monsignor Helmick would say, the Bishop Reed has said. Lisa from Billerica. Every time we hear Billerica now, we got to.

0: think of that. Mary from West Roxbury. Thank you, Mary. In honor of the priest of the Archdiocese of Boston, and especially those who have guided my faith journey. Blessings.
1: Oh, that's nice.
0: It's a nice dedication. Donna from Wilkes-Barre, Pennsylvania. Margaret from Leominster, Massachusetts. And we had Ellen from Millersville, Maryland. Thank you very much. Very nice donation, Ellen. We appreciate that.
1: Oh, very nice.
0: And then one more flip of the page here. And we have Janet from Medford, Massachusetts. Thank you
1: Pauline
0: so
1: is from
0: Janet.
1: North Andover, Massachusetts, in memory of Arlene and Victoria. Christine is from Canton, Massachusetts. We have Maria, who is in Lawrence, Massachusetts. We have Bedelia, who is in Mansfield, Massachusetts, in memory of Jose. And I know Mansfield very, very well, actually. We have Denise, who is in Haverhill, in memory of Janet. Kevin, I'm just having trouble here.
0: You know what would be better?
1: What would be better?
0: An iPad.
1: Yeah, you know, that was working at points. And not worry, we're going to have to work on that. Dora, who is in Hooksett, New Hampshire, in memory of Theodore. My beloved husband of 65 years.
0: Wow,
1: so,
0: great.
1: Dora, we're going to say a special prayer for Theodore. Michelle, who is in Mansfield, again, another Mansfield. And Joanne, who is in Medford, Massachusetts, the wonderful city of Medford. Kev?
0: Yeah, we're down to just about, 17 minutes left here.
1: Yeah, we're trying to make it to 315,000, and the only one we can get there is if you pick up the phone and dial 833-568-3288 or go to catholictv.org/donate. We are probably around $4,000 away right now. We'll have a tote at the end. Kevin, why don't you keep going?
0: Okay, sure. We had, these are online donations. Bob from South Burlington, Vermont, in memory of mother, father, and sister Sally. Sandra from Blackstone, Massachusetts. My little Boston accent came through. I added an R on Sandra.
1: Oh, did you? Okay.
0: Yeah. In memory of Mr. and Mrs. George Bonney. We had Kevin from Boca Raton, Florida. Thank you so much, Barbara, in memory of Marianne Berry. She's from, Barbara's from New Orleans, Massachusetts. Thank you so much.
1: Do you remember
0: Barbara.
1: The show we did on This Is the Day where we spoke like pirates? It was National Pirate Day.
0: It was National Pirate Day. We actually did that during a telethon.
1: Did
0: too.
1: We?
0: Yeah, we were speaking that didn't last too long because we
1: couldn't
0: go on.
1: We laughed too much.
0: Yeah.
1: It's a great idea, though.
0: Yeah, we could start doing it now if you like.
1: It's a great idea. We have Joseph, who's in Gresham, Oregon. We have, let's see who we have. Golden, who is in Lafayette, Louisiana. I like that name, Golden. We have Josephine, who is in Southboro, in memory of deceased Stento and Vizanza family. We have Joanne, who is in Milton, Massachusetts. I can't tell you how hard it is for me to read these right now. Dick in Maryland. Salem, in memory and special friend and Cape Cod neighbor, Peter. Marilyn, thanks again. I think you've donated about 450 times today. So it's very much, and all the great work you do for Catholic TV, so thank you. We have Kathleen, who is in Nazareth, Pennsylvania. We have Ian, who is in Conway, South Carolina. A lot from South Carolina.
0: Yep.
1: Too, and Virginia and Delaware and Arizona, and Diane, who's in Medford, Massachusetts, in memory of Elise and George, her mom and dad.
0: Nice. Do you have glasses?
1: I do have glasses.
0: And you didn't bring them down?
1: Usually I can read them, but as I get really tired, it gets worse.
0: Here we go. We had Audrey from Dorchester, Massachusetts, in memory of Jacqueline, her sister. Thank you for that. Jeanette from Southbridge, Massachusetts. Mary from Cranston, Rhode Island, in memory of her husband, Earl. We had Bea from South Burlington, Vermont. Thank you. Anne from Metairie, Louisiana, prayer request for her son, Kurt. Mary Rose from Tingsboro, Massachusetts, in loving memory of her beautiful daughter and late husband, Bob. Mary from Abington, Massachusetts, in memory of son Rick and Richard McCarthy, with fond memories of the Mission Church. And we mentioned this before. We still do the novena from the Mission Church,
1: too.
0: Yes,
1: we do. I've been doing it forever.
0: The wonderful Redemptorist priests that do that. And I remember You know, I was still here when we had the telethons, and we used to have Fonda Manton come in,
2: yeah.
0: and he would do a talk.
2: And Ann and Bill yeah. would do them.
0: Yeah.

0: Yeah, they put them together. Yeah. I'm going to go over to the, this as you finish this up, send it over to the map.
1: All right, I will send it over to you at the map, Jay. We had Rosemary calling in from Saugus, Massachusetts, in memory of her husband Tom and son Teddy. And we had Merline from Terrytown, Louisiana, in memory of her son Gregory, and Patricia from Braintree. Thank you so much, Patricia. That was a great donation. So there you go. Phone number right on the screen there. Of course, you can go online, catholictv.org/donate. We're really trying to finish up strong here with just a few minutes left of Telethon 2026. And we're going to hopefully keep it going. And just a reminder, too, if you miss something during the day today, don't worry. We're going to play this overnight, and you can catch all your favorite acts. You're going to catch Jay Spellin again. There's going to be a lot of things that you can get to overnight. So we have that going on right at 9 o'clock. And I think Jay's over by the map now. Let's turn it over to Jay. Jay, what's going on,
0: map? Kev, I am over by the map. I love this map, as you know. Me and the map have become very close during the telethon. And here it is. And look at this. We only have two states left. So we have this state here, which is North Dakota, and we have this state here, which is, do you know what state that is, Cheryl? Are we gonna do that? Arkansas. Yes, you're correct. It was Arkansas. So we have Arkansas, but we have every other state, plus we have Canada, and we have some other countries, too. Rick refuses to tell me, but we have them. But thank you so much. The phone's still going. We're trying to get to 315. Cheryl, do you want to come out here and see the map so everyone can see you?
2: No.
0: You don't want to come out? Well, sure, my wife does not want to come out because she's just too humble. There she was. You just saw a shot of her. There she was. Kev, what's that phone number?
1: All right, Jay, back here. Another crack job over there at the map. Let's. The phone number to call right on the screen, 833-568-3288, and of course online, catholictv.org/donate, and we appreciate anything you can do.
0: What did you like about the map?
1: Nothing. I was saying what a great job.
0: I thought it was spectacular.
1: Yes.
0: Yeah, I saw you with the map today.
1: What did you say?
0: Because Bishop was asking about the weather.
1: Yes. Yeah.
0: I saw it. I watch everything. And I thought you did a nice job.
1: Well, thank you very much.
0: And yet you are making fun of my map stuff.
1: Now I feel bad.
0: No, you don't. Not at all. You just don't. Listen, we're having fun.
1: Yes.
0: Because Kevin and I have done this for about 400 years. but that being said, thank you for what you've done tonight. We still have 10 minutes left as we try to get to $315,000 before the end of the night. I know that Adam and Rick are getting our tote ready, so we'll have that probably within like 5 minutes. But that being said, you really came through because we were way behind, and you finished so strong all day. Rick came up to me, he said, it's just consistent. It's just, he was just trying to keep up. Then you can't see it at home, but we had so many names to read that we couldn't get to them all at some point.
1: Yeah, yeah.
0: So,
1: and that's a good thing to have.
0: That's a great problem to have, and it's not a problem. So thank you so much. What's been your highlight, Kevin, for the telethon? Besides my spelling. And map stuff, obviously.
1: I really think this the whole crew, it seemed to run really smooth. I think there was no real hiccups or, as we were talking about the app rollout, there's no hiccups or bumps in the road the last couple of days. So
0: why did you say that with 10 minutes left?
1: Sorry.
0: Was it my hosting?
1: Of course, that's in the top 20. it's just been great. I always enjoy having people come in to perform as well. We had some great acts this year, and just some great segments. The guys put a lot of segments together that were fun and informative. The games were fun, too. It was a different way of doing the games.
0: Oh, yeah, they were a blast.
1: I didn't quite understand, like you said, we were all a little confused with the scoring system, but it was fun to watch.
0: Oh, no, I understand the scoring system completely at this point.
1: But, yeah.
0: Your family was in here about 17 times. had your granddaughter running all over the place. We had Jimmy's daughter everywhere.
1: Yeah, yeah.
0: No, we had Victoria's daughter here.
1: Yeah, that's a family.
0: Babies everywhere.
1: Family atmosphere.
0: Babies are us
1: family
0: here at Catholic
1: atmosphere.
0: TV.
1: Yeah, we love it.
0: It was fun. It was
1: yeah.
0: a lot of fun.
1: Yeah.
0: It was
1: yeah.
0: a lot of fun. Also, a reminder that on the 22nd, we're going to be launching our apps and website. I want to thank Gabe and Chris, and in a special way, Adam and Jimmy and Sean and Alexis, because Adam, you know, Adam, it's the look is Adam's, and the behind mechanics are Gabe and Chris and people, and Mark and Jason. Wouldn't happen without Mark and Jason, and of course, the staff here. But here's the thing. What could there be when we launch the apps, Kev?
1: Just smooth as silk.
0: There could be some yeah. bumps. Could be some bumps in the road, so just be patient with us. I'm hoping it is smooth, but there could be some bumps in the road.
1: You know what? I almost forgot to do something when you spoke to Adam, and I wonder if the guys could help me out there in the studio control. But I think we have a picture that would like to show, seeing as it's your last telethon.
0: Don't embarrass me.
1: So there it is.
0: Oh.
1: From 1991. Who is that guy on the left? If you're looking at the
0: what
1: screen.
0: What a handsome yeah. devil.
1: Wow, haven't changed a bit.
0: And Madeline Brown is behind yeah. me, and Marlia is behind
1: Rain.
0: Me.
1: Yeah, yeah.
0: Wow, I look nothing like that anymore. that really hurts.
1: Wow. That is a great comparison.
0: No, that is not yeah. a great comparison. Why did you do that? Who did that?
1: Well, look at, I mean, you haven't, you barely, you know, look.
0: I have my hair.
1: Yeah.
0: That's a good thing.
1: And you got hair, it's not that gray, you know?
0: No, it isn't. No, it isn't. I think I still have that suit, actually.
1: Yeah. Oh, wow.
0: Yeah,
1: wow.
0: Yeah, I don't get rid of anything.
1: Have you tried it on?
0: That is so mean.
1: What was it? I didn't say
0: Kevin, anything. Kevin, I haven't said anything to you that's mean like that. That is, surely, stay back. It's okay, I'll handle it. That is so mean.
1: I was just asking if you tried it out. You still have it.
0: Everyone exactly knows what you were asking and what you were saying.
1: You read into things.
0: We don't take this picture down.
1: Well, you read too deep into things.
0: I don't remember that.
1: That is great. That's what a great memory.
0: No, that's not a great memory now. Now I'm going to go home and try on the suit. I am. I'm trying it on. And you know what? I'm going to take a picture when I take it and sew new buttons on so I can close it. And I'm going to send it to you.
1: Well, we'll have that picture for next telethon, yeah. So what's, if you can you remember back, Jay, to 1991, what pops out at you?
0: My buttons.
1: No, that's this year. When pops out in 1991?
0: I didn't want to say anything because you've already made fun of everything. You made fun of the bouncy house. You made fun of the books. You made fun of the putt-putt golf and the ponies. I would say if I could remember anything, it was that it was absolutely crazy. It was so crazy.
1: Yeah.
0: I mean, no one made fun of me, which clearly, you know, is what it is. But it was just so much going on. We went 3 days.
1: Yeah, that's amazing.
0: We hardly made any money. I mean, I think we made about 57 cents an hour. But it was a lot of fun. Listen, Steve Jules, it was his idea, and look what it's grown to. So props to Steve. Do we have the tote right now? We have the tote because I want to get away from Kevin. So let's see where we are right now.
2: 5, 4, 3, 2, 1.
0: There we go. We're over 350.
1: That was great. That is amazing.
0: Here is the thing about it, is we're going to be beyond that. So watch Wednesdays. This is the day. And we'll tell you what it is because we still have the overnight. So that will continue to grow. Which is really exciting. So
1: yes,
0: we'll see.
1: Yeah.
0: So we'll see what it is. You did it, Kevin. You know what? I did not want to laugh like that. But anytime the two of us are out here, you know, that happens. Hey, I want to thank you. Just a spectacular telethon, Kev. You know, we give each other a hard time, but you really did a great job. The staff here at Catholic TV, Jimmy co-hosting, thanks,
1: yeah,
0: Jimmy.
1: Yeah.
0: All the people behind the scenes, the graphics are beautiful.
1: Yeah.
0: Directing, you know, Travis and Peter have been there. The audio with, well, Richard is back there now, and Jason and Mark for that, and Evan and Brian and Deacon and Charles. I'm going to forget someone. Master Control, all our Master Control.
1: Yeah.
0: Madeline getting the food, and Tyler who's up there, and Rick and Adam, and who else? Come on, help me out here.
1: That was I think that's a good...
0: Is that a pretty good chunk of everyone? Is that pretty good? Did I get everyone, do you think? Did I get everyone? Okay. Shirley, of course, Shirley.

0: The disclaimer, if anybody did not hear their name.
1: Yes, if you did not hear your name, it is Kevin's fault.
0: Yeah.
1: Because now I'm thinking of everything. But really, it is. I thought this was the best telethon we've ever had.
0: Yeah. Wow.
1: And as being my last telethon, that's a good thing. I will, you know, I will appear on telethons once in a while. I know that you all joke around, oh no, he's going to be back on. But and I'll be around Catholic TV. I'm still at Catholic TV. It's just that it's time to kind of move on from me being on the. To clearly, look at me. Look at those two pictures.
0: Wow.
1: It's clear that they should not be on this telethon anymore.
0: I think you've done well, Jay. You've done well.
1: Yeah. No, I look great there.
0: Yeah.
1: I look like Marlon Brando.
0: No.
1: No, it's the telethon is it's its own beast, as you know, because you start you'll start probably in a month planning next year, right?
0: Sometimes we start a little later than that.
1: You better start a month now that I'm not going to be here.
0: I know. Yeah, there's so much that goes on throughout the course of the year too that you want to start it earlier, but we run into so many.
1: Oh, do you do other stuff?
0: Maybe a little bit.
1: All right. Well, thank you so much for what you've done and what you'll continue to do on Catholic TV. None of this would be possible without you. And you know, I did forget someone. I want to thank Bishop Reed because without him and his leadership. We'd be lost here at Catholic TV, and also the Archbishop Henning, for all of his support. Bishop Reed, take us away.
2: Thanks, Jay. And so ends the 2026 Catholic TV Telethon, and we are so glad that you've been able to join us, not just for the end, but for all of the fun and the touching moments these past couple of days. And honestly, all of us here at Catholic TV have had a lot of fun in producing the telethon this year. We're so grateful to Kevin Nelson for putting all this together and the entire staff and crew for their hard work, which has been really months in the making. But more than anything else, we're grateful to you for your viewership, your generous and faithful support. This television network, you know, has been bringing the message of the gospel into people's homes and more recently onto people's various devices and so-called smart TVs for some 71 years. And through it all, we have relied on the generosity of great people like you, our viewers. So as we conclude this, the 2026 Catholic TV Telethon, with gratitude to each and every one of you and to the entire staff and crew here at Catholic TV, we ask God's blessing upon this network, its ministry, and all of you, our wonderful viewers and supporters. The Lord be with you. And may Almighty God bless you this night, the Father, the Son, and the Holy Spirit. Amen. On behalf of all of us here at Catholic TV, have a wonderful night. God bless you for your support, and may God bring us one day together in the joy of seeing His glory in heaven. And may God grant you a peaceful night and a happy end. Thank you.

0: And welcome everyone to day two of 2026 Telethon right here on Catholic TV. And we just wrapped it up. If you were watching the overnight, thank you. If you were watching the overnight, you just kind of went right into it. And now we're live, back live here on set. Bishop Reed and myself here.
1: Did you have your coffee yet?
0: I have it going over there. Yeah, I got my mug going. So I'll be drinking coffee throughout the day.
1: Said my prayers this morning in my chapel, and I went and had a little cup of coffee. Took a look at today's rundown. What you can expect if you stay with us all throughout this second day of the 2026 Catholic TV Telethon. And Jay will be here later on.
0: Yeah, and here in the Northeast, it's a kind of morning that you could use like a nice cup of coffee or tea and just settle in and enjoy the telethon this morning.
1: I even put a jacket on this morning for the first time.
0: Yeah, you know? It's great. Wow. I love the fall, the fall.
1: It's coming, I can feel it coming.
0: But we're getting, all kinds of online donations and phone calls from all across

0: the country. We're working on the map. We're going to get over there later on today and work on some of the places we'd like to see some donations coming in from, such as Nevada and Alabama, the Dakotas, Wyoming. So we'll work on that.
1: By the way, I decided to give you a break this morning.
0: Oh, yeah?
1: I asked Charles Green if he could be the lector. Because I know you're producing this whole affair.
0: Oh, thank you very
1: much.
0: You've
1: got way too much to do. You can't be preoccupied with these matters.
0: Well, somebody's got to be on the set, I guess,
1: true.
0: Too.
1: Somebody's got to be here.
0: Yeah, throw it back
1: That's
0: over
1: the
0: there.
1: That's the deal, yeah. And don't forget, by the way, we're going to keep that number up on the screen right here, 833-568-3288. And if you want to use your credit card and just make a donation really easily, just go to CatholicTV.org/donate. 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And you can use that. It's safe. It's secure, as they say.
0: Yeah, and we had a great day yesterday. I think we ended up the day around 9 p.m. with about $99,000. And I don't know what the overnight totals were or anything like that, but we'll be working on a tote for you as well. So, you know, hopefully we have an even bigger day today. We really need a really good push.
1: I think we're going to have a bigger day today.
0: I really do. I'm getting choked up. I really think we are, we want to, you know, we talk about this too when Jay leaves, you know, he always comes back and asks about how things go and stuff. So we want to, you know, we want to have a big push while he's not here. And then so he'll be excited.
1: So he'll be proud of us.
0: Yeah, yeah. Hey, we had some great, these are onlines, right? These are onlines overnight.
1: Uh-huh.
0: We had Kathleen online from Clifton Heights, Pennsylvania, in memory of John Athey. Karen from Redford, Michigan, made a donation online. We had Janet from Stevens Point, Wisconsin, making a gift. Deborah from Inman, South Carolina, in memory of all the poor souls in purgatory. So that's a great one. Thank you. We had Catherine. Wish she had more to give, but this is great. Thank you, Catherine, for what you do. And hopes that this will continue to spread the word. And she's from Walsenburg, Colorado. We had a few calls and online donations from Colorado.
1: Fair number, yeah.
0: Michelle from Somerset, Massachusetts. Deb checking in from Holden, Mass, in memory of Francis and Jane Tivnan and Harvey and Alpha Steinberg. We had Nelson from Morris Plains, New Jersey. Thank you, Nelson, for that.
1: And by the way, I want to tell you, if you want to make a gift online like these people are doing, and you have your smartphone, you can just aim it at the corner of the screen down here.
0: Yes.
1: See that QR code right
0: good
1: there?
0: Job, Bishop Reed.
1: And you can use that, and it'll take you right to the page, and you can make a donation even on your phone. Think of that.
0: I think that's the way Jay likes to do it, you know, with all that high-tech
1: stuff. Yeah, right. Yeah, sure. But Anna was high-tech. She did it. And Anna asked us her prayers, four prayers answered. So thank you so much, Anna, from Piscataway, New Jersey. I hope I said that right. Jean-Marie from, there's a lot of New Jersey names here. Manicoquin, New Jersey.
0: Wow.
1: Yep. No doubt, Native American names like we have here in Massachusetts. Angela from Burlington, thank you so much for your gift.
0: I gave you the tough pile.
1: Yeah, thanks a lot. I had a funny feeling. Suzanne from Burlington, Massachusetts, thank you for your generous support. Thanks to Joanne from Signal Mountain, Tennessee. Great to hear from you, and you are very, very kind and very, very generous, Joanne. I know this probably happened tonight, and I don't know if you're listening, but if you know Joanne, tell her I said thanks. Rosemarie from Waltham up the street, thank you so much for your gift over the evening hours. And also to Rosemarie from Orlando, Florida, the home of Mickey Mouse. Thank you so much.
0: All right, and we got some here. These are the online donations. Checking in is Jan from Lowell, Massachusetts. Thank you, Jan. We had George from Scituate. Thank you. Tony from Malden, Massachusetts. Thanks to Tony. Leon from Fort Worth, Texas. Thank you. Online, this is from the Melissa Centrella Scholarship Foundation from Toms River, New Jersey. Thank you for that.
1: Thank you.
0: Andrew and Jean, they are from Hampstead, New York. We had Michael from Walpole, Massachusetts. Thank you, Michael. And that is a super duper town here in Massachusetts.
1: You know what they say?
0: What do they say?
1: If you don't live in Walpole, you're just camping out.
0: Wow. Yeah. It used to be called, it still is. It's the friendly town. That's Anthea from San Bruno, California. Thank you so much for that. John from La Cruces, New Mexico. We have New Mexico. I get excited there. Do we? No, we don't have New Mexico.
1: Yeah. I didn't think we did.
0: Wow. Thank you.
1: Good, good, good.
0: Thank you so much. Catherine from Bellingham. Alice from Chicago, Illinois. Thank you so much for all of those.
1: And these are the people who have called the number on your screen, 833-568-3288. And they made a pledge thanks to Krista and Al from Northeastham, from Philomena, in memory of her family, from Westport, Massachusetts, beautiful place. Judith from Lawrence, Massachusetts, thank you so much for your very, very generous gift. We are very, very grateful. To Doreen from Methuen, Mass, with prayers she's requesting for peace in the world. We certainly want that. Barbara from Paxton, Massachusetts, in memory of her good husband, Philip, who would have been 100 years old today, and so she's pledging that number of dollars in his memory. Thank you so much, Barbara. Pat and John from Plymouth, Massachusetts, with thanks to all those who work at Catholic TV, including you, Evan. Margaret from Catasqua, Pennsylvania. You know how to pronounce it better than I do, with compliments. Thank you very much to Father Stittlier. Mary Beth McDonough. Yeah, so Mary Beth, thank you so much. She texted me last night. She said, I didn't hear my name on TV because I think it came in right around 9 o'clock up. In memory of Jim and Mary Scannell, her wonderful parents, and also my mother, Jeannie. Thank you so much, Mary Beth. Francis from East Boston, we appreciate your help. From Mary in Hanover, Massachusetts. That's Father Chris Hickey country down there. Also to Mary, who pledged from Hanover as well. Thank you so much for your generosity. Thanks to Eleanor from Attleboro, Massachusetts. And also Anne from Cambridge. Prayers for the health of her family. We will pray for that. Kevin in Plimpton. And thank you. You honor me with your gift. I appreciate that. And also thanks to Marilyn from Westport. She wants to thank everyone for the show. She loves it. We enjoy doing it, too, until about, like, 6 o'clock tonight. Christine from Dorchester, in memory of Edmund and Christina. Susan from Frederick, Maryland. Thank you so much for your very generous gift. Mary from East Boston, and Paula from Palma, Massachusetts, in honor of Archbishop Fulton Sheen and John Michael Talbot, who she had heard on the telethon yesterday.
0: Yeah, we played, we had John Michael Talbot in a few years ago and played one of those throwback clips that we do is we had a song.
1: I sat down and watched it, actually, because I'm a John Michael Talbot fan.
0: Very good, very good. So I'm going to read some of these, Bishop Reed. These were some of the early donations we didn't get to yesterday, so I just wanted to throw some shout-outs to some of the people that donated early from the telethon. We had Dr. Maribel from Alpharetta, Georgia. Thank you. Joseph Aponik from Collegeville, Pennsylvania, in memory of his beloved wife, Kathleen. Paul and Kimberly from Middleborough, Massachusetts, in honor of the Sunday Mass. Very nice. Thank you. Our wonderful longtime donor of 12 and a half years, Gilberte Coffee, in memory of Joseph Coffee. Ruth, longtime donor, 15 and a half years, from Hampton, New Hampshire, in memory of her parents. Roger and Teresa, and we had Margaret from Derry, New Hampshire. Thank you so much, Margaret. Appreciate that. From our longtime donor, Joanne of Danvers, Massachusetts, in memory of our beloved sister, Marie. And thankful and faithful donor, Veronica from Cumberland, West Virginia. Also, Jean, our faithful and generous donor, 9 and a half years. Great. Thank you so much, Jean. Margaret Motel from Fort Lauderdale, Florida. We had an anonymous donor as well, who's beyond grateful for Catholic TV. Thank you so much for Margaret and the anonymous donor, and our faithful donor and friend from Everett and from Issaquah, Washington, Margaret and Roger Schutz. Thank you so much for all those donations. Very, very generous.
1: Thank you. Thank you. Before we do have the highlights, I think we have highlights of last year's telethon.
0: Yeah, we didn't get to that yesterday, yeah. So we got to get to that today.
1: I'm looking forward to that before Mass. But I just wanted to thank Claire, who called in and made a pledge in memory of her mom and dad. Claire's from Newbury, Mass. Catherine from Franklin. By the way, the seminarians are coming to St. Mary's in Franklin on the 18th of October.
0: Nice.
1: For the 10 o'clock Mass? Yeah, 10:30.

0: Dedham in honor of her auntie Leia. To Jean from Mashpee, Massachusetts, we appreciate your pledge over the evening hours. And also to our friend Alice from Nashua, New Hampshire, thank you so much for calling in and making a pledge.
1: That was great. With great start. People calling in and going online to make donations, and we want to keep that going throughout the course of this day. And we're so appreciative of all the things that you're doing. And we're filling out the map right there. We have New Mexico already filled
0: in. Wait till Jay gets here and sees.
1: Hopefully we get a couple of more states that we haven't heard from yet, and that would be wonderful. We're going to continue on this morning. We're going to take a look at a highlight reel from last year, all the fun that we had last year. And we're gathering up photos and video from this year, too. So we're excited about that. But let's take a look at last year's highlights, and then we'll come back and get some more names going before we head to Mass at 9:30.
0: And hello, and welcome to the 2025 Catholic TV Telethon. Here on Catholic TV, I'm joined by my great friend Bishop Reed, myself, Jay Fadden, and of course, all of you at home.
2: People
0: should know that the reason she became our patroness is because you became the CEO and said, she's our patroness.
2: I just decided.
0: You just decided. It was an executive decision.
2: Yeah, I can't make many of them, but that one I made.

0: I see you have something in your hand.
1: It's important to recognize the fact, I don't know if you people know this, but this is the 70th anniversary of Catholic TV, which began with the celebration of Mass, most appropriately, by your predecessor, Archbishop Richard Cushing, on January 1st, 1955. So we're celebrating our 70th anniversary, and this is just a sweater to keep you warm in the coming winter days with the original logo of Catholic TV, WIHS-TV.
2: Wow, thank you very much.
1: I hope it fits.
0: Wait, hold on for a second. Now, as I told you, this is my 36th telethon. I have never gotten a gift. You have been on now for 9 minutes, and you've already gotten a gift.
1: You're not the Archbishop of Boston.
0: It just is not fair.

0: So Mary now is married, and Kevin is a grandfather.
1: Mm. He's starting to look like one, too.
0: Oh,
1: Gramps.
0: I like that.

0: All right, so this one is an easy one because this is a cardboard box and it says no, this is not we're not playing yet.
1: Well,
0: this
1: you've got two guys ready to go.
0: Okay, okay. It says please recycle on the back. So it's going to go in the recycling bin.
1: Okay. I was going to say recycle. One
0: so
1: for Jay.
0: Just so we understand
2: that's
0: it.
2: An example.
0: Okay, yeah. If someone's got to keep track actually of the score.
3: Jimmy, you're doing a great job.
4: Thank you.
3: let's ask the studio audience if they think you're doing a good job. Studio?
4: Studio?
3: They're not even going to clap for you.

0: I gotta come off.
1: I'll see you later.
2: I'm not feeling very good about this. Actually, I tell you how I'm feeling. I came out here without a mic, so
1: that's pretty bad.
2: Yeah, that is pretty bad.

0: Now he's
1: really confused.
2: Wait, isn't it this way? Where did it go?
0: Your sense of direction is actually really good.
2: It was over here, right? Nope, right there. There you go.

0: James from, oh my gosh. Oh,
1: that's you.
0: That's me.
1: Thanks,
0: Jay. Thank you very much. Thank you very much, Rick.
1: Sorry, you didn't get into the gift.
0: And that's for my mom, my dad, my sisters, and my brother-in-law.
1: God bless them all.
2: I'm going to just switch guitars here as we continue on, and I'll keep on talking. Sort of. Don't attempt this at your home.
0: That was a great performance, Captain.
3: Thanks.
0: Top notch.
3: You seem really shocked, Jay, when you introduced it. Kevin? Solo?
0: I thought they let him do that?
2: Adam West.
1: Batman.
3: Wow, that was great.
0: Batman.

0: Barbara from Norwood. And she's got a joke from Barbara. It says, Bishop, I think the world of you. Kevin, you're okay. Jay, I'll get back to you.
1: The purple.
2: All right.
1: And three, two, one.
2: Okay. All right.
3: I don't remember what purple is.
2: Purple is.
4: Oh. I had some red in here.
1: He's really going for it, guys. Yeah,
2: that's right. Beautiful.
4: Well, how much time we got left? What's this going with it?
5: I have no idea where we are right now.
6: We're in Watertown, Massachusetts.
5: Even that becomes a little foggy to me.
4: Now, if I put on my fake mustache, I think that'll help?
5: No, I think it will hurt. I think people will ask for money back. So please don't
4: worry. It's too late, folks.
5: Why did you do that?
4: We got a lovely talent on. So that's your... Have you ever tried this as like a sort of patch, like a soul patch type thing? Had a tough day today with losing a family friend. Our dog passed away
5: Wiggles.
4: Today, too. Yeah, so it's been a tough day for us, but it's been great to be here, kind of take your mind off things and stuff. Mm-hmm. And you've come through, all you people, just calling up, donations online. It's been great. It's great to see you.
7: Friends, thank you once again for all of your support. Thanks for watching the telethon and staying with us into a bright future. And as we conclude our time together, may God bless you and give you this night his peace.
0: There it is. It seems like only yesterday, 2025.
7: It really does. I missed some of those parts.
0: Yeah.
7: Like the painting? Yeah, I missed completely. I must have been on break.
0: I don't remember that. It's a year.
7: Do you think that this year is better than last year thus far?
0: Every telethon is special to me, Mr. Breed.
7: What a diplomatic response. 833-568-3288 is the number. And we're on the second day of the telethon, and you can pick up the phone and help us out by calling that number or going online at catholictv.org/donate. And that's what these people did. Our dear friend, Aaron, who used to be part of our team here and writes monthly for the magazine out in Turner Falls. Thank you so much, Aaron. I don't know if you're still watching because this was probably last night, but we appreciate your help. To Robert from Medway, thank you so very much for your very kind gift. To Francis, thank you so much from Falmouth. We appreciate your kindness. To Daniel from Oakfield, New York, thank you so much for your very generous gift. To Bernadette from Knoxville, Tennessee. Great to hear from you, Bernadette, and thanks for your gift. Thanks to Arlene Chu from Henderson.
0: Nevada.
7: Nevada, yeah. Thank you. Nevada, as you say out there. Thank you so much for your one-time gift in memory or in tribute to Pablo Gloria Jesus Parcon Calliston Layson McCarran families.
0: Bishop, you just got a map one.
7: Nevada.
0: Yeah, Nevada's
7: You put Nevada on the map. Yeah. Thank you so much.
0: So we've got New Mexico and Nevada so far.
7: Outstanding in all of its parts. To John from Austin, Texas, thank you so much. To Joseph from up in Lowell, we appreciate your help overnight. And also to Marjorie from Phoenix, Arizona. Great to hear from you, Marjorie. Thank you for your gift to the 2026 Catholic TV Telethon. And finally to Tina from Port St. Lucie in Florida. Thank you for going online and making such a generous gift.
0: And just a heads up to the map people. I got another one here, Bishop Bree. This is exciting, all right? Olivia from Cody, Wyoming.
7: Wyoming is on the map.
0: Thank you so much. We got our team of map people going to be filling in those spaces on the map, and we'll get over there a little bit later on and show you the map. And it is really starting out great here on Telethon 2026. Let's keep this going. You know, Jay's going to be really excited when he comes back this afternoon. Laura from Lighthouse Point, Florida. That's a great name for
7: that is a
0: place.
7: Yeah.
0: Marcia from Hanover, in memory of Stella. We had Margaret from East Boston. We had Martha from East Lansing, Michigan, in memory of Ronald Jakubiak. We had Isa from Miami. My son's down in Miami. Jacqueline from Brighton, in memory of Ryan McTighe and her son. We had Josephina from Orange Park, Florida. I wonder if they make oranges, if they grow oranges there and make orange.
7: Most likely.
0: Make orange juice. That was just a little thing while you turned the page. Renard from Daniel Island, South Carolina. And we had Dennis from Santa Ana, California. Thank you so much for those donations.
7: Before I go upstairs to the chapel for Mass, I'm just going to quickly thank Mary Ann from Federal Way, Washington. Mary, also from Brobridge, Louisiana. Thank you for your gift made online last night. To Joanne from Chalmette, Louisiana. Thank you for your gift. To Bernard from Ascot, England?
0: I don't know, E-N.
7: Well, anyway, in memory of special intentions, and we'll put that in the prayer box. To Colleen from Rochester, New York. We have some great seminarians at St. John's Seminary from Rochester. They're just great guys. Pawleys Island, South Carolina. Andrea called in from there. In memory of Jim Cunningham, we'll put his name into the prayer box. Also, Madeline, in memory of Nicole Marie and Stephen, thank you. She's from New Bedford. Madeline, thank you so much for your pledge, I mean your call and gift. Cynthia from Pasadena, Maryland. Great to hear from you, Cynthia. Thank you so much for going online last night. Also, Janet from Easton, Pennsylvania, in memory of Granny O'Connell. Thank you so much. And finally, before I go up for Mass, Tomas from Ludlow, we appreciate you going online and making a gift. You can do the same thing by going to CatholicTV.org and just click on the donate button.
0: And thank you so much. This is a really good start, I feel I feel like this is a really good start. We're knocking off states. We're getting all kinds of donations from all across the country and even across the pond.
7: You can feel the energy.
0: Yeah, yeah. And we're going to keep it going throughout the course of today. And
7: I need to go to the chapel. We'll see you later
0: on,
7: Kevin.
0: We'll see you when we get the Daily Mass coming up at 9:30 in just about 4 minutes. So let's keep those donations coming in. We really thank all the people that are, these are some of the pledges that have happened online. We had Dorothy from Grand Island, New York, in memory of the Holy Souls in Purgatory. Mary from Wakefield, Massachusetts. Thanks, Mary. We had Fong from San Jose, California. Thank you so much. Mike from St. Augustine, Florida. We had Krista from Northeastham, Massachusetts for the Wojcik and Marius families. We had Bradley from Waukesha, Wisconsin. Thank you so much. Richard from Plymouth, Michigan. I was about to say Massachusetts, but no. Mary from Middleburg, Florida. Ted from Feeding Hills, Massachusetts, and Catherine from Clearfield, Pennsylvania. Thank you so much for those donations online. And we have a lot to get to throughout the course of this day. We want to let you know, too, that we have a lot of entertainment, a lot of people that came in to donate their time to perform for us, and we'll have a lot of those great performances throughout the course of this day. We also have some fun game breaks. They've been really very competitive from what we've had yesterday, and that's going to continue today. It's different games, lots of fun for that, and of course we'll be showcasing all the things that we do here throughout the course of the year. Lots of great shows. We have a lot of great things coming up too. As we've mentioned, we have Archbishop Fulton Sheen's beatification coming up. We have Pope Francis's travels to France coming up as well. We have some great series that we are producing here at Catholic TV that will be premiering in October as well as November. So lots of things to tell you about, and it's all right here on Catholic TV. So I want to get to some of the early donations as well. We had some great people calling in. We had a donor since 2015 from River Ridge, Louisiana, Patrice Sloan. Thank you so much. Thank you. This is a donation from Mary from Sudbury. Thank you so much for that donation, Mary. We appreciate it. So grateful for the Daily Mass. Watch every day. And that's David and Catherine from Orlando, Florida. A monthly donor and friend, Dan from Chicopee, Massachusetts. Thank you so much for those early donations. And we're just about a minute and a half to the mask coming up in at 9:30. Just a couple of more names here. These are the ones that were called in. Joyce from Plymouth, Massachusetts. Thanks, Catholic TV, for all those who are shut-ins. And thank you so much, Joyce, for that. Richard from Concord, New Hampshire. And we had Rita from Braintree. Mom loves the channel, watches the Mass and Rosary, said she wants people to continue having access to this channel. Thank you so much for that. And Anna from Trumbull, Connecticut, Maria from New Bedford, Massachusetts, for peace in the world. We definitely need that, Maria. Nancy from Chestnut Hill, Massachusetts, thank you. Natalie from Hyannis. Josephine from Somerville, Massachusetts. Louisa from Seabrook, New Hampshire, in memory of her husband, Angelo. Mary Ann from Laurie Station, Pennsylvania. Pray for her husband who passed. We will do that, Mary Ann. And Marjorie from Marysville, Michigan. Thankful for the rosary every day. And Janet from New Bedford. We had Stacy from Baton Rouge, who loves the station, prays for Bishop Reed. Thank you for that. Bala from Gonzales, Louisiana. And last page here, Michelle from Warwick, Rhode Island, wakes up every morning to Catholic TV, helps get her day started on the right foot. Thank you so much, Michelle. That's great. Josephine from McDonald, Ohio. Thanks for all the help given by Jesus to be 103 years old. Josephine, thank you. Great. Hillary from Natick, Massachusetts, dedicated to Joe Morgan, coach and beloved Red Sox coach, and from Walpole, Massachusetts, just passed away this past week, had his funeral, Blessed Sacrament. And Laya from Waltham, Massachusetts. So thank you so much. We're going to send it now to Bishop Reed at the Mass, and we continue here on Telethon 2026. Stay with us throughout the course of the day. Thank you, everyone.

The Catholic TV Network welcomes and invites you to celebrate the sacred mysteries, listen to God's Word, and in the Holy Eucharist, proclaim the victory of Jesus over death until He comes in glory.

0: In the name of the Father, and of the Son, and of the Holy Spirit, amen. Peace be with you.
1: Spirit.
0: Well, it's great to be with you again. I get to celebrate Mass at the telethon each year, both days. So stay with us, I hope you do, throughout this Saturday and Saturday night as we continue the telethon, and we're grateful for all of your very generous support. And so, brothers and sisters, let us begin this Mass, as we always do, by acknowledging our sins, and so prepare ourselves to celebrate the sacred mysteries. I confess to Almighty God, and to you, my brothers and sisters, that I have greatly sinned in my thoughts and in my words, in what I have done and what I have failed to do, through my fault, through my most grievous fault. Therefore, I ask Blessed Mary, Ever Virgin, all the angels and saints, and you, my brothers and sisters, to pray for me to the Lord our God. May Almighty God have mercy on us, forgive us our sins, and bring us to life everlasting. Amen. Lord, have mercy.
1: Lord, have mercy.
0: Christ, have mercy.
1: Christ, have mercy.
0: Lord, have mercy.
1: Lord, have mercy.
0: Let us pray. O God, who founded all the commands of your sacred law upon the love of you and of our neighbor, grant that by keeping your precepts, we may merit to attain eternal life. Through our Lord Jesus Christ, your Son, who lives and reigns with you in the unity of the Holy Spirit, God forever and ever.
1: Amen. Amen.

0: A reading from the first letter of St. Paul to the Corinthians. Brothers and sisters, someone may say, how are the dead raised? With what kind of body will they come back? You fool. What you sow is not brought to life unless it dies. And what you sow is not the body that is to be, but a bare kernel of wheat, perhaps, or so of some other kind. So also is the resurrection of the dead. It is sown corruptible. It is raised incorruptible. It is sown dishonorable. It is raised glorious. It is sown weak. It is raised powerful. It is sown a natural body. It is raised a spiritual body. If there is a natural body, there is also a spiritual one. So too it is written, the first man, Adam, became a living being, the last Adam, a life-giving spirit. But the spiritual was not first, rather the natural and then the spiritual. The first man was from the earth, earthly. The second man from heaven. As was the earthly one, so also are the earthly. And as is the heavenly one, so also are the heavenly. Just as we have borne the image of the earthly one, we shall also bear the image of the heavenly one. The word of the Lord.
1: Thanks be to God.

0: The Lord be with you.
1: And with your spirit.
0: A reading from the Holy Gospel according to Luke.
1: Glory to you, O Lord.
0: When a large crowd gathered with people from one town after another, journeying to Jesus, he spoke in a parable. A sower went out to sow his seed, and as he sowed, some seed fell on the path and was trampled, and the birds of the sky ate it up. Some seed fell on rocky ground, and when it grew, it withered for lack of moisture. Some seed fell among thorns, and the thorns grew with it and choked it. And some seed fell on good soil, and when it grew, it produced a fruit 100-fold. After saying this, he called out, "Whoever has ears ought to hear." Then his disciples asked him what the meaning of this parable might be. He answered, "Knowledge of the mysteries of the kingdom of God has been granted to you, but to the rest they have been made known through parables, so that they may look but not see, and hear but not understand." This is the meaning of the parable. The seed is the word of God. Those on the path are ones who have heard, but the devil comes and takes away the word from their hearts that they might not believe and be saved. Those on rocky ground are the ones who, when they hear, receive the word with joy, but they have no root. They believe only for a time and fall away in a time of temptation. As for the seed that fell among thorns, they are the ones who have heard, but as they go along, they are choked by the anxieties and riches and pleasures of life and fail to produce mature fruit. But as for the seed that fell on rich soil, they are the ones who, when they have heard the word, embrace it with a generous and good heart and bear fruit through perseverance. The Gospel of the Lord.
1: Praise to you, Lord Jesus Christ.
0: Well, again, it's great to have this chance to pray together on this second day of our annual Catholic TV telethon. We thank God for you, our viewers, our friends, our generous supporters who make our mission possible year after year. And Jesus tells us today of a sower who went out to sow some seed. And as we heard, some fell on the path and was trampled, snatched away. Some fell on rocky ground and withered. Some fell among thorns and was choked by the anxieties and the riches and pleasures of life. But some fell on good soil, and it produced fruit 100-fold. And then Jesus explains to his chosen band that the word, the seed is the word of God, and the different soils are the conditions of our hearts. Well, every day, Catholic TV goes out like a sower, a digital sower, through the Holy Mass, the Rosary, teaching, prayer, the beauty of our faith. We scatter the Word of God into homes and hospitals and nursing facilities and prisons and into hearts around the world. Often people who cannot physically be present at the altar at church. Some of that seed falls on hard ground. Some is received with initial joy, but then can't take root. Some is kind of crowded out by worry and distraction. But according to the parable, some, as we know, falls on rich soil. Perhaps that's you. Generous and good hearts that embrace the word and bear fruit through perseverance. I think that is you. And that's why we're so grateful today. You who watch, you who pray with us, and you who support this annual telethon, you have become the sower. Your gifts, large and small, your phone calls, your online donations, your faithfulness year after year, these are signs of good soil. You help the word take root where it might otherwise never be heard or appreciated. You help this Mass reach someone who perhaps is very lonely or homebound and disconnected, and you help them connect again through the gospel. And Jesus ends with a call. He says, "Whoever has ears ought to hear." He tells us that those who receive the word with a generous and a good heart bear fruit through perseverance. That's an important word in this gospel today, perseverance. And this is our prayer for one another on this second day of the telethon. May the word that we hear not be snatched away or wither or choked, but may it find in us and through us rich soil. Thank you for standing with Catholic TV. Thank you for helping me and all of us here sow the seed. And may the Lord, who never tires of sowing his word, also give each one of us the grace to receive it, to persevere, and to bear fruit that lasts. And may God always bless you. Dear friends, before we go to the altar, let us bring our needs before God, praying as we always do in Jesus' name. We pray for Pope Leo, for the bishops and all the clergy and religious throughout the world. We pray to the Lord.
1: Lord, hear our prayer.
0: For our civic officials and all those entrusted with the responsibility of governance, that they might respect the gift of life, we pray to the Lord.
1: Lord, hear our prayer.
0: For all those suffering from the effects of war and natural disasters, we pray to the Lord.
1: Lord, hear our prayer.
0: For those who are lonely, who are suffering from illness or disability, and for their caretakers and families, we pray to the Lord.
1: Lord, hear our prayer.
0: And for all of our beloved dead, and in a particular way for the many generous benefactors of the Catholic TV network, we pray to the Lord.
1: Lord, hear our prayer.
0: And all of this we ask through Christ our Lord. Amen. Amen.

0: Pray, brothers and sisters, that my sacrifice and yours will be acceptable to God, the Almighty Father.
1: May the Lord accept the sacrifice at your hands for the praise and glory of his name, for our good and the good of all this holy church.
0: Look with favor on our supplications, O Lord, and in your kindness accept these your servants' offerings, that what each has offered to the honor of your name may serve the salvation of all, through Christ our Lord. Amen. The Lord be with you.
1: And with your spirit.
0: Lift up your hearts.
1: Lift them up to the Lord.
0: Let us give thanks to the Lord our God.
1: It is right and just.
0: It is truly right and just, our duty and our salvation, always and everywhere to give you thanks, Lord, Holy Father, Almighty and Eternal God, through Christ our Lord. His death we celebrate in love. His resurrection we confess with living faith. And his coming in glory we await with unwavering

You are indeed holy, O Lord, the fount of all holiness. Make holy, therefore, these gifts, we pray, by sending down your Spirit upon them like the dewfall, so that they who have become for us the body and the blood of our Lord Jesus Christ, at the time he was betrayed and entered willingly into his passion, he took bread and, giving thanks, broke it and gave it to his disciples, saying, "Take this, all of you, and eat of it, for this is my body, which will be given up for you."

In a similar way, when supper was ended, he took the chalice, and once more, giving thanks, he gave it to his disciples, saying, "This, all of you, and drink from it. For this is the chalice of my blood, the blood of the new and eternal covenant, which will be poured out for you and for many for the forgiveness of sins. Do this in memory of me."

Therefore, as we celebrate the memorial of his death and resurrection, we offer you the bread of life and the chalice of salvation, giving thanks that you have held us worthy to be in your presence and minister to you. Humbly we pray that partaking of the body and the blood of Christ, we may be gathered into one by the Holy Spirit. Remember, Lord, your church spread throughout the world and bring her to the fullness of charity, together with Leo, our Pope, and Richard, our Bishop, me, your unworthy servant, and all the clergy. Remember also our brothers and sisters who have fallen asleep in the hope of the resurrection, especially the many benefactors of the Catholic TV Network and all who have died in your mercy. Welcome them into the light of your face. Have mercy on us all, we pray, that with the Blessed Virgin Mary, Mother of God, with Blessed Joseph, her spouse, with the blessed apostles, St. Januarius, and all the saints who have pleased you throughout the ages, we may merit to be co-heirs to eternal life and may praise and glorify you through your Son, Jesus Christ.

at the Savior's command and formed by divine teaching, we now dare to say, Our Father, who art in heaven, hallowed be thy name. Thy kingdom come, thy will be done, on earth as it is in heaven. Give us this day our daily bread, and forgive us our trespasses, as we forgive those who trespass against us. And lead us not into temptation, but deliver us from evil. Deliver us, Lord, we pray, from every evil. Graciously grant peace in our days, that by the help of your mercy, we may be always free from sin and safe from all distress, as we await the blessed hope and the coming of our Savior, Jesus Christ. For the kingdom, the power, and the glory are yours, now and forever.

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Lord, I am not worthy that you should enter under my roof, but only say the word, and my soul shall be healed.

0: Let us pray. May the working of this heavenly gift, O Lord, we pray, take possession of our minds and bodies so that its effects and not our own desires may always prevail in us through Christ our Lord. Amen. Amen. Thanks again for helping us to be a good sower of God's word in His presence for so many people. Stick with us throughout the telethon today and tonight, day number two, and for your generous support, whatever it might be, we are very, very grateful. The Lord be with you.
1: And with your spirit.
0: And may Almighty God bless you. The Father, the Son, and the Holy Spirit. Amen. Go in peace, glorifying the Lord by your life.
1: Thanks be to God.

0: a beautiful way to start the day, the daily mass right upstairs in the chapel here at Catholic TV. And that is what we bring you every day here from Catholic TV, including the Sunday mass. And Bishop Reed and Charles is going to run back down, jump on camera as well. So thanks, everyone, for making the donations. We had a big night overnight last night. Lots of people online making donations and calling, and that is continuing into this morning. We're gonna have a toad update in just a bit, and we're also gonna take a look at the map, which has been filling in really nicely this morning. So thank you so much for all you're doing. Again, this is the Telethon 2026 Telethon. We're going to 9 p.m. tonight, and we'd be happy if you could join us as much as you can throughout the course of the day, or just have it in the background if you're doing things around the house today as well. Just wanted to give a shout out to one of our donors, the Lessing family, in memory of Margie Mima Ryder, who loved Catholic TV. So I just wanted to say that too. And we had lots of people calling in on the phone. I got some phone pledges coming in now. I just want to read some of the names here. We had Carol from Worcester, Kevin from Winthrop, Massachusetts, Rosemary from Brainingsville, Pennsylvania, Julia from Worcester, Lida from Southborough, Massachusetts, blesses all the families, Amara from New Bedford for her family, living and deceased, and peace in the world. And again, that's another popular one. I just want to give a shout out to the people in Feeding Hills, Massachusetts, because I feel, I feel inadequate because I didn't know there was a Feeding Hills, Massachusetts, and I lived in Massachusetts and have lived all my life there. So Dorothy, thank you so much. In memory of her husband, so we thank you. Peggy from Wellesley, in memory of Father Richard P. Little. Patricia from Weymouth, in loving memory of the Monahan, McCarthy, and Gilmore families. Barbara from South Boston. Thank you, Catholic TV. Thank you, Barbara. Barbara, another Barbara from Cambridge, on behalf of her son, Tommy. We had Karen from Slidell, Louisiana. Renee from Livonia, Michigan. Anna from Rossendale, Massachusetts. Valerie from Wyandotte, Michigan as well. And Joe from Quincy, Massachusetts. Audrey from New Orleans. Prayers for Father Reed, who is a beautiful soul. Yes, he is. Thank you for those phone calls. Please keep calling in, 833, the number right on the screen, 568-3288. If you're really advanced with your technology, just point your cell phone to the scan code in the corner of the screen there, and it'll get you right to the donation button. CatholicTV.org/donate is the way to go for that. These are some of the online donations we've had so far. Juanita from Newark, Delaware, in memory of Catherine. We had Brian from Cape Coral, Florida. Thank you so much for that donation. Look at, I prepped, and I still having trouble with the corners of that. Marie from Edmonton, Alberta. Thank you, Marie. We appreciate that. We'll have to put, we gotta get Canada on the map over there. Jay from Asheville, North Carolina. We had Tony from Chatham, not Massachusetts, but New Jersey, Chatham, New Jersey. Thank you so much. Annette from Methuen, Massachusetts. We had Lisa from Lowell, Mass. Thank you. We also had from heard from Hampton in Enrico, Virginia. Rachel from Socorro, New Mexico. Thank you so much. We had a few people from New Mexico online. Beverly from Brookfield, Massachusetts. Thank you so much for those donations online. We have another batch here, and then hopefully we'll see Bishop Reed joining us, and we'll get you the tote. Robert from St. Henry, Ohio. Carol Ann from Watertown, Massachusetts, right here in Watertown, Massachusetts, global headquarters of Catholic TV. And that memory from Carol Ann in memory of deceased Daw and Mora families. We had Jill, Helena, Montana. Thank you, in honor of Father Jim Martin and Montana. We had a couple of people from Montana that filled in the map. Thank you. Nancy from Somerville, Massachusetts. Michael from Assonet, Massachusetts. Diane from Herndon, Virginia, in honor of her family. Joseph from Whitestone, New York. Thank you, Joseph. Very generous donation. Edward from Doria, Pennsylvania. And Joanna from Southport, North Carolina. And one more here, Frank and Suzanne from Espanola, New Mexico. And thank you so much for those donations online. Please, if you can, give us a call or go online to make a donation here. We're 2 days here with a live telethon 2026 going on, and Bishop Reed joining me now.
1: Great to be back.
0: I wanted to wait because I have a tote.
1: Oh, thank you for
0: not
1: waiting.
0: Not personally, but they have a tote.
1: By the way, I was on my way down. Did I hear you say Cape Coral, Florida?
0: Yes, I did.
1: That wasn't my brother Dickie, was it?
0: Oh, I didn't. I don't think so. Yeah.
1: I have to get after him.
0: Maybe it's his neighbor.
1: Yeah, he's maybe not up yet. He just turned 80, so, you know.
0: Oh, wow.
1: He deserves to sleep in a little bit.
0: Yeah, a little bit. A little bit. I think people who are 60 deserve to sleep in a little bit.
1: I believe that, too. Yeah. Didn't happen this morning, but maybe tomorrow.
0: All right, let's do it. I love the countdown for the tote, right? So let's take a look at our tote right now here at 10:01 Saturday morning.
2: 5, 4, 3.
1: Here it comes.
2: 2, 1.
1: And overnight, we now have 109,247. We have broken the $100,000 mark, and we are moving forward.
0: Yeah, there's it.
1: A lot of applause.
0: They were a little slow in the draw there, but they're, you know, just waking up. They're just waking up, the crowd. But that's great. 109,247. And that was just a wonderful overnight and a good start to the day today. And
1: very good.
0: It's really looking good, Bishop.

0: thank you.
1: And don't forget the number of states that we added.
0: Yeah, also. You know what? I was gonna walk over. We're gonna do a live walk over, Bishop. We're gonna do like a Jay thing from last night. Let's stay right here and watch you go. Okay, all right.
1: There goes Kevin. He's going over to the map. We're gonna see the states that we have added overnight and this morning. Wait till you see this, ladies and gentlemen.
0: So yesterday, as if you remember, folks at home, this was like the red was the available states, and we had like a big splotch of red here and down here and over here. But we have filled in very nicely. We have some issues in the Dakotas. So hopefully from South Dakota and North Dakota, if you could give us a call or go online and make a donation there. And we have, what do we got, Alabama and Arkansas down here? Okay. Mississippi as well down there, and of course Alaska, and all our friends from Hawaii. Hopefully they can give us an online pledge or make a donation. Give us a call.
1: They have had their struggles in Hawaii.
0: Yes.
1: With two storms.
0: That's true.
1: So they could be a bit distracted putting things back together.
0: Yeah, we understand that. Keeping people in Hawaii in our prayers for that. But it's just it's a very colorful map. It's all filled in, as you can see, the Pacific Northwest. We have the Northeast over here, all filled in nicely. We've had some donations from Canada as well. We got to get the Canada.
1: I was told last night, by the way, there was a donation coming in or a pledge from Vatican City.
0: Oh, wow.
1: I don't think it's Pope Leo.
0: Okay.
1: But it's someone.
0: All right. Looking for that.
1: Can I ask you a favor, too, Kevin?
0: Sure.
1: So tomorrow at the seminary, we have family day. We have like 340 people coming.
0: Okay.
1: What's the weather going to be like in the greater Boston area?
0: All right. So, Bishop Rhee, what time is the event taking place at the seminary?
1: 10:30.
0: Okay. Bishop Rhee, I think you're going to be okay.
1: All right. Good news. I think
0: so we got a low pressure system moving in, and it's going to bring us some rain, but it's not going to come until the afternoon. So I think the morning's going to be clear around a little bit in the afternoon, maybe 2-3. We could see some showers moving into the Boston area, but I think you're going to be okay for the earlier time.
1: Oh, thank you so much. That was just the report. Whether it's true or not, I don't know, but, you know, it made me feel better.
0: Okay.
1: I believe you, Kevin. I believe you.
0: Well, let's send it back now over to the Bishop Rhee over at the other desk, and we'll check in with weather later on.
1: You're watching the second day of the 2026 Catholic TV Telethon. We're so glad that you've joined us. If you joined us for Mass, I know that this is a time when the phones are ringing off the hook. I can hear them in the background. So grateful for Kevin, not only showing us those states that have been filled in over the evening and early morning hours, but also giving a little weather report for those of us here in the greater Boston area. So glad that you've joined us. Stay with us throughout the morning, the afternoon, the evening, and then we're going to rebroadcast all the way until Sunday morning, when the weather will be still okay here in the greater Boston area. And one of the reasons why we appreciate so much your generosity is because it allows us to not only produce the rosary, but to do it in some really beautiful and sacred places. And I'm thinking of the trip that we made to Our Lady of Victory in Lackawanna, New York. What a beautiful location, what a beautiful church, and what a beautiful ministries that go on there.
0: Yeah, it's pretty amazing. And we had the opportunity to go there. So this is our second visit to Our Lady of Victory Basilica and National Shrine. And we were there about 20 years ago. It's hard to believe. More time just flies by, Bishop Rhee.
1: But Monsignor LaPuma wasn't there, though.
0: He wasn't there. No, Monsignor Wurtz was there. But Monsignor David LaPuma is there now. And David Kirsten, as well, is the leader of the Our Lady of Victory Charities.
1: Both of whom I went to school with.
0: And they were very, very gracious to us while we were there. So we shot some rosaries. I was always impressed. I remember when I first went there 20 years ago, and to see it, and it's just like this huge basilica just outside of Buffalo. Very impressed with the Stations of the Cross as well, which we did a Stations there.
1: It was like a little village, and it has a name too, doesn't it? I can't recall.
0: City of Charity.
1: Yeah,
0: Limestone Hill, it continues today, and they're doing such great work there. And not only the basilica itself, but all the charities and services that they provide in that Buffalo area. So we did rosaries, Stations

0: of the Cross, and we have two. We had to do a two-part series because there was so much that we had. So in October, we're going to have Catholic Destinations Part 1 premiering October 5th, and Part 2 is going to be premiering October 12th. So for that whole week.
1: Those are Mondays, correct?
0: Yeah, those are Mondays. Yeah. And for the week, we'll have that particular show. So it's been wonderful. It was a great visit. And as you said, Bishop Reed, that's why we are here on this telethon, to be able to bring you things
2: like
0: that. Yeah. And of course, we've been talking about Archbishop Fulton Sheen's beatification coming up, and we had the opportunity to go out to Peoria and shoot some rosaries there. What a beautiful a cathedral, too, that is. We had the opportunity to be right there where Archbishop Fulton Sheen was ordained.
1: And that's his mortal remains are preserved there, and of course his beatification is coming up next week. We look forward to that. But it really was a great few days to spend there. I felt a certain closeness to Archbishop Sheen, who I've often admired over the years, and to be able to also visit the museum and get to know a little bit more about his life, his work, and his preaching. It was quite the few days.
0: Yeah. I was, so that ceiling right there, it's
1: beautiful.
0: Very beautiful when you walk in. And it, even in the vestibule, when you walk into the church, they have that ceiling as well. And then they have the event that took place there at that time when they, I have to watch the show again. Yeah. but it was a celestial event that happened during that time. And those are the things that we're able to do thanks to your donations during the course of this telethon.
1: To say nothing of the daily mass every day,
0: yes,
1: the rosary, the Divine Mercy Chapel, the Divine Office, the Chaplet of Mercy in at 3 o'clock in the afternoon, Stations of the Cross, all of that stuff, much of which you will see from these beautiful churches that we've been mentioning. And if it wasn't for you calling in and also going online and making donations, we wouldn't be able to do it. Like, for example, Virginia from McDonald, Pennsylvania made a donation this morning. Thank you so much. Yvonne from Wecoughton, New Jersey, thank you so much. Great to hear from you. Sammy did the same in memory of Carl and Rose Cart. Thanks, Sammy. We really appreciate hearing from you. Susan from South Boston, our old hometown, in memory of Helen, Gilbert, Paul, and Maureen Davenport. Thank you so much. We appreciate your generous gift to us today on the second day of the telethon. Barbara from Dorchester, Massachusetts, in memory of Mary Walsh, your dear mother. Thanks to Jean from Milford, Massachusetts. Thank you so much for going online and making a gift, as did Ahmed from Kennebunk, Maine. Great to hear from you, Ahmed, and the great state of Maine, vacation land. Angela from Reading, Massachusetts. Really appreciate your gift. Thank you so much. To Mary from Lindenhurst, New York. We appreciate you going online and making a donation as well. Denise, who did the same from Danvers, Massachusetts, in memory of Paul William Bean. And I know that your dad's birthday is today, so we pray for him. They went online at CatholicTV.org, clicked the donate button, and you can do the same.
0: And these are some of the people that actually called up. So went on the phone, and 833-568-3288 made the donation on the phone. Betty from North Weymouth, Massachusetts. Irene from Westfield, Mass. In loving memory of her dear husband, Richard. Rosie from Whiting, New Jersey. Lots of calls from New Jersey, actually,
1: this morning,
0: online.
1: Yeah.
0: Annette from Upton, Mass. Keep praying for her, and we will do that. Marguerite from Quincy, Massachusetts. Mary from Rossendale, Mass. Pray for quick hearing. She just had a fall. So we will keep you in our prayers, Mary. Hopefully you recover very quickly. Thank you for the donation. Anne from Norton, Massachusetts. In memory of her husband, Joseph. Natalie from Medford, Massachusetts. Please pray for her granddaughter. Dominica from Waltham, Mass, in memory of her husband, Dino, and all deceased family. Teresa from Dorchester, Mass, where I was born. Thank you for that donation.
1: Dorchester.
0: Giselle from Salem, Massachusetts. Thank you. Mary Jo from Cranston, Rhode Island, in memory of her parents, Loretta and Angelo, and Father Frank Monsignor on his 25th anniversary. That's great. Thank you so much. We remember Father Frank here so well. Bridget from Dorchester as well. Prayers for son and husband fighting cancer. So we will do that. Patricia

0: in to in help purple. Us out. Yes, yes, always yeah. Helen from Brant Rock, Massachusetts, in memory of Father Paul Rouse, and we do remember Father.
1: God rest his soul.
0: Great guy. What a great guy.
1: Could tinkle the keys really well.
0: And could play anything. You know, could just you just say a song.
1: No music.
0: And you just start
1: just
0: playing.
1: Boom.
0: Elizabeth from Guilford, Connecticut. Vincent from Watertown, Massachusetts, right here. Thank you, Vincent. That was great. Great pleasure. Thank you for all those pledges.
1: And you know, earlier I had the privilege of celebrating Mass on Catholic TV as we do each and every day. And actually this past January 1st was the 71st anniversary of the first Mass in the very beginning of what we know as the Catholic TV network. At the time it was WIHS-TV, and Archbishop Richard Cushing, Cardinal Cushing, celebrated that first Mass in our first studios on Granby Street in downtown Boston. And it was a big event every Sunday. You know, a group would come in from a parish. Monsignor Flaherty, who was the first director and who had the great idea of forming this network, would introduce the Mass. Cardinal Cushing looking not too happy right there. But that's all right. And you see behind him Monsignor Flaherty. And yeah, then we take this
0: smiling.
1: Picture.
0: He was smiling in the background.
1: They would take this picture at the end of the Mass, I believe, as a keepsake for all those who came in. And of course, Father Frank was the director and leader here at Catholic TV for some 27 years, I believe, and beloved. We remember him quite fondly, along with Monsignor Flaherty, along with Monsignor McInerney, and I am just kind of stepping in and trying to do the good work that they used to do. So.
0: And you're doing a great job, Bishop.
1: We're all working together. It's a team effort, and we couldn't do it without you. These people have called in and made a pledge. Sam and Jane from Concord, Massachusetts, thank you much to so much to the both of you. Armand from North Billerica, we appreciate your generous gift. Joanne from Rockport, Massachusetts, beautiful place, in honor of her mother, Josephine. I wasn't supposed to read that, sorry. I saw that too late. Philip from St. Clair Shores, Michigan. Great to hear from you, Philip. Thank you so much. Angela from Revere, lives on Revere Beach Boulevard. I love Revere Beach, the first public beach in the United States. Anna from Wilmington, Massachusetts. Thank you for your generous gift. To Lou from Danvers, Massachusetts. I went to the prep, by the way. And that gift is for Lou, Sheila, and Louie in Danvers. And we appreciate your help as you appreciate us. Marion from Bridgewater, Massachusetts, and Thanksgiving, we appreciate your help. To James from Dedham, Massachusetts, we're so grateful that you're grateful for Catholic TV, and we're grateful for your generosity. Carmen from San Antonio, Texas, we have a lot of friends down there. Thanks, Carmen. Julie from Lynn, Massachusetts. Lynn, the city of charity. Thank you so much. In memory of her loving husband, Connor, we will remember him in our prayers here at Catholic TV. Teresa from Waltham, thank you so much. To Joanne from Chestnut Hill, in memory of her dear and departed husband on this, his birthday, Dr. Lawrence DeBona. We pray for him, and God bless him. To Malisa, I'm sorry if I mispronounced that, because you're from Swampscott, my hometown. On behalf of her husband, Mario, I know that you really enjoy the Mass every day, and so do we. 71 years we've been doing that Mass. Mary Nelson, I think you know her. She said, good luck with the telethon, Kev.
0: Oh, okay, wow.
1: There it is.
0: Oh, there we go. Thanks, Mom. Yeah. Appreciate that.
1: You're doing a good job, Mom and grandmother. Linda
0: And great-grandmother.
1: And great-grandmother.
0: Yeah.
1: Slidell?
0: Slidell.
1: Louisiana, in memory of her son, Fred J. Mueller, Jr. We would pray for him. Thanks to Mildred from Danvers, in memory of her late husband, Jimmy. God bless Jimmy. Cloyce from Metairie, Louisiana. We appreciate your pledge. To Patricia from Waterford, Michigan. Thank you so much in support of our priests so they can stay on the air. We need those priests to come in every day. We can have all the technology in the world, but if we don't have the priest to come in to say the Mass, we're in tough shape, thanks to them. Elizabeth from Stoneham, with the intention of praying for the health of William J. Smith. We will put his name in the prayer box. Thanks to Carol from Quincy, Massachusetts, for your pledge. To Joan from Taunton, the Silver City. We're glad you enjoy Catholic TV shows. John from Plano, Texas. Thank you so much for your help. Stephanie from Uxbridge, Massachusetts, we appreciate your pledge. And finally, to Lucille from Earl Street in Malden, Thank you so very, very much. They called the number on the screen and they made a pledge, and you can do the same. I hear the phones ringing.

0: Well, we talked about all the things that we do here, and one of the things we have here, and we will have today, is the Chaplet of Divine Mercy that we show. And we had a great opportunity to go to. This is one of the gems here in Massachusetts, but it's a national seminary right here in Massachusetts, Pope St. John the 23rd National Seminary, and Bishop Reed was able to do a chaplet right there.
1: Yeah, it was a great day. Great to be with the men. Each one of them is has an extraordinary and unique story because it's just, this is a second career for them, so they bring all kinds of experience. Some of the men have been married and unfortunately have lost their wives. So it's an unusual place, a very unique seminary. Father Brian Kiley does a great job, always great to us. And we record the chaplet in many different places. For example, our own chapel. This was recently with the Knights of Columbus from Massachusetts. We prayed with them before the very beautiful image of the Sacred Heart that was sent to each state council for distribution and edification of the faithful. So. Thanks to the Knights, too.
0: And a perfect year. It's the, you know, the United States, of course, had Sacred Heart is dedicated here to the United States on this 250th anniversary of the founding of the United States here today, this year. So let's take a look at some of the more online donations that we had. David from Bourne, Massachusetts, thank you so much. Ellen from Cohasset. Thank you, Ellen. Betty from Wakefield, Massachusetts. We had Harry online, Port Orange, Florida, in memory of Michael. We had Scott online from Fort Wayne, Indiana. Thank you. Catherine from West Roxbury. Thank you so much, Catherine.
1: The Berry.
0: Beautiful section of the city of Boston. Karen from Avon Lake, Ohio. Thank you so much, Karen. And we had Judith from Salem, Massachusetts. We had Anod from Slidell, Louisiana. Again, that's a great place for us this morning.
1: Yeah, it is.
0: Elizabeth from Guilford, Connecticut. Thank you so much in honor of her beloved grandchildren. Thank you for all those online donations. We appreciate them so much.
1: And as I hear all these different cities and states that people call in from, it makes me think of how great the church is in terms of its geography. It extends across the whole world and across this country for sure. And it's a great thing every once in a while when a new bishop is named to a diocese, we try to bring the installation mass to you, sometimes the ordination mass. And so as Sean Ward would say, we are your installation station. And so every once in a while, we are able to allow you to be part of a grand event in another diocese, remembering that there are many dioceses in this country. Each one has a shepherd, a bishop, and so we bring you into the scene and allow you to be part of the ordination and installation of new bishops across the country, right here on Catholic TV, your installation station.
0: It's great to see and great to be able to provide that to so many people. All the different things that we are able to provide throughout the country as well. And I know we've been doing some of the novena masses that are going on, getting ready for Archbishop Fulton Sheen's beatification too. So just to be able to bring you some of the events, that, you know, like the installations, but other things as well.
1: And far be it for us not to have a massive anticipation on Saturday afternoon for Sunday. So we're grateful to our friends down at the National Shrine of the Basilica of the Immaculate Conception in Washington, D.C., from whence comes the Saturday afternoon Mass in anticipation of Sunday each weekend. So thanks to them, and thanks to you for allowing us to the funds to be able to provide that each and every Saturday afternoon.
0: Yeah, and we just want to let you know we'll be getting to the rosary in just about 8 minutes from now, and it's a premiere rosary as well. So we're excited about showing you this rosary from Youngstown. So stay tuned for that, just about 8 minutes away.
1: And that's not me who will be leading you in prayer. That would be Bishop Bond.
0: Yes, yeah, yeah. We had some more donations online. Teresa from Arden, North Carolina, in memory of Richard. We had Beth from Gloucester, Massachusetts, in memory of Bernadette Kerrigan. Neji from Wekiwachi, Florida, in honor of Dana, who is in cancer remission. So definitely pray for her, and hopefully that prayerfully

0: continue.
1: I almost thought you were going to say Hawaii.
2: I know. It looks like a Hawaii name. George from Fruit Heights, Utah. Thank you so much, George.
1: Fruit
2: Appreciate
1: Heights.
2: That.
1: I like
2: yeah.
1: that name.
2: Yeah. Yeah, that was the other one we had. Ronald from Rochester, Michigan. We had Sharon from Foster, Rhode Island. We had Rosemary from South Acton, Massachusetts. We had Michael from Fort Collins, Colorado. Thank you for that. And Colin from Virginia Beach, Virginia. Thank you so much.
1: Outstanding. Thanks to Patrick, who went online and made a very generous donation. Patrick's from Bradford, Pennsylvania. I'm grateful to Mark from Manchester, New Hampshire, for doing the same. To Dolores from Linfield, Massachusetts. Thank you for your gift online. To Olga from Baton Rouge, Louisiana. Thank you so much for your generous gift. To Anita from Saugus, Massachusetts, in memory of Victoria Albano, otherwise known as Mama Bear. We pray for her. To Dennis from Anderson, South Carolina, thank you so much for going online, Dennis, and keeping us healthy here at Catholic TV with your donation. Patrick from Burleson, Texas. Great to hear from you, Patrick, from the great state of Texas. Also, Mary from Plymouth, Massachusetts. That's where the Pilgrims landed. We appreciate your very generous donation online. To Nicholas from Somerset, New Jersey, in honor and to the greater glory of God. Amen to that. And also, Paul from Sunset Beach, South Carolina. Thank you for your online gift. And I want to thank as well Arthur from Virginia Beach for his online gift. Also, thank you so very much to Nancy from the great city of Boston, Massachusetts, in memory of Victoria Albano. Thanks also to Eugene from Franklin, Massachusetts. By the way, we're coming to St. Mary's. The seminarians are coming to St. Mary's on, I believe it's the 18th of October for Mass. Can't wait for that. Patricia from Roxbury, Vermont. We appreciate your online gift. Also to Mary from Wittensville, Massachusetts. Thank you so much for your generous contribution to our telethon. Maureen from Weymouth, Massachusetts. You are very, very kind, and we are very, very grateful. And Cynthia, in memory of Joyce and Ronell Smith, Sr. Cynthia, thank you so much for going online. They went to catholictv.org/donate, and they were able to do that really easily with a credit card or a debit card, very safe and secure. Or you can, there's a QR code right on the screen. You can put your camera at that, and it will take you to that very same page.
2: Well, we've had a great start to this second day of the Telethon 2026, and we are anticipating that continuing throughout the course of this day, and we thank you so much for being with us as we begin our day here and go right to 9 p.m. tonight. So if you're around, let people know that we're going to be here all day long. Tell your friends, neighbors, people you know, people in the street, whoever you want to call, tell about the telethon, because we're going to be here throughout the course of the day. And you know what? This Pope, you know, Pope John Paul II, you know, traveled so much, and, and then you didn't think that, some of the other popes would do the same, but, you know, Pope Francis was a traveled pope as well. And now Pope Leo is started off with a bang, and he's traveling all over the place. And, we cover all these events, we also cover some of the events taking place at the Vatican itself as well. So we have the many synods that were going on there. We have the audiences, the Regina Celi, the Angelus. We all cover those events at the Vatican as well. And Pope Leo here seen very, very gracious, always greeting the crowds and talking to people and, driving around the general audiences in the Pope Mobile. But it's great to be able to see that. And we've talked about the fact that it's really beautiful to hear him as well. Here's a Pope that speaks several languages, but also speaks very good English.
1: Very fine Midwestern English, absolutely. Yeah. It is quite odd to hear a Pope speak as if you grew up with him, is if he lived in your neighborhood. That's a first.
2: Yes, yeah.
1: It really is a first.

0: So all those things we're able to bring you throughout the course of the year. So we're happy to do that. And the funds throughout the telethon helping that endeavor as well. We are going to be here, as I mentioned, till 9 p.m. We have so much to get to. Lots of great musical entertainment coming up. You know who else is dropping by today? Bishop Reed, one of your housemates many years ago. Father Dan O'Connell.
1: Father Dan O'Connell, looking forward to that.
0: We've got a talk, the oldest, the longest, the oldest, that doesn't sound like,
1: don't
0: the longest that. Running show here on Catholic TV. We've got a talk. Father Dan will be here, and he's always, it's always great, brings a lot of energy.
1: When's he coming in?
0: Coming in around 1 o'clock.
1: 1 o'clock,
0: today. Yeah, yeah. So,
1: I'll have to make sure I'm here.
0: We'll look forward to seeing Father Dan. You know, lots of great, we have some games coming up as well, Bishop Reed, and these things have been really the talk of the town. So
1: especially in Jay's town.
0: In Title Town. You know, they really put together, you know, a committee of people that are involved in this, you know.
1: Who is the magister ludi, that is to say, the master of games around here?
0: Yeah, well, Jimmy's been hosting them. I think they want to be a little anonymous.
1: Okay.
0: You know.
1: We won't go there.
0: Yeah. There's a commissioner, from what I understand, several people on the board of the games.
1: Wow.
0: And they've come up with some intricate system of scoring. That we don't quite understand now. But we have a few of those games going to be taking place throughout the course of the day as well.
1: Looking forward to it.
0: And in just about 30 seconds, we're going to take you to the Rosary. And this is really, it's a premier Rosary.
1: We haven't even seen it.
0: Yes, yeah. And it's from Youngstown, Ohio. We have a great relationship with the folks in Youngstown, Ohio, and Bishop Bonner was gracious enough to do the rosary for us. And we had our crack crew out there, Evan and Travis, go out there to shoot this. So,
1: you know what I think I'm going to do while the rosary is going? I think I'm going to text Bishop Bonner and let him know that it's playing right now, premiering. Nice. He probably knows it already, but I just want to remind him.
0: Okay. Well, let's go to the rosary now. And please pray along with us, the rosary, and we'll be back with more coverage of the Telethon 2026 here on Catholic TV.

Hello, I'm Bishop Dave Bonner, coming to you from the Cathedral of St. Columba in the Diocese of Youngstown. Please join me now in praying the joyful mysteries of the Rosary. In the name of the Father, and of the Son, and of the Holy Spirit. Amen. I believe in God, the Father Almighty, creator of heaven and earth, and in Jesus Christ, his only Son, our Lord, who was conceived by the Holy Spirit, born of the Virgin Mary, suffered under Pontius Pilate, was crucified, died, and was buried. He descended into hell. On the third day, he rose again from the dead. He ascended into heaven and is seated at the right hand of God, the Father Almighty. From there, he will come to judge the living and the dead. I believe in the Holy Spirit, the Holy Catholic Church, the communion of saints, the forgiveness of sins, the resurrection of the body, and life everlasting. Amen. Our Father, who art in heaven, hallowed be thy name. Thy kingdom come, thy will be done on earth as it is in heaven. Give us this day our daily bread, and forgive us our trespasses, as we forgive those who trespass against us. And lead us not into temptation, but deliver us from evil. Amen. For an increase in the virtues of faith, hope, and charity. Hail Mary, full of grace, the Lord is with thee. Blessed art thou among women, and blessed is the fruit of thy womb, Jesus. Holy Mary, Mother of God, pray for us sinners, now and at the hour of our death. Amen. Hail Mary, full of grace, the Lord is with thee. Blessed art thou among women, and blessed is the fruit of thy womb, Jesus. Holy Mary, Mother of God, pray for us sinners, now and

at the hour of our death. Amen. Hail Mary, full of grace, the Lord is with thee. Blessed art thou among women, and blessed is the fruit of thy womb, Jesus. Holy Mary, Mother of God, pray for us sinners, now and at the hour of our death. Amen. Glory be to the Father, and to the Son, and to the Holy Spirit, as it was in the beginning, is now, and ever shall be, world without end. Amen. The Joyful Mysteries. The first joyful mystery, the Annunciation. In the Annunciation, Mary models ultimate humility by opening her heart entirely to God's plan. We echo this spirit of lowliness when we pray to the Lord, "Make me humble, patient, pure, and wholly obedient to your will." Our Father, who art in heaven, hallowed be thy name. Thy kingdom come, thy will be done on earth as it is in heaven. Give us this day our daily bread, and forgive us our trespasses, as we forgive those who trespass against us. And lead us not into temptation, but deliver us from evil. Amen. Hail Mary, full of grace, the Lord is with thee. Blessed art thou among women, and blessed is the fruit of thy womb, Jesus. Holy Mary, Mother of God, pray for us sinners, now and at the hour of our death. Amen. Hail Mary, full of grace, the Lord is with thee. Blessed art thou among women, and blessed is the fruit of thy womb, Jesus. Holy Mary, Mother of God, pray for us sinners, now and at the hour of our death. Amen. Hail Mary, full of grace, the Lord is with thee. Blessed art thou among women, and blessed is the fruit of thy womb, Jesus. Holy Mary, Mother of God, pray for us sinners, now and at the hour of our death. Amen. Hail Mary, full of grace, the Lord is with thee. Blessed art thou among women, and blessed is the fruit of thy womb, Jesus. Holy Mary, Mother of God, pray for us sinners, now and at the hour of our death. Amen. Hail Mary, full of grace, the Lord is with thee. Blessed art thou among women, and blessed is the fruit of thy womb, Jesus. Holy Mary, Mother of God, pray for us sinners, now and at the hour of our death. Amen. Hail Mary, full of grace, the Lord is with thee. Blessed art thou among women, and blessed is the fruit of thy womb, Jesus. Holy Mary, Mother of God, pray for us sinners, now and at the hour of our death. Amen. Hail Mary, full of grace, the Lord is with thee. Blessed art thou among women, and blessed is the fruit of thy womb, Jesus. Holy Mary, Mother of God, pray for us sinners, now and at the hour of our death. Amen. Hail Mary, full of grace, the Lord is with thee. Blessed art thou among women, and blessed is the fruit of thy womb, Jesus. Holy Mary, Mother of God, pray for us sinners, now and at the hour of our death. Amen. Hail Mary, full of grace, the Lord is with thee. Blessed art thou among women, and blessed is the fruit of thy womb, Jesus. Holy Mary, Mother of God, pray for us sinners, now and at the hour of our death. Amen. Hail Mary, full of grace, the Lord is with thee. Blessed art thou among women, and blessed is the fruit of thy womb, Jesus. Holy Mary, Mother of God, pray for us sinners, now and at the hour of our death. Amen. Glory be to the Father, and to the Son, and to the Holy Spirit, as it was in the beginning, is now, and ever shall be, world without end. Amen. O my Jesus, forgive us our sins, save us from the fires of hell, lead all souls to heaven, especially those in most need of thy mercy. The second joyful mystery, the Visitation. As Mary journeys to Elizabeth, her selfless charity exemplifies a heart defined by openness, gift, and encounter. In her loving visit, we see how our hearts, united with the heart of Christ, are capable of working this social miracle of community and joy. Our Father, who art in heaven, hallowed be thy name. Thy kingdom come, thy will be done on earth as it is in heaven. Give us this day our daily bread, and forgive us our trespasses, as we forgive those who trespass against us. And lead us not into temptation, but deliver us from evil. Amen. Hail Mary, full of grace, the Lord is with thee. Blessed art thou among women, and blessed is the fruit of thy womb, Jesus. Holy Mary, Mother of God, pray for us sinners, now and at the hour of our death. Amen. Hail Mary, full of grace, the Lord is with thee. Blessed art thou among women, and blessed is the fruit of thy womb, Jesus. Holy Mary, Mother of God, pray for us sinners, now and at the hour of our death. Amen. Hail Mary, full of grace, the Lord is with thee. Blessed art thou among women, and blessed is the fruit of thy womb, Jesus. Holy Mary, Mother of God, pray for us sinners, now and at the hour of our death. Amen. Hail Mary, full of grace, the Lord is with thee. Blessed art thou among women, and blessed is the fruit of thy womb, Jesus. Holy Mary, Mother of God, pray for us sinners, now and at the hour of our death. Amen. Hail Mary, full of grace, the Lord is with thee. Blessed art thou among women, and blessed is the fruit of thy womb, Jesus. Holy Mary, Mother of God, pray for us sinners, now and at the hour of our death. Amen. Hail Mary, full of grace, the Lord is with thee. Blessed art thou among women, and blessed is the fruit of thy womb, Jesus.
Holy Mary, Mother of God, pray for us sinners, now and at the hour of our death. Amen.

Hail Mary, full of grace, the Lord is with thee. Blessed art thou among women, and blessed is the fruit of thy womb, Jesus. Holy Mary, Mother of God, pray for us sinners, now and at the hour of our death. Amen. Hail Mary, full of grace, the Lord is with thee. Blessed art thou among women, and blessed is the fruit of thy womb, Jesus. Holy Mary, Mother of God, pray for us sinners, now and at the hour of our death. Amen. Hail Mary, full of grace, the Lord is with thee. Blessed art thou among women, and blessed is the fruit of thy womb, Jesus. Holy Mary, Mother of God, pray for us sinners, now and at the hour of our death. Amen. Hail Mary, full of grace, the Lord is with thee. Blessed art thou among women, and blessed is the fruit of thy womb, Jesus. Holy Mary, Mother of God, pray for us sinners, now and at the hour of our death. Amen. Glory be to the Father, and to the Son, and to the Holy Spirit, as it was in the beginning, is now, and ever shall be, world without end. Amen. O my Jesus, forgive us our sins, save us from the fires of hell, lead all souls to heaven, especially those in most need of thy mercy. The third joyful mystery, the Nativity. In the poverty of the manger, Christ enters our world in the most vulnerable human state, allowing us to discover the infinite in the finite. This mystery reminds us that his divine heart is an abyss of all blessings, and into it the poor should submerge all their needs. Our Father, who art in heaven, hallowed be thy name. Thy kingdom come, thy will be done on earth as it is in heaven. Give us this day our daily bread, and forgive us our trespasses, as we forgive those who trespass against us. And lead us not into temptation, but deliver us from evil. Amen. Hail Mary, full of grace, the Lord is with thee. Blessed art thou among women, and blessed is the fruit of thy womb, Jesus. Holy Mary, Mother of God, pray for us sinners, now and at the hour of our death. Amen. Hail Mary, full of grace, the Lord is with thee. Blessed art thou among women, and blessed is the fruit of thy womb, Jesus. Holy Mary, Mother of God, pray for us sinners, now and at the hour of our death. Amen. Hail Mary, full of grace, the Lord is with thee. Blessed art thou among women, and blessed is the fruit of thy womb, Jesus. Holy Mary, Mother of God, pray for us sinners, now and at the hour of our death. Amen. Hail Mary, full of grace, the Lord is with thee. Blessed art thou among women, and blessed is the fruit of thy womb, Jesus. Holy Mary, Mother of God, pray for us sinners, now and at the hour of our death. Amen. Hail Mary, full of grace, the Lord is with thee. Blessed art thou among women, and blessed is the fruit of thy womb, Jesus. Holy Mary, Mother of God, pray for us sinners, now and at the hour of our death. Amen. Hail Mary, full of grace, the Lord is with thee. Blessed art thou among women, and blessed is the fruit of thy womb, Jesus. Holy Mary, Mother of God, pray for us sinners, now and at the hour of our death. Amen. Hail Mary, full of grace, the Lord is with thee. Blessed art thou among women, and blessed is the fruit of thy womb, Jesus. Holy Mary, Mother of God, pray for us sinners, now and at the hour of our death. Amen. Hail Mary, full of grace, the Lord is with thee. Blessed art thou among women, and blessed is the fruit of thy womb, Jesus. Holy Mary, Mother of God, pray for us sinners, now and at the hour of our death. Amen. Hail Mary, full of grace, the Lord is with thee. Blessed art thou among women, and blessed is the fruit of thy womb, Jesus. Holy Mary, Mother of God, pray for us sinners, now and at the hour of our death. Amen. Hail Mary, full of grace, the Lord is with thee. Blessed art thou among women, and blessed is the fruit of thy womb, Jesus. Holy Mary, Mother of God, pray for us sinners, now and at the hour of our death. Amen. Glory be to the Father, and to the Son, and to the Holy Spirit, as it was in the beginning, is now, and ever shall be, world without end. Amen. O my Jesus, forgive us our sins, save us from the fires of hell, lead all souls to heaven, especially those in most need of thy mercy. The fourth joyful mystery, the presentation in the temple. By presenting the baby Jesus in the temple, Mary and Joseph walk in perfect alignment with God's law, foreshadowing the heart of Jesus, obedient even to death. This offering inspires us to have the courage to follow in Jesus' footsteps through our own daily commitments of faith. Our Father, who art in heaven, hallowed be thy name. Thy kingdom come, thy will be done on earth as it is in heaven. Give us this day our daily bread, and forgive us our trespasses, as we forgive those who trespass against us. And lead us not into temptation, but deliver us from evil. Amen. Hail Mary, full of grace, the Lord is with thee. Blessed art thou among women, and blessed is the fruit of thy womb, Jesus. Holy Mary, Mother of God, pray for us sinners, now and at the hour of our death. Amen. Hail Mary, full of grace, the Lord is with thee. Blessed art thou among women, and blessed is the fruit of thy womb, Jesus. Holy Mary, Mother of God, pray for us sinners, now and at the hour of our death. Amen.
Hail Mary, full of grace, the Lord is with thee. Blessed art thou among women, and blessed is the fruit of thy womb, Jesus. Holy Mary, Mother of God, pray for us sinners, now and at the hour of our death. Amen. Hail Mary, full of grace, the Lord is with thee. Blessed art thou among women, and blessed is the fruit of thy womb, Jesus. Holy Mary, Mother of God, pray for us sinners, now and at the hour of our death. Amen. Hail Mary, full of grace, the Lord is with thee. Blessed art thou among women, and blessed is the fruit of thy womb, Jesus. Holy Mary, Mother of God, pray for us sinners, now and at the hour of our death. Amen. Hail Mary, full of grace, the Lord is with thee. Blessed art thou among women, and blessed is the fruit of thy womb, Jesus. Holy Mary, Mother of God, pray for us sinners, now and at the hour of our death. Amen. Hail Mary, full of grace, the Lord is with thee. Blessed art thou among women, and blessed is the fruit of thy womb, Jesus. Holy Mary, Mother of God, pray for us sinners, now and at the hour of our death. Amen. Hail Mary, full of grace, the Lord is with thee. Blessed art thou among women, and blessed is the fruit of thy womb, Jesus. Holy Mary, Mother of God, pray for us sinners, now and at the hour of our death. Amen. Hail Mary, full of grace, the Lord is with thee. Blessed art thou among women, and blessed is the fruit of thy womb, Jesus. Holy Mary, Mother of God, pray for us sinners, now and at the hour of our death. Amen. Hail Mary, full of grace, the Lord is with thee. Blessed art thou among women, and blessed is the fruit of thy womb, Jesus. Holy Mary, Mother of God, pray for us sinners, now and at the hour of our death. Amen. Glory be to the Father, and to the Son, and to the Holy Spirit, as it was in the beginning, is now, and ever shall be, world without end. Amen. O my Jesus, forgive us our sins, save us from the fires of hell, lead all souls to heaven, especially those in most need of thy mercy. The fifth joyful mystery, the finding of the child Jesus in the temple. When Mary and Joseph find Jesus teaching in his father's house, they remind us that our hearts are restless until they rest in you. Amid our own anxieties, we must emulate Mary, who kept all these things, reflecting on them in her heart. Our Father, who art in heaven, hallowed be thy name. Thy kingdom come, thy will be done on earth as it is in heaven. Give us this day our daily bread, and forgive us our trespasses, as we forgive those who trespass against us. And lead us not into temptation, but deliver us from evil. Amen. Hail Mary, full of grace, the Lord is with thee. Blessed art thou among women, and blessed is the fruit of thy womb, Jesus. Holy Mary, Mother of God, pray for us sinners, now and at the hour of our death. Amen. Hail Mary, full of grace, the Lord is with thee. Blessed art thou among women, and blessed is the fruit of thy womb, Jesus. Holy Mary, Mother of God, pray for us sinners, now and at the hour of our death. Amen. Hail Mary, full of grace, the Lord is with thee. Blessed art thou among women, and blessed is the fruit of thy womb, Jesus. Holy Mary, Mother of God, pray for us sinners, now and at the hour of our death. Amen. Hail Mary, full of grace, the Lord is with thee. Blessed art thou among women, and blessed is the fruit of thy womb, Jesus. Holy Mary, Mother of God, pray for us sinners, now and at the hour of our death. Amen. Hail Mary, full of grace, the Lord is with thee. Blessed art thou among women, and blessed is the fruit of thy womb, Jesus. Holy Mary, Mother of God, pray for us sinners, now and at the hour of our death. Amen. Hail Mary, full of grace, the Lord is with thee. Blessed art thou among women, and blessed is the fruit of thy womb, Jesus. Holy Mary, Mother of God, pray for us sinners, now and at the hour of our death. Amen. Hail Mary, full of grace, the Lord is with thee. Blessed art thou among women, and blessed is the fruit of thy womb, Jesus. Holy Mary, Mother of God, pray for us sinners, now and at the hour of our death. Amen. Hail Mary, full of grace, the Lord is with thee. Blessed art thou among women, and blessed is the fruit of thy womb, Jesus. Holy Mary, Mother of God, pray for us sinners, now and at the hour of our death. Amen. Hail Mary, full of grace, the Lord is with thee. Blessed art thou among women, and blessed is the fruit of thy womb, Jesus. Holy Mary, Mother of God, pray for us sinners, now and at the hour of our death. Amen. Hail Mary, full of grace, the Lord is with thee. Blessed art thou among women, and blessed is the fruit of thy womb, Jesus. Holy Mary, Mother of God, pray for us sinners, now and at the hour of our death. Amen. Glory be to the Father, and to the Son, and to the Holy Spirit, as it was in the beginning, is now, and ever shall be, world without end. Amen. O my Jesus, forgive us our sins, save us from the fires of hell. Lead all souls to heaven, especially those in most need of thy mercy. Hail, Holy Queen, Mother of Mercy, our life, our sweetness, and our hope. To thee do we cry, poor banished children of Eve. To thee do we send up our sighs, mourning and weeping in this valley of tears. Turn then, most gracious Advocate, your eyes of mercy towards us. And after this our exile, show unto us the most blessed fruit of thy womb, Jesus.
O clement, O loving, O sweet Virgin Mary. Pray for us, O Holy Mother of God, that we may be made worthy of the promises of Christ.

Christ. Let us pray. O God, whose only begotten Son, by his life, death, and resurrection, has purchased for us the rewards of eternal life, grant, we beseech thee, that while meditating on these mysteries of the Most Holy Rosary of the Blessed Virgin Mary, that we may both imitate what they contain and obtain what they promise. Through Christ our Lord. Amen. In the name of the Father, and of the Son, and of the Holy Spirit. Amen. Thank you so much for praying the joyful mysteries of the Rosary with me here in the Cathedral of St. Columba in the Diocese of Youngstown. God bless you.

0: And thank you so much. Thanks to Bishop Bonner for the rosary there. It was beautiful to be able to bring you that rosary from St. Columba Cathedral in Youngstown, Ohio. We appreciate that, and the crew that went out there and shot that. And we're happy that you were able to pray along with us, as we do every day here at Catholic TV, pray the rosary both morning and night. And that is just what we do here along with the Mass. To be able to bring that to you is just a privilege for us. And we thank you for all your support, and we thank you for all the people that have called in and made a donation online, for those who have called on the phone. Thank you so much for all your pledges. We've been doing great. We've filled in most of the map, just to have like three states, three, four, five states left to fill in, maybe seven. Who's counting? Who's counting? So we're getting close. That's the big thing. We're getting close to filling in the map. And hopefully we'll start hearing from some other places around the world as well. We've had some calls and people online from Canada, and we are waiting to hear from other parts of Europe, and apparently the Vatican could be calling in soon too. So it's great. We have some great music coming up throughout the course of the day. We have some great games. We have some great videos showing you all the things that we do throughout the course of the year here at Catholic TV. So please stay with us. We'll be here to 9 p.m. tonight, and hopefully you'll be able to enjoy some of the entertainment that we're bringing you and some of the things that we've got planned for you throughout the course of the day. Wasn't that great, Rosary Bishop?
1: It was great. Yeah. Now, I got to tell you something.
0: Okay.
1: I'm a little late because I was actually texting Bishop Bonner so he would know that it was, and I sent him the links to all the rosaries that are on YouTube. And so I apologize for being late, but when I don't show up on time, you're supposed to stand in the middle. So it doesn't look like I'm missing.
0: I didn't. Okay.
1: See, everyone knows. Yeah. Where's Reed? Just a little technical glitch.
0: I was joking about this the other day, too, because I remember you did the confirmation for my son, Andrew. Oh, yeah. And someone had made a life-size cutout of you.
1: It was during COVID.
0: Yeah.
1: They were afraid I wouldn't take pictures because, you know, masking and all that.
0: Yeah, so I actually had I actually should have shown that to people, but I had a couple of pictures of myself and Bishop Reed's cutout. It was very good. But it was really lifelike.
1: Yeah, so
0: maybe we could
1: just... I was
0: very
1: surprised to see
0: Maybe we bring that out in case you're late.
1: Just
0: we could
1: put
0: just
1: it
0: bring
1: right
0: it
1: here.
0: Out. Yeah, yeah. Yeah. I'll carry on a conversation, and usually people don't talk to me back, so it'll be like regular. So we're going to be here all this throughout the course of today, and we just want to be able to having a really great telethon. We were talking, joking around that Jay's going to be coming back here this afternoon, so we want to really show him all the things that we did this morning, mm-hmm. Bishop Reed, getting a really
1: Why
0: good
1: Why do we want to do
0: out.
1: That?
0: I don't know. You know, makes him happy.
1: Shouldn't we just do it for the cause of the
0: for
1: mission
0: the,
1: for of
0: the
1: Catholic
0: love of it.
1: TV?
0: Yes, it's true. It's
1: Not
0: true.
1: To keep Jay fat and happy.
0: That's true, yeah.
1: But we do want to keep Jay happy, too. Because he deserves to be happy. He's worked hard, and he works hard every day.
0: And, you know, theoretically, it could be his last telethon. Who knows? I don't
1: theoretically.
0: Know. Yeah, you know.
1: So he says. We'll see.
0: Well, we've talked about this, and you know, just an honor to be able to go to the Knights of Columbus Supreme mm-hmm. Convention every year. And this past year, we were in Colorado.
1: What a beautiful place!
0: Yes,
1: that resort,
0: the Gaylord Resort,

0: in Aurora, Colorado, just outside of Denver. So we were able to bring you that. And again, it's always very impressive to hear about all the things that the Knights do throughout the course of the year. To be able to bring that to you. And they have a great video team showcasing some of the things that they do. We're able to provide some of the programs that they put together as well. Mm-hmm. It's just all the bishops, the clergy, the people that go to these Supreme Conventions. It's amazing. Just an honor to be there, to mm-hmm. be able to. We thank Robbie, who was our co-host, too, did a great job.
1: Who, by the way, is coming to St. John's Seminary to give a talk with me about the Knights of Columbus. I've discovered that there's about 30 men in the seminary who are already Knights. So we're looking to establish a council within the seminary.
0: That's great.
1: And you were sitting there when I was talking to Supreme Chaplain, Archbishop Laurie, and asked him if that's possible. And he says, absolutely, I did it at my seminary.
0: So, great, yeah. So
1: Robbie will be helping with that.
0: That's great. And what a good guy to do that too.
1: Yeah. A young man, same. Essentially the same age as the men in the seminary, married with children.
0: So. Yeah, so that's just one of the things that we do every year, and I believe they're going to be in Arizona next year.
1: Phoenix. It'll be a little hot.
0: Yeah.
1: We'll stay inside.
0: That's a wee bit hot.
1: Yeah. And that's to say nothing of something that happens here every single day at Catholic TV, and I have to say this because it's Kevin, one of Kevin's great works, and that is Newsbreak. We don't have a full news production here at Catholic TV. But we do have Kevin, and we do have Newsbreak, and he does a great job with it, both on This Is the Day, we have the news, and also throughout the day, Kevin brings you the news of what's going on all around the Catholic world. And it's just really a great way to learn and to stay up to date on what's happening, especially for us through the lens of our Catholic faith. So thank you, Kevin, for making Newsbreak happen each and every day right here on Catholic TV.
0: Thank you for thanking me, Bishop Reed.
1: I hear you're getting a new computer, a device for your news desk.
0: Yes, very exciting, Bishop Reed. I'm going to have a brand new a news iPad, Catholic Newsbreak iPad.
1: It will actually work.
0: And it will actually work, yes. So that's exciting. So any type of corrections that come down the line during the course of the news break, I can change it mid news break.
1: Peter or Travis, they can text you, send you emails while you're on air.
0: So that's great. And I look forward to seeing that in a little bit and a news break near you. I just want to give a shout out to, we have some great partners OSV News is where I get a lot of the news, and Rome Reports does a great job with the videos, and also check in with Vatican News too. So all those assets that we use to give you the news break every try to do some fun little news bits too of things that are going on because some of it can be heavy sometimes the news,
1: and some of it can be light,
0: and some of it can be light.
1: Yeah,
0: so I do light and heavy. Medium.
1: I was like the Swiss Guard. You mean you have stories on the Swiss Guard?
0: Yeah.
1: That's light.
0: Things like that. Yeah.
1: I have to thank too OSV News, our Sunday Visitor News, because when I was chairman of communications for the USCCB, we were tasked with kind of re-envisioning the whole communications department, and that was part of it. Getting OSV to take over the news and do a really great job so we could place our focus more on the happenings at the Holy See and the Vatican. So they do a great job, and they have continued to do such for a number of years, and we are beneficiaries for it, and so are you.
0: Gretchen Crowe has done a wonderful job at OSV News, and they still have the CNS aspect in Rome. Some of the people that we've grown used to over there as well, still doing reports from the Vatican too. So it's great. It's great to be able to bring you that news from all over the world as
1: certainly
0: well.
1: Certainly is. Right, and wherever you are in the world, you can pick up a phone right now and call 833-568-3288. Call that number right on the screen, or you can go online at catholictv.org and click on the donate button. Or a third option would be to point your camera at the QR code, which is right on the screen right there, And that will take you right to the donation page as well. And you can use a credit card or debit card in a secure fashion. And you can make a donation. No donation is too small, but no donation is too great to help us to have that great news and have those great rosaries and have the Mass every day, so on and so forth.
0: And we get some great news that we want to let folks in on. We're going to be shooting another season of Living in the Light
1: of
0: Christ. Yes, with Father Mihalik.
1: People love that.
0: People know Father Mihalik from his time here at the Mission Church in Boston. And he is now at a retreat center for the Redemptorists, it's run by the Redemptorists, for anybody. So they have a beautiful place right on the Jersey Shore. Father Mihalik was able to do it's like you're taking a retreat, but you're home.
1: Mm-hmm.
0: So we're going to do another series.
1: And will his new series be very similar?
0: Retreat? Yeah. So, you've had this retreat, now you get another one, too. It's coming up. But it's beautiful there. And they had some great shots. Evan and Travis, we had the drone down there, and they got up really early to catch the sunrise. I was with them in spirit. In the morning, it was a little early.
1: Have to have your coffee first. I understand. Same.
0: But it was great. Father Malik's great. He's wonderful. Yeah.
1: And he's energized by it. I think it's part of his charism as a Redemptorist priest to provide for the spiritual needs of people and inspire them. And that's what he's doing. And that's why I think he's so encouraging to us to continue to do a second series.
0: And they also do, something that's been here since I've been here is the novena to Our Lady of Perpetual Help from the Mission Church that we have on every day here. So, Father Dabney's back at the Mission Church as well, so it's great to be able to provide you that as well, too, mm-hmm. and they do a great job there from the Mission Church. And if you're in the Boston area, stop by that Mission Church, beautiful church. Mm. Some place that has been part of the history here in Boston for so many years. People, talked about some of the great preachers there, like Father Joe Manton, and having people go to these novenas that were packed and buses rolling in with people, just amazing. Yeah.
1: And there's so little parking there.
0: I know. Yeah.
1: I don't know how they pack the place. I don't know where people park. They must walk.
0: That's why they had to bus them in. Yeah, take the bus in.
1: And you can be part of all of this. We're in the second day of the Catholic TV Telethon 2026. You can be part of all of this and support our ability to move forward and to continue to produce great programming, great Catholic content, the Mass, the Rosary, the Divine Mercy Chaplet, all the rest, including This Is the Day, just by picking up a phone and calling the number right here on the screen or going online at catholictv.com/donate.
0: What's this show, This Is the Day, you talk about, you speak of?
1: I think that's that morning show thing. TITD, we call it.
0: A little acronym there, but it's something that we've been doing since the days of Monsignor McInerney. It's been going strong, and so Monday, Wednesday, and Friday, This Is the Day here in the what we call the living room, and it's a wonderful opportunity to meet the people from around the country, to have some great interviews, have some great talk, great banter, some news, hopefully you're able to join us 10:30 Monday, Wednesday, and Friday. It's a lot. We've had some great co-hosts as well, and we've brought in recently, Colette has been doing a wonderful job.
1: Colette's great.
0: Co-hosting as well. So, and Victoria, Victoria brought Vivian and their new baby yesterday, too, so she'll be coming
1: back. As did
0: back
1: Jimmy.
0: Soon, that's right, yeah. It's lots of babies kicking around. And of course, Scala was great.
1: I miss Scala.
0: She moved on to back to home to Philadelphia, but she did a great job while she
1: and
0: was
1: Victoria,
0: here.
1: Our capable producer, who's on maternity leave right now.
0: And Jimmy's been stepping up too, and he's been doing some interviews for This Is the Day.
1: There's Jimmy right over there.
0: He's going to be coming up a little bit later on here on the set too, and a lot of people, I'm not going to say names or have been, maybe a little critical of Jimmy because they've been challenging some of the games for some reason, you know? They're just not
1: the
0: happy
1: with... The magister ludi,
0: and we've tried to explain that Jimmy's not involved in the scoring of the games, but, you know how it is. People just...
1: Yeah, know. they gotta lay blame somewhere.
0: Yeah.
1: They gotta find some happy fault, some necessary sin.
0: Yes, exactly. Wow, save that lead-in. That was a great lead-in.
1: A little early. I was about 3 minutes early on that one, but I couldn't resist.
0: But, you know, we talked about the rosaries from Our Lady of Victory, and we're excited to tell you that we're going to have Catholic destinations from Our Lady of Victory Basilica and
1: Two.
0: National Shrine 2 coming up. We had some great interviews with Monsignor LaPuma and David Kirsten, we got a chance to sort of delve more into the basilica itself, as well as the life of Venerable Father Nelson Baker, just an extraordinary man to be able to build this basilica.
1: St. Therese, there she is.
0: At the age of 79. The city that he built up there, they called the City of Charity.
1: But he didn't build it on rock and roll.
0: That's right. it still continues today. And, he's known for kind of starting the... the meal kind of going out and what do you call it? The meal donations.
1: I didn't realize that.
0: Yeah. Okay. So, they were trying to get some funds. He was running low. And he just started to meal, asking people from different parts of the country, not even just in the Buffalo area, can you send like 25 cents or something like that? And they were able to
1: Sounds familiar.
0: Fund.
1: You should have had a telephone.
0: I know. but just a very interesting life. So we'll tell you a little bit about Venerable Nelson Baker during the course of these Catholic destinations, and then show you some of the beauty of the basilica, and then tell you a little bit about the OLV charities that still go on today. So that's coming up in October. October 5th is the premiere of the first one. It's going to run all that week, and then the second one will be the premiere is October 12th, and it'll run that
1: week. I'm looking forward to the two of them. Those two Mondays in October. Great things are coming in the fall here at Catholic TV. Without your help, though, we couldn't do anything. So we're going to keep that number up on the screen right here. Give us a call. You can make a pledge this week. We'll immediately get a card out to you to remind you of that pledge. Or you can just make it easy and fast and go to CatholicTV.org and hit the donate button, and you can use a credit card. It's all safe. It's all secure. Whatever you can do, we're very grateful.
0: Yes, and we have some great music coming up. I think we should just go to the music now.
1: I don't see why not.
0: Yeah, let's do that now.
1: Danny and Emily.
0: Yeah.
1: They're a great team in many ways.
0: Great. They call themselves Happy Fault, lowercase.
1: Which comes from, of course, the Exultet at the Easter Vigil, when the deacon chants, "O happy fault, O necessary sin of Adam, that gained for us a Savior."
0: Exactly.
1: Is that happy fault?
0: So we're going to take a look at their performance now and pay attention. One of the songs features a beautiful, beautiful baby. She's 17 months now, so.
1: Not singing.
0: Mary Therese. No, she's doing other things.
1: Love that name.
0: Stuff,
1: so. Mary Therese. Two favorite women in heaven.
0: There you go.
1: Next to my mother, of course.
0: So let's take a look at Happy Fault, and please keep those donations coming in online or on the phone.

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We need your help. 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

0: It is a beautiful thing to begin here in this place, Plymouth, which has a 400-year history of welcoming pilgrims.
1: It's amazing. It's beautiful. Just being God's creation, the fact that we get to be outside for adoration, we're joined by so many Catholics, young, old, playing, having fun.
2: I love our nation and I love the Lord. So when I heard the two are going to be at the same place, I had to go. Let's go check it out.
3: I heard the call during adoration, and it was just a very powerful moment, almost like a back and forth conversation between me and God, where like he wanted me to give up everything pretty much for his kingdom.
0: Jesus Christ is present with us. That's what we adore this day.

0: tonight we saw a mix of ages, but lots of young people. The young people are responding right now to the call of the Lord.
1: I think it's Jesus. I think it's his love. In a world as broken as ours, just having a God that loves us and sees us, that knows us, I think that's something that people need in their lives. And once they get a taste of it, they don't want to live without it. They just want to keep chasing that light. So.

0: when I went to adoration, I just felt how much the Lord loved me, and I wanted to keep going back every week. And
1: something elemental about walking together, you know, as a community, journeying together. And we journey not only with each other, but in the presence of the Lord. And for a real sense, He draws us together, He leads us.
2: Really nice to see all these people gather here to like worship the Lord. And it's just really nice that there's a lot of people like ranging from all ages. Just shows how many people like God touches in our community. Like, so many people have come to do this, and it's just great to be a part of like such a great strong community like the Catholic faith that is able to go throughout the country, and like it's all just like everyone likes the same thing.

the 2025 Catholic TV Telethon. Here on Catholic TV, I'm joined by my great friend Bishop Reed, myself, Jay Benn, and of course all of you at home

0: guest right now. Have a seat. Here he is. Archbishop of Boston, Archbishop Henning. Please come on out, Archbishop. We're going to put you right in the middle.
1: Archbishop, good morning.
0: Good morning, good morning.
1: Going well?
0: Oh, it's going great. So
1: far, excellent.
0: It's going great, and now with you here, we're hoping, you know, it even gets better.
2: Well, it's important to recognize the fact, I don't know if you know this, but this is the 70th anniversary of Catholic TV, which began with the celebration of Mass, most appropriately, by your predecessor, Archbishop Richard Cushing, on January 1st, 1955. So we're celebrating our 70th anniversary, and this is just a sweater to keep you warm in the coming winter days. The original logo of Catholic TV, WIHS-TV.
3: Wow, thank you very much.
2: I hope it fits.
0: No, it's going very well. I mean, actually, it's quite easy in the beginning, in a sense, because you're energized, you know. It's tomorrow about 5 o'clock when it gets really rough. But we'll keep spreading.
4: All right, whenever you're ready.
0: We are in the midst of our 2025 telethon, and we're trying to get donations from every single state, and there's a few we really need, some that are really hard for us.

0: Oh yeah, I'm just circling the names and the towns, and then if someone has sort of like a memory or name that they want to make their donation in tribute of, and I'll circle that to make it a little easier so things go a little smoother when we're on air, theoretically. No, it doesn't always happen.
1: Is sitting down like this the best way to do this?
0: I think it is, you know? It'd probably be better if I did this in my office, but I could sit down at a table.
2: Get you a portable desk.
0: Yeah. This is Jimmy's first appearance as one of the co-hosts of the telethon. So what's going through your mind right now, Jimmy?
2: Baby's first telethon experience. Well, I was on last year in some of the games. But this will be the first time in like the big leagues.
0: Yeah, what do you think? What's going through your mind right now?
2: I'm just waiting for my inevitable wrong pronunciation of a name or a town.
0: A little behind the scenes, you've already been mocked by actual...
2: live audience.
0: Yeah, for a live audience.
3: I think I did pretty good. I think I'm proud of mine. Funny, you know, I still got the win. They gave Kevin the last one. I think mine was closer, but I can give him the pity point. But yeah, that was a good game.
4: Talk like Italian pirates.
5: Okay. All right. We got a lovely talent talk. All right, go. Keep going. 8 minutes left.
6: 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Kevin, four people just called and said they want everything back. 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
9: Please calm down.
8: I love the studio audience.
9: So kind.
8: Yes, they're very kind. And they're not throwing things at us, so that's
9: not
8: good.
9: Yet. Not yet, yeah. Wait till after the game break.
8: Want to thank Happy Fault as well for some great music there. And, we got an exciting thing besides the game break. Mm-hmm. Right now, we have a tote.
9: It's tote time.
8: Yeah, it's tote time. So let's take a look at where we're at right now. Last time, I think we checked in at 109,000. So let's see where we are now.
9: We're going to begin at five.
10: 5, 4, 3, 2.
9: Here it is.
10: One.
9: Our total right now is $132,935. Wow, that's a huge jump.
8: That is a big jump.
9: Whoa.
8: That is a big jump, so we're really happy about that. Thank you so much. All those who have called in, who went online to make a donation, thank you so much for making this so far a really great telethon. We're going to continue that. We're not going to let up. We got to keep on pushing through and hopefully have some more people give us a call.
9: That $20,000 check that you wrote, really?
11: That's crazy how that math works. It's amazing.
8: Speaking of that, I wonder if there is a prize for winning the game, right?

0: We didn't talk about that.
1: You know,
0: rumors
1: have been circulating. I think that the mysterious off-screen judges and I think they've been spreading rumors. So we'll have to see.
2: Perhaps a hard-boiled egg.
1: You know, it could be a hard-boiled egg. It could be, a whole number of things. But I guess, all of our dedicated viewers will have to just stay tuned in and find out. But in the meantime, we have another game break coming up. This one is an egg design contest, part one of a two-part game, where first they design a contraption that can hold an egg, and then they're going to drop it off the roof. So let's see how their designs went.
2: Yeah. All right, what do we got here?
3: Oh my gosh. Wow, there's a lot here. I noticed that the tablecloth is gone. I destroyed a tablecloth in a game that probably had nothing to do with the tablecloth. It was just collateral damage in the whole thing.
4: Oh no, I don't like eggs.
3: I bet you give Kevin a hard-boiled egg. I'm just saying.
4: It's not a hard-boiled egg, that's for sure.
2: I know I'm in competition with other people, so.
3: All right, so here's Evan's thing that he likes to torture us with.
4: Is this another egg drop? Yeah, it is. No, it's an egg design.
2: Contestants must design a container
4: and protect an egg from breaking
3: when dropped from a roof. Oh.
4: The marshmallows.
2: Bubble wrap is huge. I don't think you need much more than bubble wrap, to be honest with you.
3: All right. Now, for all the trouble you guys have put me through.
4: Gentle egg. The incredible edible egg.
3: I'm gonna put marshmallows in right now just because I love marshmallows. And that way you guys can't eat them because you really give me a hard time today. So I'm just gonna put some in. I would wrap the egg up in duct tape, but then we couldn't get it off without breaking it. And I know that my competitors would say that was breaking the rule, and because that's how they are. Just so you know.
4: People are having fun watching this. What does I enjoy doing this?
2: I mean, if I put an egg in enough bubble wrap, there's nothing in the world that could happen to it. Even if it was dropped from the top of the Eiffel Tower.
4: What if they break it trying to, what if it makes it, and then the judges break it when they try to unwrap it? Anybody?
2: I don't know what all these pens are here.
3: Here's the egg, the infamous egg. I'm gonna draw a little something on it. I don't know why we have marks out here, but my egg's gonna get a face.
4: What should I name my egg? Super egg.
3: There's my egg. My egg is angry. Here, I'll get him over here. That's my egg who is angry that you did this to him. But he is missing something. There he is, see? He's right there. That's my mad egg. Needs a little hair.
4: Surely that's good enough.
5: No, it's not. Let's do one more.
3: And by the way, I gotta put a face on one of the marshmallows.
4: Line it.
3: If anyone's ever seen Minecraft, that kind of looks like a Minecraft character. Have you ever seen Minecraft? Look at this. Doesn't that look like Minecraft? Chicken jockey.
2: I'm very good at wrapping Christmas presents, by the way. But don't send me yours, because I'm not doing them.
4: Oh, forgot.
5: put a straw in.
3: All right, so I've got him in this cocoon of safety, but watch this. I close it a little bit.

0: Please, if you're watching this right now, I'm praying for you.
1: And a matter of fact, I'm going to give the egg a name right now for the telethon since you're donating. I'm going to call him Edgar the Egg.
0: You know, we get some great. I want to thank all the people that actually helped us too. I'm not done yet. All the people that coming in to perform music. You know, it's just great that people are come together and help us out. And oh yeah.
1: Now, here's the problem, right? So I have the box. Edgar is fine in there. Marshmallows, oh, I would eat those in a second. I love marshmallows. But here's where it really comes together. You wrap the box, because I don't care if I use all of this stuff.
0: So, yeah, if you can give us a call, if you haven't called yet, please give us a buzz. Tell your friends this is going on. And
2: what's the phone number, Kevin?
0: I have no clue. It's on the screen.
1: I have no idea what the number is. I could not tell you what the number is. Evan wanted me to say the number, and he knows I don't know the number. So, see, this is the whole feeling of this game. It's not good.
3: So in that box, I'm going to stick this nicely in here. Close that down.
1: If you were saying the rosary with us tonight, and this has not gone off the roof yet, please include Edgar in the rosary for prayers, because he's going to need that. You're a powerful prayer community, and I really want to win this.
0: I mean, I should do another layer just to be safe, but no, I'll stick it in the bag.
1: I know what you're thinking. He's going to eventually stop, but I'm not. Because the more I wrap this, the safer it gets.
0: I love duct tape.
1: I'm trying to make a face. I'm going to tell you something. I want him to go like, oh, like that. He looks like a monkey. That just looks like a monkey. I don't know what happened there.
0: I'm calling it, nothing is breaking this egg package. Bye. All right, I should do it, folks. That's a wrap. Please.
1: Here is what it looks like. That's great. All right, I'm good.
2: Thank you very much, Jay.
1: Thank you.
3: But there's the container with the egg to drop from the roof. And I pretty much am confident that it's not going to break.
2: Thank you very much.
3: And there she is.
4: There she is. Everyone's favorite host back in the studio for more.
5: She's doing the state update.
4: That's right.
5: All
4: right. That's
5: right. Great.
4: So that was part one of the game break. Kind of left the viewers on a cliffhanger. They'll have to come back a little bit later for part two to see how the eggs fared.
5: Exciting conclusion coming up later on today.
3: And what was the foreshadowing?
5: Well, I guess we're going to have to see.
4: I guess we're going to have to see. Everyone's going to have to stay tuned.
5: I find that when I speak a lot, people think I'm foreshadowing a lot of things.
3: You're like a prophet. The prophet Nelson.
4: You know, I was telling them while we were watching this, you know, in hindsight, I think we gave him a little bit too much bubble wrap. I think we probably should have limited the bubble wrap.
5: A lot of bubble wrap, but it's good. It's good to have. You don't want to be too light on the bubble wrap.
4: Right. You know, it's all part of the plan.
3: And I hope I won't be penalized for not decorating my egg, because I didn't know what the pens were for. I didn't realize that was the idea.
4: Unfortunately, again, I'm not the judge. We have our mysterious off-camera judges, and they awarded a point to both Kevin and Jay for their beautiful decorations. I especially loved Jay's at the end there.
3: But you don't need the decorations to accomplish the task.
4: I think that's going to have to be a complaint for our
3: I'm feeling
4: producers.
3: Wow. Taking advantage of here.
5: But there was like a marker there in order to do some type of naming or decorating of some
3: sort. See, my
5: sort.
3: Impression was that they were just like left over from the last game. I didn't know they had anything to do with this game.
5: Not this crack game crew that we have. They'd clean up everything in between.
3: True enough.
4: There were no accidents in the setups of these games except the excess bubble wrap. That might have been an accident.
3: 833-568-3288. We're having a lot of fun here, but we need you to pick up the phone and call and make a pledge using that number, or you can go online. You can point your phone to the QR code, which is right there, and that will take you to a page, the same page as if you go to catholictv.org/donate, and you can use a credit card. Please help us out, because we're almost at noontime, and we're trying to get every state of the United States and trying to finish up the telethon later tonight with great success.
5: Just so people know, Jimmy, just to give us a little update, what is the score now? Like, who's
4: that's
5: like,
4: right.
5: What? Just so we know. Just, you know, going into
4: it. It's been a new day. People probably forgot. Yeah. So for those of you keeping score at home, Bishop currently has 5 points, Kevin has 5 points, and Jay has once again fallen behind with 4 points.
5: Wow.
4: Still anyone's game. Yeah. Still close.
5: All right.
4: But
5: if you're playing along at home, you can mark that down and let
4: that's
5: people
4: right.
5: know. I've
4: tally.
5: Seen people online with boards,
4: yeah.
5: you know, Bishop Bree, Jay, Kevin, you know, and they're following along at home. Seeing,
4: yeah.
5: You know.
4: It's very highly competitive.
3: Don't I get a point for not wasting too much bubble wrap? I think that should be a consideration.
5: That's a good environmentally sound
4: That
5: question.
4: Is true.
5: Yeah.
3: Victoria would agree with you.
4: You can tell that Victoria was not a part of the scoring process.
5: Let me throw out some people have been calling, just want to, this particular one, John Bulins, thank you so much, from Arlington, in memory of his parents, Janet and Henry Bulins. Janet, of course, was a longtime receptionist here at Catholic TV.
3: Love Janet. Still do.
5: So, and John says hi, and hi to you, John. Thank you so much. Jeanette from Howell, Michigan. Elvira from Bridgewater, in memory of deceased relatives and for a special attention. We had Rita from Lynn, Marilyn from Newton, in honor of a granddaughter, Desiree, who has cancer, so we'll pray for her, Marilyn. Pam from Whitman, Mass, in honor of St. Therese. Pamela from...
3: Is that Pam, last name begins with an S?
5: Yes.
3: Pamela, how are you? Thank you.
5: Another Pam, Pamela from Waynesville, North Carolina. Thank you, and grateful for ministry for homebound, shut-in, sick, and suffering. Lillian from Novi, Michigan, praying for family health. Maria from Pepperell, Mass, in memory of her husband, Al, and daughter, Karen. Sheila from Dorchester for deceased friends. We have Antoinette from Southwick, Massachusetts. Loves to watch. Rose from North Reading, Massachusetts. Mary from Lunenburg. Continued prayer from Matt, who just had brain surgery.
3: Oh,
5: and,
3: boy.
5: And the whole family. So we'll keep Matt in our prayers, Mary. Giselle from Leominster. Keep the show going my way. And going my way with Father Chris Hickey. Janet from Malden, in memory of Mary Ann. May she rest in peace. Thomas from Walpole, Massachusetts. Thank you so much, Thomas. Carl and Cecily from Youngstown, Ohio, memory of Gabe and Malieu, and Gerald and Agnes Roach. Mary from Revere, in memory of Vincent and St. Paula, St. Acutis. Anna from Somerville for husband Joe, and mother and father. Margie from Dearborn Heights, Michigan, in memory of her husband Larry. Mark and Carol from Sherman, Mass, in recognition of the Golden Jubilee of Father Frank Silva.
3: Oh.
5: So,
3: very good.
5: Great priest of the Archdiocese of Boston.
3: And a great faculty member at St. John's Seminary.
5: Yes. Patricia from St. Clair Shores, Michigan, in memory of Thomas. Sister Anne from Framingham, memories of the Darcy family, and including Bishop Darcy as well.
3: Oh, happy,
5: Sister
3: happy
5: Anne.
3: Memory.
5: Thank you so much, Sister Anne. We have the Stars from Walpole, thank you, and Simone from Wrentham, Massachusetts, in memory of her husband, Frank. Mm. And she's always watching the channel, appreciates the Mass Rosary and the chaplet. Thank you so much for all those donations.
3: Those
5: calls.
3: Are the people who called, and these are some of the people who went online at catholictv.com/donate and made a gift. Teresa from Waltham, Massachusetts, thank you so much. To Gerard from Lowell, Mass, appreciate your help. Also, I want to say a very special thank you this morning as I try to flip the page to a very special person by the name of Fatima from Fall River. Thank you so much, Fatima, for your gift. To Marine from Hyannis down on the Cape, we appreciate your help. To Thomas from Milton, Massachusetts, in memory of Paul and Elizabeth Clark. We will pray for them, put them in the prayer box. To Carol from San Antonio, Texas. Oh, very, very generous of you. We love our friends in San Antonio and love Archbishop Gustavo. Mary from Scottsdale, Arizona. Appreciate hearing from you and your very generous and kind gift to the 2026 Catholic TV Telethon. Thanks to Carolyn for her gift from Groton, Massachusetts. Thanks also to Barbara from Springfield, Massachusetts. Wondering if you got to the Big E, because I think that's going on right now. I never knew about the Big E until I met Bonnie Rogers from Springfield. God rest her soul. And finally, to Mertha from Franklinton, Louisiana, in memory of Father Peter Hammett. What a wonderful way to remember Father Peter. Give us a call or go online. The information is right on the screen.
5: I was, Jimmy, did you want to take over
4: some? Let's see, why not?
5: Well, you're here.
4: Well, I'm here. we have a donation from Josephine in Somerville. Thank you very much, Josephine, in memory of her husband, John. Keep him in our prayers. Thank you to Lillian from Carver Purse for the family. Thank you to Arthur and Pat from Marlboro, in memory of Father Bill and Father Arthur and Sister Evangeline. Thank you to Marie from Stoughton. Thank you to Beverly from Danvers, in memory of Leonard and Mary. Thank you also to Anne from Draca. Thank you to Maria from Lynn, to Marie from Salem. And thank you to Dick from Ashland. We have a donation as well from Paul in Turner's Falls. Thank you, Paul, for your donation. A donation from Margaret in South Boston. A donation from Louis in Revere in memory of her son, Eric. And this person wanted to thank Kevin for all he does.
5: Oh my gosh, thank you very much.
4: Specific shout out there.
5: Thank you.
4: Thank you as well to Maureen from Beverly in memory of her husband. Thank you to Paula from Pocasset?
5: Yes.
4: Pocasset, yeah, got it. In memory of Dennis and Arthur. We'll make sure to keep them in our prayers. Thank you to Jim and Paula from Walpole as well, in memory of St. Carlo Acutis.
5: Yeah. Nice. And Jimmy, you're originally from where now?
4: I'm from Syracuse area, New York. Area. So yeah,
3: you're doing good with those Massachusetts towns.
4: I was telling Kevin earlier. You know, last year was a little rough. Yeah. I might have embarrassed myself with some of the names on TV, but you know, I've been practicing day in, day out. Every night before I go to bed, I do. You know, I just pronounce like I'm like, all right, Belrica, but you know, and. I go through it and I work out my struggles, and now here I am on TV.
5: Yeah, you get the Pocasset. We're still working on Dracut and Stoughton.
4: That's right. I must have left those off my practice list.
5: But yeah, you know, every year it's getting better and better. Let's get back to some music here.
6: Love it.
5: And we'll come back and read some more names and stuff. But we're getting. Continue with the Telethon 2026 now. We have some great music from a great group of young musicians. Neuropraise, this is called. Let's take a look at this, and please keep those donations coming in online or through the phones.

Now you're here with us. Whether you sit each and every day watching shows like This Is the Day, We've Got to Talk, our daily mass, many of our prayer experiences, we bring you to that same place. We bring

development in mind. So thank you for being a part of our Catholic TV family. Keep in mind, always, each and every day, we're here because of you, and we want to say thank you.

Hey everyone, we are in Denver here and things are going great for this 144th Knights of Columbus Supreme Convention. They had a great start to it, to going into the mass right now, and we are here at the set. This is what I call Media Row. We have all these TV stations here, and this is a beautiful set. They did a wonderful job here, so we're hoping everybody's enjoying it at home, and we're looking forward to a great rest of the day here live in Denver.

0: You know, as much as this is work, it's also a lot of fun because, I mean, where else in the world would you find a building full of 2,000 committed Catholics who love the church, who love the Knights of Columbus, and they bring their kids, and they just have a ball, and they do their business too.
1: Yeah, it's great.

0: Jason kindly brought me my second cup of coffee.
1: That's Richie. That really helped.
0: And I'll probably get another one. Maybe a little more espresso type product later on this afternoon.

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0: Hello, hello, hello. I'm Jay Fatten. Thanks so much for joining us today on This Is The Day, joined by, again, my great friend Kevin Nelson. Of course, you at home. We count you as our great friend because you join us every This Is The Day. That's exhausting.
1: Yeah, it's all right. I'm still young.
2: I'm not. Yeah.
3: It's new.
4: Do you miss school?
3: I don't. I'm very happy to not be taking a class and getting my syllabus together and getting books. I do miss the like learning environment, like being around students, but thankfully I'm still in Cambridge, so I still get that, which is great.
0: Yeah.
3: Otherwise, I don't need a class.
4: So. Well, you know, whenever you come to Catholic TV, you always learn something.
3: I do, you're right.
4: It might not be good, but you know, you learn something. No, I'm kidding.
3: It's always good, it's always good.
5: The show features guests from around the country and around the world who are making a difference in the church. You'll also see fun and educational segments such as Green Goals and Catholic Carpool.
6: But recently when I was shopping, I discovered another brand called Cabinet. And what they do is they make glass bottles that are reusable. And they also make refills that come in a compostable pouch. So they're on a mission to reduce single-use plastics in the medicine world.
7: You offered me a free ride out of the back.
8: How could I say no?
7: I mean, I'm so glad that you did it.
8: Well, thank you for having me.
7: No, thanks for being here. So, okay, a little bit about you. You work for a very important company. I'm going to make you sound so amazing. So you can show this to all of your family.
8: I can't wait.
7: Mike is so important.
8: They'll actually know what I do for work for one.
0: Stephen, it's been a pleasure. Thanks so much for joining us today. Have a great weekend.
9: God bless you. Thank you.
0: Thank you. Kevin, what's going on around the world in the Catholic faith?
10: Hi, everyone. I'm Kevin Nelson. Here's a look at what's going on this week in the news. We begin with news from around the country.
5: 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And don't forget the National Days.
0: Kevin, National Days.
10: No one has a clue what you say. Jay, let's get right into it. Of course, we mentioned it's Labor Day. Recognizes men and women who labored to build this country.
0: Great day.
10: Last week we had Just Because Day. Today we have National No Rhyme Nor Reason Day. Recognizes words that do not rhyme with any words in the English language.
0: It's kind of like my last sentence.
10: Yes, exactly.
4: Are there any national days for us?
10: Yeah, just a couple actually. It works out. U.S. Bowling League Day. You guys like bowling?
4: Bowling. I've been bowling for years.
1: I went candlestick bowling for the first time, I think, a few months ago.
10: Candlepin bowling.
1: Candlepin. That's what it is. Yes.
10: You throw a stick at it.
0: Why don't these things go down?
10: You like Scala? Do you like the bowling?
3: I love to bowl. I've never heard of candlepin bowling.
10: Yeah.
3: I'm going to try it out.
4: You got to check it out. It's a lot easier in a way, but it's a lot more challenging in a way.
5: So make it a part of your routine every Monday, Wednesday, and Friday for This Is The Day, right here on the Catholic TV Network.
4: Boy, the crowd's all fired up.
10: Oh, I love the crowd. Yeah, thank you so much. Please sit down. 2026 telethon continuing right now. We have been going strong, Bishop Reed. We said this at the beginning, feeling strong. I'm like holding the fist here. Yeah, feeling strong about the day today. We had a great start, great overnight too. A lot of times, people might be catching us different parts of the country overnight. We've shown a lot of people online making donations throughout the course of the night and stuff. So it's great. It's great to see.
4: I want to remind you, too, that next week you can stay tuned to Catholic TV for all of the events and special programming surrounding the beatification of the venerable Archbishop Fulton J. Sheen. He's a great motivation for us here because he was one of the first to use TV so effectively to spread the message of the gospel and help people to come to know Jesus Christ. And so in honor of him, once again today, we have a giveaway. Between 4 and 5 p.m., those who donate $50 or more online, you get to be entered into the drawing for a grab bag of Sheen books and wisdom.
10: Excellent, yes. And just make sure that you let people know that you're in for the giveaway when you do.
4: That's right. Make sure you say, I want my name put in for the

0: giveaway.
1: And that's later on between 4 and 5 p.m., so get excited about that. But we want people to be calling in and getting online to make donations right now, too. And we've had that. We've had that happen. Taking a look at some of the people that have called in from around the country. Eileen from Reading, Massachusetts, a memory of deceased family and friends. Patrick from Dedham, Mass, in loving memory of their son, Dennis. Cecilia from Sudbury, in memory of her husband, Francis. Marie from Quincy, in memory of her loving husband, John, and granddaughter, Julie. Catherine from Lowell, in loving memory of her dear late husband, James. Wanda from Bringsville, Pennsylvania. Pray for her son, Jason's salvation. We will do that, Wanda. Henrietta from Kenner, Louisiana. Thank you. Mary and Stacia from East Boston. Thanks for Mass and Rosary and morning prayer. Diane from Dracut. Ruth from Westland, Michigan. Mario from Medford, Mass, in memory of Rosetta. Marie from Nashua, New Hampshire. Wanda from Burlington, Vermont, in memory of siblings Carol, Paul, and George.
0: A lot of calls from Vermont.
1: Yeah, it's great.
0: Yeah, wonderful to hear.
1: Burlington's beautiful.
0: It is. I have a nephew who lives up there.
1: Oh, really?
0: Works for Ben & Jerry's.
1: Oh, nice. Nice. Yo. I can go for some Ben & Jerry's ice cream right now. Yeah. Anyways.
0: You'll be during your break.
1: Mary.
0: You get one.
1: Mary from Stoneham, Massachusetts, in memory of husband Richard. Diane from San Antonio, in memory of husband Jesse. Patricia from Wrentham. Thanks, Bishop Reed, for all he does. Ask prayers for her and her daughter Karen's healing.
0: Karen, we're going to pray for her.
1: Raquel from Attleboro, in memory of her son Oscar. Lucia from Gloucester, in honor of her husband Arthur. Mary from Stoneham, in dedication to her deceased son John Jr. Sally from Canal Fulton, Ohio, in honor of deceased family members, deceased husband Dennis. Joyce from Palatka, Florida. Pray for Aaron Cassidy fighting colon cancer. 28 years old with two children.
0: That's tough.
1: Yeah, and that's it's been happening lately too with younger people getting colon cancer
0: really?
1: Too. Yeah. Aline from Rochester, New Hampshire. Nancy from Stowe, Massachusetts, in memory of husband Jim. Mary from Annapolis, Maryland. Lawrence from Braintree, in memory of parents Genevieve and Joseph. And Nancy from Quincy, in memory of Dan Holland. Best friend.
2: Those are people who called 833-568-3288. That's the number. 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It's going to be up there all afternoon, all this evening, and all throughout the night. 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Or you can go to catholictv.org/donate like these people did. Patricia in Attleboro. Thank you so much. In memory of George Costello Jr., Patricia Costello Pagnano, and George Costello Jr. We will put their names in the prayer box. Thanks to Susan from Lawrence for your very generous gift in memory of Albert and Rose Len. Thank you as well to Susan from Metairie, Louisiana. Thank you for your gift. To John from Waltham, right up the street. You're very generous. Thanks, John. To Cheryl from Townsend. I never say that right. Townsend. In honor of the Rideout grandchildren. Great way to honor those nice people. Tim from Baton Rouge, Louisiana, thank you so much for your gift. Thanks to Judy from the Coffee Drop Shop. Really appreciate your help and support of Catholic TV.
1: That's great.
2: To Mr. and Mrs. Kazmarek, thank you very much. New Cumberland, West Virginia. Always great to hear from our friends in West Virginia, and thank you so much.
1: I was waiting for you to start singing.
2: Oh, yeah, I should have. Didn't dawn on me. I was just trying to get through it. To Mary from Tilton, New Hampshire, very kind of you. And to Mary from Chelmsford, Massachusetts, in memory of Hannah Hannigan. Thank you for going online and making a gift for us.
1: And more phone calls. Lorraine from York, Maine. Thank you so much for being there. And please pray for her son, who has a brain tumor.
2: Oh boy.
1: So, Lorraine, we will keep your son in our prayers. Christine from Watertown, right here in Watertown.
2: Oh,
1: James.
2: A neighbor.
1: from Dedham, Massachusetts, in memory of Brother Joe. Teresa from Oxford, Mass, in memory of husband Edward. Philip from Needham, God bless Catholic TV, thank you. Judy from Malden. Sister Mark and Sister Stephen from Framingham, thanks for all, especially for elderly who can't get to Mass. And I wonder if they're from Bethany.
2: Could be.
1: Yeah.

0: Sisters of St. Joseph. Thank you, Sister Mark and Saints, Sister Stephen. Kathy from Pierce City, Missouri, thanks for ministry to the deaf community. And Lucille from Lowell, memory of her husband Paul and her sister Helen, watches TV, Catholic TV every day. Marie from North Reading, in memory of loving Father Carmine. John from Ferndale, Michigan. Kathleen from Brighton, in memory of her husband Richard. Lena from New Bedford, Massachusetts. Dorothy from Allentown, Pennsylvania. That's another song from Billy Joel. Well, we're living here in LA. All right, Mary from Charlestown, Massachusetts. Rita from Webster, Minnesota. Memory of her mother. They watch together. Thank you. Mary from Fall River, in honor of her sister Patricia. Josephine from Dearborn Heights, Michigan. Thomas from Haverhill, in memory of family and deceased friends. Nancy from Salisbury Beach. Susan from Metairie, Louisiana. Happy for Catholic TV. Margaret from Middleborough. Rosemary from Sandwich watches all the time. Thank you so much for all those phone calls.
1: 833-568-3288. We're going to keep that number up on the screen. Also the QR code so you can donate online. We really appreciate your support as we go into the afternoon of the second day of the 2026 telethon.
0: And we have some more names to read, but you know, why don't we take us a little musical break right now?
1: Is that Marie Miller?
0: Marie Miller, yeah. Let's take it, and we'll read some more names when we come back. I understand a very well-known priest just entered the building.
1: He's in the building. Father Dan is in the building. Things to look forward to. Don't go away.
0: He'll be coming up a little bit later. So let's take a listen to Marie Miller.

How sweet is the way of love. One can fall, I know. There may be infidelities. But love knows how to turn all things to profit, consuming everything which might displease Jesus, and leaving at the bottom of one's heart deep and humble peace. St. Therese, Story of a Soul.

Hi, I'm Father Jeff Pye from Closer Walk Catholic Communications, seen here on Catholic TV. Closer Walk is about taking the weekly scriptures and letting the word become flesh. How do we live it in our lives? You know, hopefully we go to church, we hear the word, but turning it into actions is very, very important. So the idea of taking the word of God and bringing it to the world, that's a challenge. And Catholic TV seeks to do that throughout the country. It's because of people like you we're able to do it. As you know, we're donor-driven. So if you're watching the telethon with us right now, please pick up the telephone, be willing to make a contribution so that we continue the great work of making the word become flesh and spreading the gospel throughout the world. God bless you and thank you for being with us.

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1: At every Catholic Mass, simple gifts of bread and wine become the actual body and blood of Jesus Christ. In Presencia, Catholic TV's newest series, we explore stories about times when the real presence of Christ in the Eucharist became perceptible in extraordinary ways.
2: During the Mass, the priest offers bread and wine on the altar. The substance of the bread is bread. Some of its accidents are round, small, and tan-colored. The substance of the wine is wine. Some of its accidents are wet, red, and liquid. When the priest consecrates the gifts of bread and wine, transubstantiation takes place. The substance of the bread is transformed into the body of Christ, and the substance of the wine is transformed into the blood of Christ. Yet their appearances, or accidents, remain those of bread and wine. They smell, taste, look, and feel just like bread and wine, though they are the body and blood of Christ. When we refer to miracles, we refer to things we experience with our senses, yet cannot find any way to explain with scientific or natural laws. In the case of the Eucharist, a miracle is not technically taking place because what is happening, while supernatural, is not something we can perceive with our senses. But sometimes the accidents do change. Sometimes the bread begins to bleed, and the wine coagulates into blood, and we perceive something miraculous. Enter Eucharistic Miracles.
1: Presencia was inspired by St. Carlo Acutis, the Italian teenager who sought to spread devotion to the Eucharist by sharing stories about Eucharistic miracles.
2: As he grew up, the momentum of Carlo's life was always toward the Eucharist. He began visiting sites where Eucharistic miracles had happened and documented the stories. Over 2 years, Carlo cataloged the 100-plus Eucharistic miracles, and he created a website and an exhibition of the Eucharistic miracles of the world, which has since been displayed on 5 continents and in thousands of parishes and universities.
1: Throughout the series, you'll hear tales from Italy, Switzerland, Croatia, and beyond, from the 8th century right up to the 21st.
2: The show is called Presencia, which is the Latin word for presence. In the Eucharist is the abiding presence of God, his body, blood, soul, and divinity. Throughout this show, we'll carry on St. Carlo's mission of sharing stories about Eucharistic miracles, events through which God has given his people special glimpses of his true presence in the Eucharist. Across the globe and over centuries of time, we will see how Christ makes himself present to us, always.
1: Watch Presencia right here on Catholic TV.

Jessica McCormick brings her talented students from Austin Prep to the telethon for a special performance, and it's coming up next as the telethon continues.

0: And the Telethon 2026 continuing here. Thanks to Marie Miller for singing for us. And we have some great entertainment coming out throughout the course of the afternoon. And Father Dan's stopping by as well.
1: He's in the green room right now.
0: He's in,
1: prepping himself.
0: Prepping. So we'll be seeing Father Dan a little bit later on. And we have been getting some great... I was talking to the guys in the control room too, just how many different places I'm seeing this year. Different, you know, towns, different places around the country.
1: You should, before we break, we should go over to the map and show us how we're doing with
0: states. Definitely, we'll read a little bit here and then I'll go over to the map.
1: Yeah, sounds great.
0: All right, let's see what we have.
1: What do you got?
0: These are some of the ones that have been online. Arthur from Virginia Beach, Virginia. We had Mary from Melrose, Massachusetts. Patrick from...
1: good luck.
0: Lugoti, Indiana.
1: That was close, wasn't it?
0: Yeah. Rick and Jerry from Medford, Oregon. Jose from Westport, Massachusetts.
1: Beautiful place, Westport.
0: We had Anne from Quincy in memory of her mother, Jean. We had Pauline from Van Buren Township, Michigan. And thank you so much, Pauline, in memory of Bob.
1: Pauline, thank you so much.
0: We had Jennifer from San Antonio, Texas, for family members who have died and for aborted babies. Ellen from Boston, in memory of Robert and Patricia Bowes. Danielle from Pittsburgh, Pennsylvania. And those are some of the ones that are online.
1: And here's some more online. Karen, thank you so much for your gift from Dearborn Heights, Michigan. Janice from Van Buren, Maine. Great to hear from you, Janice, and you're very, very kind to help us out in that degree. To James from Suffolk, Virginia. Great to hear from you, and great to hear from Virginia, too. Thank you so much for your gift. To John from Marshfield, Wisconsin. With a very generous contribution. We're grateful to you. Also to Rose from Chicago, Illinois, in honor of David Cerda, David Perez, and Celia Perez. Thank you for remembering them and helping us out. To Marcus from La Rose, Louisiana, remembering and honoring Our Lady of the Rosary. Also, a big thanks to Margaret from South Boston, Southie, in memory of her good parents, Margaret and Bernie. What a nice way to pray and remember them. And also thanks to Lydia from San Antonio, Texas, for your gift. Give us a call at 833-568-3288 or punch your phone at that QR code right there. Right there.
0: Scan here. We have some more donations online. We had Megan from Hamilton, Pennsylvania. And thank you, Emmett, from Rapid City, South Dakota.
1: Yeah! South Dakota goes on the map.
0: Yeah, I'm going to go over there. Let's see how fast they can get that up on the board. Let's see. We have Paul from Townsend, Montana. Thank you so much. Joni from Ansonia, Connecticut. We had Marilyn from Brighton, Michigan. We had Norbert from Lexington in honor of... Father Dan O'Connell. Thank you so much.
1: Who is in-house?
0: Frank and Lynn from Lynn.
1: Lynn, the city of charity.
0: And Karen from Ivins, Utah, a memory of the souls in purgatory who have no one to pray for them. And that's a good prayer. Thank you so much.
1: Thanks to Nancy as well from Dracut. Appreciate your gift. To Carmella in memory of Steve Flynn. Carmella hails from Framingham, Massachusetts. To Shari Lynn from Flagstaff, Arizona. Great to hear from Arizona this afternoon. To Joan in Rockland, Massachusetts, where Father Walter Guerrero is pastor. Great to hear from you, and thanks for your gift. Thanks to Camilla from Winthrop, where my dad was born. Thank you so much. Always nice to hear from our friends in Winthrop. Also, Francesca, thank you so much for your gift. Francesca hails from Macomb, Michigan, sorry. And also Candy from Converse, Texas, in honor of the Holy Rosary and our staff here at Catholic TV. And one final one, Kev, I just want to say thanks to Margaret, who was very generous to us. Margaret hails from Princeton, Rhode Island, down south.
0: Wow. So I'm gonna head over to the map right now.
1: All right. Good luck. Don't trip.
0: We'll see how the map team did, if they were able to get South Dakota on the board.
1: And if by chance we can grab a quick forecast for tomorrow, because I'm particularly concerned about the greater Boston area.
0: And look at this, folks. If we're watching at home, there it is. South Dakota. Dakota is lit up. So we just have North Dakota. We have Alabama. And Arkansas, I'm sorry. Arkansas, yeah. And
1: what's wrong with our friends in Hawaii?
0: Alaska. Yes, Hawaii and Alaska down here.
1: What's
0: so we're waiting
1: that?
0: For our friends in Hawaii, yeah. Yeah, so what were we saying, Bishop?
1: I just was hoping that, you know, we have family day at St. John's Seminary in Boston tomorrow, and I'm just wondering, the Mass is at 10:30, can you give me an update on the forecast for Boston and vicinity?
0: All right, well Bishop, you know, we have a little bit of a, high-pressure area that's coming down from Canada. It's providing some nice cool weather for us here in the Northeast during the day today. Unfortunately, we have a low-pressure system that's moving up throughout the Midwest. It's going to be approaching here by the afternoon tomorrow. So it looks like there's going to be some rain tomorrow. For those who are going to the New England Patriots game against Pittsburgh, it looks like you're going to be able to get your tailgating in without any rain. But in the afternoon during the game, it looks like we may get some wetness going on. But I think it's a little bit later on in the game for
1: but
0: that.
1: But the families of the seminarians need not
0: and
1: be afraid.
0: In the morning, Bishop Reed, I think the families are going to be fine.
1: Yeah, good.
0: May bring a poncho or an umbrella for their ride home.
1: Okay, fine. Thank you for that. And can you just repeat the states that we need calls from again?
0: Yes, so of course, Alaska, we have Hawaii down here, we have North Dakota, and we have Arkansas and Alabama. Alabama, yeah, so just five. One, two, three, four, five. Five left.
1: Outstanding.
0: Five left, yeah.
1: Well, thank you for the update, Kevin.
0: Well, thanks, Bishop. Back to you.
1: Yeah, thank you. And don't forget, the number is right on the screen, 833-568-3288. These people called in and made a pledge. We're very grateful to Angie from Hutchison, Minnesota. We appreciate your viewership, and also we will pray for your dear son, Scott, whom you lost in December. May God be very, very good to him and merciful. To Catherine from Natick, Massachusetts, in memory of her husband, Robert, and son, sister, Patricia, thank you for that. To John from Worcester, good health for everyone, he says. Appreciate that as well. John, and thanks to David at the Palmer Healthcare Center in North Chelmsford. We really appreciate your help, and I'm guessing the Catholic TV is a great help to your residents. So thank you so very, very much. To Mary from Osterville down the Cape, in memory of John and Virginia Sullivan. Thanks to Sandra from Revere. We appreciate your pledge. To Kathy from Walpole, Massachusetts.
0: Thank you, Kathy.
1: She said the Nelsons are a great family. And you know what? You're absolutely right. We know that, too.
0: Thanks
1: to Barbara from Atchison, New Hampshire. Watches and appreciates the shows. Please, the station is wonderful for Catholics and non-Catholics alike. Thanks to Mary from Baton Rouge, Louisiana. James from Atlanta, Georgia, who's a frequent donor. Really appreciate your help. Josephine from Everett, in memory of her parents and son, baby Tommy. God bless little baby Tommy. Also, Richard in Newton Center loves the Mass, and thank you for your very generous gift. Sylvia from Worcester, Massachusetts, in memory of Laura, will pray for her. To Richard in Topsham, Maine, enjoys the network and will remember the health of that baby who is just 6 years old. So we'll pray for that young child. And also Francis from Millbury, Massachusetts, thank you so much. Also thanks to Lorraine in Southbridge, Mass, who watches every day at 95 years old.
0: Hey.
1: God bless you. Also Kathleen from Onalaska, Texas, and we're grateful that you enjoy Catholic TV. Nazira from Troy, Michigan, in honor of peace around the world and peace with family. To James from Peabody, in memory of the Burke family and the Reedy family. Thanks to Anne for her pledge as well, who hails from Framingham, Massachusetts. Alba from Medford, in memory of her dear husband, John, and all her beloved dead. Thanks also to Barbara in Greenland, that's New Hampshire, in memory of Herb and Tom. Thanks to Claudia for her pledge from Metairie, Louisiana, to Mary from South Weymouth. We appreciate what you have done for us. To Faye from Gonzales, Louisiana, in honor of all the living and deceased members of her family. Thanks to Mary from Jamaica Plain, where my mother was born. Appreciates Catholic TV. Also to Zio, who needs peace and harmony for the whole world. And thank you for your gift, and we will pray for that with you. Teresa from Dover, New Hampshire, thank you so much for your very generous gift. To Eduarda from Fall River for good health. Thank you, Eduarda. To Anne Marie from Springfield, Massachusetts, we appreciate your help and blessings on your family and friends, 93 years young. Also, in memory of her husband, Joanne, from Arlington, Massachusetts, as well as her brother and nephew. Thanks to David from Waterloo, Iowa. Sent in a check for this amount, and we really appreciate that you did. Thank you so very much to all of you for your generosity.
0: And we have Jessica McCormick and the Austin Prep High School students coming up in just a moment. I'm just going to leave this one little pack here before we get to that. John from Coventry, Rhode Island. We had Nisreen from Birmingham, Michigan, in memory of Dr. Jamal Murad and all the deceased family members. Deborah from Methuen, in memory of William Buckley. We had Carol from Fall River. Thank you for that. Carol Ann from Scituate. We appreciate that donation. Margaret from the Sisters, Sister Margaret, that is, from the Sisters of Notre Dame, Dina Moore, in Boston, Massachusetts. And then finally, Susan from Rochester Hills, Michigan, in memory of her godmother, Nancy. Thank you so much for all those phone calls, online donations, and we appreciate you taking time to make the telethon a part of your day today, and please stay with us throughout the course of the rest of the day into the night till 9 p.m. tonight. We're going to listen to some beautiful music from Jessica McCormick and the Austin Prep High School young lads
1: who
0: are doing a great job
1: great
0: with some great music, and then we'll be back with Father Dan in the house, so stay with us.

Greetings, I'm Father Cedric Pizzegna. I'm the host of Live With Passion that airs just about every day right here on Catholic TV. Thank you for tuning in. I want to inspire and encourage you. And thank you for watching the telethon. Hope you're enjoying the special programming, the musical programming. Now is your time to support Catholic TV. And Catholic TV is near and dear to my heart because when I first started producing programs, Catholic TV was the first network to air my programs, and now nationally, in Boston, all around the world, our programs are airing. Catholic TV has a diverse set of programs, the Mass, programs like mine, interviews, all kinds of beautiful programming that are inspiring people, as I said, even internationally. 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The gospel is being proclaimed here in the Boston area, in the United States, and all around the world. I'm going to invite you now to make a move, pick up the phone, give a call, make a donation. We are so appreciative because you are supporting us to proclaim the gospel everywhere. Thank you in advance. I know that God will lavish blessings upon you, and I hope that you'll tune into my program, Live With Passion, just about every day right here on Catholic TV. Don't just live. Live with passion.

0: Colleen Wells and friends, some of the many excellent performers on this year's telethon. Catholic TV's original series, Living in the Light of Christ, brings viewers on a retreat experience with Father Anthony Mihalik. 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
1: Allowing Christ to remove the worry, the doubts, the fears that so often hold us in captivity. 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
1: Contemporary Christian singer and songwriter Ann DeSanto is set to perform some of her original music as the Catholic TV Telethon continues.
2: Please.
3: They're all standing because Father Dan is here. Father Dan, great
2: Bishop
3: to see you.
2: Bishop Reed, nice to see you.
3: Ah, nice to be with you.
2: It is great

0: to be here.
1: Yeah.
0: You know,
1: so far so good.
0: I didn't have an opening for our banter until this morning at approximately 10:10. You can check the time. You can actually go back and rewind the telethon at about

0: and how things looked. And so it was you and Kevin, and you were bantering back and forth so professionally, as you always do. And Kevin started. He was going to intro the fact that I was going to be here this afternoon.
1: And here you are.
0: And here I am. But this is what I heard Kevin say. And this afternoon, we're going to have a visit from a priest that we all know. Father Dan's going to be coming by. Did you know that Father Dan is the oldest... And he stopped.
1: I remember that moment.
0: He stopped. And I put down the coffee cup that I was watching. And I looked at the screen and I said, yeah, Kevin, what? I'm the oldest, what?
1: I think we were both picturing you sitting, putting down your coffee cup at that moment.
0: The oldest I'm not quite yet. I'm one of them, but I'm not quite the oldest just yet. Although I am well on my way. But I had to laugh. And I said, Kevin gave me a perfect intro.
1: Sorry about that. And I knew immediately that we needed to correct that.
0: Absolutely. And you did, thank
1: longest
0: God.
1: Running
0: That's right.
1: television series on the Catholic TV network, if I'm to be correct.
0: Almost the longest running Catholic TV show in the history of Roman Catholicism.
1: Wow. You know who would be proud of you? Fulton Sheen.
0: Absolutely.
1: His beatification is next week, and you can watch it right here on Catholic TV. And it's also the topic of the magazine for Catholic TV this month, September 20th to 25th, all next week, special programming, and of course, culminating in the beatification ceremony in St. Louis, Missouri. Yeah, looking forward to that.
0: Well, you know, I must say that, and I'm sure you did the same thing, and I am sure every priest who has ever worked on TV has done the same thing. When I first started the job, I didn't have any TV background.
1: Or that you can say you didn't have a ferriola.
0: No, I didn't. I didn't have any of those either. But so I looked at his shows. You know, I looked at his shows, and he had such a command of the camera.
1: Oh, yeah.
0: And he was so at ease. You know, I think. So
1: and no
0: at
1: notes.
0: Ease that, absolutely.
1: No teleprompter.
0: Yeah, yeah. Oh, that's right. That would have been before the days of teleprompters, even.
1: Yeah.
0: But anyway.
1: And also, so the story goes, I don't know if it's true or not, but all of the set pieces were all diminutive because he was not that tall. He was short in stature. And so they made everything look small.
0: Seriously?
1: And small so that he would look big.
0: You guys behind the camera, are you hearing this? You make everything, are you hearing this? You make everything smaller, it'll make me look bigger. Why didn't I think of that? Didn't you think of that?
1: Didn't you think that Fulton Sheen was tall?
0: I did.
1: I think he was only like 5'7".
0: Seriously?
1: Yeah.
0: Wow. I'm only 5'4". Get to work, you guys.
1: 833-568-3288 is the number. Father Dan is here. He and I both want you to pick up the phone.
0: Please.
1: And call and make a pledge or go online at catholictv.org/donate, or you can point your phone at that QR code right there.
0: You know, before I came over, there was a parish program going on at my parish, and I wanted to stop by and thank everyone for being there and for all.
1: Because you're one of the best pastors
0: in
1: the West Region.
0: You got to work at being a good pastor, you know that. So I wanted to make sure I thanked them. So I went over and I told them I was there a bit earlier than I had planned because I was coming over here to be a part of the telethon. And I looked at them and I said, and to tell you the truth, when I went to my sweater drawer this morning, I needed to pull out the craziest looking sweater I could find. And one of my parishioners yelled out from the back of the room, you nailed it, Father. You got it.
1: And look at how it blends in beautifully with the graphics.
0: Yep. But I try to look for the craziest sweaters for this show for one reason, and it's to make people look. Do you know? Somebody said to me, I gave a retreat in a parish recently, and they referenced some of the crazy beginnings and some of the crazy stuff that I end up doing. And they said, Father, is there anything you wouldn't do? And I said, you know what? If it's going to make people be aware of Jesus, no. I would do it all if that's the end result. And that's really what we try to do on We've Got to Talk, whether I'm going for a ride, jumping out of an airplane, floating through the sky, you know. I mean, it's crazy stuff that,
1: That's not a crazy sweater, though.
0: Yeah, that's very plain.
1: That's very staid.
0: Obviously, that day I ran out of sweaters. It's not as crazy as they usually are. But the crazy stuff that we do on that show, it just invites people to look, to stop. You might not always see a priest dressed like that

0: at a rainforest or winning an Academy Award.
1: One night only.
0: Or whatever. People stay with it and they listen, and that's truly, that's what we do here.
1: Look it
0: at
1: works.
0: That. Look at the, I'm even a magician. Who'd have thunk it?
1: It works.
0: But, yeah. What we do is so important, and that's why we are here today to ask you for your help, that we continue to be able to do what we do, because it's such important work, you know.
1: And who's at the center of it all?
0: Well,
1: none other than
0: that. It's almost like you're reading my mind, because, you know, yeah, we are the Catholic Television Network, the Catholic TV Network. We are a national broadcast TV station. Because of the internet, we are a global TV station, and lots of people watch, and people are in different places. We're not in the entertainment business. We are in the Jesus is aware of you business, because when people do either write or call to speak to me, that's what they thank us for, reminding them that God is aware of them, that Jesus is always there, that Jesus listens, that Jesus reaches out and asks that we reach out back to him. And that's what we do here.
1: Since I've been here, I've come to a far greater appreciation of what Father Frank used to call this place, the parish of the airwaves.
0: Yeah.
1: Because, you know, in your parish, in my parish, you know, the main event is the Mass, you know, the Eucharist. And we come and we receive Jesus. He comes in word and sacrament to us. But then everything else that goes on in the parish or the TV station is all about Jesus.
0: Yep.
1: And coming to know him and to love him and to allow ourselves to be saved by him.
0: Yep, absolutely.
1: It's pretty simple, actually.
0: And because we are so busy, because people are busy, they forget that sometimes. Mm-hmm. And if there's something going on in their life that they really need him to pay attention to, sometimes we forget that he's there. And Catholic TV reminds all of us constantly that he is there, that he still listens, that there's grace available for us to plug into. But we need to, you know, was it Thomas Aquinas? You just gave a talk on Thomas Aquinas somewhere, I think, didn't you?
1: I think I did.
0: Yeah, I think you did. The I think it was Thomas Aquinas that talked about the importance of cooperating with grace, cooperating with his grace. And the grace is always there. We need to cooperate. We need to be reminded that it's there so that we can plug into it, so that we can take it and be changed by it. And that's what we do here at Catholic TV. So that's so, so important.
1: By the way, you know I'm a Spider-Man fan.
0: I do.
1: And I believe you are a Superman.
0: I am, and they just had a big issue together.
1: They did?
0: They did. I should get you a copy. Yeah.
1: But I wanted to ask you about the reaction to superheroology.
0: Oh, wow. Wow. The reaction to superheroology has been amazing. People are so amazed that so many of these comic book superheroes are based in biblical stories, based in theology. And again, it's such a great bridge. Comic book fans, literally nationwide, I've been contacted by more comic book store owners than you could imagine because they so appreciated the work.
1: Did you tell them about the telethon?
0: And I did. As a matter of fact, when I tuned in this morning, if you rewind, you mentioned the name of a comic book store owner and you didn't know it. Absolutely.
1: Thank you for encouraging
0: that. That's right. You thanked an Ahmed from Kennebunkport, Maine.
1: Ah, very good.
0: He has his own comic book company, and I hear from Ahmed all the time.
1: Well, if you're still watching Ahmed, thank you very much for being so nice to Father Dan and to Catholic TV.
0: So the reaction was really great.
1: Yeah.
0: And it was such a great way for me to kind of talk about something that I'm plugged into all the time anyway, because I've always believed that Jesus is a part of everything, even comic books.
1: Even comic books. And he's a part of this telethon, too, because I see the generosity and the goodness of so many people. These people have called in and made a pledge, Father Dan. Jeanette from Uxbridge, Mass., thank you so much, very generous. To Vanilla from Canton, Michigan, watches the show all the time and believes the donation keeps it going, and it does. Marie from Beverly Farms, Massachusetts, in memory of her dear husband, Bill, thank you so much. To Pauline from Waltham, up the street, in memory of Ludger Lefort, on the second anniversary of his passing. To Catherine from Tewksbury, in memory of her loving husband, Mark. And also Mary from Nashua, New Hampshire, in memory of her husband, Ron. from Mary Ann and Mary Beth. Thank you so much to all of you. John Dolan from Canton, Massachusetts, who enjoys

0: Catholic TV, and we are glad that you enjoy it and watch. Rosalina from Arlington, Massachusetts, in memory of Jose DeMello and family, thank you so much. Madeline from Arlington, we appreciate your very generous gift. To Claire from Littleton, in memory of her dear husband, Leo, what a wonderful way to remember him, and we will pray for him as well. To Karen from Randolph, Massachusetts, in memory of G. Michael Stubenfields. Thank you so much for remembering him and your generous gift. To Josephine from Everett, Massachusetts, in memory of her mom and father-in-law. Thank you so much. Anthony from Dorchester. I know you find comfort in our shows, and we're grateful to know that. Navia from Tewksbury, in memory of her loving husband, Carlos. Thanks also to Paula from Coraopolis, Pennsylvania. Thank you very much. Susan Warrington, Oregon. Great to hear from you in Oregon. Kathleen from Pittsburgh, Pennsylvania. My classmate, Father Chris Dubna, is the rector of the cathedral there. Thank you so much. In memory of your son, thanks to Maria from Jamaica Plain, where my mother was born. Thanks to Marianne as well from Granby, Mass. To Barbara from Lowell, Mass. Her husband and her watch every night the Rosary and the Mass. And also Mary from Allentown, Pennsylvania. Thanks to all of you. Keep those phone calls coming, 833-568-3288, or go on to CatholicTV.org and click the donate button. What do you think of that, Father
1: Dan? Amen. You got right to the point.
0: Got right in there, yeah. So what's going on the rest of the day?
1: Well, the rest of the day, I have Mass and confessions.
0: The usual.
1: I have an appointment after Mass. I've got two weddings coming up in October. And I've got a few other people. I've got to return some phone calls and just do regular
0: parish priest
1: work. Will
0: you be in during the week for a show?
1: Well, I've got Mass on Tuesday, so I'll be on Monday.
0: Nice.
1: I think we are going to start doing shows. I'm looking at my director right now. I think we're back in business right after the telethon. Right. But I'll be back on Monday to find out how we did the entire weekend.
0: Very good.
1: Yeah.
0: Well, we can't thank you enough, not just for coming in today, that's minor, but it's very important, but for all of your dedication over the years, way longer than I've been involved here, have you been?
1: So. I wouldn't even have known except someone knew that I was doing this today and they asked me how long, 36 years.
0: 36 years,
1: that's amazing.
0: And still waiting for the small furniture and set pieces.
1: Absolutely, but the guys have got notes now, so. Now, can I close out this segment in front of that map?
0: I wish you would.
1: I wanted to do this from first of all, the set's beautiful. It's unbelievable. Gene did a great job.
0: Beautiful graphic.
1: The map is super. As soon as I saw the map, I said, I got to use that map. And I was going to do a weather report, but Kevin just did one, and he was so expert at it.
0: He is the in-house meteorologist.
1: I cannot follow Kevin. However, if I can close out the segment from that map, is that okay?
0: Go for it.
1: Are we ready?
0: Go for it.
1: All right.
0: And while Father Dan walks over there, remember the number is on the screen, 833-568-3288, or you can go online or scan that QR code and you can make a donation safely and securely. And now to Father Dan on the map.
1: We are here today because of you. And I just want all of you to remember and always know that from coast to coast, Jesus is aware of you. He hears your heart and he's there to respond. He just asks you to realize he's there. And we ask you today to continue to help us so that we can remind everyone of that very important fact.
0: And do you have any updates on the weather in the greater Boston area tomorrow?
1: Well, I do believe there's a low pressure area coming down from Canada. See, I listened to everything Kevin says. I believe there's a low pressure area coming down from Canada that's giving us some cool air, but there is something else is coming up from the south. Whatever might be coming up from the south, it's coming up from the south and it's gonna cause a little bit of rain, but not until later on tomorrow afternoon.
0: Thank you. Thank you for that. You're supposed to have a little clicker in your hand, too, aren't
1: you? I know.
0: You? Oh, well, next year.
1: I left the equipment in the green room.
0: Thank you, Father Dan, so much. And thanks to all of you for staying with us here on day two of the 2026 Catholic TV Telethon. Our wonderful friend, Ann DeSanto, who's always with us for the telethon for many, many years. She's over in Studio B. She's going to entertain us right now. But remember, keep that number fresh in your mind. 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Make a pledge. And be part of the great project that is the Catholic TV Network. Let's go over to see Ann DeSanto in Studio B and stay with us for the 2026 Catholic TV Telethon.

Hello and welcome back to our Catholic TV Telethon this year. So wonderful to be back again, and I've lost count of how many years I've been here, and they haven't thrown me out yet. First song I'd like to open with today is I'd like to send this out to our niece Emily, who is battling a terrible cancer right now. So this was written many years ago for a friend around her age who had the same challenge. So this is for you, Emily. It's called Every Step.

like to give a shout out to my second home for the last 15 years, the folks at St. Martha's and in Plainville and St. Mary in Wrentham, the Plainville Wrentham Catholic Collaborative. We had a successful and vibrant 250th celebration of Eucharistic procession. It was our second one. And so this song will be in celebration of this important year for the Eucharist, Table of the World.

This goes out to my friends at the Peyton Center. They just had a grand reopening over in Northeastern. It's a beautiful rosary walk and museum of prayer. So check it out when you're out that way. This is one of their themes. A world at prayer is a world at peace.

at our collaborative, our beloved pastor, Father Joe Moser, is moving on. And it's going to be a tough loss for us, but it's a wonderful parish, and we wish him all the best. And I'd also like to send this out to all the folks here at Catholic TV who've been so wonderful over all these years bringing the Lord to the airwaves. And this is like a second home to me. Love lives here.

This special song goes out to the memory of Father Frank Grogan, who perished on 9/11 on this 25th anniversary of that terrible day. He was a Holy Cross priest. And definitely a saint in my book. It's called The Flame of Liberty.

0: Hi, I'm Archbishop Gustavo Garcia Siller from the show Face to Face in on Catholic TV. Thank you for watching the telethon right now. If you haven't already, please pick up the phone and give us a call. It is a chance for you to show your support and spread the gospel message of Jesus Christ. We can do it without you. We need you. Thanks again, and enjoy the telethon here on Catholic TV, America's Catholic Television.
1: Hi everyone, I'm Kevin Nelson, and we have done something a little different on Catholic Destinations. We have returned to a previous destination. About 20 years ago, we came here to this beautiful Our Lady of Victory Basilica and National Shrine in Lackawanna, New York.

0: It was back in 2005 when we traveled to see this impressive basilica. I was amazed at how beautiful and enormous it was, rising up from this small town of Lackawanna. I talked with the then rector of the basilica, Monsignor Robert Wirtz, who took us deeper into the story of how this basilica came together through the faith and conviction of a priest, Monsignor Nelson Baker, who at the age of 79 made it all happen, with, of course, the help of Our Lady of Victory.
1: Well, Father Baker was blessed to have a German Lutheran father who emigrated from Germany and an Irish Catholic mother who emigrated from Ireland. They met here in downtown Buffalo, and they married and decided to open up a general store, which would be on Broadway in downtown Buffalo right now, located. And Father Baker was born one of four boys, the second oldest, as Nelson Baker. When he was born, he was actually baptized Lutheran. And his Irish Catholic mother then would take him to Mass all the time.

0: as a child, and at the age of 9, he asked his parents if he could be baptized Catholic. And so he was baptized, rebaptized Catholic. Back in the day, they would rebaptize. Today, we do a profession of faith. But so he had that influence. And what's important to know is that his dad had the boys work in the store as they were growing up. He went to public school. And so he got his business sense early on from working with his dad in the store. But his faith-based, in terms of his Catholicism, was influenced by his mom. So it was a combination.
1: It's amazing to think about what they could accomplish then, before texts, before emails, before all of that. Father Baker was writing architects, artists, builders, suppliers, and somehow managed to build this edifice in 5 years. So one of the key hires that he had was Emil Ulrich, who was a graduate of the Academy of Paris and was known throughout Europe for building beautiful churches. He came and relocated his business, his architectural firm, in Cleveland. And I think Father Baker, after doing his due diligence, his research, recognized that he had the right man to manage this project. And so Mr. Ulrich, in creating the grand design for this building, but also was in charge of many, many decisions in terms of the artistic kind of concepts, and enlisted a number of very talented people. Ganipo Raggi was the person who helped plan the interior artwork, along with Marian Resnick, a Polish artist who then relocated to Buffalo. And then we're very blessed here in the Basilica to have these gorgeous windows, which were created by a Buffalonian, Otto Anderle. And one of the amazing things about this time in Western New York, and probably the case all over the Northeast in places like the Archdiocese of Boston and New York City and others, is this wave of immigration that came. And with it, talented artisans. And they were all, from various parts of Europe where Catholicism was central to their life. And when they came here, they wanted to create beautiful parishes. And so there was this explosion of churches made in the beauty of Europe. And that's certainly the history here at Our Lady of Victory National Shrine and Basilica.

0: Every church tells a story, and much of that story is found in its art. Coming soon to Catholic TV, The Art of the Church takes viewers inside some of New England's most beautiful and significant Catholic churches.
1: This is a cathedral. In the Catholic context, that means it contains the seat or throne of the bishop or archbishop. In this case, the Archbishop of Boston. It was dedicated in 1875 after 9 years of construction. The red hats hanging above the altar are called galeri. A single one is a galero. They represent cardinals who served as Archbishop of Boston.
0: Join Eileen Daly as she explores the symbolism, craftsmanship, and meaning behind the artwork that has inspired generations of Catholics.
1: The idea that we can be, or really that we are, part of the ongoing Christian story in our daily lives is also emphasized in the large window at the rear of the church. Jesus is central, surrounded by a red light from above, with his arms open to the people around him. The red light from heaven also surrounds those people. Notice, the people are not saints. They have no halos. They're just people like us. To quote from the Sacred Heart Parish's website, Christ stands among his people from all nations, pursuits, and ages, welcoming all to eternal salvation through his sacrifice for us. This window is huge. No other images compete with it on this wall of the church. It's at the back of the church, so churchgoers see it as they are returning to the world after Mass, at least when the sun is shining.
0: From stained glass and sacred sculptures to paintings and architectural details, discover how faith has been expressed through beauty across the centuries.
1: The theological virtues, faith, hope, and love, are gifts from God, but humans can act against those gifts. Admittedly, using a heart to symbolize love is common enough that everybody gets that one by now. Rumor has it that couples getting married here like having their photo taken at this window. Isn't that sweet? Faith and hope are a bit harder to symbolize. Here, faith was originally represented by an anchor, but the window's been damaged and reconstructed, and it's hard to tell that there was once an anchor here. For anyone raised in a church context, that will make sense. Faith keeps one rooted or anchored in a good life.
0: Experience the rich history, timeless messages, and spiritual significance of sacred art. The Art of the Church with Eileen Daly, coming soon on Catholic TV.
2: So beyond reason.

0: And we are back, and thank you so much for what you continue to do for the telethon. I was talking to Rick a little bit earlier, and Kevin, and Bishop, and it's been going great. So the phone number's there, 833-568-3288, 833-568-3288, or you can go online to catholictv.org/donate, and a lot of people have gone online to donate. Jimmy, how you doing?
1: Doing well.
0: We've had Stella here so many times now.
1: She's hopping in and out. Well, I think she's going to be a new host.

0: Well, she should be. She's adorable. So I looked at the map, and wow, we just have five, I think. We have Arkansas, Alabama, Alaska, Hawaii, and South Dakota. And the only thing I would say is the A states seem to be killing us. Mm. Yeah, we've got to get those A states going. I'm really surprised about Hawaii, to tell you the truth, because we always get a lot of Hawaii. Yeah. And so I don't know what's happening. Maybe, I don't know. I have no idea. Mm. So I hear we missed something. I missed the first part of a game break.
1: Yes, we had the, for those of you who were watching earlier, remember, there was part one of the egg drop where everybody designed all their little, all their shields for the egg. And
0: I remember. A lot of bubble wrap.
1: That's right. Maybe some might say a little too much bubble wrap. But,
0: probably.
1: You know, it's all in the past now.
0: By the rules, Jimmy.
1: And you
0: went
1: did
0: by
1: well.
0: The rules.
1: You designed yours very well. The mysterious off-screen judges were very happy with your design, your little faces.
0: Oh, finally.
1: I think you put one on both the egg and the outside. Yeah. And you put a marshmallow in there as well.
0: See?
1: So. Yeah.
0: I went a little beyond what we're supposed to do.
1: That's right. You and Kevin both got a point.
0: Well, I should have got 2 points. Did he decorate a marshmallow?
1: Listen, once again, the off-screen judges take it very seriously.
0: I think there's a lot of bias in this judging.
1: Hard science.
0: Jimmy, let me just say, when the judges don't have to reveal themselves, it gets a little bit, I'm not sure.
1: We'll leave that to our telethon audience to decide. We have the score of Bishop Reed has 5 points, Kevin has 5 points, and Jay has 4 points. So it's still neck and neck. We'll see how this game break changes things. Let's go take a look.
0: Oh, I can't wait. Hey, it's King Kong and Edgar. Oh, this is nice.
2: I've already wrapped my egg. I don't know what this is about. What more do they want from me?
3: Well, I seem to feel that this is my egg in the box. It's returned.
0: All right. There are so many movies where they read this, and it's a horror movie because what they're reading is not good. And that's the feeling I'm getting right now. Egg drop.
2: Contestants must drop their egg from the roof
3: while preserving the integrity of the show. And I'm pretty confident when we go up to the roof that this egg is going to not only survive, but I'm going to throw it in a pot of boiling water and make it a hard-boiled egg. Crack it open, a little butter, you're good.
2: I don't think that's going to be a problem.
0: Because there's no way my egg is going to break. Because I love that egg, and that egg loves me. Okay, we've become good friends during this whole thing. So I am protecting Edgar. He's going to win. I'm going to win. Woohoo! Let's do the egg drop. You'll be okay.
2: So this is my Nothing is Breaking This Egg package by me. And we're going to try. So I'm going to get, I'll try to hit the circle.
3: All right. I'm going to get this right in the bullseye, and I'm not going to break the egg. Check this out.
2: I don't want to throw it, but to get to the circle, I'm going to have to. All right, here we go. Oh, that sounded like it landed hard.
3: Not even close! Not even close! Do I get a second chance? I know Jay Fadden's gonna beat me on this one. I just know it. I'm cooked.
4: King Kong, yeah. We'll see how King Kong does. Does he make it? And I'm trying for that. That definitely is fine.
5: It could have been worse.
2: You know, I think it's okay. I mean, I really packaged it good. I mean, like I said, that was a hard hit. But I feel good. I feel good.
3: Well, I feel like I lost this game already because I was so far away from even the outer circle. But at the very least, I hope the egg isn't busted.
4: I have about 400 rolls of

0: Bubble wrap.
1: I think I did a pretty good job on this part of the game. So let's see.
2: Box looks good. I don't even see a dent on the box.

0: survived. There is a little dent on the straw. That's all right.
1: I'm kind of afraid to even open this thing at this point.
0: Hopefully that interior marshmallow protection was good enough to hold it.
1: Oh, geez, I think I could have just broken it right there. Just taking it out of this thing is where I'm going to run into trouble.
2: Still in one piece. Bingo!
1: Perfect.
0: Look at this. Look at this incredible egg. Look at that, folks.
1: And look at this. He is fine. He feels good. He's a little angry, but he's good. Let's see if you want me to throw it up and see if I can catch it.
0: Jeremy, what do you think? Looks pretty solid to me.
3: It's beautiful. There's...
2: Oh, no!
3: There's a little bit of a crack. And I've been instructed. There it goes.
2: It's a hard-boiled egg.
3: We'll have to find you another one. Thank you very much.
2: Oh, no. Thank you.
3: Well...
2: No!
3: It was a good egg while it lasted. All right, that'll be it. Thank you, Kevin.
1: I just hope that the other guy's egg didn't fare as well.
3: Thank you very much, Jay.
1: Thank you.
3: Appreciate it.
1: So I have a couple observations.
3: What's that?
1: First of all, how did Kevin get a bag and Bishop and I didn't have a bag?
3: You know, there might have been a little foul play.
1: See, this is what I'm talking about. This is exactly what I'm talking about. The second thing is, Bishop didn't seem to put a lot of effort into his box. It looks like he took the egg, threw it in the thing, and...
3: He was efficient.
1: He was very efficient.
3: He was efficient. Unfortunately, the judges did not give points for efficiency. But everyone's egg survived the drop, but only your egg survived the end of the video.
1: So did I get a point for that?
3: So, indeed... Jay gets 1 point for this, the judges have decided, and
1: so
3: Kevin and Bishop
1: now?
3: Both lose a point for their eggs crack at the end. So, in a reversal
1: of fate... I'm actually in first.
3: Jay has taken the top of the leaderboard, 5 points for Jay, 4 points
1: for
3: Bishop,
1: where's the
3: and 4 points for Kevin.
1: Yeah, it's really Kevin I'm concerned about, because Bishop, I kind of hope he wins, but...
3: Yeah.
1: But I'm glad Kevin's not winning.
3: Kevin wouldn't let you hear the end of it, right?
1: Well, that was a lot of fun. Listen, I could have thrown that thing out of a plane, and it wasn't going to break.
3: You could have mailed it across the world.
1: Yeah, I put a lot of work into that. There was a lot of engineering that went behind that. Well, right now we have Pauline Wells with Chuck and Wendy, and they're going to perform for us. It's going to be much better than the egg drop, even though I won the egg drop. So let's take a look.

0: I'm Rachel Balducci.
1: I'm Carolee McGrath.
2: I'm Danielle Bean, and we're hosts of The Gist, a series where we discuss modern Catholic living.
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3: By the way, I'm afraid to do almost anything out here because anything that we do, I'm afraid Richard Brown is going to take it and put it in a blooper.
4: Yeah,
3: no matter
4: true.
3: What we do. I'm definitely not. You were playing air guitar. Did you see that?
4: I saw that.
3: You, first of all, let's take a look at the tote. The tote right now is... boom! Okay, I didn't get the timing down right on that.
5: Great.
3: This is for $200, by the way.
5: Yeah, the

0: I can have you here with me. I'd much rather be wearing blue jeans.
1: We want to make all the phones sound like that. Ringy, ringy, ringy, ringy, ringy.
2: Whoa, what? Ringy, ringy, ringy, ringy, ringy.
1: I think I'm ringing.
2: It's like magic.
0: It's you know, you call magic. Up and it just automatically
1: you know,
0: doubles.
1: Better believe it's not so. Enough of that.
3: I can tap dance, but that's about it. And you don't want to see me tap dance in these shoes.
2: Can you tap dance?
3: Yes.
2: I believe. Were you a dancer? Wait.

0: Karen.
1: And we do have a matching gift of $500 from Edith, who's in Canada. So Edith in Canada is going to match up to $500 from 2 to 3 today. And I can't believe it's already 2 to 3.
2: Can you do that Canada thing again?
1: Canada?
2: In Canada!
3: We also heard from Aima in Honolulu, Hawaii.
2: Honolulu! Yay!
4: Isn't it nice to hear people calling in from Hawaii and Ohio and Louisiana and Michigan and Connecticut, New Hampshire.
2: And Revere.
4: And Revere, by the way, hey, get off the beach and pick up the phone and call.
5: 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Inspiring shows that engage in conversations with interesting and informative guests. All Good Things with Archbishop Hicks from the Archdiocese of New York.
6: On this premiere episode of All Good Things with Archbishop Hicks, we'll get to know the new Archbishop of New York, Archbishop Ronald Hicks, and officially welcome him to the Catholic Channel. We'll learn about his motto, his pastoral approach, and butter him up as he takes on the role of our new boss around here. 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
7: Well, thank you. I am excited, beyond excited to be here. It's a new day, and
6: it is
7: the first one.
6: It is the first one. You guys did a lot of social media and some media stuff in the diocese. You just came from the Diocese of Joliet, and yet we got the little TV studio.
7: But never in this form. So this is something new to jump into. And anything that will help evangelize and bring the good news out into the world, I'm all in.
5: Personally Speaking with Monsignor Jim LaSante.
8: Hello and welcome to Personally Speaking. I'm your host, Monsignor Jim LaSante. And Dr. Mark Siegel joins me now. Our thanks to Dr. Mark Siegel for being with us. We're talking today about his latest book, which is called The Miracle Among Us. Doctor, thanks first of all for being on Personally Speaking.
9: Monsignor, great to be on with you. Thank you very much.
5: Face to face with Archbishop Gustavo Garcia Sierre from the Archdiocese of San Antonio.
10: I've gotten to travel to some places, and she's shown up pretty much everywhere I've gone. I got lucky and got to study abroad in London, and they were having they had this museum about female deities from all kinds of walks of faith, and at the end, she was there, and it was Our Lady of Guadalupe, and I took home a little statue because she follows me everywhere I go.
5: Programming from across the nation, right here on Catholic TV, America's Catholic Television Network.

Diana Doyle with Todd on the piano take us all the way back to the 1890s with popular songs that have become timeless. It's music that's sure to please.

0: And now.
1: And we're going. We're driving around. We're in a carpool. Hi, friend.
0: So
1: you're like my new favorite human.
0: Oh my gosh.
1: So, Miss Elizabeth, you are this incredible artist, okay? And you were just telling me you make your own paint.
0: Yeah, isn't that bizarre?
1: I mean, no, that's not bizarre. That's nowadays. So rad.
0: It's
1: what does that even mean? Like everything you paint, you made the paint that you use?
0: Yeah.
1: Stop. Yeah.
0: I do use oil and I do use acrylic and I do go to the art store. But
1: do you weave your own brushes?
0: So I weave my own brushes out of my own hand.
1: You're Rapunzel.
0: It's so...
1: No. You're Mandy Moore.
0: Yes.
1: You played Rapunzel.
0: Of the Catholic art world.
1: Of the Catholic art world. Okay, sorry. All right. So, yes, all kidding aside, you make your own paints.
0: Yes, out of egg. It's egg tempera. So it's basically, think of like back in the day, old Renaissance painters, like that's what they use. They didn't have Blick.com. They didn't have Pearl Paint. They didn't have Michaels. They didn't have art stores, so they
1: what
0: made their own paint.
1: Do with their lives.
0: Yeah. So they made cathedrals. So
1: you're saying we could be more creative if we didn't have Michaels.
0: I think so.
1: No, I think you're absolutely correct.
0: Pinterest is false, actually. It's Pinterest. I order from a website these pigments, and they come. It's like powder. It's beautiful.
1: Oh, it's beautiful.
0: It's like the way the light hits it is really unique. It's not like anything else. So it's powdered pigment. So I get all the colors of the rainbow.
1: Oh my!
0: And then
1: goodness.
0: You take an egg. You crack the egg, and you take the yolk. And then there's a seal on the yolk, right? So you have to puncture it.
1: Oh, yeah.
0: The inside yellow stuff falls out.
1: Oh, my gosh.
0: I know. It's incredible.
1: This is amazing.
0: Yeah.
1: And then I'm so sad I don't have an egg right now. Okay.
0: I'm like, I'm just doing it with my
1: hands. No, I'm watching it. With your hands, I see it.
0: And then it comes out, and then you mix it with white wine. And
1: well,
0: then,
1: this is the best paint I've ever heard of.
0: It smells wonderful.
1: It's definitely Catholic.
0: Yeah, it's so, so Catholic.
1: Why wine?
0: Wine, because I think it dilutes the egg a little bit. You don't want it to be like, you don't want it to be goopy.
1: Okay.
0: So it breaks it down a little bit. There's also, it's clean.
1: Okay.
0: It's alcohol.
1: So
0: it's, yeah.
1: A yolk, white wine.
0: Yep.
1: And the pigment.
0: And the pigment makes paint. Ta-da.
1: That's it.
0: Yeah.
1: Who figured that out? Well, that's a different show. Yeah, that's a whole different thing. We don't have enough time.
0: I don't even know if we know to be able to. Do we know?
1: I've
0: never. It's
1: let's go to Michael's.
0: Googleable. We'll go to Michael's. Dear Google.
1: We'll ask.
0: Who made that up?
1: So when you were little and you were in school, how did you get to school? Did you ride a bus? Did you walk? Did you ride your bike? Did you roller skate? Did your mom take you? Did you carpool?
0: Yeah, I lived on a hill that was like this steep.
1: Okay.
0: And the bus stop was on the bottom. And so I still feel like I have leg muscles from that.
1: Oh, I was just looking.
0: Yeah. Thank you.
1: And I was, if this painting thing doesn't work out, you could be a calf model.
0: Yeah.
1: I'm sure that's a thing somewhere.
0: Somewhere. On the dark web, probably, though.
1: Exactly. My gosh. Where was that?
0: New Jersey. I grew up in New Jersey.
1: You grew up in New Jersey? My dad's from New Jersey.
0: No.
1: From Wayne.
0: Oh, stop.
1: What? Where are you from?
0: North Jersey.
1: Okay, stop.
0: Not from Wayne.
1: We're related.
0: Probably. You're Catholic.
1: You're Catholic. I look like Mandy Moore and sing like her. You look like Mandy Moore and make paintbrushes out of your hair. Just kidding, everyone. These are all true.
0: No, that's North crazy. Jersey, Ringwood, Passaic County.
1: So I love it.
0: Yeah,
1: I love it. Oh my gosh, yeah. Jersey girl. Okay, so how did Jersey girl get into painting and into you were little?
0: My mom's a painter, so it was always encouraged in the house, which is lovely.
1: Oh, that
0: but
1: is
0: I just
1: lovely.
0: Took a liking to it, and I, you know, you start, you get. Even at a young age, I think I had a knack for it. So people were like, just getting a little bit of attention. The little kid's brain's like, I'll do some more of that, you know? And so I was in special art classes in kindergarten. So that's like how early it was that I just was like, I love this.
1: Oh, so it's genetic.
0: I think it can be, but I think it can also be taught too.
1: Oh, both. Yeah. No, I think
0: but
1: you need a little, I think it's a both and. I think you need to have a natural tendency.
0: Yeah.
1: And to do full-time artisanness.
0: I can paint for 14 hours. With-

0: without eating and be totally happy.
1: Yeah, so I don't have that gene.
0: Sure.
1: Okay, I have the eating gene. That one I got, yeah. But not the 14-hour egg paint. Nope, deuce that gene.
0: Something happens to your brain when you're painting and you just kind of go into that zone.
1: And so why icon?
0: Think it's a calling. So I knew I was going to do art, period. I went to art school in New York City. I was like, I'm going to do this. I couldn't think of anything else to do.
1: New York City. It's the
0: New
1: best.
0: Jersey. I'm going to go there.
1: No, it's the greatest city.
0: In School of Visual Arts. What happened was, while I was in school, I had an encounter, I would say, with an icon. And I just thought,
1: wow,
0: if somebody did this, there's got to be a place that you can learn how to do this. And so I really felt like it was like almost like a fire was put in. I can only describe it as that. There's like a fire put in me to learn iconography. And I sought it out. And because I was already in New York City, I don't know what search engine was around in 2003 or something.
1: Do you remember Ask Jeeves?
0: Vaguely?
1: You're like, no.
0: It wasn't Google.
1: I'm young and beautiful. I don't know.
0: When did Google come around?
1: I don't know.
0: I don't know what I used.
1: This is hard.
0: I looked it up online on the internet. The new and
1: exciting. Whatever it was. AOL. Yeah. Exactly.
0: Dial up. I'm sure it's dial up.
1: I was in a chat room. No, I'm just kidding. That's so creepy, Becca. I don't know so many things why we did what we did or why.
0: But so I found the school and I left the School of Visual Arts to study Russian Orthodox iconography. And that's where.
1: Where? In Russia?
0: The Prosopon School of Iconology in New York City.
1: In New York City?
0: In New York City.
1: So we don't even have to leave our country.
0: We don't have to leave the block we were on. I mean, it was literally like a subway stop away from the school that I was already.
1: And you loved it?
0: I loved it.

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0: Up next, get ready for a taste of Broadway. 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
1: Hello, everybody, and welcome back to the telethon. Thank you all so much for watching. If you're just tuning in, the number to call is 1-833-568-3288. Thank you all so much for joining us. And you know, it's just such a blessing for us to come out here every year and, you know, spend this time with you. And now looks like we have another host arriving on the stage. Welcome, Jay.
2: I thought we had a few more minutes. We're going to move you a little bit
1: here
2: that
1: we
2: way.
1: Are.
2: Yeah, I thought we had a few more minutes. I was clearly wrong. But Jimmy just gave the number. Now we're going to find out where you're calling from. This first one, these are online. I have Chet, who is in California. we have Jim in Durham, North Carolina. Are these the right ones? Are these the right ones? Okay, great. Wow, we have a lot of them. Jacqueline, who's in Londonderry, New Hampshire. Donna, who's in Sebring, Florida. Anthony, who is in Cold Springs, New York. And James, who is in Ponco Pines, Pennsylvania. Philip, who's in Danvers, Massachusetts, in memory of Judith and Angeline. Joseph, who is in Maryland, in memory of my grandmother, Angela. And let me just finish this one, Jimmy. I got two more. We got Francesca, who is in Maryland. And Lola, who is in Atlantic Beach, Florida.
1: And we have a donation coming in from Ronald Lemonster in honor of his mother and his brother. From Robert and Eileen in Malden in honor of Father Thomas. Thank you very much for your donation. We also have a donation from Teresa in Dracut. She says, thank you, Catholic TV. Thank you to Rebecca from... How do you think you pronounce this? Metairie, Louisiana?
2: Yeah, Metairie.
1: Metairie, Louisiana. Yeah. Thank you very much for your donation, Rebecca. From Lena in South Burlington, Vermont. She's new to the area, so she loves our show.
2: Oh,
1: welcome to the area.
2: Welcome.
1: Thank you for your donation. Thank you to Margaret from Phillipsburg, New Jersey, for a very generous donation. We really appreciate it. Thank you to Irene from Prairieville, Louisiana. Thank you to Susanna and Robert from Haverhill in memory of the Taft and Thomas families. Thank you very much. Thank you to Irene from Prairieville right here and from Sylvia. Thank you to Sylvia from Middleton. Thank you to Frank and Barbara from Burlington, Massachusetts. To Rosemary from Westport, to Patricia from Brighton. And thank you to William from Berkeley.
2: I'm going to go really quick now because we just have so many of these. We have Michael in New Prague, Minnesota, Marietta, who is in Warwick in memory of deceased family members. We have Diane, who is in Salem in memory of her cousin Ann Barry, whose birthday would have been this week. Happy birthday in heaven. We have Kathy and Dawn, who are in Fitchburg. please do something about Jay's tie. the husband says it's good. That must have been from yesterday.
1: I like this tie.
2: This one, yeah, a little
1: Cod?
2: Blue. Yeah, my mom got me this
1: one.
2: Wow,
1: it's beautiful.
2: Catherine, who is in Reading, in memory of George Sr. and Jr. and Tommy. John, who is in Dracut, a lot from Dracut, in memory of my daughter, Kerry. Gilda, who is in Dedham, in memory of my daughter, Cindy, and my husband, Charles. Gertrude, who is in Dedham, in memory of her family. We have Sylvia, who is in New Orleans. Eileen, who's in Hingham. Barry, where's Barry from? We'll find out right now. Barry, who is in London, New Hampshire. Nora, who's in Brighton, Massachusetts, in love and memory of her husband, Patrick. Nishada, who is in Medford. Thank you. We have Mary Jane, who is in South Barry, and that is in memory of her deceased family members. Sharon, who is in Oxford, Massachusetts, in memory of her loving mom and dad, Robin and Teresa. Paul, who is in Woonsocket, in appreciation of Bishop Reed's fifth anniversary. Mm. And also another future saint, Bishop Reed. and Etna Etta, who is in East Boston, in memory of her husband, Neil. And finally, Janice, who is in Utica, Michigan.
1: Thank you as well to Dorothy from Leominster. Thank you to Anne Marie from Woburn. Thank you to Thomas from South Weymouth, to Marion from New Medford. Thank you to Maria from Durham, North Carolina. Thank you to Vanda from Boston. Thank you to Beatrice from Anderson, South Carolina. We'd like to offer prayers for children that they come back to church. Thank you to Mary from Worcester, to Elizabeth from New Bedford, and thank you to Isabel from San Antonio and Donna from Westford.
2: As you can see, we're getting a lot of these. 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Now, these are some online. Judith, who's in Glenwood, Illinois. Mark, who is in Thousand Oaks, California. Marie, who's in Bolton, Massachusetts. Richards, who's in Exeter, New Hampshire. Ray, who is in Fort Myers, Florida. Tim, who is in, Thief Rivers Falls, Minnesota. And this is in memory of Laverne and Darlene. I'm losing them. We have Marie, who is in Wyoming, Camira, Wyoming. Thank you so much. We have Gerald, who is in Coconut Creek, Florida. Robert, who is in Conway, South Carolina. And Bill, who is in Clearwater, Florida. And this shows, too, if you're listening, all over the country. It's all over the country. Jimmy, what do you have?
1: Thank you very much to Doris from Fall River, to Eleanor from Medford, to Kathy from Easton, Pennsylvania. Thank you to Anne Marie from Winchester, this is our third pledge, wow, in honor of Bishop Reed and his new ministry at St. John's Seminary. Thank you very much for the prayers.
2: He will appreciate that. I'm sure he's watching right now.
1: Absolutely. Thank you to Mary from Melrose, in honor of her deceased family members. Thank you to Christopher from Worcester in gratitude to the Mass during COVID. Thank you to Caroline from East Boston. We'd like to pray for unity of your family and around the world. Thank you to Margaret from Hardwick. Thank you to Rose from Middleborough, to Lisa from Beverly. Thank you to Andrew for your donation from Milford in memory of his parents. Thank you to Natalia from Dartmouth. Thank you to Linda from Marlborough. Thank you to Karen from Woburn. Thank you to Steve from Norwood, to Gloria from College Station, Texas. Thank you to Karen from Woburn, Massachusetts. And thank you as well to Francis from Nazareth, Pennsylvania. Thank you to Eileen from Lowellville. Thank you to Joan from Reading, Edith from West Roxbury. And I think this is the last page here. Thank you as well to Anne for your donation right here at Watertown. Thank you to Jim from Sterling, to Bernadette from Norwood, and to Jean from Round Rock, Texas.
2: Well, thank you so much. And the number is 833-568-3288, or go to catholictv.org/donate. So we're going to go to Megan, and then we're going to go right to the chaplet. So we ask that you continue to pray with us. But during that, you can make calls, you can make donations. And when we come back from that, we're going to give you an update. We're going to give you a tote. So let's go to Megan now, and then after that, let's pray as a community, the chaplet.

Today, I invite you to join me in praying the Chaplet of Divine Mercy with the men studying here at Pope St. John, the 23rd National Seminary in Weston, Massachusetts, a unique seminary committed to the human, spiritual, intellectual, and pastoral formation of candidates for the sacred priesthood, age 30 and older. This is unique, the only American seminary for these mature candidates administered by diocesan priests. For more than five decades, candidates, men, have been accepted from various professional backgrounds, such as law and medicine, business, teaching, sales, banking, the armed service, social work. The diversity of life experiences shared by these seminarians, these men studying here at Pope St. John, enriches both the seminary and their future ministries within the church. Join us now in begging for God's mercy on the entire human race.

Amen. You expired, Jesus, but the source of life gushed forth for souls, and the ocean of mercy opened up for the whole world. O fountain of life, unfathomable divine mercy, envelop the whole world and empty yourself out upon us. O blood and water which gushed forth from the heart of Jesus as a fountain of mercy for us, I trust in you. Our Father, who art in heaven, hallowed be thy name. Thy kingdom come, thy will be done, on earth as it is in heaven. Give us this day our daily bread, and forgive us our trespasses, as we forgive those who trespass against us. And lead us not into temptation, but deliver us from evil. Hail Mary, full of grace, the Lord is with thee. Blessed art thou among women, and blessed is the fruit of thy womb, Jesus. Holy Mary, Mother of God, pray for us sinners, now and at the hour of our death. Amen. I believe in God, the Father Almighty, creator of heaven and earth, and in Jesus Christ, his only Son, our Lord, who was conceived by the Holy Ghost, born of the Virgin Mary, suffered under Pontius Pilate, was crucified, died, and was buried. He descended into hell. The third day he rose again from the dead. He ascended into heaven. He sits at the right hand of God, the Father Almighty. From thence he shall come to judge the living and the dead. I believe in the Holy Spirit, the Holy Catholic Church, the communion of saints, the forgiveness of sins, the resurrection of the body, everlasting. Amen. Eternal Father, I offer you the body and blood, soul and divinity of your dearly beloved Son, our Lord Jesus Christ, in atonement for our sins and those of the whole world.

Eternal Father, I offer you the body and blood, soul and divinity of your dearly beloved Son, our Lord Jesus Christ, in atonement for our sins and those of the whole world. For the

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Eternal God, in whom mercy is endless and the treasury of compassion inexhaustible, look kindly upon us and increase your mercy in us, that in difficult times we might not despair nor become despondent, but with great confidence submit ourselves to your holy will, which is love and mercy itself.

Jesus Christ, true God and true man. Blessed be the name of Jesus. Blessed be his most sacred heart. Blessed be his most precious blood. Blessed be Jesus in the most holy sacrament of the altar. Blessed be the Paraclete. Blessed be the great Mother of God, Mary most holy. Blessed be her glory, Immaculate Conception. Blessed be her glorious Assumption. Blessed be the name of Mary, Virgin and Mother. Blessed be Saint Joseph, her most chaste spouse. Blessed be God in his angels and in his saints.

Greetings, I'm Father Cedric Pizzegna. I'm the host of Live With Passion that airs just about every day right here on Catholic TV. Thank you for tuning in. I want to inspire and encourage you. And thank you for watching the telethon. 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I know that God will lavish blessings upon you, and I hope that you'll tune into my program, Live With Passion, just about every day right here on Catholic TV. Don't just live. 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

0: Apple TV's original series, The Gist, continues with hosts Danielle Bean, Rachel Balducci, and Carolee McGrath.
1: Welcome to The Gist. I'm Danielle Bean here with Carolee McGrath and Rachel Balducci. How are you, ladies?
2: Good. How are you?
1: Good. This is going to be a fun show. We're talking about learning to laugh at ourselves, which we have to do because otherwise we will cry. Carolee, I know you have a story, and I can't wait to hear it.
3: This is so embarrassing. Oh, to people of Catholic TV, I'm so sorry, but here we go.
1: This
4: right
1: is
4: here.
1: My little pet. This is, I don't need a cat. There he is.
4: Adorable. We're going to have to keep this on the set for your interview in a few minutes.
2: Yeah.
1: Okay, well, we can pop up on the couch here.
2: Here
1: we go. There. So, what do you want to ask him, ladies?
2: Why didn't you come out and meet me when I was at the Vatican a few months ago?
5: Well, I didn't go to the Vatican, I'm sad to say. We went to Italy, and then we were in Rome, and because it was like a jubilee year, everything was like crazy happening. So we wandered around outside the Vatican, and that's when, as I shared, I knew the Pope was going to come out of nowhere and just be like, I've been waiting for you.
0: The Gist discusses family and faith with special guests stopping by to share about their lives and work in the church.
2: I'm happy to have with us today Rachel Canto, who is the author of Pretty Good Catholic, which is a book about finding somebody that you can date and marry of your own faith, which I know is just such a challenge today. So, Rachel, we're so happy that you're here with us to talk about your book.
6: Well, thank you for having me.
2: So, tell me how this book was birthed, the idea of this book, and like where, I'm sure there was some kind of frustration that was like the ground zero for this. Tell me about that.
6: Yes, I essentially wrote the book that I wish I would have been able to read at about 18 or so when I was just sort of embarking on discerning my vocation, trying to date, trying to find someone to marry, because it was a long time. It felt like a long time of trying to find my husband. I'm now happily married for almost 2 years, but I wrote this book when I was engaged. So all of the difficulties of dating were still fresh in my mind, but I could also kind of see the light at the end of the tunnel. And I tried to just pull together all the best advice that I wish I would have heard at the beginning and just put it in one place so people can hopefully have a little bit easier time than some of us have in recent years.
7: And I'm so grateful that we had Father Burke Masters here to tell us about his ministry as well.
8: Amazing story.
7: Great conversation, girls.
2: Yeah.
7: Okay, I better get running. I better keep praying that rosary when I go to the games because I'm the rosary lady, apparently. Thank you so much for joining us here on The Gist. And we want to thank also Father Burke Masters for joining us as well. And be sure to be here next time when we'll be right here to give you the gist.
0: Join Danielle, Rachel, and Carolee to get The Gist on the Catholic TV network. Diana Doyle travels back in time with Todd on the piano to sing some popular songs from the 1890s. It's a set that's sure to please, and it's on the way as the telethon continues.

0: Great to see you, Diana Doyle, and great to see you. Thanks so much for joining us for the 2026 telethon here at Catholic TV. The number is 833-568-3288 or catholictv.com/donate. We've gotten a lot online, so that is great. But before that, Jimmy, are you kind of curious to see where we are right now?
1: With?
0: A tote.
1: A tote?
0: Yeah.
1: Do we have a new one coming
0: out? Let's do a tote.
1: Let's see what it is.
2: 5, 4, 3, 2, 1.
0: All right, 178,834. I'd like to get to 185 by the end of this, hour.
1: Great.
0: Yeah, so let's see if we can
1: do it. Let's see what we
0: got. But before we do that, also, we have to, we got names to read because we got just so many right here. Thomas is in Park Ridge, Illinois. Thank you so much. Thomas in Binghamton, New York, in honor of Thomas and Wanda. Mary Ann, who is in Oaklawn, Illinois. Catherine, who is in Catonsville, Maryland. So many in Maryland. Maryland has been my big surprise this year. Michelle, who is in Washington. Michelle, you know what? I'm going to try it. I don't even. Chelius. Chelius, Washington. I'm just
1: going to.
0: Well, neither one of us know, so we're going to just say it's right. I have Regina, who is in Acton, Massachusetts. I know Acton, Regina. Michelle, who is in Coconut Creek, Florida, in memory of Vincent. Mary Ann, who is in Sagamore Hills, Ohio. We've had a few from Sagamore Hills. Beverly, who is in Brick, New Jersey. Love New Jersey, especially because they've been very good to us. Mm. Christopher, who is in Edwards, Colorado, one of my favorite states. Jimmy?
1: Thank you as well to Michael from Estero, Florida. Thank you to Edward from Connolly Springs, North Carolina. We have a donation as well from Donna from Cibolo, Texas. Thank you very much for your donation, Donna. We have one from Lance in Sun City, Arizona. Thank you for your support, Lance. And thank you to Jane from Waltham.
0: Very good. And one of the things we have here at Catholic TV that Jimmy knows a lot about is the main YouTube page. That's where you can get so many of our devotional programs. I was just on it, 340,000 subscribers right now. Hey, look at...
1: There you are.
0: There I am. But you can get the Mass, you can get rosaries, you can get prayers. There's just so many different things. You can bishop. Those are things that Jimmy does that are also on Instagram, Jimmy.
1: Right, all the different shorts and stuff. And yeah, it's just a great place to go for a lot of our devotional program. You can watch the Mass every day. Nice, convenient, you know. Everyone is YouTube nowadays. It's easy enough to get on. You just type in Catholic TV or Catholic TV Mass. You'll see all of our programming there. Yeah, it's just nice and easy.
0: Well, I'll tell you what, Laura thought it was a great idea. Honolulu, Hawaii.
1: There we are.
0: Laura, thank you very much.
1: Beautiful.
0: Sally, who is in Herndon, Virginia. You know, we're getting a lot, really, from Virginia, Maryland area. Great,
1: yeah.
0: That's great.
1: That's
0: Christine,
1: great.
0: Who is in Providence, Rhode Island. Christine, I was in Providence, Rhode Island today. Drove right through it.
1: Huh?
0: Stephen, who is in Adrian, Michigan. Christopher, who is in Arlington, Massachusetts. Norma, who is in Waltham, Massachusetts, in honor of her two sons, both dealing with cancer, and my two daughters for their continued good health. Paul, who is in Lombard, Illinois. Paul, thank you so much for the very generous donation in memory of Joan Marie. Thank you very, very much. That was very kind of you, and that's helping us a great deal. And we have Alan, who is in Austin, Texas. Just a beautiful, beautiful place. Mm.
1: Thank you as well to Jessica from Scottsbluff, Nebraska. Thank you to Mandy from Allentown, Pennsylvania. Thank you to Pauline from Leominster, Massachusetts. To Kathy from Littleton. Thank you to Lieutenant Colonel John from Houston, Texas.
0: Oh, thank you for your service.
1: Thank you very much. Thank you to Debbie from Jacksonville, Florida. To Isabel from Riverview, Michigan. Thank you for your donation. Thank you to Elizabeth from Staten Island, New York. Thank you to Mary from Henderson, Nevada. And another one here from Lieutenant Colonel John in Houston,
0: well,
1: Texas.
0: Thank you
1: for both of your donations.
0: For your service. David, who's in Morton, Arizona. Shirley, I love that name. That's my wife's name. Evansville, Michigan. Mary, who is in Wilmington, Delaware. Kate, who is in Pittsford, Vermont. Isn't this great hearing from so many different states? Robert, who is in South Boston, Massachusetts. Alideda in Orlando, Florida. John, who is in Reno, N-O, Nevada. Is that Nevada? N-O?
1: N-O? No.
0: We'll figure that out, but John, thank you so much. I mean, I see Reno, so I'm thinking Nevada.
1: Right, maybe it's a typo?
0: Well, in memory of Mary, I bet that's a typo. I bet it's Nevada. Yeah. Susan, who is in Rochester Hills, Michigan, in memory of her husband, Kenneth. See, now you've got us thinking, where is that?
1: Big mystery of the 2026 Catholic TV Telethon. Thank you to Doreen from Billerica.
0: Yeah, Billerica.
1: That was the big problem one last year for me.
0: Oh, really?
1: If you remember, Billerica. Thank you to Lucy from Wayland, Massachusetts. Thank you very much. Thank you to Assumption from Ponema, California. Thank you to Paula from Londonderry, New Hampshire. Thank you for your
0: donation. I like the easy ones.
1: Yeah.
0: Londonderry's easy.
1: Thank you to Loretta from, I'm not going to know this one. This is Louisiana. I know it's the French ending. Thank you to Bruce from Riverside, Missouri. Thank you for your donation, Bruce. To Cynthia from Wayland, Massachusetts. Thank you for your donation. Patricia from Quincy, Massachusetts. To Suzanne from Columbus, Michigan. Thank you for your donation in honor of her deceased family members. Thank you to Barbara from Hopkinton.
0: Beautiful town. Susan, who's in Wilmington, Mass. Mary, who is in Weymouth, Mass, in memory of Frank and Claire. Anne Marie, who is in Oquila, California. Anne Marie's probably laughing at me right now. Brenda, who is in Chuglack, Arkansas.
1: Arkansas, yeah.
0: Wow, that's awesome.
2: That's Arkansas.
1: There you go.
0: It could be Arkansas. What is Arkansas? What is the abbreviation of Arkansas? Where is not Arkansas?
1: No, AK, that's Alaska, right?
0: Is AK Alaska?
1: Alaska.
0: We got Alaska.
1: That's Alaska. There we are.
0: There we go.
1: Fill it on the map.
0: Susan, who is in Eastham, Massachusetts, in memory of Bruce. Susan, I just want to thank you for being from Eastham, Massachusetts, because that one we know. Michelle, who is in Colorado Springs, Colorado. Again, Michelle, another one that I really like, because Colorado Springs in Colorado is one that I can do fairly easily. Wait till I get over to that map, too. We have Marie, who is in Stoughton, Massachusetts, in memory of Dan and Peg. And you have to say, like, Stoughton. There's a great pizza place, Town Pizza, in Stoughton. Mm. And Carol, who is in Ware, Massachusetts.
1: Thank you to Vicky from Gettysburg, Pennsylvania. To Paula from Plaquemine, Louisiana. Thank you to Carol from Ada, Michigan. Thank you as well to Elizabeth from Creighton, Nebraska. Thank you to Tom from San Pedro. San Pedro doesn't have a state. What do you think? Where do you think San Pedro is?
0: California.
1: California?
0: I'm just guessing.
1: All right, close enough. Thank you to Martin from Prospect, Connecticut, for your generous donation. Thank you as well to Steven from Santa Rosa Beach in Florida. Thank you to Carolyn from Lakeville, in memory of Carolyn Quinn. Thank you as well to Norbert in Lexington and to Trish in Austin, Texas. Thank you very much for your donation.
0: At some point today, we will be having a giveaway again with books from Archbishop Sheen. We did it yesterday. We're going to do it again today. But we'll let you know when we're going to do it. And actually, right now, we're going to go back to Diana Doyle. But as we do this, we'd ask that you continue to call because, you know, we're at 178, right? 178,000 now. Trying really to get to 200,000. The number is 833-568-3288. We're very glad, too, that Deacon Franklin has joined us. You guys, we were talking about Deacon Franklin yesterday. And now, not only does he help us with the mass, he's helping with the camera right now.
1: Yeah.
0: Well, let's go over to Diana Doyle.

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And I looked at the people who'd come to grieve their loved ones, now laid at rest. A tall marble monument marked the grave of one who'd been fashion's queen. And I thought, she is happier here at rest.

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I have never weighed true to my lost love, though she's dead. She tried to tell me

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fusion of jazz, pop, and R&B come together in a trio called Jam Proth. 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

0: back. The phone number is 833-568-3288. 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It's right there on the bottom of the screen. See, there we go. Right there. And anything you can do, we'd really appreciate it. And a lot of people have, for instance, these people phoned in, and we have Aline, who's from Nashua, New Hampshire. James, who is in Middleton, Massachusetts, loves the rosary and the mass and appreciates accessibility to it. Frank, who is in Saugus, for all the loved ones who have passed away. We have Maureen, who is in East Walpole, for Father William Doherty, who is in heaven. Barbara, who is in Reading, for memory of the souls of her family members, loves the daily mass. Jane, who is in Dedham, she loves Catholic TV. Thank you so much. That's very kind. Eleanor, who is in Farmington, Michigan. Dorothy, who is in Dorchester, in memory of her son, Victor. Colleen, who is in Grand Bank, Michigan. Family connections with Bishop Reed. Wow. Jacqueline, who is in Waltham. And we have Beverly. Beverly, who is in Medford. I was on pins and needles, Beverly, waiting to see where you're from. And I like Medford. There's a couple great parishes. Father Frank used to be actually at St. Joe's in Medford.
1: That's great.
0: We have Brian, who's in Fishers, Indiana. Wow. In regards for Mom Rita. Mary, who is in High Park. And finally, Joanne, who is in Somerville.
1: Thank you as well to Linda from Sterling Heights, Michigan. In memory of her son, Scott. She is grateful for the Catholic TV channel. Thank you very much, Linda. Thank you to Elise from Clawson, Michigan, for her deceased husband and two sons. We'll be praying for you, Elise. Thank you very much for your donation. Thank you to Lillian from Bloomfield Hills, Michigan, for her and her family. Thank you to Carol from Chicopee, in memory of Edward, Mark, and Cindy. Thank you to Grace from Woburn. Thank you to Carol from East Walpole, to Mary from Norwood, to Carol from Dedham. Thank you as well to Betty from Meru, Louisiana. Says she watches Catholic TV all the time. It would not be okay if we went off air. So
0: thank you.
1: Let's stay on air.
0: We better. Kathy's going to be very angry.
1: Absolutely. Thank you as well to Jerry from Chicopee. Thank you to Claire from Avon. Thank you to Jackie for your donation from North Attleboro. And thank you to Anne Maria from Cambridge. Thank you very much.
0: And we also have to remind you that you will be getting, when you make a donation, we're going to send you, when you call in, we'll send you a form and an envelope. So I got to remember what it is, an envelope. So just wait for that. You'll get that in sometime this week, and then you just send that back. It's color-coded, so it just makes it a little bit easier. Well, now that it's 4 o'clock, there's something special happening at 4 o'clock.
1: Oh, no. What's that?
0: Oh, yeah. It's 4 o'clock, so we're going to have a giveaway.
1: Ooh.
0: So Archbishop Sheen has some great books, and I think Adam put these together. It's in a bag. It's just wonderful. So if you donate $50 or more on the website, this is on the online, you are entered to win, and one person will win. We'll pick it out, and message, and then I think we'll tell you at 6:30 who the winner is.
1: That's right. I think we're gonna pick it out right before the rosary.
0: Yeah.
1: And yeah, that's exciting. He's got a lot of really good books, so you're gonna want to make sure that you enter that giveaway. And
0: I was getting a little lost right there, to tell you the truth. I'm not sure what it was talking about. Were you confused by that one?
1: I was just rolling with it.
0: But all we know is between 4 and 5 people, when you donate online, $50, you get entered. We're going to have one winner, and we're going to tell you who that winner is at 6:30.
1: That's right.
0: How's that? I don't need
1: Beautiful.
0: A teleprompter.
1: Look at that.
0: I'm just doing
1: right
0: it.
1: Right off the dome.
0: I'm just doing
1: Easy
0: it.
1: Easy as that. He's a professional.
0: One of the things we have, too, is we have a great series coming, Footsteps to Sainthood. Mm-hmm. It's for Black Catholics, Footsteps to Sainthood. So we're very excited about this. Richard Brown has really worked very hard behind the scenes producing this. Been traveling around the country. It's going to be a big series for us and a very educational series. And it's going to show you the faith and the determination of so many of these wonderful Catholics that we know. And I can't wait to see it, Jimmy. I think it's going to be great.
1: Yeah, he's doing a great job with it. A lot of great stories, a lot of good interviews. Really excited to see how this all comes together and to see it air on Catholic TV.
0: I'm surprised because I saw pictures of it earlier. Well, let me rephrase that. I saw a lot of pictures of Richard earlier.
1: A couple of Evan.
0: And Evan, yeah. There were the great pictures of Evan and Richard. The guests, maybe a little bit, but we saw a lot of great pictures of those too. Well, right now we're going to go over where Connie and Rosemary Lord are, and they're going to perform for us. So let's take it away.

Hello, my name is Diane Bish, and I am the host of the Joy of Music television program seen every week here on Catholic TV. We take you on musical journeys around the world and play great classics and sacred masterpieces on famous organs and in renowned cathedrals. We thank you for watching the Catholic TV telethon today. As you know, it is very expensive to produce and to broadcast these programs. And we hope to be able to continue these programs of hope and encouragement to people around the world. Won't you help us? Thank you for watching today, and we pray that God will richly bless you.

0: Julia Greeley, oh, she was a great woman, but she was also a believer in Jesus Christ.
1: She knew how dangerous it was to go out at night as a black woman, doing what she did, helping others.
2: Mother Mary Lane.

0: was a pioneer. Nobody else dared to teach black children how to read.
1: The prefect at the time of Augustus Tolton's ordination is the one who said, you should go back to the United States.
2: He was very

0: know, he's the only layperson that's buried in St. Patrick's Cathedral in New York. It's a black man, it's a black Catholic.
1: A lot of our kids are visual learners. We learn visually, that's why we have the song and the dance, and Thea knew that.
2: She was the first African-American female teacher that I've ever had in my lifetime, which was unique for me.
3: People need to know them. And so I think what's really happened is more and more the black community and white Catholics and white leaders have said, read those stories too and said, no, something's wrong that we don't. People need to know who these people are for the sake, you know, as we say, for our good and the good of all his church.

0: really pump up the jam, as they say here, before the mass begins. To really pump up the jam here, because we want to make 75 grand.
1: Pump up the jam.
2: I feel like we're in the 90s.
0: I'm dating myself.

0: never give it up. You're good, you've got something to say, and you got enthusiasm.
1: I'll do my best. Could never fill your shoes, though.
0: Oh,
1: but we do
0: have
1: the same tailor. Look at this suit. The same exact suit, same tailor.
2: I believe in what television can do. Having started in Armed Forces Radio and Television, television had a purpose. It was to unite the troops, it was to provide morale, and I think that that kind of television carries on in the Boston Catholic Television. It's television with a good purpose.

0: we are back. And you know, when Kevin Nelson is singing, I just have to dance.
1: What is the seven-letter name beginning with an F of this current Catholic pope?
2: Hi.
1: Kevin, it might be time-sensitive.
3: You danced right down the stairs.
0: I did. No, I gingerly walked down the stairs.
1: Just say it.
2: Francis.
1: Wow.
0: Oh, Colorado.
2: Hey.
0: Another one in Colorado.
3: That's
0: Colorado.
3: Where my sister lives.
0: Oh, is that really?
3: Yeah, Nancy Dodge. If you see Nancy Dodge walking downtown, say hello to her. Tell
0: Don't
3: her
0: dodge her. Okay, that was bad.
3: Her
0: I know.
3: Her brother Bobby.

0: They can do it, you can do it.
1: I don't know if I like that I'm the...
0: technically challenged. Yeah, the...
2: Well, I do just want to say one thing, which is, like many of the people watching tonight, I also thought that Jay was going to become a priest.
1: I start to do this during a telethon if I'm not sure and I'm getting a little nervous about the number. And I've been doing that a lot lately. When

0: And Shirley, do you know what Jay said to me earlier? He's exhausting me now at the telethon so that I won't talk too long at your wedding.
1: Just go to CaliTV.com and click there's a donate button. And it's as simple as that. Very easy.

0: The problem is around here that oftentimes, you know, the money just goes up in flames.
1: It does.
0: It literally goes up in flames.
2: Father Hickey and Father Rouse are going to be ready to perform in just a moment.
3: Oh, okay. So, it's kind of a cutoff for me.
2: Well, yeah.
0: White Castle, White Castle, Louisiana. Is that where they come up with those tiny little hamburgers?
2: No, that's New Jersey.
0: Okay,
2: I think. Sorry.
4: New Jersey, the little burgers, right?
0: Didn't mean to insult you.
4: Yeah.
0: Part of me, boys, is at the Chattanooga Choo Choo.
5: Has a little refrain, open wide the doors of our hearts. Whoa. And let
6: and let the smoke alarm go in.

0: I have Mrs. Maliani has given me this great, in addition to a whole bunch of other cool stuff, this lei here. And that's why I'm wearing it in honor of all of our viewers in Hawaii. They say, you know, what's up? Put Catholic TV on my system.
1: And we'll send you a magnet for your car. We want to see our magnets every place we can.
2: No, let's be clear about that. That's just for the Alaska call, because that'd be too many.
1: Okay. I'll send you to everywhere.
0: I bet you the weather's kind of lousy right now in Honolulu. What do you think?
3: They get very,
0: Hey, how's the weather in Honolulu? Call us up and make a pledge while you're giving us the weather report.
3: put that walk off on Waikiki Beach and just stay by the television.
0: Hey, Paul Young, are you watching? Is it raining? Give us a weather report and call in. You don't even have to leave any money. A couple bucks.
4: It wouldn't be bucks. Remember, it's China.
0: Right, yeah.

0: second pledge today, twice.
1: Twice is nice. Yes, it is.
2: Because this is Swiss cheese and it's a holy ball. Get it?
1: Holy ball. So
0: you, we're going to take you on a trip. We're
1: come hell high water.
3: You know what that'll end up in next year? Probably that highlights reel.
4: Yeah, the highlights reel, yeah. Or, you know, could end up in a blooper reel.
1: Let's hear those phones ring. Come on.

0: jazz and R&B trio Jamprov brings their catchy grooves and beautiful harmonies to the Telethon stage. Jane, Terry, and Fernando make up this great-sounding trio, and they're coming up next as the Telethon continues.
1: Before I get to you, traffic.

Thank you all again for joining us for the 2026 Catholic TV Telethon. If you're just joining us, the number is 833-568-3288. And once again, we just want to remind you that the giveaway is coming to a close. We only have a little time left. 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

0: beatified this Thursday, and we will be airing it here on Catholic TV. So make sure you check out that giveaway and enter a lot of great Fulton Sheen books. I know Life with Christ is a classic. If you don't have any of them, if you haven't read them, definitely recommend that. We have some more names, some more pledges, some more people we want to thank for all of your support of Catholic TV. Thank you to Gail from Iona, Michigan, to Victoria from Corvallis, Oregon. Thank you very much for your donation. Kathleen from Point St. Lucia, Florida, in honor of Reverend James Mulgano. Thank you very much for your donation. Thank you to Dominic from Winchester. VI, is that another, is that a Vermont typo?
1: Yeah.
0: Okay, I think that's. thank you to Mary Ellen from Hinsdale, Illinois. Thank you to Edna from Stoneham. Thank you as well to Margaret from Fall River. And we have a donation as well from Judy from Methuen. Thank you very much, Judy, for your donation. James from Millbury sent a donation in honor of Carol. Thank you very much for your donation, James. Let's see if I can flip this last page. Thank you to Joanne from Natick in honor of Anne and Joseph. And Jay,
2: hey.
0: Welcome.
2: So I'm up in Kevin's office, and I'm watching the telethon, and we're, you know, watching all the things from past telethons, and all of a sudden you pop up. I said, uh-oh, I'm
0: like,
2: supposed
0: wow,
2: to be down
0: there. Like, wow, Jimmy's alone.
2: Better get up there. So I've got one that I just have to start with. A great friend of Catholic TV's was on the board here at Catholic TV for many years, was so instrumental in really helping us in our direction financially. And so it's been such a good friend to Rick and I, and Bishop especially. So Steve and Ruth Barrett made a very nice donation. So we really appreciate it, Steve. You know, we have to get together one of these days. And we miss you to this day. So thank you so much. That was very kind of you. And Ruth, thank you so much. Hope the family is good. We have Joni, who is in Prairieville, Louisiana, in memory of Charlie. Marlene, who is in Portland, Oregon. Love Portland, Oregon. I love Oregon. I'm going to get over to that map eventually. Alice, who is in Taunton, Massachusetts, in memory of Helen and Paul. We have Father Christopher Casey in Billerica. Thank you so much, Father. It's very kind of you. And we have Marion, who is in Nahant, in memory of Victor. Christine, who is in Whitney, Texas. I just like the name of Whitney, Texas. That just sounds good to me. Dave, who's in Londonderry, New Hampshire. Jay, who is in South St. Paul, Minnesota. In honor of Bishop Reed, thanks for all you do. And he does more than anyone knows. He worked extremely hard. And we have Jerry, who is in Wakefield, Massachusetts. Jimmy?
0: We also have a donation from Daniel in North Plainsfield, New Jersey. Thank you to Jim from Elizabethton, Tennessee. Thank you to Gregory from Harmanis, Maryland. Thank you to Michael from Chelsea for your very generous donation. Thank you to Christopher from Edwards, Colorado. There's another Colorado.
2: Love Colorado.
0: Paulette donated from Bridgewater. Thank you, Paulette, for your donation. Thank you to Anne from North Kingstown, Rhode Island. Evelyn donated from Clinton. Thank you very much for your donation, Evelyn. Thank you to Maria from right here in Watertown. And last but not least, we have a donation from Nancy in Vancouver, Washington. Thank you very much.
2: And remember, from 4 to 5, we are having the giveaway, the Archbishop Sheen books, in the beautiful Catholic TV bag. If you donate $50 online, we're going to pick one name out of everyone who donates $50, and that person will receive the bag, and we'll bring that down with security because it's well, you know, everyone wants it.
0: Absolutely.
2: So we're going to do that. We have Robert, who's in Malden, Massachusetts, in memory of Father Tom Stegman. We have Joseph, who's in Manchester, New Hampshire. It's getting harder to turn the pages. Do you
0: know,
2: notice that?
0: Yeah, yeah.
2: This is getting harder.
0: Yeah.
2: We have Michael, who is in South Bend, Indiana. And so Steve will like that because Steve actually went to Notre Dame. We have Francesca, who is in Tennessee. So thank you so, so much. Judy, who is in Iowa. Wow, so thank you. We love Iowa. Margaret, who is in Belmont, Massachusetts, in memory of Father John.

0: And McCormick, I remember Father McCormick. Linda, who is in California, thank you so much. William, who is in Harleyville, Pennsylvania. And I will be in Pennsylvania in 2 weeks. Josephine, who is in Saugus, Massachusetts. And Linda, who is in White Plains, New York. I have friends in White Plains, New York.
1: And we have a very generous donation from Robert in Florida in memory of Clarita. Thank you very much, Robert, for your very generous donation. Thank you to Frank from Pleasant Mount, Pennsylvania, in honor of his deceased family members. Make sure we keep them in our prayers. Thank you to Sharon from Chicopee for your donation in memory of Deacon Joseph, Mildred, and Kevin Smith. Thank you to Ophelia from Port Charlotte,
0: I love that name.
1: Florida. Ophelia, that is a great name. That is a good name. Thank you to Thomas from Ann Arbor, Michigan. Thank you to Roseanne from San Antonio, Texas. There's another San Antonio.
0: San Antonio, beautiful, right. Beautiful city.
1: Thank you to Raynal from North Hollywood, California.
0: A lot from California.
1: Yeah, yeah, some good support. Thank you to Mary Beth from Claremont, Florida, to James from Douglas, Kansas.
0: Oh.
1: And to Ray from another San Antonio, Texas.
0: There we go. One of the things we have coming up next week, and we hope you can watch it, is our coverage of Archbishop Sheen. And I think you'll really enjoy it because we're going to bring you live the Mass and everything that's going on out there. And we have a lot of Archbishop Sheen programming, actually. We actually have a show.
1: I think we have a marathon the days leading up as well. We're going to have a lot of...
0: a lot of Archbishop Sheen.
1: Life is worth living after life is worth living, yeah.
0: And rosaries. We'll have rosaries. Right. We'll have all of that out there. But right now, as you keep those phones ringing or going online to catholictv.org/donate, we're going over to Jamprov. And I believe this was brought to us from our great friend Steve, I believe. So let's go over there right now.

0: everybody. It's Brian Delacrosse from the Catholic Talk Show, as seen on Catholic TV. Thank you for watching this awesome telethon. If you've made a pledge, thank you, thank you, thank you. If you haven't, pick up the phone, make one. It's really, really easy. And it's a way that you can show support to Catholic TV for spreading the gospel far and wide. So thank you again for watching the telethon here on Catholic TV, America's Catholic Television Network.
1: The boys from St. Paul's Choir School bring their beautiful voices to the telethon stage, performing some select pieces for your listening pleasure.

0: In 1851, a Vincentian missionary, Father Alfonso Montori, was tasked with building a new church in Peoria by the then Bishop of Chicago. In a year, Father Montori had St. Mary's Church built on the corner of Eaton, now Bryan, and Jefferson Street. At the time, it was said to be one of the finest churches between Chicago and St. Louis. With the arrival of the first bishop of Peoria, John Lancaster Spalding, in May of 1877, St. Mary's Church was designated as the cathedral, and Bishop Spalding's brother, Father Benedict Spalding, became rector. Soon after, Bishop Spalding purchased a lot on the corner of Madison and Green Street, and in September of 1884, Peoria architect Caspar Meller submitted plans for a new Gothic stone church. Father Benedict Spalding personally supervised the construction of the new cathedral.
1: This cathedral was dedicated on May 15, 1889, and over the course of the many years that followed, it has seen many renovations and restorations. It's a beautiful cathedral, which also has the distinction of being the home parish of Archbishop Fulton Sheen.

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0: And thank you to all our wonderful talent who is out there. We're thrilled because Tim Stonecipher is here with his family. And Tim did so much work here for so many years. Him and his wife, Joanne, are here, Joanna. And it's just great to see them and their four kids. It's wonderful. So we have a couple of things. At 5 o'clock, our giveaway will be over. So if you donate $50 or more within the next 7 minutes, you'll be entered online, you'll be entered into the drawing to see who wins the Archbishop Sheen books, and then we'll announce that right before the rosary. But before we're going to go to game break, we want to have a tote. Let's go to the tote.
1: 5, 4,
0: pretty quick on the tote.
1: 3, 2, 1.
0: Well, that jumped a little bit. Yeah, that jumped a little bit. We had said we were hoping for like 185.
2: Yeah.
0: And instead we went to 195.
2: Closed in at 200.
0: So we're at 178. So that's $17,000. That was not a bad.
2: That's amazing.
0: Well, thank you.
2: Thank you all.
0: 833-568-3288 or go to catholictv.org/donate. We got a lot of work to do and we still have 5 hours left in the telethon today. And Jimmy, we have game breaks.
2: Here we are, everyone's favorite segment.
0: Well, not mine.
2: You know, Jay has had some problems for those of you who are just tuning in.
0: Well, no, Jay hasn't had problems.
2: Yeah. With the, with
0: the judges.
2: Judging, yeah. The very objective judging.
0: Who, no, there's no.
2: Unfortunately, they're off screen. Biased. I am just the humble messenger of these judges.
0: Yeah, you seem to talk to the judges an awful lot.
2: But the judges have offered a very big grand prize for the host that wins the game break segments.
0: Oh, okay.
2: So
0: I have no shot. this is in the tank.
2: Anyways, let's go to the latest game break where our contestants build a who can build the strongest paper tower.
3: Oh no.
4: Not back again. Right?
0: Oh, jeepers creepers. I gotta read all these by the end of the telethon?
4: It also feels like some type of, it could be like a congressional hearing. No, yeah. Sure. I've been advised not to say anything on that topic.
5: You're out of order, Senator.
6: I'm not as nervous this time. Since I've been through this once, I kind of get the routine, but I know that when I open this up, it's going to be something completely different. I'm not going to be blowing out a candle.
0: This is kind of a scary moment when you have to open this, to tell you the truth, because I don't know what it's going to say. Paper tower.
4: Contestants will have 5 minutes to build a tower using nothing but paper.
6: And tape that can hold as many books as possible?
0: When does the timer start? Wait, oh. No, I'm just kidding.
6: A tower out of paper and tape that can hold books? All right.
0: A lot of engineering things here, Evan. I'm not sure that you got the right guy for this. You know what's intriguing to me is I don't know what the other guys did. So I'm gonna be interested to see how they did this. I got a bad feeling about this one. Especially when Jimmy's over there.
7: 4 minutes. 3 minutes.
8: 3 minutes.
7: I knew it!
6: Put that right there.
8: 2 minutes.
7: 2 minutes? Jimmy, that's not good for me.
6: Now, what I'm going to do is I'm going to fold this entire stack of 8 paper like that. I'm going to...
8: 1 minute and 5 seconds.
7: 1 minute?
0: Oh, this is terrible.
6: Put the tape right there. I'm going to wrap this nice and tight.

0: we go.
1: Oh, that's why.
0: One, Story of a Soul, Thérèse of Lisieux. Two, three, The Catholic Mass. Four, Saint of the Day. How do you like that? Oh, the Catechism of the Catholic Church. Got to have that on your bookshelf at all times. Thomas Aquinas, Selected Commentaries on the New Testament. Thomas Aquinas, Selected Commentaries on the New Testament, Part 2. And the Catholic Introduction to the Bible. Hey. How's that?
2: 5 seconds.
1: How long does it have to stand up?
2: All right, that's time. Wow. Very good, Jay. Thank you.
3: We're going to measure it?
4: 18 inches. Very good. Beautiful.
0: Great.
5: It's about 19 and a half inches. Good work.
6: Yeah. All right. This could be really easy. How's that? What's the time?
2: 1 minute.
6: Okay.
2: All right, thank you, Kevin.
6: Thank you. That was fun.
7: Before you even tell me about the points for this one, all right? Kevin, you should take off 10 points for that, because that was the laziest thing I've ever seen. All right, then Bishop, I've got this little masking tape on mine. He comes out with this duct tape that could duct tape a boat that has a hole in it and fix it. I mean, this is so much in the bag, this whole thing. It's unbelievable. So let me hear the points. I just can't wait to hear this.
8: You know, Jay, I have to give it to you, because I think this was your shining moment. I have no idea how your tower stayed up.
7: Me
8: not only stayed up, but also
7: stood up.
8: Got the highest. You were the highest tower.
7: Okay, so how many points? What did I get?
8: Very
7: minus
8: impressive.
7: Three?
8: I'm just gonna read the script that I've been given. Jay got 1 point for winning.
7: Okay. Oh, my
8: Bishop
7: gosh.
8: Got 1 point for sturdiness. He did have a very sturdy tower.
7: Mine was sturdy.
8: 1 point also for creativity from Bishop.
7: Wait a second. He took a bunch of paper, put some duct tape that nobody else had on it, put his books on top of it. I've got five columns that are flimsy, but it works, and he gets creativity?
8: Kevin got 1 point for speed.
7: Speed? He just took a bunch of paper and put it flat, and he put it on the tape that Bishop didn't have.
8: And Kevin also just so happened to get 1 point for creativity.
7: Wait, 2 points?
8: 1 point.
7: He got 1 point.
8: Which just so happens
7: Wait, creativity. He put the tape down, put the paper on top, put the books on it. I have five columns on the ground holding up every book, and mine is 19 inches tall, and Kevin got a point for creativity?
8: I never would have thought of it like that.
7: Who are the judges?
8: It just so happens that everyone is now tied six.
7: What a miracle.
8: It's amazing how that happens, isn't it? It was just a very equal playing field.
7: Let's flash back on this whole thing so far. I got disqualified from the first one that I won. Then the last one that I won, somehow I get the same points as Kevin, who just put a stack of papers on the ground, and Bishop

0: cord duct tape. Did you guys meet with them beforehand?
1: I think we need to bring the judging council out here.
0: I feel like I'm in the movie The Godfather. What is this? Oh, is there more? There's more now. What, did I get disqualified for talking
1: about
0: the judges?
1: Since everybody is now tied at six, that means we're going to have a bonus round, live game break. We're going to have to bring all the hosts back here and have one final game. I believe it'll be, it'll be later in the telethon. People will have to...
0: Later
1: in the telethon.
0: Oh, I can't wait to see.
1: One last.
0: I can't wait to see what this is. It's probably, the thing is, Bishop has to name all his relatives, and Kevin names his relatives, and I've got to name, like, every state in Europe. It's going to be something crazy. Because I could see it. I could see it already. The writing is on the wall. The writing is on the wall.
1: That's amazing. Well.
0: No, it's not amazing.
1: I think we have a performance to go to, don't we?
0: And I want to sit here and talk about this whole thing right now.
1: Sorry, the performers will have to wait. We have some more.
0: If you want to put a message when you call up about the fairness of this competition so far, it's okay. It's okay, because clearly they don't want me to win. But that's okay. We'll just see how it goes. Because I'm going to win this thing now, just out of spite.
1: For all of our fans of Jay out there, please give a call at 833-568-3288 and... tell us all about who you think is going to win and who should win.
0: Well, let's go right now over. It's going to be Bishop, and he should win. He deserves to win. Not Kevin, though. Let's go to Spencer Gregory right now.

0: phone or go online right now to make a donation so we can continue this original programming on Catholic TV like Catholic Carpool, or for us to continue to spread the gospel message and be a beacon of hope. If you can make a donation and pledge right now, that would be wonderful, and my guests will love it. I wonder who's going to be in the carpool next. You'll have to tune in to see. So, thanks again for watching the telethon.
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the 2025 Catholic TV Telethon. 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

0: special guest right now happens to be the Archbishop of Boston, Archbishop Henning. Please come on out, Archbishop. We're going to put you right in the middle.
1: Archbishop, good morning. Good to see you too.
0: Good morning. Good morning.
2: Going well?
0: Oh, it's going great.
2: Excellent.
0: It's going great. And now with you here, we're hoping, you know, it even gets better.
3: Well, it's important to recognize the fact, I don't know if you know this, but this is the 70th anniversary of Catholic TV, which began with the celebration of Mass, most appropriately, by your predecessor, Archbishop Richard Cushing, on January 1st, 1955. So we're celebrating our 70th anniversary, and this is just a sweater to keep you warm in the summer winter days. The original logo of Catholic TV, WIHS-TV.
4: Wow, thank you very much.
3: I hope it fits.
0: No, it's going very well. I mean, actually, it's quite easy in the beginning, in a sense, because you're energized, you know. It's tomorrow about 5 o'clock when it gets really rough. But we'll keep smoking.
5: All right, whenever you're ready.
0: We are in the midst of our 2025 telethon. We're trying to get donations from every single state, and there's a few we really need, some that are really hard for us.
5: Oh, yeah, I'm just circling the names and the towns, and then if someone has sort of like a memory or name that they want to make their donation in tribute of, and I'll circle that to make it a little easier so things go a little smoother when we're on air, theoretically. No, it doesn't always happen.
6: Is sitting down like this the best way to do this?
5: I think it is, you know? I don't have... It probably would be better if I did this in my office, but I could sit down at a table.
7: Get you a portable desk.
5: Yeah. This is Jimmy's first appearance as one of the co-hosts of the telethon. So what's going through your mind right now, Jimmy?
7: Baby's first telethon experience. Well, I was on last year in some of the games. But this will be the first time in like the big leagues.
5: Yeah, what do you think? What's going through your mind? What's going through your mind right now?
7: I'm just waiting for my inevitable wrong pronunciation of a name or a town.
5: So a little behind the scenes, you've already been mocked by actual
7: live

0: audience.
1: Yeah, for a live audience.
2: I think I did pretty good. I think I'm proud of mine. Funny, you know, I still got the win. They gave Kevin the last one. I think mine was closer, but I can give him the pity point. But yeah, that was a good game.
3: Talk like Italian pirates.
4: Okay. All right.
5: We got a little Nintendo talk.
3: All right, go. Keep going. 8 minutes left.
4: Keep going. 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
6: The Evangelista Bible Study continues on Catholic TV. The Evangelista herself, Sonia Corbett, blends her passionate knowledge of the Scripture, personal experiences, and Southern charm into an engaging look at some of the Bible's lesser studied themes.
7: Welcome to Evangelista Bible Study. I'm Sonia Corbett, the Catholic Evangelista, and we're in our series on Fulfilled, Uncovering the Biblical Foundations of Catholicism. We've been looking at the Old Testament tabernacle as a theme for studying the entire Bible, because the tabernacle starts in the Bible in the beginning, in Genesis, and the Bible ends with the tabernacle. He teaches then on this bread from heaven, and he makes an I am statement. Later, he says, I am the bread of life. And he makes those statements about, you must eat my flesh and drink my blood in order to have life in you. And he is the bread that comes from heaven. He is the true bread that comes from heaven.
6: Sonia takes a deep dive into Scripture and relates the stories and messages to our everyday lives.
7: I like the imagery of the serving hands and the gospel feet. But they all communicate this idea of cleansing and purity, especially in Matthew chapter 5, verse 8. It talks about how the pure in heart will see God, and there's that seeing idea, the mirror sort of idea.
6: So make sure to join Sonia for a truly unique show only on the Catholic TV Network. Students from the St. Paul's Choir School bring their beautiful voices together in a special performance as the telethon continues.

0: You do?
1: Yes, and we are here. And
0: look at that.
1: I was just saying, do we have a tote? Because I have no idea what it is. So I want to see. Jimmy, do you want to see?
0: I do want to see.
1: Do you want to see, Deacon?
0: I think everybody wants to see.
1: Well, not everybody, because I said 1 second. So
0: one person doesn't want to see.
1: Nah, let's go to it. Let's go to the tote.
0: Who cares about them?
2: 5, 4, 3, 2, 1.
0: Wow, look at that.
1: Yeah, that jumped up again.
0: Crossed the threshold.
1: That was 23,000 in that hour.
0: Wow.
1: That's unbelievable.
0: That's amazing.
1: Congratulations to all of you, but we have a lot more work to do. 833-568-5288. 833-568-3288. Or go to CatholicTV.org/donate. I still am recovering from game break. I've put in some really, I'll have to say that I have protested.
0: I think I've heard some angry calls already.
1: People
0: have been calling all around the office.
1: Yeah. It's just very clear. It's very clear. I've actually heard staff members talking about it.
3: I'm with you.
1: Deacon Franklin is with
0: me.
1: I'm
0: going to have to wear the pitchforks and the torches afterwards.
1: No, it was great. It was a lot of fun. Kevin's effort really is the thing that really hurt me the most, and then he got a point. But that's okay.
4: A for effort.
1: He produces the telethon. I guess Kevin gets what Kevin wants, which is pretty clear. Well, let's see here. We have Stephen, who's from Lewes, Delaware. I think it's Lewes. Stephen, if I'm wrong, I apologize, but thank you for donating. That's very kind of you. Linda, who is in South Hamilton, Massachusetts. Jean, who's in Plymouth, in memory of Anna. Dina, who is in West Bloomfield Township, Michigan. I knew that was Michigan. Jack, who is in Old Tappan, New Jersey. I know Old Tappan, New Jersey. Mary, who is in Watertown, Massachusetts, right here where our headquarters are. John, who is in Gilbert, Arizona, getting a lot from Arizona. We love Arizona. Anthony, who's in Saugus, Mass., in honor of our families. So my son Ethan called me, he goes, Dad, do you love every state? I said, absolutely, they're donating to Catholic TV. He's watching me in college right now. Tony, in Sterling Heights, Michigan. And Chris, who is in Bainbridge Island, Washington. That is really cool.
0: I feel like I've heard Sterling Heights a lot. Michigan.
1: Oh, yeah.
0: We've got a lot.
1: Yeah.
0: A lot
1: Livonia,
0: Sterling Heights.
1: Heights. Amazing. Michigan's awesome.
0: We have a donation from Bridget in Lompoc, California. Thank you for your donation. From John in Lowell, Massachusetts. Thank you, John. We have a donation as well from Nancy in Tewksbury. Thank you for your donation. From Teresa in Hull, Massachusetts. From Harry in Baton Rouge, Louisiana.
1: Baton Rouge, big game today at Baton Rouge. That's I don't know if it's there, but it's Ole Miss versus LSU. Mm.
0: Thank you to Dolores from Parma, Ohio. Thank you to Bruce from Rockland. To Joseph from Evesham, New Jersey.
1: Oh.
0: Thank you to Nancy from York, Maine. To Kathleen from Dorchester. And that's our package.
1: I have Estelle, who's in Rochester, New York. Dolores, who's in Lowell, Massachusetts, right by Draket. I used to drive by Lowell all the time when I was going to Draket, my dad's home. Brian, who is in Colorado Springs. Colorado, a lot from Colorado Springs. So I was in Golden and I was in Estes about a year ago with Cheryl Girl. Edwin in Fort Worth, Texas. Karen, who is in New Mexico. Actually, my wife Shirley lived in New Mexico as a child. See, I've got all these stories. Janet, who's in Braintree, Massachusetts, in memory of her mom or dad or brother, Flo, John, and Paul. Patricia, who is in Hanson, Massachusetts. I'm really not good at this. Alfredo, who is in Florida. Thank you so much, Alfredo. And Betty, who is in Hazel Park, Michigan, in memory of William Onion Nichols. I kind of like that. I wonder if that, that's kind of cool. Lourdes, who is in Acushnet. I should have given this to you to see if you could have got that one. Acushnet, Massachusetts, in memory of all deceased family members.
0: Thank you to Daniel from Boston, to Jane from Greer, South Carolina. Thank you to Marie from Springfield, Massachusetts, to Cheryl from Milford, to Peggy from Scituate, to Virginia from Scottsdale, Arizona. Thank you to Dorothy and Deborah, who are donating from Ashland in memory of Dorothy A. Lewis, their loving mother. Thank you to William from College Park, Maryland.
1: Oh, thank you very much.
0: Yes, wow. Thank you. Very generous donation, and William is donating in memory of Diane. Thank you very much, William. Thank you to Jim, who is donating from Cincinnati, Ohio. And thank you to Aura, who is donating from Swampscott. That's where Bishop Reed's from,
1: yes,
0: right?
1: Yes, he is. Wow. And right now we go to just a wonderful, talented group of singers. It is, and you've seen them here before, The St. Paul's Boys Choir. Let's take a look.

We hope you're enjoying today's telethon. We certainly appreciate the fact that right now you're here with us. Whether you sit each and every day watching shows like This Is the Day, We've Got to Talk, our daily mass, many of our prayer experiences, we bring you to that same place. We bring you to the heart of Jesus. Hello, everyone. I'm Father Dan O'Connell, thanking you for all of the support that you've given us in the past, thanking you for the pledges that you might be making this day. We hope you're making them this day. Keep in mind that everything that we do, we have your spiritual development in mind. So thank you for being a part of our Catholic TV family. Keep in mind always that each and every day we're here because of you, and we want to say thank you.

Hey everyone, we are in Denver here and things are going great for this 144th Knights of Columbus Supreme Convention. They had a great start to it, to going into the mass right now, and we are here at the set. This is what I call Media Row. We have all these TV stations here, and this is a beautiful set. They did a wonderful job here, so we're hoping everybody's enjoying it at home, and we're looking forward to a great rest of the day here live in Denver.

0: you know, as much as this is work, it's also a lot of fun because, I mean, where else in the world would you find a building full of 2,000 committed Catholics who love the church, who love the Knights of Columbus, and they bring their kids, and they just have a ball, and they do their business too.
1: Yeah, it's great.

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1: That's okay. That really helped.
0: And probably get another one. Maybe a little more espresso type product later on this afternoon.

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Emily Heck and Kevin Nelson continue a telethon tradition with a special performance coming up soon as the Catholic TV telethon continues.

0: back, and I hope all is well. We've got a lot of people in the studio right now, so that's always a lot of fun.
1: We're having a little party here.
0: A little party. Have a little something. We're going to have a party right now because we are going to draw the winner of Inside Here, and our security team just gave this to us, the books for the Archbishop Sheehan. And what we did is from 4 to 5, if you gave $50 online, if you donated $50 online, you were put into a drawing. And this is the result, and you'll see we got a lot. Well, you weren't on. There was a lot going on.
1: All right, well, I'm glad.
0: Yeah.
1: Okay, I'm going to pick the winner now. And there could not be a more appropriate time to be doing this because next week, of course, is the beatification of one Archbishop Fulton Sheen. You can watch that here on Catholic TV with all kinds of associated programming. And the winner is going to win this bag that Jay is holding of some wonderful books and resources about Fulton Sheen and his marvelous way of teaching the faith. And the winner is Mrs. Catherine Labossiere in West Boylston, Massachusetts. Listen,
0: and this
1: Catherine,
0: is it.
1: Thank
0: this
1: you.
0: Is you're going to win this with the books that are inside. Wait, I'll show you the books, Catherine. Here you go.
1: Nice.
0: Look at that.
1: Good stuff, Catherine.
0: Kevin Nelson is right off set, so I cannot guarantee that there will be four books.
1: If you're still watching, Catherine, we're grateful for your gift, and we're going to show it by sending you those great books. Congratulations, and welcome back to the last kind of few hours of the Catholic TV Telethon for 2026. We're grateful that you're staying with us. Give us a call at that number on the screen, 833-568-3288, and we would appreciate your pledge. And also, you can go online at catholictv.org and hit the donate button.
0: By the way, there was a lot of controversy since you've left.
1: About the game?
0: Yeah, did you hear about it?
1: I haven't, no.
0: Okay, so the paper game, right? Yours was actually very smart, where you rolled it and then you took, we don't know how, but you're the only one who had duct tape, and you took the duct tape and you wrapped it and you put your books on it. Excellent. And for some reason, you got a point for that.
1: And it was height?
0: It was height.
1: Yeah.
0: I made this thing, I don't know what you would call it, but it was the highest, so it should have won. Kevin just gave up, took his paper, put it on, the roller tape just flat like this, and I think his books were about 4 inches high. But somehow Kevin got a point for creativity.
1: Oh.
0: Yeah. You see where this is going?
1: Yeah, I see where this
0: is
1: going.
0: Yeah. And
1: so it's all very nebulous.
0: So I won, and yet I got as many points as you got.

0: Kevin got. And I've been disqualified?
1: We have to have an investigation.
0: We are going to have an internal investigation. Hey, one of the reason we're here, actually, is to raise money so we can bring the mass, the rosary, so many things to you. And one of the things, the most important programming that we do here is the daily mass.
1: It really is. Every day, one of the priests of this archdiocese and other dioceses around New England, they come to celebrate the mass, and we're so grateful to them. And we're grateful to them because we know how important it is for you. Father Adrian Millick is one of those great priests. And each day, the mass is celebrated, the word of God is heard, you get a great homily, and of course, you have the chance to see the Lord present in the Holy Eucharist and offer a prayer of spiritual communion. So we're grateful to you for helping us out because we want to keep that mass going. It's 71 years in running, and we want to keep it going because so many people love it, appreciate it, and it connects them to Christ and to the church.
0: And since the Hecks are here right now, we'll just kind of say how great Kevin is by telling you about Catholic Destinations, Our Lady of Victory, and it's one that will be coming out soon, we're hoping, within the next 2020s.
1: It's actually two, Jay. It's actually two episodes.
0: Two.
1: It's such a beautiful place,
0: okay.
1: Such an amazing shrine, such an amazing location, such a beautiful church that it took two episodes to pull it all together.
0: It is gorgeous.
1: Oh, it's packed with
0: Where
1: beauty.
0: Is that?
1: That is in Lackawanna, New York, in the diocese.
0: Just to say Lackawanna is worth it.
1: Lackawanna.
0: Just to say Lackawanna. Please give us a call. Help us continue. I don't know where we are now, Bishop, but we're moving up.
1: Good.
0: We're moving up that ladder quickly.
1: We're moving forward.
0: And did you see we got Alaska and Hawaii?
1: No, I didn't see
0: we
1: that.
0: We did. We got Alaska and Hawaii.
1: Bueno.
0: So we're looking for Alabama, Arkansas, again, those A states, and North Dakota.
1: North Dakota, yeah.
0: Yeah.
1: I was here when we got South Dakota. I was present for that one.
0: Really? I was surprised by that.
1: That's a good thing.
0: Well, I'm going to tell you, Francis is helping in Milton in memory of Donald. Deborah is helping us. She's also in Milton in memory of Thomas and Emma. Robert is helping us in Ballston Spa, New York. We've gotten a number of donations from New York. Jean is helping us from Woburn, Massachusetts, in memory of Aiken and O'Connor families. John from Nashua, New Hampshire, certainly was online and helped us. Paul was in Winthrop. He has been great in memory of Paul and Patricia Corkum. Suzanne, who is in River Edge, Louisiana. We love Louisiana. And we have Larry, who is in Allentown, Pennsylvania.
1: Very good. And these are some more donations made online. Catherine, for Mom and Karen. Thank you so much, Karen's from Dana Point, California. Beautiful place, Dana Point. I've been there. Lewis and Sheila in Belmont, right here in Massachusetts, up the street. Thank you for your very generous gift. Carolyn from Jackson, Mississippi. Michigan, I'm sorry. I get all the M's mixed up. Thank you for your very, very generous one-time gift. To Clifton from Pell City, Alabama.
0: Wait,
1: did I just say Alabama?
0: Did you say Alabama? You said Alabama.
1: Whoa, you just put Alabama on the map.
0: Alabama is gone.
1: Thank you, Clifton. Thank you very, very much for your gift and also for helping us fill out that map.
0: Two states away, Arkansas and South Dakota.
1: So if you know anybody from Arkansas or South Dakota, call them up and tell them to call us and make a donation.
0: If you know a moose in South Dakota, talk to that moose and have them call us.
1: Jose from Clark, New Jersey, thank you for your gift. Mary Jo from Medford, thank you so much, Mary Jo. We appreciate hearing from you, I think maybe again. Patricia from South Bend, Indiana, thank you so much for your very generous gift. Thanks also go out to us from us to Louise in Jamaica Plain in memory of Father Paul Rouse, who we miss so much, and the way he would tinkle those keys. And that is a very generous gift. Thank you so much for honoring Father Paul Rouse.
0: We have Dan, who is in Livonia, Michigan. We was talking about Livonia,
1: Little
0: Michigan.
1: Rome.
0: Shirley, who is in Stoneham. Thanks for being on air. She says, Kurt, who's in Wichita, loves watching the rosary, the masses, and appreciation of the many services. He loves the rosary from Ireland. We have Patricia, who is in Shelby Township, Michigan, in memory of her husband, Jerry, and son, Michael. Now I know all the towns in Michigan, by the way.
1: Yeah,
0: I really do.
1: We've heard Shelby Township many times.
0: Yeah. We have Claire, who is in Somerville. We have Virginia, who is in Warren, Michigan, in honor of her son, Dan. and who's in

0: in a precarious position in the hospital.
1: Oh, boy.
0: She's asking for people to pray for him. Pam and Dave, and they are from Dearborn, Michigan, in memory of their daughters, Tanya and beautiful Melissa. Patricia, who is in Taunton, Massachusetts, in memory of loved ones and friends. Barbara, who's in Greenfield, Mass, in memory of Raymond, Pauline, Robert, children, grandchildren, and great-grandchildren. Claudette, who is in Cambridge, Massachusetts. Margaret, who is in... Where's Margaret? Marshfield, Mass, appreciates getting to watch when she's unable to go to church. Frances, who is in Brighton, Massachusetts, right down the street here. Caroline, who is in Westerly, Rhode Island, a beautiful, beautiful town, in memory of loving husband James and deceased mother and father Mary and Michael, and for sister who just turned 90. Happy birthday to your sister, Caroline. John, who is in Kingston, New Hampshire, for sister Irene and Catherine and Theodore also. Christina, who is in Melrose, donated in name of son Michael in memory of friend Margaret. Robert, who's in Chesterfield, Michigan. And finally, we have Mary, who is in Milford, Massachusetts, in memory of her parents, Dennis and Mary Lou.
2: And these are some of the people who have called the number that's right on your screen, 833-568-3288. Angelina from Boxford, Massachusetts. I have relatives up there. Probably drove by your house a couple times in memory of Carmela Scarfo. Judy from Watertown, Massachusetts, one of the neighbors. Thank you so much, Judy. Great to hear from you. George from Mashpee down the Cape. We appreciate your support and your pledge from Bob from Dorchester. Thank you so much, Bob, for calling in and making a pledge in memory of your dear wife, Patricia. Thanks to Frank from Somerville in loving memory of your parents, Frank and Isabel. And we will pray for them as well with you. Sheila from Natick, Massachusetts, in honor of her best friend, who passed away. God bless your best friend, and let us pray for their soul. Jean from Yale, Michigan, who enjoys the channel, so do we. John from Whitman, Massachusetts, where I used to hang my hat in loving memory of your lovely wife, Pamela. Thank you so much. To Christine from Waltham, right up the street, in memory of Annie, Johnny, and John Jr. Gerrans. Also, Barbara from Knoxville, Tennessee, in memory of her husband, Chester, son, Peter, and loving parents, John and Agnes. And we will put all their names in the prayer box so we can pray for them. Thanks to Adele from Medford, in memory of the Muto family and her loved ones. Thank you so much. Thanks to Rose for your pledge from North Andover in Thanksgiving for the many ways that Catholic TV has fed you spiritually. And you're not alone.
0: And now we go over to the Heck and Nelson families. We call them the H and N, and they are there. It's Emily and Kevin. So let's take it away.

0: Hi, I'm Dan Tarrant, speaking to you again from one of my favorite places in the entire world, the Old St. Andrew Church, right here in Newtown, PA. I'm so excited that you've decided to watch the Catholic TV Telethon. I urge you right now to pick up the phone and call into us. Your gift is a way of glorifying and worshiping God. It's also a way of sharing the good news of Jesus Christ with the world through His Catholic Church. So pick up the phone today and call us right now, right here at Catholic TV, America's Catholic Television Network.
1: At every Catholic Mass, simple gifts of bread and wine become the actual body and blood of Jesus Christ. In Presencia, Catholic TV's newest series, we explore stories about times when the real presence of Christ in the Eucharist became perceptible in extraordinary ways.
2: During the Mass, the priest offers bread and wine on the altar. The substance of the bread is bread. Some of its accidents are round, small, and tan-colored. The substance of the wine is wine. Some of its accidents are wet, red, and liquid. When the priest consecrates the gifts of bread and wine, transubstantiation takes place. The substance of the bread is transformed into the body of Christ, and the substance of the wine is transformed into the blood of Christ. Yet their appearances, or accidents, remain those of bread and wine. They smell, taste, look, and feel just like bread and wine, though they are the body and blood of Christ. When we refer to miracles, we refer to things we experience with our senses, yet cannot find any way to explain with scientific or natural laws. In the case of the Eucharist, a miracle is not technically taking place because what is happening, while supernatural, is not something we can perceive with our senses. But sometimes the accidents do change. Sometimes the bread begins to bleed, and the wine coagulates into blood, and we perceive something miraculous. Enter Eucharistic Miracles.
1: Presencia was inspired by St. Carlo Acutis, the Italian teenager who sought to spread devotion to the Eucharist by sharing stories about Eucharistic miracles.
2: As he grew up, the momentum of Carlo's life was always toward the Eucharist. He began visiting sites where Eucharistic miracles had happened and documented the stories. Over 2 years, Carlo cataloged the 100-plus Eucharistic miracles, and he created a website and an exhibition of the Eucharistic miracles of the world, which has since been displayed on 5 continents and in thousands of parishes and universities.
1: Throughout the series, you'll hear tales from Italy, Switzerland, Croatia, and beyond, from the 8th century right up to the 21st.
2: The show is called Presencia, which is the Latin word for presence. In the Eucharist is the abiding presence of God, His body, blood, soul, and divinity. Throughout this show, we'll carry on St. Carlo's mission of sharing stories about Eucharistic miracles, events through which God has given His people special glimpses of His true presence in the Eucharist. Across the globe and over centuries of time, we will see how Christ makes Himself present to us, always.
1: Watch Presencia right here on Catholic TV.
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0: Ciao.
1: Dominican singer-songwriter and violinist Maria Isabel del Rosario performs some of her original music. It's coming up next as the telethon continues.

0: And we are back, and we know that there's a lot of you now because we're getting ready to do the rosaries, which is such a big part of Catholic TV and the history of Catholic TV. And one of the rosaries that we did that's absolutely beautiful, Bishop, is in Hawaii.
1: Yeah, yeah. We had a wonderful time there. Again, we were there for many purposes. First of all, at the time, we had a broadcast station in Hawaii, so we were checking on that. But we did rosaries. We had Mass at the cathedral, thanks to the good Bishop of Honolulu, Catholic destination, some small pieces on just the beauty of God's creation. Wonderful place, wonderful trip. And tonight, you're going to enjoy a little bit of it as we pray the rosary together on the Hawaiian Islands.
0: And we have less than 3 hours left in the day two of the rosary. So we still are raising money, 833-568-3288, or go to catholictv.com/donate. And here are some people online who did that. Gloria, who is from Livonia, Michigan, in honor of her family's
2: little Rome.
0: Yep, health and safety. Margaret, who is in West Bloomfield, Michigan. Joseph, who is in Milton, Massachusetts. Jose, who is in Baton Rouge, Louisiana. Marilyn, who is in West Hartford, Connecticut. William, who is in Apple Valley, Minnesota. Catherine, who is in West Boylston. Thank you, Catherine. And we have France, who is in Randolph, Massachusetts.
1: And to Marie.

0: in Saugus, thanks so much. Margaret in Novato, California, we appreciate your gift to Bob, Dr. Bob from, let's see, McFarland, Wisconsin.
1: Oh, wow.

0: in Espanola, New Mexico. Thank you very much for your incredibly generous donation. You are very kind, and that will help us as we move toward the end of the telephone tonight. Susan from Somerset, Massachusetts, thank you so very much. And to Mark from Holland, Pennsylvania, thanks for your gift online.
1: And if the phones are busy, please keep trying to call in. I know it's very frustrating, but we do need your donations at this point. It's one of the busiest times that we have. One of the programs that we do that is that people love is the Divine Office, which was your idea.
0: Yes, well, you know, originally the Divine Office was prayed by priests and religious, but with the Second Vatican Council, it was encouraged that all the faithful could pray it. And so we made it possible for you. Each morning we have morning prayer, each evening we have evening prayer, and just before bed we have night prayer. And you can do that and pray that along with me in our beautiful chapel each and every day here on Catholic TV. And now we have all 4 weeks of the Psalter, Jay. We worked hard on that last summer. So the whole Psalter, all 4 weeks, the cycle, we cycle through.
1: And here's some exciting news. We got Alabama, so now we only have 2 states left in the entire country, and that is Arkansas and North Dakota. That's it. Now, Alabama has not been filled in yet, but we got Alabama, so we have 2 left. And I'll tell you, Gary and Elena helping us raise money. They're in Haverhill in honor of Father Dan O'Connell and Bishop Reed. And Father Dan was in here earlier. He's part of the history of Catholic TV.
0: We had a nice chat.
1: Oh, yeah, he's great, wonderful. Nancy from Quincy. Francis from Honolulu, Hawaii. I knew we'd start to get our Hawaii friends in.
0: There you go.
1: Cheryl, who's in the West End in North Carolina. Becky, who is in Meriden, Idaho. Nancy, who is in Lincoln, Nebraska, in memory of beloved parents Sophie and Joe. Oh, go ahead, Bishop.
0: Well, I have a big thank you to Marion in Falmouth. Thank you so much, Marion, for your very, very generous gift. And I would love to go to the Tuscan restaurant. I love the Tuscan restaurant. Great veal palm, shall we say. Thank you so much. To Barbara Ann from Saugus, Mass. And remember, your beautiful son, Billy, and praying for good health for whole family. That's a very important prayer. Thanks to Ann in memory of her mother and sister. Ann's from Braintree. Oh, and Barbara is from Saugus. Thanks also to Audrey for her pledge from New Orleans in honor of her son and grandson. Thank you, Audrey. Jenny from La Rose, Louisiana. 95-year-old Jenny Lee follows Catholic TV very closely. And that's why we're here. We're here for you, Jenny, and thank you for your generosity. Teresa from Hubbardston, Massachusetts, in memory of Robert Evans. Thank you so much. To Janet from Bill Ricca. For Ed and Janet. Ed and Janet and Bill Ricca. Thank you.
1: And we have, of course, the most important thing, the foundation of Catholic TV is the Mass, and we've had 71 years.
0: Wow.
1: That's actually more than I am in age. So I'm close, but 71 years. Cardinal Cushing right there. We have our sisters, and there's great-grandparents right there now, the kids. and, of course, Monsignor Flaherty, who was the founder of Catholic TV those many, many years ago. It went Monsignor Flaherty, then it went to Father Frank McFarland, Monsignor Frank, then it went to Monsignor McInerney, and now Bishop Reed. And there's Cardinal Cushing looking very mad at somebody. and there's the audience that we used to have.
0: And they would take that picture every Sunday, yeah. And it was a keepsake for everyone
1: it
0: who
1: really
0: was there.
1: Would. Oh, this.
0: Father Frank.
1: Father Frank.
0: God bless him.
1: Great guy. Well, so please pick up the phone. We know we have a lot of people right now. 833-568-3288 or go to catholictv.com/donate. Alice is helping us out, and she's in Montez, Louisiana. We have Carol, who is in Northampton, Pennsylvania. Paul, who is in Middleborough, Massachusetts. Thomas, who is in Beach Haven, New Jersey. We have Carolyn, who is in Raymond, Massachusetts. I have something here. We have Sister Ray, who is in Framingham. She's at Bethany in Framingham, so thank you
0: Bethany.
1: So much.
0: Say hello to everybody for
1: yeah,
0: us.
1: Yeah, great group out there. We have Marta, who is in San Antonio, Texas. You know, I haven't seen Ohio today. We had a lot of Ohio yesterday, but I haven't seen any today, Bishop.
0: We had some earlier this morning.
1: Okay.
0: Yeah, so, but, you know, who knows? The night is young. Joan from Lynn, thank you so much for your gift in memory of Tina. Cresta, to Deborah from Metairie, Louisiana, in memory of her wonderful husband,

0: Harry, thanks for your pledge. Margaret from Linfield, Massachusetts, in memory of her loving husband, Patrick. Thank you so much, Margaret. You are incredibly generous, and we really, really appreciate your help. All of you, we are grateful. Also, I want to say a very warm thank you to, one second, I got to just go back here, to Mary. Mary is from Brighton, right up the street, neighbor of mine. Thank you so much, Mary. To Nancy from Merrimack, New Hampshire, thank you for your pledge. To Pauline from Hingham, Massachusetts, Paul and all the family that have passed away, and we pray for them with you. To Claire from Woburn, Massachusetts, in memory of her husband, James, and her brother, Jamie. Wonderful way to remember them. Thank you all for your generous contributions, your pledges, right here on Catholic TV.
1: And also, one of the other things, too, is when we talk about the daily mass, there's just so many things that go into it. But the biggest thing is the priests. We have wonderful priests who help us out at the daily mass. Many of them take the time off. We have some who drive long distances to get here to do the daily mass. And why they do it is because they know it's important. And many years ago, I was told that if the priest didn't buy it, it wouldn't work. And without their help, we'd never be able to get it on. And our readers and our musicians and so many other people, Bishop.
0: Well, clearly they buy it.
1: Yeah.
0: And they get it because the guys are very, very generous in coming in. And we never have a problem, really, covering the Mass. And we're so grateful to them, both the daily Mass, the Spanish Mass on Sunday, thanks to Father Deacon Franklin Mejia, who's just feet from me right now. He's working this camera that I'm looking at. Congratulations to all of you for keeping the Mass going for 71 years. We couldn't do it without your support and the support of our priests.
1: Mary is helping us out. She's from Wellesley, we have Massachusetts. Mary from Waltham, Massachusetts. Becky, who's in Leominster, praying for her children. Suzanne, who is in Manchester, on behalf of the Donault and Yagu families. We have Mary, who is in Livonia. I hope so. Livonia, Michigan.
0: Little Rum.
1: She asked us to pray for her. She's 94 years old, and she has cancer. So that is for Mary. Mary Kitts in Livonia. We have Karen, who is in Rochester Hills, Michigan. Never lost her faith in God, but our network is helping her. So we certainly like that. Thanks, Karen.
0: Happy to hear
1: that. Thank you so much. That means a lot. Roseanne, who's in Medford, Mass. Elizabeth, who is in Dorchester, Massachusetts, for her family. They've been watching Catholic TV every day, and I'm not good until I watch every day. We have Deborah, who is in Seidel, Louisiana, thankful Catholic TV. Ann, who's in Hingham, enjoys watching Catholic TV. Dolores, who is in Bethlehem, Pennsylvania.
0: The little town of Bethlehem.
1: Yeah. Jean, who is in Worcester, Massachusetts. Maureen, who is in Canton, Massachusetts. Haven't seen a Swampscott here. Rose, who is in New Orleans, Louisiana. Diane, who's in Medford, Mass, in memory of her parents, Mario and Mary. We have Vera, who is in Metairie, Louisiana. She loves Catholic TV. Dorothy, who's in Roseville, Michigan. David, who is in Nashua, New Hampshire. Janet, who is in Tucson, Arizona. And finally, I have Karen, who is in Boston. Loves being able to watch the Mass on Catholic TV. It calms down her soul.
0: And I will tell you, Jay, so you know, this morning we had two Swampscotts in rapid succession.
1: Really?
0: Yeah, Erin McGinn, dear friend of mine, Mary McGinn, her mother, was just tremendous in the parish. And also Mrs. Zuccaro, who was the mother of one of my classmates in grammar school. So we had two, just so you know, we're on the map. Thanks to Anita from Acton in memory of George. Thanks for your pledge. To Maria from San Antonio, Texas. We love our friends in San Antonio, and that is a gift for Sister Mary Ann DeFlores in loving memory of her. Also to Madeline from Lowell, Massachusetts, requesting prayers for the healing of her two daughters who are dealing with cancer. That's a lot. Thanks to Teresa from San Antonio as well. We appreciate your help, your very generous gift. To James from Braintree, Massachusetts, happy birthday to our mothers and fathers, Father Sean and Jim and Mary Goulage. I think I said that right. To George and Natalie from South Hamilton, Massachusetts, in memory of the deceased loved ones in the Stone and Conley families. Thanks to Burnett from Ventura, California. Thank you so much for your pledge. To Mary from Newton Center, We appreciate your pledge and pray with you for your family, for their good health. To Sheila from West Yarmouth, thank you so much for your pledge. To Patricia from Arlington in memory of Harry O'Connell, thanks very much. Mary from Hingham, Massachusetts, we appreciate your pledge. Mary, Bob,

0: and David Novak from Corona, California. Great to hear with you, hear from you, and you're always so generous to us. And I know your son, he's a wonderful guy. We met him, he was here, you were all here, and it's good to communicate, and we have been for some 5 years. So keeping that knee replacement in our prayers too. We will pray for his surgery, and thank you so much for your support.
1: Go ahead, Bishop.
0: No, just a couple more. Nancy from East China, that would be in Michigan.
1: Okay.
0: Yeah, in memory of Paul. And also to Martin in Quincy, Massachusetts, in memory of Carol Bradbury. They all called this number, 833-568-3288, and they made a pledge. And by the way, Rick asked me to remind you of this. We're going to send out as quickly as we can this week a notification, so you can fulfill your pledge. You don't have to worry about it. It'll come in the mail, and it'll be a nice reminder to you.
1: Also, congratulations to Catherine of West Boylston for winning the giveaway.
0: Hey, Catherine.
1: You won the giveaway. You'll be getting that. We also got help from Ann, who's in Plainville, Massachusetts. There you go. Patricia, who's in Stoneham, are thankful for station, lots of support. Sally, who's in Norwood, she's from St. Catholic's Parish, which is a great parish out there. I think you were over there at some point in Norwood, right?
0: I certainly was. Five years. Happy years.
1: Nancy, who's in Massillon, Ohio. There's Ohio, of course. There you go, right there. There's Edith, who's in Springfield, loves the station. We have Edith, who is in Franklin, in memory of her husband, Donald. Rosemary, who is in Westport. Please pray for my family and friends, both living and deceased. We will. Lorraine, who is in Saugus, please put me back on the list to receive the magazine. Lorraine. Sylvia, who is in Douglas, for all her family members. Terry, who is in San Antonio, Texas, in memory of Sanchez. Janice, who is in, I folded it over. Livonia, Michigan. Livonia is coming on strong.
0: Little Rum.
1: Gemma, who's in North Reading. Margaret, who's in Waterford, in memory of the Tierney family. Patricia, who's in Quincy, in memory of the deceased family members. Alice, who is in East Cambridge, in memory of Dottie. Stephen, who is in Three Rivers, Massachusetts. Mm-hmm. Keep up the good work. Dwayne, who is in Ann Arbor, Michigan, for his mom, Helen, and stepdad, Stan, and his dad, Lewis. We have Mary Lou, who is in New Braunfels, Texas. Thomas and Esther, who are in Wayneham, Massachusetts. Lisa, who is in Trenton, Michigan, on behalf of Eugene. Angelina, who is in Framingham in memory of her husband, Vincent. Michael, who is in West Roxbury. Catherine, who is in Peabody. And Elaine, who is in North Andover. Please keep those phones ringing as we head towards the rosary. The number is 833-568-3288. And as the rosary is on, please keep those phones ringing because we really do need the donations. And this is a premier bishop.
0: It is. And you know what? I texted Bishop David Bonner. We're contemporaries from the North American mm-hmm. College. To let him know that that it was premiering today, and he was very grateful he wrote back to me. So he's looking forward to it, like all of you are. And it's at the cathedral.
1: So let's go to the rosary right now, a premiere because of you. Here it is.

Hello, I'm Bishop Dave Bonner, coming to you from the Cathedral of St. Columba in the Diocese of Youngstown. Please join me now in praying the joyful mysteries of the Rosary. In the name of the Father, and of the Son, and of the Holy Spirit. Amen. I believe in God, the Father Almighty, creator of heaven and earth, and in Jesus Christ, his only Son, our Lord, who was conceived by the Holy Spirit, born of the Virgin Mary, suffered under Pontius Pilate, was crucified, died, and was buried. He descended into hell. On the third day, he rose again from the dead. He ascended into heaven and is seated at the right hand of God, the Father Almighty. From there, he will come to judge the living and the dead. I believe in the Holy Spirit, the Holy Catholic Church, the communion of saints, the forgiveness of sins, the resurrection of the body, and life everlasting. Amen. Our Father, who art in heaven, hallowed be thy name. Thy kingdom come, thy will be done on earth as it is in heaven. Give us this day our daily bread, and forgive us our trespasses, as we forgive those who trespass against us. And lead us not into temptation, but deliver us from evil. Amen. For an increase in the virtues of faith, hope, and charity. Hail Mary, full of grace, the Lord is with thee. Blessed art thou among women, and blessed is the fruit of thy womb, Jesus. Holy Mary, Mother of God, pray for us sinners, now and at the hour of our death. Amen. Hail Mary, full of grace, the Lord is with thee. Blessed art thou among women, and blessed is the fruit of thy womb, Jesus. Holy Mary, Mother of God, pray for us sinners, now and at the hour of our death. Amen. Hail Mary, full of grace, the Lord is with thee. Blessed art thou among women, and blessed is the fruit of thy womb, Jesus. Holy Mary, Mother of God, pray for us sinners, now and at the hour of our death. Amen. Glory be to the Father, and to the Son, and to the Holy Spirit, as it was in the beginning, is now, and ever shall be, world without end. Amen. The Joyful Mysteries. The first joyful mystery, the Annunciation. In the Annunciation, Mary models ultimate humility by opening her heart entirely to God's plan. We echo this spirit of lowliness when we pray to the Lord, make me humble, patient, pure, and wholly obedient to your will. Our Father, who art in heaven, hallowed be thy name. Thy kingdom come, thy will be done on earth as it is in heaven. Give us this day our daily bread, and forgive us our trespasses, as we forgive those who trespass against us. And lead us not into temptation, but deliver us from evil. Amen. Hail Mary, full of grace, the Lord is with thee. Blessed art thou among women, and blessed is the fruit of thy womb, Jesus. Holy Mary, Mother of God, pray for us sinners, now and at the hour of our death. Amen. Hail Mary, full of grace, the Lord is with thee. Blessed art thou among women, and blessed is the fruit of thy womb, Jesus. Holy Mary, Mother of God, pray for us sinners, now and at the hour of our death. Amen. Hail Mary, full of grace, the Lord is with thee. Blessed art thou among women, and blessed is the fruit of thy womb, Jesus. Holy Mary, Mother of God, pray for us sinners, now and at the hour of our death. Amen. Hail Mary, full of grace, the Lord is with thee. Blessed art thou among women, and blessed is the fruit of thy womb, Jesus. Holy Mary, Mother of God, pray for us sinners, now and at the hour of our death. Amen. Hail Mary, full of grace, the Lord is with thee. Blessed art thou among women, and blessed is the fruit of thy womb, Jesus. Holy Mary, Mother of God, pray for us sinners, now and at the hour of our death. Amen. Hail Mary, full of grace, the Lord is with thee. Blessed art thou among women, and blessed is the fruit of thy womb, Jesus. Holy Mary, Mother of God, pray for us sinners, now and at the hour of our death. Amen. Hail Mary, full of grace, the Lord is with thee. Blessed art thou among women, and blessed is the fruit of thy womb, Jesus. Holy Mary, Mother of God, pray for us sinners, now and at the hour of our death. Amen. Hail Mary, full of grace, the Lord is with thee. Blessed art thou among women, and blessed is the fruit of thy womb, Jesus. Holy Mary, Mother of God, pray for us sinners, now and at the hour of our death. Amen. Hail Mary, full of grace, the Lord is with thee. Blessed art thou among women, and blessed is the fruit of thy womb, Jesus. Holy Mary, Mother of God, pray for us sinners, now and at the hour of our death. Amen. Hail Mary, full of grace, the Lord is with thee. Blessed art thou among women, and blessed is the fruit of thy womb, Jesus. Holy Mary, Mother of God, pray for us sinners, now and at the hour of our death. Amen. Glory be to the Father, and to the Son, and to the Holy Spirit, as it was in the beginning, is now, and ever shall be, world without end. Amen. O my Jesus, forgive us our sins, save us from the fires of hell, lead all souls to heaven, especially those in most need of thy mercy. The second joyful mystery, the Visitation. As Mary journeys to Elizabeth, her selfless charity exemplifies a heart defined by openness,
gift and encounter. In her loving visit, we see how our hearts, united with the heart of Christ, are capable of working this social miracle of community and joy. Our Father, who art in heaven, hallowed be thy name. Thy kingdom come, thy will be done on earth as it is in heaven. Give us this day our daily bread, and forgive us our trespasses, as we forgive those who trespass against us. And lead us not into temptation, but deliver us from evil. Amen. Hail Mary, full of grace, the Lord is with thee. Blessed art thou among women, and blessed is the fruit of thy womb, Jesus. Holy Mary, Mother of God, pray for us sinners, now and at the hour of our death. Amen. Hail Mary, full of grace, the Lord is with thee. Blessed art thou.

among women, and blessed is the fruit of thy womb, Jesus. Holy Mary, Mother of God, pray for us sinners, now and at the hour of our death. Amen. Hail Mary, full of grace, the Lord is with thee. Blessed art thou among women, and blessed is the fruit of thy womb, Jesus. Holy Mary, Mother of God, pray for us sinners, now and at the hour of our death. Amen. Hail Mary, full of grace, the Lord is with thee. Blessed art thou among women, and blessed is the fruit of thy womb, Jesus. Holy Mary, Mother of God, pray for us sinners, now and at the hour of our death. Amen. Hail Mary, full of grace, the Lord is with thee. Blessed art thou among women, and blessed is the fruit of thy womb, Jesus. Holy Mary, Mother of God, pray for us sinners, now and at the hour of our death. Amen. Hail Mary, full of grace, the Lord is with thee. Blessed art thou among women, and blessed is the fruit of thy womb, Jesus. Holy Mary, Mother of God, pray for us sinners, now and at the hour of our death. Amen. Hail Mary, full of grace, the Lord is with thee. Blessed art thou among women, and blessed is the fruit of thy womb, Jesus. Holy Mary, Mother of God, pray for us sinners, now and at the hour of our death. Amen. Hail Mary, full of grace, the Lord is with thee. Blessed art thou among women, and blessed is the fruit of thy womb, Jesus. Holy Mary, Mother of God, pray for us sinners, now and at the hour of our death. Amen. Hail Mary, full of grace, the Lord is with thee. Blessed art thou among women, and blessed is the fruit of thy womb, Jesus. Holy Mary, Mother of God, pray for us sinners, now and at the hour of our death. Amen. Hail Mary, full of grace, the Lord is with thee. Blessed art thou among women, and blessed is the fruit of thy womb, Jesus. Holy Mary, Mother of God, pray for us sinners, now and at the hour of our death. Amen. Glory be to the Father, and to the Son, and to the Holy Spirit, as it was in the beginning, is now, and ever shall be, world without end. Amen. O my Jesus, forgive us our sins, save us from the fires of hell, lead all souls to heaven, especially those in most need of thy mercy. The third joyful mystery, the Nativity. In the poverty of the manger, Christ enters our world in the most vulnerable human state, allowing us to discover the infinite in the finite. This mystery reminds us that his divine heart is an abyss of all blessings, and into it the poor should submerge all their needs. Our Father, who art in heaven, hallowed be thy name. Thy kingdom come, thy will be done on earth as it is in heaven. Give us this day our daily bread, and forgive us our trespasses, as we forgive those who trespass against us. And lead us not into temptation, but deliver us from evil. Amen. Hail Mary, full of grace, the Lord is with thee. Blessed art thou among women, and blessed is the fruit of thy womb, Jesus. Holy Mary, Mother of God, pray for us sinners, now and at the hour of our death. Amen. Hail Mary, full of grace, the Lord is with thee. Blessed art thou among women, and blessed is the fruit of thy womb, Jesus. Holy Mary, Mother of God, pray for us sinners, now and at the hour of our death. Amen. Hail Mary, full of grace, the Lord is with thee. Blessed art thou among women, and blessed is the fruit of thy womb, Jesus. Holy Mary, Mother of God, pray for us sinners, now and at the hour of our death. Amen. Hail Mary, full of grace, the Lord is with thee. Blessed art thou among women, and blessed is the fruit of thy womb, Jesus. Holy Mary, Mother of God, pray for us sinners, now and at the hour of our death. Amen. Hail Mary, full of grace, the Lord is with thee. Blessed art thou among women, and blessed is the fruit of thy womb, Jesus. Holy Mary, Mother of God, pray for us sinners, now and at the hour of our death. Amen. Hail Mary, full of grace, the Lord is with thee. Blessed art thou among women, and blessed is the fruit of thy womb, Jesus. Holy Mary, Mother of God, pray for us sinners, now and at the hour of our death. Amen. Hail Mary, full of grace, the Lord is with thee. Blessed art thou among women, and blessed is the fruit of thy womb, Jesus. Holy Mary, Mother of God, pray for us sinners, now and at the hour of our death. Amen. Hail Mary, full of grace, the Lord is with thee. Blessed art thou among women, and blessed is the fruit of thy womb, Jesus. Holy Mary, Mother of God, pray for us sinners, now and at the hour of our death. Amen. Hail Mary, full of grace, the Lord is with thee. Blessed art thou among women, and blessed is the fruit of thy womb, Jesus. Holy Mary, Mother of God, pray for us sinners, now and at the hour of our death. Amen. Hail Mary, full of grace, the Lord is with thee. Blessed art thou among women, and blessed is the fruit of thy womb, Jesus. Holy Mary, Mother of God, pray for us sinners, now and at the hour of our death. Amen. Glory be to the Father, and to the Son, and to the Holy Spirit, as it was in the beginning, is now, and ever shall be, world without end. Amen. O my Jesus, forgive us our sins, save us from the fires of hell, lead all souls to heaven, especially those in most need of thy mercy. The fourth joyful mystery, the presentation in the temple. By presenting the baby Jesus in the temple, Mary and Joseph walk in perfect alignment with God's law, foreshadowing the heart of Jesus, obedient even to death.
This offering inspires us to

have the courage to follow in Jesus' footsteps through our own daily commitments of faith. Our Father, who art in heaven, hallowed be thy name. Thy kingdom come, thy will be done on earth as it is in heaven. Give us this day our daily bread, and forgive us our trespasses, as we forgive those who trespass against us. And lead us not into temptation, but deliver us from evil. Amen. Hail Mary, full of grace, the Lord is with thee. Blessed art thou among women, and blessed is the fruit of thy womb, Jesus. Holy Mary, Mother of God, pray for us sinners, now and at the hour of our death. Amen. Hail Mary, full of grace, the Lord is with thee. Blessed art thou among women, and blessed is the fruit of thy womb, Jesus. Holy Mary, Mother of God, pray for us sinners, now and at the hour of our death. Amen. Hail Mary, full of grace, the Lord is with thee. Blessed art thou among women, and blessed is the fruit of thy womb, Jesus. Holy Mary, Mother of God, pray for us sinners, now and at the hour of our death. Amen. Hail Mary, full of grace, the Lord is with thee. Blessed art thou among women, and blessed is the fruit of thy womb, Jesus. Holy Mary, Mother of God, pray for us sinners, now and at the hour of our death. Amen. Hail Mary, full of grace, the Lord is with thee. Blessed art thou among women, and blessed is the fruit of thy womb, Jesus. Holy Mary, Mother of God, pray for us sinners, now and at the hour of our death. Amen. Hail Mary, full of grace, the Lord is with thee. Blessed art thou among women, and blessed is the fruit of thy womb, Jesus. Holy Mary, Mother of God, pray for us sinners, now and at the hour of our death. Amen. Hail Mary, full of grace, the Lord is with thee. Blessed art thou among women, and blessed is the fruit of thy womb, Jesus. Holy Mary, Mother of God, pray for us sinners, now and at the hour of our death. Amen. Hail Mary, full of grace, the Lord is with thee. Blessed art thou among women, and blessed is the fruit of thy womb, Jesus. Holy Mary, Mother of God, pray for us sinners, now and at the hour of our death. Amen. Hail Mary, full of grace, the Lord is with thee. Blessed art thou among women, and blessed is the fruit of thy womb, Jesus. Holy Mary, Mother of God, pray for us sinners, now and at the hour of our death. Amen. Hail Mary, full of grace, the Lord is with thee. Blessed art thou among women, and blessed is the fruit of thy womb, Jesus. Holy Mary, Mother of God, pray for us sinners, now and at the hour of our death. Amen. Glory be to the Father, and to the Son, and to the Holy Spirit, as it was in the beginning, is now, and ever shall be, world without end. Amen. O my Jesus, forgive us our sins, save us from the fires of hell, lead all souls to heaven, especially those in most need of thy mercy. The fifth joyful mystery, the finding of the child Jesus in the temple. When Mary and Joseph find Jesus teaching in his father's house, they remind us that our hearts are restless until they rest in you. Amid our own anxieties, we must emulate Mary, who kept all these things, reflecting on them in her heart. Our Father, who art in heaven, hallowed be thy name. Thy kingdom come, thy will be done on earth as it is in heaven. Give us this day our daily bread, and forgive us our trespasses, as we forgive those who trespass against us. And lead us not into temptation, but deliver us from evil. Amen. Hail Mary, full of grace, the Lord is with thee. Blessed art thou among women, and blessed is the fruit of thy womb, Jesus. Holy Mary, Mother of God, pray for us sinners, now and at the hour of our death. Amen. Hail Mary, full of grace, the Lord is with thee. Blessed art thou among women, and blessed is the fruit of thy womb, Jesus. Holy Mary, Mother of God, pray for us sinners, now and at the hour of our death. Amen. Hail Mary, full of grace, the Lord is with thee. Blessed art thou among women, and blessed is the fruit of thy womb, Jesus. Holy Mary, Mother of God, pray for us sinners, now and at the hour of our death. Amen. Hail Mary, full of grace, the Lord is with thee. Blessed art thou among women, and blessed is the fruit of thy womb, Jesus. Holy Mary, Mother of God, pray for us sinners, now and at the hour of our death. Amen. Hail Mary, full of grace, the Lord is with thee. Blessed art thou among women, and blessed is the fruit of thy womb, Jesus. Holy Mary, Mother of God, pray for us sinners, now and at the hour of our death. Amen. Hail Mary, full of grace, the Lord is with thee. Blessed art thou among women, and blessed is the fruit of thy womb, Jesus. Holy Mary, Mother of God, pray for us sinners, now and at the hour of our death. Amen. Hail Mary, full of grace, the Lord is with thee. Blessed art thou among women, and blessed is the fruit of thy womb, Jesus. Holy Mary, Mother of God, pray for us sinners, now and at the hour of our death. Amen. Hail Mary, full of grace, the Lord is with thee. Blessed art thou among women, and blessed is the fruit of thy womb, Jesus. Holy Mary, Mother of God, pray for us sinners, now and at the hour of our death. Amen. Hail Mary, full of grace, the Lord is with thee. Blessed art thou among women, and blessed is the fruit of thy womb, Jesus. Holy Mary, Mother of God, pray for us sinners, now and at the hour of our death. Amen. Hail Mary, full of grace, the Lord is with thee.
Blessed art thou among women, and blessed is the fruit of thy womb, Jesus. Holy Mary, Mother of God, pray for us sinners, now and at the hour of our death. Amen. Glory be to the Father, and to the Son, and to the Holy Spirit, as it was in the beginning, is now, and ever shall be, world without end. Amen. O my Jesus, forgive us our sins, save us from the fires of hell. Lead all souls to heaven, especially those in most need of thy mercy. Hail, Holy Queen, Mother of Mercy, our life, our sweetness, and our hope. To thee do we cry, poor banished children of Eve. To thee do we send up our sighs, mourning and weeping in this valley of tears. Turn then, most gracious Advocate, your eyes of mercy towards us. And after this our exile, show unto us the most blessed fruit of thy womb, Jesus. O clement, O loving, O sweet Virgin Mary, pray for us, O Holy Mother of God, that we may be made worthy of the promises of Christ. Let us pray. O God, whose only begotten Son, by his life, death, and resurrection, has purchased for us the rewards of eternal life, grant, we beseech thee, that while meditating on these mysteries of the Most Holy Rosary of the Blessed Virgin Mary, that we may both imitate what they contain and obtain what they promise. Through Christ our Lord. Amen. In the name of the Father, and of the Son, and of the Holy Spirit. Amen. Thank you so much for praying the joyful mysteries of the Rosary with me here in the Cathedral of St. Columba in the Diocese of Youngstown. God bless you.

0: And we are back here at Telethon 2026. Thanks so much to Bishop Bonner for doing the rosary for us, the brand new rosary here on Catholic TV. And we had a crew go out there to shoot that. Just one of the things that we do here throughout the course of the year. And rosary, of course, is very important to us here at Catholic TV, along with the Mass. And the Mass and the rosary continuously going on throughout the week here at Catholic TV. We want to thank all the people in Youngstown, Ohio, for allowing us to go out there and film that. Bishop Reed, have some...
1: I didn't tell you. I told Jay. I texted Bishop David Bonner this morning and told him his rosary.
0: Yes, okay. That's
1: premiering.
0: Yeah.
1: He wrote back and he was very excited. Thank you very much.
0: Excellent. Yeah. St. Columba Cathedral out there, and beautiful stained glass windows when the light comes through.
1: Ooh, yeah. In the back. Very nice.
0: So wonderful to be able to bring the rosary to you. And we had some people calling in and pledging online, which is what we love here during the telethon.
1: I do. Love it when I hear the phones ringing.
0: Yes, yeah. And I don't know if there's a sound for online, maybe typing.
1: Typing
0: sounds going. Let's take a look at some of the people that were donating online. Teresa from Somerville, Massachusetts. We had Maureen from... Oh, there it is. East Arlington, in honor of Bishop Reed.
1: Oh, there you go. Thank you very much.
0: Marguerite from Breezy Point, New York. Dean and Mary from San Antonio, Texas, in memory of Marilyn Dunk. Catherine from West Boylston, Massachusetts.
1: Very good. Thanks to Susan from Louisville, Kentucky, in memory of David Travers, a gift online. Likewise, Courtney from Paxton, Mass. We thank you, Courtney, for going to CatholicTV.com/donate. Barbara from Indianapolis, Indiana. Thank you so much, Barbara, for your very generous gift. We're grateful to you. Diane from Honolulu, Hawaii. Great to hear from Hawaii. We're putting Hawaii on the map, and we're always thrilled when we hear our friends from Hawaii. We miss you. To Vincent, in memory of Eleanor and Charles Russo. Vincent is from Newark, Delaware. Thank you so much, Vincent. Also to Christopher from East Rochester, New York. Great to hear from you. Thank you for your gift and your support of Catholic TV. To David from Imperial Beach, California. That sounds very impressive. Imperial Beach. Yeah. Yeah. Thank you very, very much. And you are very generous. Thanks so much, David. And one more, Kevin. Just want to thank Susan from Center Tuftonborough, New Hampshire, for your very kind gift. And keep watching Catholic TV, where it's all for you.
0: All right, and these are more online donations we had from Stephen in Marysville, Ohio. Thank you for that, Stephen.

0: We had Laura from Braintree, Massachusetts, in memory of Maurice and Mary McIntyre and Donald McIntyre, in memory of all her loved ones. Gina from Katy, Texas. Thank you, Gina, for that donation.
1: Lone Star State.
0: Deborah in Newton, Massachusetts, in honor of Mary Visco. Doesn't get out as much. Mississippi Bishop Reed at Duncan's.
1: Oh, yeah. I hang out at Duncan's.
0: For those of you in other parts of the country, they call it Dunkies around here, but it's Dunkin' Donuts, yeah. Thomas from Center Valley, Pennsylvania. And we had Janice from Tigard, Oregon. I don't know if I said that. We had Tim, who stopped by today with his family.
1: Oh, Tim, I got a picture with
0: from
1: him.
0: From Maine.
1: Tim and his wife.
0: In honor of the team behind the scenes at Catholic TV.
1: Thank you.
0: So thank you, Tim.
1: He does that every year. He's such a great guy. It was so great that he was in town, and we got to see him. To Lisa from Woodhaven, Michigan, we appreciate your gift in memory of the Caruana and Zarnik families. That was my best try. Mm-hmm. Regina from San Antonio, Texas, in memory of all of our deceased family members. Thanks, Regina. To Ellen Rafferty, who went online, thank you so much. In memory of James Rafferty, great to hear from you, from Cambridge. And I'm wondering if that's the James Rafferty that I know. I have a funny feeling it is. Thanks, Ellen, so much. Richard Dean from Pearl River, Louisiana. Thank you for your gift online. To Margaret from Naperville, Illinois. In memory of Donald and Eleanor O'Connor. Thanks so much for being so generous and supporting us. Mattia from Randolph, Massachusetts. Thank you, Mattia. Glad you enjoy Catholic TV. Catherine from Cambridge, Mass as well, in honor of Father Thomas Rafferty. Yes, the pastor of all Canton. He's such a great guy. And an attorney as well. Elaine, thank you so much. In memory of her husband, Gerard, Elaine is from Raynham, Massachusetts. Give us a call at 833-568-3288 or point your phone at that, where is it, that QR code. Right,
0: oh, there it is, over
1: here.
0: There. Yeah,
1: get that. And that will take you to the page where you can make a safe and secure donation using your credit card.
0: You know what I forgot to do when I came out here and we got so caught up in the donation? I was supposed to give a tote. We were supposed to get a tote, so I think they have
1: things
0: one.
1: Things to look forward to.
0: I think they have one ready.
1: Okay.
0: So why don't we take a look at that right now.
1: I love that countdown from five.
0: Yeah, and see where we are, and we'll see what we can shoot for the rest of the evening here.
1: Let's do it, Kev.
0: Let's take a look at
1: the
0: tote.
1: Let's do it. Here it comes.
2: Five, 4, 3, 2, 1.
1: $52,714. Wow. Thank you all so very, very much.
0: Just a little over 2 hours left. And
1: a quarter of $1 million,
0: that's Kevin. Great. That's great. And we want to go out with a bang as we finish the last couple of hours here at the Telethon 2026. And we're gonna do that.
1: Apparently we are.
0: Yeah, we're going to keep it going. I was thinking about doing... Bishop Reed, not to leave you here, but I was thinking about taking a walk over to the Met.
1: Oh, I love it when you go over the Met.
0: Because we picked up another state, from what I understand.
1: Well, you should go over and check that out. And while you do, let me just talk about the rosaries from Our Lady of Victory. Because you've seen a number of times during the telethon the beauty of this church in Lackawanna, New York. And we were there. Kevin, of course, produced two Catholic Destinations, which are going to begin airing in October, coming up in the next couple of weeks. But it's just a magnificent place. Monsignor David LaPuma was so gracious to us and his whole staff. And we were there, and we recorded rosaries and Stations of the Cross, but the rosaries are absolutely gorgeous because it's such a beautiful place. And we look forward to bringing those to you in regular rotation, as well as the two new Catholic Destinations. It's such a beautiful place that Kevin had to do two, not one, but two Catholic Destinations, and they'll be coming your way in the month of October. And now, without further ado, let's go over to the map with Kevin Nelson.
0: Well, here at the map, Bishop Reed, and I'm right here where the incident took place. We had Alabama checking in. So we have Alabama on the board, and that leaves just Arkansas and North Dakota left on the map. And hopefully within the next 2 hours, we can have an online donation.

0: from perhaps Arkansas, perhaps North Dakota. We'll check in on the map as well.
1: Now, so, Kevin, is it true that we have never, up until this point, got all 50 states?
0: You know, that's a good, very, very good question, Bishop Reed. We'll have the archivist take a peek at that and see if we can get back on that number.
1: Because I'm just thinking, you know, if we could do it, it would be a wonderful thing, and it might be actually historic. So, like, if our viewers, if you know someone who lives in North Dakota or in Arkansas, you know, call them up and say, why don't you call Catholic TV and make a donation? And they might start watching if they don't already. That's just a thought.
0: Yeah, well, it sounds good. You know, this is beautiful to see this map full of colors. We have the Alaska checking in, Hawaii. A few people from Hawaii got us going there, and we had plenty more calling in and making online donations. So this is great. What a beautiful map.
1: Any updates on the weather forecast for greater Boston and vicinity?
0: Well, you know, Bishop Reed, I don't have the latest numbers, but we are going with what we had earlier today, and that, of course, is some rain moving in tomorrow afternoon. But as I said, your event taking place at the seminary should be pretty good. You know, it's going to be a little cloudy and cool, but it'll be nice.
1: What about the Patriots game?
0: The Patriots game, I think the tailgaters are going to have a great time out there. But during the game, maybe in the second half, we're going to see a little bit of rain.
1: So bring a poncho.
0: Yeah, so hopefully there'll be I don't want to make a prediction on the game. And plus, we have a lot of online donations and callers from Pittsburgh today as well. So, you know, but I will say probably at that time, the Patriots will be winning. But but in the afternoon, in the second half, it looks like we're going to get, unfortunately, some rain, maybe for the drive home as well. So, but your event seems to be good, Bishop Reed.
1: Outstanding. Well, thank you so much for your report, both on the states and also the state of the weather. One of the things we do around here, which is why we ask for your help, are installation masses of new bishops and their ordinations. And you might say to yourself, well, why bother? You know, because it's somewhere else. But the fact of the matter is that the church, it's a big church. And so, you know, we have our own parish, we have our own diocese, but there are so many dioceses and so many hundreds and hundreds and hundreds of parishes around the country. And so it's always great to go and visit another diocese. And at a historic moment when a new shepherd takes the seat, as you say, the cathedra and the cathedral. So Sean Ward would say Catholic TV is your installation station. And it is, because we like to bring you the installations of new bishops from around the country right here on the Catholic TV network, formerly and also currently known as America's Catholic Television Network.
0: It is great to bring in. We were mentioning, too, about some of the novena masses that we're airing on Catholic TV, as well as make our way towards the beatification of Archbishop Fulton Sheen coming up next week. So it's great to see some of the great chaplets that we've done here on Catholic TV. I kind of like having the congregation to participate. Yeah. We were at some different places and had some people participating, and one of those places, of course, was Pope St. John the 23rd National Seminary in Weston, Massachusetts. And it's a wonderful, wonderful seminary with many older vocations, men who perhaps have lived out lives with their wives who unfortunately have passed on or had a career and have discerned that, you know, the priesthood is, it's what's calling them, God's calling them to that. And so they go to Pope St. John the 23rd National Seminary.
1: And also this particular chaplet with the Knights of Columbus from Massachusetts. And we had on that day the very beautiful image of the Sacred Heart of Jesus, which is given to each state council so that it can make its way around the diocese. And this is one way that the Massachusetts Council were able to showcase that image.
0: Yes, and as you see here, this is, of course, where were you in this one?
1: I'm trying to remember. That's Pope St. John.
0: That's back to Pope St. John.
1: Now, the chapel under my dear classmate, Father Bill Pilardi, was renewed, and so maybe that's why you don't recognize it. It's got a new look. I'm covering.
0: Maybe I'm just tired and I can't see. But, you know, we talked about all the states that we were getting, Bishop Reed, and, of course, one of them came through today, is Hawaii, and we had the opportunity to go out to Hawaii

0: and do multiple shoots there. We did a This Is the Day there. We did a Catholic Destination. We did multiple rosaries. And then also you did some reflections as well.
1: Yeah, we called them Behold the Beauty because it's, you know, it's such a beautiful place. I had never been there, and we did a lot of work there, but we also appreciated the beauty. And so I just reflected briefly upon some of the scenes, you know, because everywhere you turned, there was just God's creation, His beauty. It's just an amazing place, wonderful people. In addition, I got to celebrate the 10 o'clock Mass at the cathedral.
0: That was
1: thanks
0: that
1: to
0: was
1: the good great, bishop, yeah. And it was wonderful to meet so many of the people who go to Mass each Sunday at the cathedral, and they put lays all over me. I was covered with flowers, and it was just a great experience.
0: Yeah, yeah. Bishop Silva, who's since retired, actually.
1: God bless him.
0: Actually had been born in Hawaii and grew up in the San Francisco area. So it was great, a very welcome reception there. Talking to some of the people after Mass, too, was wonderful.
1: And what was the place that we went to for like little donuts or something like that? That was great.
0: Yes. Oh, my goodness. Yes.
1: And we shot a...
0: Yeah, we shot a little...
1: segment.
0: They were famous. They were like dough balls.
1: Yeah.
0: And you could get like sugar, cinnamon.
1: You probably know. You've probably been there.
0: Now,
1: you know what it is.
0: Now it escapes me.
1: I never saw that piece that we shot, though.
0: Oh, yeah.
1: Was that for This Is the Day? Or?
0: Yeah, we did it. Leonard's.
1: Leonard's,
0: yes,
1: thank
0: yes,
1: you.
0: Yes, yeah. Yeah. Wow, that was pretty good, Franklin. You must have been watching.
1: Why did I never see that piece at Leonard's?
0: No, we played it. We played it a few times, yeah.
1: Yeah?
0: Yeah.
1: How long was it?
0: It was a beloved piece. yeah, it was like, you know, four minutes.
1: Oh, can we drag that up before the end of the talk? I'm kidding, Peter.
0: You know, we could find it and play it, and This Is the Day.
1: Oh, yeah, why don't
0: we? We could do that.
1: Keep me happy someday when I'm here. Hey, that Archbishop Sheen's beatification is coming up next week. Really looking forward to that.
0: Yeah, it's just amazing. It's going to be a wonderful event and so much planning going on. Of course, it's the beatification, because it's so big, they're having it in St. Louis. And then Peoria is also doing masses and having an award ceremony as well. There's lots going on throughout the course of next week. And we're going to have plenty of programming. It's going to be all Fulton Sheen. We've went out to Peoria to shoot some rosaries, and Bishop Reed did some reflections at the museum there as well. And we've been playing Life is Worth Living here on Catholic TV, and that was in the side chapel of the cathedral there. So Archbishop Fulton J. Sheen's beatification, a big event in the life of the church here in the United States.
1: It truly is. Yeah. And I was telling Father Dan earlier today, he didn't realize this, but and you probably do, I don't know, maybe not, but when he would shoot his TV program, all of the furniture and all the set pieces were all made smaller than life size. Because he was short himself. He was short in stature. And so it made him look taller. And Father Dan's eyes lit up. He said, oh, well then, we should be doing that, shouldn't we, when I'm here? Or something like that. That was pretty funny.
0: I didn't realize that. I didn't realize he was a shorter in stature person.
1: And whether the story's true or not, I'm not sure.
0: Okay.
1: But it's what they say. You know, they and they'll say it.
0: I feel like sometimes the living room set furniture is for shorter in stature people.
1: Yeah, I've seen you struggle with that.
0: But anyways, hopefully, as we had 252,000 for a tote, and we want to just really be strong here in the last couple of hours of the telethon, and hopefully send us out in the good way. Of course, this being Jay's last telethon, we want to have a really successful one.
1: Oh, please, because we'll never hear the end of it.
0: We want to alert people, too. So apparently through this whole telethon, we've been doing these game breaks. And apparently after all the going back and forth with Jay whining throughout the course of the whole telethon, it's going to come down to a tiebreaker. And I think that's coming up in the next break that we have here, too.
1: Oh, so, tiebreaker.
0: So it's going to be a tiebreaker, yeah. Yeah, I was just amazed. I wasn't sure. We were started to get behind in the schedule because Jay was complaining so much.
1: Yeah.
0: So we started drifting back. So we had to adjust the schedule a little bit. So,
1: well, if I could be honest with you, Kevin, I hope that Jay wins.
0: Oh, yeah? Wow.
1: Yeah,
0: wow,
1: just because it will make life easier around here.
0: So we digress. We have a lot more to go here. You know, we're highlighting all the things that we do and have done in the past. One of the series that we've done here with a younger host, Monet Souza, who had two seasons of Anchored here, one of the shows, and it's just a wonderful series, bringing in some great Catholics from around the country. We have a live studio. Always great to have a live studio on. Yeah,
1: I see one of the seminarians from St. John's in that live studio, Sean.
0: And Monet did a great job. She had people come in, talk about their faith, talk about their work. We had musical guests, people involved in design, people involved in artistry. It was just a wonderful series, and we still hear that here.
1: She even had a bishop on.
0: That's right. Yeah. I wonder who that was.
1: Anchored.
0: Now, what did you do for your? Was it a taste test of some sort, or something like that? Or was it a hot sauce or something?
1: Yeah, it was something. I tasted something.
0: Yeah.
1: Mystery.
0: There was always some type of
1: mystery
0: fun
1: food.
0: Fun game in the second half of the show. So, one of the shows that we have done here throughout the course.
1: Anchored, and we can't do it without you. Keep those phones ringing. 833-568-3288. I love hearing the sound of those phones ringing. Call up and make a pledge, and then this week we'll send you out a pledge card and you can respond. But just give us a call, 833-568-3288. Operators are standing by. And don't forget, you can go online at catholictv.org/donate, or just hit the donate button, and you can use your credit card. It's awesome, it's easy, and it's safe.
0: And down to just two states, Bishop Reed. So we're looking for a little help in North Dakota.
1: North Dakota, where are you?
0: And we had Arkansas available.
1: There they are, the maroon-colored states there. That's what we're looking
0: for. Have you ever been to North Dakota?
1: I have never been to North or South Dakota.
0: So we'd like to talk to somebody from there.
1: We would, and if I knew someone, I'd call them, you know? I have been to Nebraska. And Wisconsin, but I haven't been to the Dakotas.
0: Well, we get one of them, so let's go North Dakota. And, before that you were assigned your position at the seminary, we had some of the seminarian teachers come in to do a series called Exploring the Mystery of Faith.
1: I was very grateful to them. We all were at the time. And we used the chapel because it's so, familiar to our viewers, and it's sacred space, and they were exploring the mystery of faith. So why not? And these guys are now my colleagues at St. John's Seminary.
0: Yeah, so they did a wonderful job, each taking a different aspect of faith and some of their teaching, some of their expertise, and sharing it with us. And they did a wonderful job.
1: Father Briody.
0: Yes.
1: Father Nikaran. And Father Tom.
0: Yeah. And so, again, one of the shows that we produce here throughout the course of the year and have done and will continue to do with the help of your donations throughout the course of this telethon.
1: So thank
0: 2026.
1: You.
0: Yes, thank you very much.
1: 833-568-3288. Let's get those phones ringing because we got a lot of work to do. We only have less than 2 hours left. So give us a call or go online. You can actually take your phone using the phone app and point it at this QR code right here. And that will take you also to the page where you can make a donation by using your credit card. So try it out.
0: Down to just under 2 hours left. So we still actually have some great stuff coming up. As I mentioned, we have another game going on, but we have some great music coming up as well. We'll hear from a first-time performer on the telethon, Maria Isabel del Rosario, and she is a wonderful singer. So we're going to be hearing from her. And who's our last? We have Ryan Masalik as well, who's got to finish things up with some great music as well at the end of the telethon.
1: Looking forward to it.
0: So please stay with us. Don't go anywhere. This is must-see TV for Saturday night, wherever you are across the country. One of the shows that we're going to be premiering very soon is The Art of the Church.
1: They came to my parish, actually, and did one of the episodes.
0: That's right.
1: Sacred Heart and Watertown.
0: Eileen Daly, who many people might know her brother, Father Daly, who does the Daily Mass as
1: well. We love her brother.
0: Yeah, and so she did a great series. And I love the idea of going into just your parish church, and she's able to just pick out some of the things that people, you go to...

0: You go to your parish church, and sometimes you might not know all the different aspects of it.
1: Very true.
0: So this is a great way for you to like get some pointers on what to look for when you go into the church, and just see the beauty that's in your particular parish church that you might not recognize.
1: So many artistic expressions, architecture, stained glass. You know, the beauty of the sanctuary, the marble and artwork and statuary. There's a lot to look at.
0: And why it was done that way, too, is very interesting, too. Yeah. So everything has a reason for being in the church itself. So
1: art of the church.
0: The art of the church, preparing very soon here on Catholic TV. One of the great shows that we do here and all the work that we do throughout the course of the year. And again, that's the reason why we're out here, standing here from 9 a.m. to 9 p.m. on Friday and Saturday in September. And hopefully we can come out strong here towards the end. So let's keep those phones. Let's
1: please
0: keep, going here. And the online donations as well, which has been really big. It's been wonderful to be able to get these online donations from across the country and across the world, too. Understand we had some. Did that Vatican, do you know your Vatican tip there? Did call come in from the Vatican?
1: I haven't heard anybody telling me that they got a call from the Holy See, the Vatican. But speaking of the Vatican, though, I remember I was just so taken when Pope Leo visited the kind of inauguration of the finish of La Sagrada Familia,
0: the beautiful
1: church that's been under construction for God knows how many years. I mean, it's been going on forever, but it was just astounding. It was almost Disney-esque, but yet it was mysterious and beautiful, and so I just thought it was wonderful.
0: Yes, and it very. Well, we're actually going to take a look at a clip because
1: you got a clip?
0: Yeah, we mentioned the apostolic visits of the popes. We've had Pope Francis and Pope Leo now doing a lot of visiting, apostolic visits. So covering these events and bringing them to you in your homes. And this, as you said, Bishop Reed, this was a beautiful scene. The music. And just the visuals is very beautiful. So this is one of the things that we were able to bring you. So let's take a look at that. We're gonna come back and have the exciting conclusion. Everybody's been hanging on the edge of their seats for this one, the conclusion of the game breaks. So let's take a peek at this apostolic visit that Pope made to Spain, and particularly the La Sagrada Familia.
1: You're gonna love it.

Hi, I'm Claire McCallan, host of The Renaissance Room, a series that features young Catholic artists sharing their gifts and speaking on the power of beauty. 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

Songwriter, arranger, and vocalist Ryan Mazalik graces the telethon stage this year with his original music. Joined by his wife, Mary Grace, this set will uplift and inspire.

Greetings, I'm Father Cedric Pizzegna. I'm the host of Live With Passion that airs just about every day right here on Catholic TV. Thank you for tuning in. I want to inspire and encourage you. 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
1: Hi, everyone. Thank you so much for continuing to stay with us. We only have an hour and a half left, which is unbelievable to me right now. And I heard your comments, Kevin, actually, while I was watching.
2: What comments?
3: Did you hear my comments?
1: I heard you wanted me to win.
3: I really
1: heard why you wanted me to win, but Kevin was not as charitable. Yeah, I heard it all. I was up in my office listening.
2: You know? I don't know what you're talking about.
1: Oh, yeah. No,
3: is that what it's going to be like next year when you're not on the telephone? You're going to be listening to every word we say?
1: Oh, I'll be sending texts. I will.
2: I'm just sorry I didn't have a violin. I could have been using that all day long.
1: Oh, my
3: gosh. What was the
1: gosh.
3: Word you used with reference to Jay, that he was whining?
1: Did you say whining?
2: Did I say that? Yeah. I don't know if I said that.
1: I think this has not been going my way. I know there were a couple
2: people
1: you wanted to thank.
2: Which is a great show here on Catholic
3: TV,
2: by
3: the way. I am so very, very grateful to Bernard and Carolyn Ho from Hawaii. Oh. We are so grateful to you. We love, as you do, Bishop Larry Silver. He was so wonderful to us when we were there with you on the island. And I know you appreciate us and everything we do here today. We are so grateful to you for your very generous gift to us on the telethon and just in the nick of time, as we have only about 90 minutes left. So thank you so much, Bernard and Carolyn, and also to Kristen, who kind of added to what you had already done in honor of the new bishop of Honolulu, Bishop Michael Castori, a Jesuit priest and bishop, and we hope that he's a wonderful replacement for Larry Silver, who can't be replaced, but I hope you have a great bishop, and I know you do. Thank you for honoring him. Thank you for honoring Bishop Silva, and thank you for honoring us with your generosity. You're the best.
1: Yeah, it wasn't the first time. They've done this before, too.
3: God bless you.
1: And babe. You don't know. We're in the background saying, okay, how are we doing on the numbers? And then Rick called me, and he said, you're not going to believe this. And so thank you so much. We really appreciate it. But Jimmy's over there. Yeah, Jimmy's over there. And I have to say that the scoring has been just outrageous. It has been. So I'm not even trusting this game break, whatever. Go ahead, Jimmy.
4: Hello, everyone. There's been a little bit of controversy over the game.
1: A little?
4: Just a little bit. We've had some complaints. But nonetheless, all of our contestants have just happened to have tied all of the scores. So that means that we have a tiebreaker, and this one is a little bit more objective for you, Jay. I think you'll enjoy it. No. We are having a spelling bee of Massachusetts town names.
2: Oh,
4: everybody's gonna go, and the first person to spell a town name wrong.
3: Wait! Is this
4: eliminated.
3: Happening live?
4: This is happening live.
1: Oh, wait!
4: Can I
1: get some more sheets?
4: Unfortunately,
1: you know. You know what? This is unbelievable. You know I'm dyslexic.
4: Jay, if you use anything to cheat, you'll have to get disqualified again.
1: Do you know that? You know I'm not kidding you. I am literally dyslexic.
5: That's not our fault.
1: I cannot spell. What are you going to have?
2: You can still spell.
1: What happens?
2: You can still spell. Come
1: we'll
2: on.
1: Save that you
4: for
1: can't.
4: The, we'll save that for the next telethon.
3: No, when you're dyslexic, you can't read the spelling, but we're asking you to actually spell it.
1: Yeah, but you can't spell. It just doesn't work.
3: All right.
1: I'm gonna spell, and everything's going to be all over the place. But go ahead. No, it's great. This is wonderful.
2: Well, wouldn't it be great if you won, though? And then you could, you could be counting that for years.
1: Say Canton for me. I'll go with Canton. I'll start there.
4: All right, we'll start. The first round is a warm-up round. Jay is up first. Your first word is Boston.
1: Jimmy, I really like you. B as in Bob, O as in Oscar, S-T-O-N.
2: I had a bad feeling about
3: No, you have
2: this.
3: To say it again.
4: That Boston. Is correct. Beautiful. Thank you
1: B
4: for
1: as in B.
4: Thank you for

0: confirming the letters, just in case I, just so there wasn't any wiggle room. Bishop Reed, you're up next. 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
0: Beautiful. 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
2: Could you use that in a sentence, please? W-A-T-E-R-T-O-W-N.
0: Beautiful. All right, Jay, you're up next.
1: He didn't say it. He didn't say it.
2: Watertown. Watertown.
0: Jay's word is Quincy.
3: Q-U-I-N-C-Y.
2: Look at this.
0: That is correct.
2: Look at this. Guy's
0: Bishop
2: on fire.
0: Reed, your word is Waltham.
1: Waltham. W-A-L-T-H-A-M, Waltham.
0: Beautiful.
2: I hope I don't get Mattapoisett.
0: Kevin, your word is Dedham.
2: Dedham, right across the border from West Rossbury. D-E-D-H-A-M, Dedham.
0: Beautiful, that is correct.
2: Let's see where this is going.
0: Jay, your word is Natick.
3: N-A-T-I-C-K.
0: Beautiful. Bishop Reed, your word is Hingham.
1: Hingham. H-I-N-G-H-A-M.
0: That is correct. Kevin, your word is Peabody.
2: Peabody, as in Mr. Peabody. P-E-A-B-O-D-Y.
0: That is correct. Jay, your word is Tewksbury.
1: Uh-oh,
3: Tewksbury.
2: They're starting to kick up now.
3: T-E-W, Tewks, K-S-bury, B-U-R-Y.
0: Yeah. That is correct.
3: You notice we both close our eyes when we spell.
0: You have to picture the words. Bishop Reed, your word is Saugus.
1: Saugus. S-A-U-G-U-S. Saugus.
0: That is correct.
3: Hey, time out. Time out. Point of contention. Tewksbury Saugus?
0: That is correct.
1: Well, but I could. I almost said A-S at the end.
3: I wish you did.
1: I know you do.
0: And Kevin, your word is Wenham.
3: I know how to spell this.
2: W-E. N-H-A-M, Wenham.
0: That is correct. Jay, your word is Billerica.
3: Billerica. Mm. B-I-L-L, Billerica. R-I-C-A.
0: That is incorrect.
3: Good.
1: That's why they call it Billerica.
3: Billerica.
0: Missed the middle E after the B-I-L-L.
3: No, they took that out. Yeah. The town changed it.
2: This just in.
3: They had a town meeting.
2: Bill Ricka loses its E.
3: I'm glad I'm out.
0: Jay, thank you very much. You had some amazing game breaks.
3: Thanks, Jimmy.
2: Does he have a parting gift?
0: I was gonna say maybe next year.
1: Blame it on dyslexia.
2: And for your parting gift, Jay, you'll receive.
0: All right, Bishop Reed.
3: Kevin Walpole.
0: Bishop Reed is up next. His word is seekonk.
1: Seekonk. S-E-A-K-O-N-K. Seekonk.
3: Wrong.
0: That is incorrect. Wow. It is two E's instead of the E-A.
3: Hey, welcome to my world. I knew that one.
0: All right.
3: I did. I actually knew seekonk.
0: If Kevin gets this word right, he will win.
3: Please be mad at
0: We're in round five.
2: Do we have dramatic music or anything?
0: His word? Is Harwich.
3: What?
0: Harwich.
4: Harwich.
1: Harwich.
0: Harwich.
2: Okay.
0: My Massachusetts pronunciation.
3: Okay, go ahead, whatever Jimmy said. It's Harwich.
2: H-A-R-W-I-C-H, Harwich.
0: Yay! That is correct. Beautiful.
1: Sorry to ruin your day.
0: That means Kevin is the grand prize winner. You know, in my defense, I had all the pronunciations written down, and
3: Jimmy, that was perfect.
1: You get all the machine drive.
2: This is exciting. Wow. That's look at right. this.
3: Wait, what's here in it?
0: It's the grand prize.
2: It's, look at that nice
0: open it up.
3: What's in it? Something's in it.
2: Wow. Yeah.
1: Bring that grocery shop.
2: Whoa, it's a nice can of beans.
1: The original. Wow,
2: you know what I'm going to do? I'm going to go home and count them.
1: beans, good for your heart.
2: This
1: the
2: is
1: more
2: great.
1: You eat them, the more
3: I'm
1: you
3: feeling better by the second.
2: Wow. That is
0: congratulations,
2: great.
0: Congratulations, Kevin. Thank you. Absolutely.
2: A game break, kid. Jimmy.
0: 2026 telethon game break winner.
2: Wow.
0: Beautiful. Wow. Hold on to this for you.
1: Does he
0: yeah.
1: like
2: oh,
1: beans?
2: Thank you very much.
1: Does he like baked beans? Yeah.
0: I hope so.
2: Yeah, no, I can't wait. Why, do you want them, Bishop Reed? I'd be happy to
1: Did you, like, go through the cabinet upstairs and try to find some
0: Maybe we'll share some afterwards.
2: Yeah, we can have a little baked beans.
3: Jimmy, I would thank you, but I don't want to.
0: Yeah, yeah. Fair enough.
3: Well, all right. Well,
0: thank you very much.
3: Thank you, Jimmy. Great job. Thank you.
2: They call him Jimmy Game Break.
3: I actually knew Seekonk well because I'm not too far from Seekonk.
2: Yeah. You can see.
1: I can see it now.
3: I can see it. Yeah.
2: You can see Seekonk.
3: Okay, so let's read some names. Frank, who's in Seekonk. No, Frank and Hudson. Donation in memory of Beverly and Beverly Ann. We have Kathleen, who is in Taunton. Thank you for all the wonderful job that you're doing. Patricia, who is in Fenton, Michigan, in memory of her parents and siblings. We have Mary, who is in Hudson. Thank all for all the grace of her family. Paul. Oh, Paul Hopkins.
1: Oh, Paul.
3: In memory of Helen.
1: Phantasmagorical.
3: In memory of Helen, Mary, and Bill New. Thanks so much. Bill was such a great guy, and Helen was a wonderful lady. So thanks, Paul.
1: God bless
3: Helen.
1: For
3: all you've done for Catholic TV over the years. We have Elizabeth Lee, who is from Pembroke. We have John, who is from Winchester. We have, another Hawaii, Persepa, who is in Hawaii. We have, and I'll do just a couple more, Libby, who's in Revere. Cheryl, who is in Wilbraham in memory of her family, and Maria, who is in Taunton in memory of her parents, and Maria and Mariano.
1: Nice.
2: All right. We had online donations from Teresa from Malden in memory of Vito. We had Judith from Derry, New Hampshire. Thank you so much. We had Roger from Worcester. Thank you, Roger. Sherilyn from Bellingham. And guess what? She loves Jay Fadden.
3: Oh, hey, all right. Thank you so much. That's very kind of you. Wait, who's that? Who is that? Oh, my, Sherilyn. That's Sherilyn.
2: Yeah.
3: That's the Chaponi family. Thank you, Sherilyn. We have Sherilyn, and we have Riley, and we have TJ,
1: and we have Corey. Thank you for cheering Jay up.
2: Yes.
3: Well, you know TJ.
2: Yeah. All right.
3: Wait, stop right now. Hold the horses. We have a new tote.
2: Okay.
3: Let's, and it's going to be a great one. Let's
2: all right,
3: take it.
2: New tote just coming in now. If we...
4: 5, 4, 3, 2.
1: And the grand total is, at this hour, $283,432. Thank you very much.
3: We're going to make it. Okay. We want to get to $300,000. Can you put that tote up for a second? Again, Travis, please. We want to make it to $300,000. So we need $16,568.
2: Oh, that'd be great. That would be
1: great. He's got a calculator in his brain.
2: All right, that'd be great. Let's keep this going. Lynn, online donation from Baton Rouge, Louisiana, in memory of Thomas. We had Patricia from Winslow, Maine. We had Virginia from Milton. Thank you so much. John from Carlsbad, California. Thank you for all those online donations.
1: And thanks to Patricia from Bernalillo, New Mexico. We appreciate your donation. Also to Michael from Spring Hill, Tennessee. We've been hearing from a lot of people in Tennessee today, and that's a good thing. To Angelo from Naples, Florida, in memory of Frank and Rosa Scolieri. Thank you so much for your very generous gift. To William from Rochester, Indiana. Great to hear from you, William, and thank you for your kindness and your gift. To Gary from Peoria, Arizona, thanks so much for your gift. To Claire from, Jay would like this one, from Billerica, Massachusetts.
3: Can you spell that, please?
1: B-I-L-L-E-R-I-C-A.
2: Wow, I wouldn't do that to you,
1: thank
2: Jay.
1: You so much to all of you. 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
3: We have Dorothy in Marlborough, in loving memory of her husband, Frederick. As we go on, my eyesight is getting worse tonight. It just is. I don't want those. John and Kathy in Joplin, Missouri, in honor of Ellen Browning. We have Paula in Walpole, in honor of Jay Fadden. Paula, thank you so much.
2: Nice,
3: Paula always sends some nice things in.
2: Yeah.
3: So, Paula, that means a lot. Thank you so much. We have Dottie, who's in South Weymouth. On behalf of her family, we have David, who is in Livonia, Michigan.
1: Little
3: in donation in memory of James. We have Susan, who's in Kingston. God bless Catholic TV. We have Margaret, who is from Reading.
2: All right, and online donations coming from James from Phoenix, Arizona. We had Carol from Ronkonkomo,
3: Just give up, Kevin.
2: Yeah, New York. I looked at this. I had it in my head, and now I lost it.
3: Can you spell
2: I think it's just because I'm a little tired. Ronkonkoma.
3: That sounded good to me.
2: Yeah, I don't know. In memory of Josephine. I'm sorry about that. All you people living there, and I apologize. Lucille from Amherst.
3: They're used to it, I'm sure.
2: In memory of Father Jack Roach. Thank you so much, Lucille. Priscilla from Manchester, New Hampshire, in memory of the deceased members of the Daughters of Isabella. So thank you so much, Priscilla, for that. Michael from Roseville, California. My cousins used to live there. Sandra from Albuquerque, New Mexico. Thank you so much for those online donations.
1: And these are some people who called in and made a pledge. To Amelia from Boston, Massachusetts, in loving memory of Carmine Cataldo. Thank you so much. To Anil, giving thanks for favors received and members of my family, family members, including my mother, who's 97. We'll put all those good people in our prayer box and pray for them. To Mary from Linfield, Massachusetts. Oh, by the way, Anil was from Plymouth, Michigan. To Mary from Linfield, Massachusetts, in honor of her brother-in-law, praying for his recovery all the way in Ireland. And thank you for your very generous pledge. We appreciate that. To Iris from Canton, Michigan. Thank you very much for your pledge. Thanks to Patricia from Arlington, Massachusetts, in memory of her dear husband, Jack. We'll pray for him, too. To Tom in Franklin, Massachusetts, in honor of the Breen and Siri families in New York, Massachusetts, Georgia, and Delaware. We want you to know, Tom, that the seminarians from St. John's are coming to Mass on the 18th of October at 9 o'clock in the morning. Hope to see you there, maybe. Teresa from Cambridge, in memory of Anthony Bonacci. Thank you to all of you for your pledges.
3: We have Beverly, who is in Gill, Massachusetts. We have Dolores in Austin Town, Ohio, for good health for the Nard, Bowser, DiGregorio, and Medowich families. Stay out of harm's way. Debbie, who's in North Andover, Mass, in memory of her mom, Anne Marie. Catherine, who is in Norton, Mass, which is a beautiful town. I've been there a number of times. My sister lives there, actually. In memory of family members, Billy, Mark, Janet, and Bob. Joan, who is in Hingham, Massachusetts, in memory of her parents, Margaret and Dennis, and brother Jared. We also have Bob and Arlene, who are in Rochester Hills, Michigan, in prayers and blessing for our children and grandchildren. And Joni from Stratham, New Hampshire, sending prayers and thanks in for daily Mass and daily prayers and programs for teaching and evangelizing and the gospel throughout the world.
2: All right, and we had some online donations. Christine from Livonia, Michigan, in honor of Linda, who takes care of her.
1: Little Rome.
2: We had John from Highlands Ranch, Colorado. We had Daniel from Stoughton, Massachusetts. We had Terry from Cedar Rapids, Iowa. We had Susan from Prescott, Arizona. And our final one online here is Mary from Newton, Massachusetts, right down the street. Thank you, Mary. That was very nice.
3: 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And now, Kev, we have a great performance coming up.
2: Yes, we do. 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She's got a beautiful voice.
1: A premiere.
2: We got some great music coming up now. So let's go to Maria right now.

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1: Hi everyone, I'm Kevin Nelson and we have done something a little different on Catholic Destinations. We have returned to a previous destination. About 20 years ago, we came here to this beautiful Our Lady of Victory Basilica and National Shrine in Lackawanna, New York.

0: It was back in 2005 when we traveled to see this impressive basilica. I was amazed at how beautiful and enormous it was, rising up from this small town of Lackawanna. I talked with the then rector of the basilica, Monsignor Robert Wirtz, who took us deeper into the story of how this basilica came together through the faith and conviction of a priest, Monsignor Nelson Baker, who at the age of 79 made it all happen, with, of course, the help of Our Lady of Victory.
1: Well, Father Baker was blessed to have a German Lutheran father who emigrated from Germany and an Irish Catholic mother who emigrated from Ireland. They met here in downtown Buffalo and they married and decided to open up a general store, which would be on Broadway in downtown Buffalo right now, located. And Father Baker was born one of four boys, the second oldest, as Nelson Baker. When he was born, he was actually baptized Lutheran. And his Irish Catholic mother then would take him to Mass all the time as a child. And at the age of nine, he asked his parents if he could be baptized Catholic. And so he was rebaptized Catholic. Back in the day, they would rebaptize. Today, we do a profession of faith. But so he had that influence. And what's important to know is that his dad had the boys work in the store as they were growing up. He went to public school. And so he got his business sense early on from working with his dad in the store. But his faith-based, in terms of his Catholicism, was influenced by his mom. So it was a combination.
2: It's amazing to think about what they could accomplish then, before texts, before emails, before all of that. Father Baker was writing architects, artists, builders, suppliers, and somehow managed to build this edifice in 5 years. So one of the key hires that he had was Emil Ulrich, who was a graduate of the Academy of Paris and was known throughout Europe for building beautiful churches. He came and relocated his business, his architectural firm, in Cleveland. And I think Father Baker, after doing his due diligence, his research, recognized that he had the right man to manage this project. And so Mr. Ulrich, in creating the grand design for this building, but also was in charge of many, many decisions in terms of the artistic kind of concepts, and enlisted a number of very talented people. Ganipo Raji was the person who helped plan the interior artwork, along with Marian Resnick, a Polish artist who then relocated to Buffalo. And then we're very blessed here in the Basilica to have these gorgeous windows, which were created by a Buffalonian, Otto Anderle. And one of the amazing things about this time in Western New York, and probably the case all over the Northeast in places like the Archdiocese of Boston and New York City and others, is this wave of immigration that came. And with it, talented artisans. And they were all from various parts of Europe where Catholicism was central to their life. And when they came here, they wanted to create beautiful parishes. And so there was this explosion of churches made in the beauty of Europe. And that's certainly the history here at Our Lady of Victory National Shrine and Basilica.

Singer-songwriter Ryan Masalik brings his original music along with his wife Mary Grace for a performance that's sure to inspire as the telethon continues.

0: Hey, Jay Patton.
1: Just in the nick of time, Jay.
2: Hi, everyone. Well, I have news. We are doing fantastic.
1: Oh, that's wonderful.
2: We've really made some big strides. I have a lot of papers here. Kev, I'll give you one. Bishop, one for you.
3: Thank you.
2: I'll give one over to Deacon. So we have a lot. You're doing great. But listen, we now have less than an hour left.
1: Yeah.
2: Okay. We're over 300,000.
1: I mean, wow.
2: We're over 300,000. So I would love to end at about, 315.
1: Wow.
2: Yeah.
1: Wow.
2: We're just going to
1: that big.
2: We're just going to go for it.
1: That must have been a great hour last hour.
2: It was. Yeah. It was. And a matter of fact, you know what? I'm going to give you this because of the front name. Let me just say this. Because of the front name on that.
0: Wow. All right. Well, Marilyn Gaeta, who is a wonderful friend of ours and so many people who love Catholic TV. Once again, Marilyn, you've done a great job. You've been outstanding. You and Dick, we're so grateful to you. And in honor of your new and very special grandnephew, Chase Parker, Zia, love Zia, thank you so much, Marilyn, for all that you've done and for your very, very generous gift. You're helping us end up on a big... in a big
1: That's
0: way. To Christine from Arlington, Massachusetts, thank you for your generous gift. To Tom and Kathy, my friends here at St. Patrick's and Sacred Heart Parish in Watertown, you always come through. It was good to see you at Dunkin' Donuts earlier this afternoon. Thanks to Deacon and Mrs. Dan Reynolds, thank you so much from Brewerton, New York, in honor of their sons, their wives, and their grandchildren. Thank you, Deacon, very much for your generous help. Norma from Waltham, thank you so much for helping us out. And also, I want to thank Maureen from Hanson, Massachusetts, for going online and making a gift, giving us a gift. And James from Asheville, North Carolina, thank you so much.
2: And we have to say the phone number, 833-568-3288. We have to get about $13,000. Won't you help us get to $315,000, which would be unbelievable. And then we have the overnight. So on Wednesday, on This Is the Day, we will tell you what our final total is. But right now, we want to get to 313 by the end of the night. And one guy who's helping us out in so many different ways, and Bishop, you're going to enjoy this donation, Father Dan O'Connell. Father Dan.
0: Father Dan.
2: So Father Dan made a very nice donation. We're going to have to check the salaries of the priests. It just comes down to that.
0: Father Dan, thank you so much. And thanks for coming in again today and for all that you do. Really appreciate it.
2: It's
0: you're a good friend.
2: For about 50 years. Father Dan has been here as long,
1: I just want to go on, Ray. I was saying, like, the oldest show. No way was I indicating that Father Dan was
2: Listen,
1: old
2: Kevin,
1: himself.
2: Yeah, yeah. Kevin, we have,
1: I was just,
2: we have a lot of tape of you saying things about Father Dan, about me, probably even Bishop when he wasn't here. When you're on the air and nobody else is here, it's just a madhouse.
0: Well, if you can get Father Dan some reduced-size furniture and set pieces for a set, you'll make him happy.
1: Wow, okay.
2: Okay, and remember that phone number so we can get those set pieces. Oh, we have a new tote. Let's go to the new tote.
0: We begin with the number 5. Here it comes, right?
4: 5, 4, 3.
0: And here it is. The total today right now is 302,802. Wow. Jay, you were right over 300,000.
2: So we need $12,198.
0: That's doable.
2: So Phyllis is helping us get there. She's from Raynham, Mass, in memory of Philip and Mary. Josephine, who is from Tennessee. Josephine, you know what? I'm going to try it. It's late. I'm tired. I'm going to do it. Mafreesable. Okay. You want to try that?
0: It helps if you don't laugh while you're saying it.
1: Where are you?
2: Right here.
1: Murfreesboro.
2: One, Bishop?
1: Murfreesboro.
0: Murfreesboro, yeah.
2: Murfreesboro. Boro. In memory, huh?
1: Yes,
2: Tennessee.
1: Yeah.
2: Murfreesboro.
0: You got it right.
2: Oh, okay. Yeah. How do you know that?
1: How do you spell that?
2: Your grandmother's from there.
0: Maybe it's his grandmother.
2: Is your grandmother's Josephine? Okay. Well, then get your grandmother to call in and make a pledge.
1: We love Murfreesboro.
0: Get on the phone.
2: Okay, well, anyways, from Josephine, it's in memory of the class of 1966.
0: Wow.
1: That's a great year.
2: Were you born that year?
0: I was in grade then.
2: Now, are you going to make comments on everything I read?
1: That is great.
2: Because I'm trying to get through this. We have a lot of things here.
1: You're doing a great job, Jay.
2: I've gotten through two.
1: Could you spell Murfreesboro for me?
2: I didn't spell Bill Ricker right. You think I'm going to...
0: Okay. Bill Ricker, you'll never
2: John from Iowa City, Iowa. I'm not talking to either one. Bishop, I'll talk to you. Lorraine, who is in Walcott, Connecticut. My wife's here now, too, Kevin, so keep making fun of me, kid.
0: In Walcott?
2: Christopher, who is in Chicopee, Massachusetts.
0: I love that name, Chicopee.
2: Can we spell it, though?
0: No.
2: Okay. From Leon and Dorothy, Mr. Spellenby here can win. He can probably spell it. We have Karen, who is in Lowell, Massachusetts, in memory of Angie. And your turn, Kev.
1: Yeah, and these are phone calls coming in. We had Cheryl call from Hyannis in honor of U.S. Army Chaplain Padre Gerald Souza. Thank you for that, Cheryl. We had Ann from Slidell, Louisiana. Appreciates the program in honor of Gilmette Colvatz Franklin family. And thank you so much, Ann. It's very nice donation. Marianne from Lowell. Donation prayers to children to return back to the faith. Yes. Loretta from Franklin, Massachusetts. We heard from Gertrude from Braintree, Massachusetts, in memory of Ray and Jim Fell. And thank you for that, Gertrude. That's very nice. Teresa from Cambridge, Massachusetts, in memory of her husband, Frank Delvecchio. Compliments to Bishop Reed. Thank you so much, Teresa. Marguerite from Livonia, Michigan. Thank you.
0: Little wrong.
1: And we heard from Jennifer from Williamsville, New York, in honor of her parents, Richard and Mary Grace. Pray for their happiness in heaven and compliments to Bishop Reed for Catholic TV service.
0: I'll be praying for them and their happiness in heaven.
1: Jean from North Andover, Massachusetts. Thank you, Jesus, for your constant presence in my life. And that's very nice. Thank you, Jean. Marianne from Youngstown, Ohio, in honor of late Brother Charles and Thanksgiving for a job. Elizabeth from Allentown, Pennsylvania. And we've had a few from Allentown.
2: We have.
1: In memory of mom and dad, parents-in-law, and sister and brother-in-law. Manuel from Attleboro, Massachusetts, in memory of his mother, Maria. Margaret from Georgetown, Massachusetts, has been watching the telethon. And we had Catherine from Southgate, Michigan, as well. Thank you so much for those donations on the phone.
0: And I want to thank these people who called and made a pledge on the phone as well. Joseph from Hudson, New Hampshire, in memory, loving memory of his wife, Helena. Thank you so much for honoring her. Kathleen from Bethlehem, Pennsylvania, in memory of Bill. Thanks to Therese from Linfield, Massachusetts. We appreciate your very generous pledge. Mary, good to hear from you. From Norwood, Massachusetts, on Nickel Street. I remember you guys and so much remember my years in Norwood. Thank you so much for your pledge. Kathy with Catholic Daughters Court Sacred Heart, thank you so much from Bradford, Massachusetts. We appreciate your call and pledge. To John from Boston, thank you. The hub from also Bob from Arlington, Massachusetts, in memory of his wife, Patricia. Very generous. Thank you so much. To Peggy, who lives in Norwood, Massachusetts, in loving memory of her husband, David Thorne. Thank you so much, Peggy. Thanks to Walter, remembering Joseph Duggan. Walter's from Charlestown, Massachusetts. He's a townie. Also, Pat Dolan from Ipswich, Massachusetts, in memory of her parents, Charles and Doris Dolan, and also her sister, Carol. And also a big thanks to Melissa from Slidell, Louisiana. Thanks for your call and pledge.
2: And so we ask you to keep calling. We have some work to do. We're going to try to get to 315,000 by the end of the night. We've got some work to do by the end, just after 9 o'clock. But you could do it. We believe in you. You have come through time and time again. Really, it has exploded in the last couple of hours here in terms of donations. And Kevin, what do we have next? Going over to the studio over here.
1: Yes, we have another first-time performer. I thought you were going to the sheets here. Another first-time performer here on the telethon,
2: awesome.
1: Ryan Masalik. Great performer. He's going to come in. He has a lot of original music as well, and he brought his wife for the performance. So it's going to be a beautiful one. Let's go hear from Ryan now, and we'll come back and read some more of your pledges.

0: Father Dan O'Connell hosts the longest-running original Catholic TV studio series, We've Got to Talk. Each week finds Father Dan in some unique situations where he's able to find meaning and inspiration from God's love through the Catholic faith.
1: I'll be back in a minute. Okay, come on. Yeah. What? No, they're not there. What? Where did I put them? This is crazy. The pile of junk. Was that a cat? Whose cat was that? We've got to talk about insurance. No, we've got to talk about the ordinary. The game. I'm an hour and 20 minutes early. I guess apparently I've jumped the gun on this one. This is unbelievable. This place is dirtier than I thought it was. I get guests coming tonight. I've known they were coming for a long time, but I've been so busy. It's like one thing after another, and this is just... What?
0: A Catholic TV favorite, We've Got to Talk with Father Dan O'Connell.

0: will have you talking about your faith.
1: To allow him to help us change our perspective. Memory is important. We need to remember him. We need to reflect on every event that we do, every event that's a part of our life, through the eyes of the Spirit.
0: Watch We've Got to Talk right here on the Catholic TV Network.
2: Jay, how is the flea market doing?
3: Well, you know, I've had a couple of friends who have come down so far. They love the stuff here. You know what's going really big? We have a lot of books. People are buying the books up. And I'm looking across, and a few of the children have started to arrive. We've got some on. It's called Frontier Posters. One of those.
2: Can we get over there?
3: You know, we can't go. We can start to walk over that way.
2: Okay. I think my cord is somehow under the camera, so I'll go as far as I can without getting look at the youngster there. What do you call that? Frontier Post. What do you call that where the kids jump up and down?
3: It's one of those balloon type rides where they just can jump all over the place, no chance of getting hurt. Over to the right, there's the merry-go-round where the horses, there was just a young boy on that, and the dunk tank hasn't even started. Cotton candy, popcorn, there's hot dogs. You look down the way, and it's starting, more and more people are starting to arrive. Just started. We're here till 4 o'clock today. We're going to be inside and outside. And you weren't just inside doing an interview. You've ran outside. You're going to do a lot of running today, Father.
4: Hi, I'm Father Jeff Bai from Closer Walk Catholic Communications, seen here on Catholic TV. Closer Walk is about taking the weekly scriptures and letting the word become flesh. How do we live it in our lives? You know, hopefully we go to church, we hear the word, but turning it into actions is very, very important. So the idea of taking the word of God and bringing it to the world, that's a challenge. And Catholic TV seeks to do that throughout the country. It's because of people like you we're able to do it. As you know, we're donor-driven. So if you're watching the telethon with us right now, please pick up the telephone, be willing to make a contribution so that we continue the great work of making the word become flesh and spreading the gospel throughout the world. God bless you and thank you for being with us.

0: It is a beautiful thing to begin here in this place, Plymouth, which has a 400-year history of welcoming pilgrims.
1: It's amazing. It's beautiful. Just being God's creation, the fact that we get to be outside for adoration. We're joined by so many Catholics, young, old, playing, having fun.
2: I love our nation and I love the Lord. So when I heard the two are going to be at the same place, I'd have to go. Let's go check it out.
3: I heard the call during adoration, and it was just a very powerful moment, almost like a back and forth conversation between me and God, where like he wanted me to give up everything pretty much for his kingdom.
0: Jesus Christ is present with us. That's what we adore this day.
4: Tonight we saw a mix of ages, but lots of young people. The young people are responding right now to the call of the Lord.
1: I think it's Jesus. I think it's his love in a world as broken as ours. Just having a God that loves us and sees us, that knows us, I think that's something that people need in their lives. And once they get a taste of it, they don't want to live without it. They just want to keep chasing that light. So

0: when I went to adoration, I just felt how much the Lord loved me, and I wanted to keep going back every week. And
1: something elemental about walking together, you know, as a community, journeying together. And we journey not only with each other, but in the presence of the Lord. And for a real sense, He draws us together, He leads us.
2: Really nice to see all these people gather here to like worship the Lord. And it's just really nice that there's a lot of people like ranging from all ages. Just shows how many people like God touches in our community. Like, so many people have come to do this, and it's just great to be a part of like such a great strong community like the Catholic faith that is able to go throughout the country, and like it's all just like everyone likes the same thing.

0: show, longer than I think our viewers realize. And speaking of gas, not that I have gas, but gas is very expensive, gasoline. And, you know, when you guys, I mean, you have families, you have to go out and do shopping, you got to bring the kids to soccer, you know, you got to get
1: everywhere.
0: Back and forth to work. The gas is so expensive. This is kind of a mundane question, but...
1: It's a long question.
0: How do you conserve? Because, you know, we're encouraged to conserve, and gas is so expensive, and we have so much to do. How do you conserve on gas in your family life, in your work life? How do you do that? How do you pull it off? Kevin, why don't you go first?
2: Okay.
1: No, we can't go on. That's what you came up with. Gas.
2: Well, instead of walking to the donut shop.
1: How do you conserve gas? Do you have a hybrid? Gas. Not that I have it.
0: Don't like that question.
1: Oh.
0: Well, let me think a little bit.
1: Oh my gosh. Out of all the questions you could have come up with,
3: you come up with.
1: How do you conserve gas? Well, I can't. They're so beautiful, and they add so much to the church. By the way, guys, how do you conserve gas?
2: We got a major energy crisis going on.
1: What are you guys doing? Could you two guys solve it in the next 2 minutes?
0: Oh, okay, give me a question, will you?

0: Kevin, I don't know why you play that every year.
1: That's the annual playing.
0: It makes me laugh every single time.
1: Of the Classical Gas episode. It's just a tradition, telethon tradition.
0: Do you know that furniture that was in there? We just, within the past couple of years, got rid of that furniture. We had that furniture for about 30 years.
1: Oh, wow.
0: It was great furniture, and we gave it away. So you don't care, do you? You're giving me a look like you don't care.
1: That's amazing. Wow.
0: No, it isn't amazing. Yeah. I could see how you're looking at me.
1: Where did you give it?
0: I'm not telling you.

0: Okay.
1: It's probably, it's at your house.
0: What's slowly becoming a tradition as well, Jay, is that clip with you and
1: do
0: Father.
1: It. Don't do it.
0: You and
1: don't
0: Father Frank at the flea market. Yeah. I just love that clip, you know.
1: You want to tell me? You're going to tell me about it?
0: No, that's okay. I mean, I think it speaks for itself.
1: Was it on it? Was it?
0: Yes, it was on there.
1: It was on? See, yeah. I didn't see that.
0: Yeah. Yeah. He was very excited about the book table and the bouncy house for the kids.
1: That's when we did a lot of different things for the telephone.
0: That was...
1: When we were younger.
0: That was quite an undertaking.
1: We were younger.
0: Yeah.
1: We were
0: and that younger. Was before my time.
1: Everything's before everyone's time when it comes to me. You know?
0: When I started, it was just two days, but to 11. We do 9 to 11,
1: Okay. Madeline, call from Allentown, Pennsylvania. Thank you so much, Madeline. Dorothy, who is from Grand Island, New York, in honor of Mary, our blessed mother, and that's why I have all the blue. Remember, that's why I wore all my blue today. We have Todd, who is in Shelby Township, Michigan. See, I knew exactly where that was. Oh, Kevin, I'm losing my pages here. Norma, who is in Michigan, and this is one of those towns that I really have terrible saying, so I'm not going to try it. But it's, you want me to try it?
0: It's Michigan. What's it look like? I'd try it.
1: No,
0: I'd
1: you wouldn't. It. You would not try it. So let me just finish this up, Kev, because you got harder ones than me.
0: I have
1: Patricia, who is in Durham, North Carolina. North Carolina lost today, too. I saw that in football.
0: Oh, really?
1: They lost. They were up.
0: They were winning, yeah.
1: Yeah, they lost. Wow. 28-20. Donna in West Dennis, Massachusetts. Diane, who is in Everett, Massachusetts, in memory of Albert and Lucy, we'll certainly pray for them. I have to tell you, every morning, the first thing I do when I come to Catholic TV is I go into the chapel. Jared, who is in Scituate, Massachusetts, I could have spelled Scituate. I had trouble with Bill Ricker, but I could have done Scituate.
0: Scituate stuff.
1: Yeah, but I know that one.
0: Okay.
1: Monique, who is in Worcester, Massachusetts, I could have spelled Worcester. So there's a few I could have spelled.
0: As we move on, we had some online donations, and one of them was from Emily from Taunton, Massachusetts, in honor of her two daughters. We had Diane from West Roxbury, Massachusetts, the very center of Roman Catholicism, as
1: Bishop Reed said, yes.
0: Monsignor Helmick would say, the Bishop Reed has said. Lisa from Bill Ricka. Every time we hear Bill Ricka now, we got to think of that. Mary from West Roxbury. Thank you, Mary, in honor of the priest of the Archdiocese of Boston, and especially those who have guided my faith journey. Blessings.
1: Oh, that's nice.
0: It's a nice dedication. Donna from Wilkes-Barre, Pennsylvania. Margaret from Leominster, Massachusetts. And we had Ellen from Millersville, Maryland. Thank you very much. Very nice donation, Ellen. We appreciate that.
1: Oh, very nice.
0: And then one more flip of the page here, and we have Janet from Medford, Massachusetts. Thank you.
1: Pauline is from North Andover, Massachusetts, in memory of Arlene and Victoria. Christine is from Canton, Massachusetts. We have Maria, who is in Lawrence, Massachusetts. We have Bedelia, who is in Mansfield, Massachusetts, in memory of Jose. And I know Mansfield very, very well, actually. We have Denise, who is in Haverhill, in memory of Janet. Kevin, I'm just having trouble here.
0: You know what would be better?
1: What would be better?
0: An iPad.
1: Yeah, that was working at points. And not where it's, we're going to have to work on that. Dora, who is in Hooksett, New Hampshire, in memory of Theodore, my beloved husband of 65 years.
0: Wow,
1: so,
0: great.
1: Dora, we're going to say a special prayer for Theodore. Michelle, who is in Mansfield, again, another Mansfield, and Joanne, who is in Medford, Massachusetts, the wonderful city of Medford. Kev?
0: Yeah, we're down to 17 minutes left here.
1: Yeah, we're trying to make it to 315,000, and the only one we can get there is if you pick up the phone and dial 833-568-3288 or go to catholictv.org/donate. We are probably around $4,000 away right now. We'll have a tote at the end. Kevin, why don't you keep going?
0: Okay, sure. We had, these are online donations. Bob from South Burlington, Vermont, in memory of mother, father, and sister Sally. Sandra from Blackstone, Massachusetts. My little Boston accent came through. I added an R on Sandra.
1: Oh, did you? Okay.
0: Yeah. In memory of Mr. and Mrs. George Bonney. We had Kevin from Boca Raton, Florida. Thank you so much, Barbara, in memory of Marianne.

0: Berry. She's from Barbara's from New Orleans, Massachusetts. Thank you so much.
1: Do you remember
0: Barbara.
1: The show we did on This Is the Day where we spoke like pirates? It was National Pirate
0: Day. It was National Pirate Day. We actually did that during a telethon.
1: Did
0: too.
1: We?
0: Yeah, we were speaking that didn't last too long because we couldn't go on.
1: We laughed too much.
0: Yeah.
1: It's a great idea, though.
0: Yeah, we could start doing it now if you'd like.
1: It's a great idea. We have Joseph, who's in Gresham, Oregon. We have, let's see who we have. Golden, who is in Lafayette, Louisiana. I like that name, Golden. We have Josephine, who is in Southborough, in memory of deceased Stento and Vizanza family. We have Joanne, who is in Milton, Massachusetts. I can't tell you how hard it is for me to read these right now. Dick in Maryland, Salem, in memory and special friend and Cape Cod neighbor, Peter. Maryland, thanks again. I think you've donated about 450 times today. So it's very much, and all the great work you do for Catholic TV, so thank you. We have Kathleen, who is in Nazareth, Pennsylvania. We have Ian, who is in Conway, South Carolina. A lot from South Carolina.
0: Yep.
1: Too, and Virginia and Delaware and Arizona. And Diane, who's in Medford, Massachusetts, in memory of Elise and George, her mom and dad.
0: Nice. Do you have glasses?
1: I do have glasses.
0: And you didn't bring them down?
1: Usually I can read them, but as I get really tired, it gets worse.
0: Here we go. We had Audrey from Dorchester, Massachusetts, in memory of Jacqueline, her sister. Thank you for that. Jeanette from Southbridge, Massachusetts. Mary from Cranston, Rhode Island, in memory of her husband, Earl. We had Bee from South Burlington, Vermont. Thank you. Anne from Metairie, Louisiana. Prayer request for her son, Kurt. Mary Rose from Tingsboro, Massachusetts, in loving memory of her beautiful daughter and late husband, Bob. Mary from Abington, Massachusetts, in memory of son Rick and Richard McCarthy, with fond memories of the Mission Church. And we mentioned this before. We still do the novena from the Mission Church, too.
1: Yes, we've been doing it forever.
0: The wonderful Redemptorist priests that do that. And I remember... I was still here when we had the telethons, and we used to have Father Manton come in, and he would do a talk.
1: And Ann and Bill would do them.
0: Yeah.
1: They put them together. Yeah. I'm going to go over to the, this as you finish this up, send it over to the map.
0: All right, I will send it over to you at the map, Jay. We had Rosemary calling in from Saugus, Massachusetts, in memory of her husband, Tom, and son, Teddy. And we had Merline from Terrytown, Louisiana, in memory of her son, Gregory. And Patricia from Braintree. Thank you so much, Patricia. That was a great donation. So there you go. Phone number right on the screen there. Of course, you can go online, catholictv.org/donate. We're really trying to finish up strong here with just a few minutes left of Telethon 2026. And we're going to hopefully keep it going. And just a reminder, too, if you miss something during the day today, don't worry. We're gonna play this overnight, and you can catch all your favorite acts. You're gonna catch Jay Spellin again. There's gonna be a lot of things that you can get to overnight. So we have that going on right at 9 o'clock. And I think Jay's over by the map now. Let's turn it over to Jay. Jay, what's going on,
1: map? Kev, I am over by the map. I love this map, as you know. Me and the map have become very close during the telethon, and here it is. And look at this. We only have two states left. So we have this state here, which is North Dakota, and we have this state here, which is, do you know what state that is, Cheryl? Arkansas. Yes, you're correct. It was Arkansas. So we have Arkansas, but we have every other state, plus we have Canada, and we have some other countries, too. Rick refuses to tell me, but we have them. But thank you so much. The phone's still going. We're trying to get to 315. Cheryl, do you want to come out here and see the map so everyone can see you? You don't want to come out. Well, sure, my wife does not want to come out because she's just too humble. There she was. You just saw a shot of her. There she was. Kev, what's that phone number?
0: All right, Jay, back here. Another crack job over there at the map. Let's the phone number to call right on the screen, 833-568-3288, and of course online, catholictv.org/donate, and we appreciate anything you can do.
1: What did you like about the map?
0: Nothing. I was saying what a great job.
1: I thought it was spectacular.
0: Yes.
1: Yeah, I saw you at the map today.
0: Did you? What did you say?
1: Because Bishop was asking about the weather.
0: Yes. Yeah.
1: I saw it. I watch everything.
0: Yeah. No.
1: And I thought you did a nice job. And,
0: well, thank you very much.
1: And yet you are making fun of my map stuff.
0: Now I feel bad.
1: No, you don't. Not at all. You just don't. Listen, we're having fun.
0: Yes.
1: Because Kevin and I have done this for about 400 years. but that being said, thank you for what you've done tonight. We still have 10 minutes left as we try to get to $315,000 before the end of the night. I know that Adam and Rick are getting our tote ready, so we'll have that probably within like 5 minutes. But that being said, you really came through because we were way behind, and you finished so strong all day. Rick came up to me, he said, it's just consistent. It's just, he was just trying to keep up. Then you can't see it at home, but we had so many names to read that we couldn't get to them all at some point.
0: Yeah, yeah.
1: So,
0: and that's a good thing to have.
1: That's a great problem to have, and it's not a problem. So thank you so much. What's been your highlight, Kevin, for the telethon, besides my spelling? And map stuff, obviously.
0: I really think the whole crew, it just really ran, it seemed to run really smooth. I think there was no real hiccups, or as we were talking about the app rollout, there's no hiccups or bumps in the road the last couple of days. So
1: why did you say that with 10 minutes left?
0: Sorry.
1: Was it my hosting?
0: Of course that's in the top 20. it's just been great. I always enjoy having people come in to perform as well. We had some great acts this year, and just some great segments. The guys put a lot of segments together that were fun and informative. The games were fun too. It was a different way of doing the games.
1: Oh yeah, they were a blast.
0: I didn't quite understand. Like you said, we were all a little confused with the scoring system, but it was fun to watch.
1: Oh no, I understand the scoring system completely at this point. Family was in here about 17 times. Had your granddaughter running all over the place. We had Jimmy's daughter everywhere.
0: Yeah.
1: No, we had Victoria's daughter here.
0: Yeah, that's a family.
1: Babies everywhere.
0: Family atmosphere.
1: Babies are us
0: family
1: here at Catholic
0: atmosphere.
1: TV.
0: Yeah, we love it.
1: It was fun. It was a lot of fun.
0: Yeah.
1: It was a lot of fun. Also, a reminder that on the 22nd, we're going to be launching our apps and website. I want to thank Gabe and Chris, and in a special way, Adam and Jimmy and Sean and Alexis. Because Adam, it's the look is Adam's, and the behind mechanics are Gabe and Chris and people, and Mark and Jason. Wouldn't happen without Mark and Jason, and of course the staff here. But here's the thing. What could there be when we launch the apps, Kev?
0: Just smooth as silk.
1: There could be some bumps. Could be some bumps in the road, so just be patient with us. I'm hoping it is smooth, but there could be some bumps in the road.
0: You know what? I almost forgot to do something when you spoke of Adam. And I wonder if the guys could help me out there in the studio control. But I think we have a picture that would like to show, seeing as it's your last telethon.
1: Don't embarrass me.
0: So there it is.
1: Oh.
0: From 1991. Who is that guy on the left? If you're looking at the
1: what
0: screen.
1: What a handsome devil.
0: Wow, haven't changed a bit.
1: And Madeline Brown is behind me, and Marlia is behind me. Wow, I look nothing like that anymore. that really hurts.
0: That is a great comparison.
1: No, that is not a great comparison. Why did you do that? Who did that?
0: Well, look at, you haven't, you barely, look.
1: I have my hair.
0: Yeah, look,
1: that's
0: and
1: a good
0: you
1: thing.
0: Got hair, you got, it's not that gray.
1: No, it isn't. I think I still have that suit, actually.
0: Oh wow.
1: Yeah,
0: wow.
1: Yeah. Yeah. I don't get rid of anything.
0: Have you tried it on?
1: Kevin, that is so mean.
2: I didn't say anything to you.
1: That's mean like that. That is, Shirley, stay back. It's okay, I'll handle it. That is so mean.
2: I was just asking if you tried it or not. You still have it.
1: Everyone exactly knows what you were asking and what you were saying.
2: You read into things.
1: We
2: took
1: this picture down.
2: Well, you read too deep into things.
1: I don't remember that.
2: That's great. That's what a great memory.
1: Not a great memory now. Now I'm going to go home and try on a suit. I am. I'm trying.

0: it on. And you know what? I'm going to take a picture when I take it and sew new buttons on so I can close it. And I'm going to send it to you.
1: Well, we'll have that picture for next telethon. Yeah. So what's, if you can you remember back, Jay, to 1991, what pops out at you?
0: My buttons.
1: No, that's this year. When pops out in 1991?
0: I don't want to say anything because you've already made fun of everything. You made fun of the bouncy house. You made fun of the
1: that
0: books. You made fun of the putt-putt golf and the ponies. I would say if I could remember anything, it was that it was absolutely crazy. It was so crazy.
1: Yeah.
0: I mean, no one made fun of me, which clearly, you know, is what it is. But it was just so much going on. We went 3 days.
1: Yeah, that's amazing.
0: We hardly made any money. I mean, I think we made about 57 cents an hour. But it was a lot of fun. It was, listen, Steve Jules, it was his idea, and look what it's grown to. So props to Steve. Do we have the tote right now? We have the tote because I want to get away from Kevin. So let's see where we are right now.
2: 5, 4, 3, 2, 1.
0: There we go. We're over 350.
1: That is amazing.
0: Here is the thing about it, is we're going to be beyond that. So watch Wednesdays. This is the day. And we'll tell you what it is because we still have the overnight. So that will continue to grow. Which is really exciting. So
1: yes,
0: we'll see. Yeah. So we'll see what it is. You did it, Kevin. You know what? I did not want to laugh like that. But anytime the two of us are out here, you know, that happens. Hey, I want to thank you. Just a spectacular telethon, Kev. You know, we give each other a hard time, but you really did a great job. The staff here at Catholic TV, Jimmy co-hosting. Thanks, Jimmy.
1: Yeah.
0: All the people behind the scenes. The graphics are beautiful.
1: Yeah.
0: Directing, you know, Travis and Peter have been there. The audio with... Well, Richard is back there now, and Jason and Mark for that, and Evan and Brian and Deacon and Charles. I'm going to forget someone. Master Control.
1: Yep.
0: Madeline getting the food, and Tyler who's up there, and Rick and Adam, and who else? Come on, help me out here.
1: I think that's a good...
0: Is that a pretty good chunk of everyone? Is that pretty good? Did I get everyone, do you think?
1: Mm-hmm.
0: Did I get everyone? Okay. Shirley.
1: Throw out a disclaimer if anybody did not hear their name.
0: Yes, if you did not hear your name, it is Kevin's fault. Because now I'm thinking of everything. But really, it is. I thought this was the best telethon we've ever had.
1: Yeah. Wow.
0: And as being my last telethon... that's a good thing. I will appear on telethons once in a while. I know that you all joke around, oh no, he's going to be back on. And I'll be around Catholic TV. I'm still at Catholic TV. It's just that it's time to kind of move on from me being on the, clearly, look at me, look at those two pictures.
1: Wow.
0: It's clear that they should not be on this telethon anymore.
1: I think you've done well, Jay. You've done well.
0: Yeah. No, I look great there.
1: Yeah.
0: I look like Marlon Brando.
1: No.
0: No, it's the telethon is it's its own beast, as you know, because you start you'll start probably in a month planning next year, right?
1: Sometimes we start a little later than that,
0: you better start a month now that I'm not going to be here.
1: I know. Yeah, there's so much that goes on throughout the course of the year too that you want to start it earlier, but we run into so many.
0: Oh, do you do other stuff?
1: Maybe a little bit.
0: All right. Well, thank you so much for what you've done and what you'll continue to do on Catholic TV. None of this would be possible without you. And you know, I did forget someone. I want to thank Bishop Reed because without him and his leadership. We'd be lost here at Catholic TV, and also the Archbishop Henning, for all of his support. Bishop Reed, take us away.
3: Thanks, Jay. And so ends the 2026 Catholic TV Telethon. And we are so glad that you've been able to join us, not just for the end, but for all of the fun and the touching moments these past couple of days. And honestly, all of us here at Catholic TV have had a lot of fun in producing the telethon this year. We're so grateful to Kevin Nelson for putting all this together and the entire staff and crew for their hard work, which has been really months in the making. But more than anything else, we're grateful to you for your viewership, your generous and faithful support. This television network you know, has been bringing the message of the gospel into people's homes and more recently onto people's various devices and so-called smart TVs for some 71 years. And through it all, we have relied on the generosity of great people like you, our viewers. So, as we conclude this, the 2026 Catholic TV Telethon, with gratitude to each and every one of you and to the entire staff and crew here at Catholic TV, we ask God's blessing upon this network, its ministry, and all of you, our wonderful viewers and supporters. The Lord be with you. And may Almighty God bless you this night, the Father, the Son, and the Holy Spirit. Amen. On behalf of all of us here at Catholic TV, have a wonderful night. God bless you for your support, and may God bring us one day together in the joy of seeing His glory in heaven. And may God grant you a peaceful night and a happy end. Thank you.

0: In the Gospel of John, Jesus tells his disciples that his flesh is true food and his blood is true drink. Though we can't see this reality with our eyes, we believe that at every Mass, the bread and wine truly become the body and blood of Jesus Christ.
1: For this is my body.
0: In Presencia, we'll look at stories of Eucharistic miracles, times when the reality of the true presence became perceptible to the senses. You'll hear about consecrated bread that began to bleed, wine that became blood, scientific studies which found human heart tissue in communion hosts, and more. Watch Presencia right here on Catholic TV.

Lord, open my lips, and my mouth will proclaim your praise. Glory to the Father, and to the Son, and to the Holy Spirit, as it was in the beginning, is now, and will be forever. Amen. Let us approach the Lord with praise and thanksgiving. The Lord's is the earth and its fullness, the world and all its peoples. It is he who set it on the seas, on the waters he made it firm. Let us approach the Lord with praise and thanksgiving. Who shall climb the mountain of the Lord? Who shall stand in his holy place? The man with clean hands and pure heart, who desires not worthless things, who has not sworn so as to deceive his neighbor. Let us approach the Lord with praise and thanksgiving. He shall receive blessings from the Lord and reward from the God who saves him. Such are the men who seek him, seek the face of the God of Jacob. Let us approach the Lord with praise and thanksgiving. O gates, lift high your heads. Grow higher, ancient doors. Let him enter, the King of glory. Let us approach the Lord with praise and thanksgiving. Who is the King of glory? The Lord, the mighty, the valiant. The Lord, the valiant in war. Let us approach the Lord with praise and thanksgiving. O gates, lift high your heads. Grow higher, ancient doors. Let him enter, the King of glory. Let us approach the Lord with praise and thanksgiving. Who is he, the King of glory? He, the Lord of armies. He is the King of glory. Let us approach the Lord with praise and thanksgiving. Glory to the Father, and to the Son, and to the Holy Spirit, as it was in the beginning, is now, and will be forever. Amen. Let us approach the Lord with praise and thanksgiving.

As morning breaks, I look to you, O God, to be my strength this day. O God, you are my God, for you I long, for you my soul is thirsting. My body pines for you, like a dry, weary land without water. So I gaze on you in the sanctuary to see your strength and your glory. For your love is better than life. My lips will speak your praise. So I will bless you all my life. In your name I will lift up my hands. My soul shall be filled with this banquet. My mouth shall praise you with joy. On my bed I remember you. On you I muse through the night. For you have been my help. In the shadow of your wings I rejoice. My soul clings to you. Your right hand holds me fast. Glory to the Father, and to the Son, and to the Holy Spirit, as it was in the beginning, is now, and will be forever. Amen. Father, Creator of unfailing light, give that same light to those who call to you. May our lips praise you, our lives proclaim your goodness, our work give you honor, and our voices celebrate you forever. As morning breaks, I look to you, O God, to be my strength this day. From the midst of the flames, the three young men cried out with one voice, "Blessed be God,

Bless the Lord, all you works of the Lord. Praise and exalt him above all forever. Angels of the Lord, bless the Lord. You heavens, bless the Lord. All you waters above the heavens, bless the Lord. All you hosts of the Lord, bless the Lord. Sun and moon, bless the Lord. Stars of heaven, bless the Lord. Every shower and dew, bless the Lord. All you winds, bless the Lord. Fire and heat, bless the Lord. Cold and chill, bless the Lord. Dew and rain, bless the Lord. Frost and chill, bless the Lord. Ice and snow, bless the Lord. Nights and days, bless the Lord. Light and darkness, bless the Lord. Lightnings and clouds, bless the Lord. Let the earth bless the Lord. Praise and exalt him above all forever. Mountains and hills, bless the Lord. Everything growing from the earth, bless the Lord. You springs, bless the Lord. Seas and rivers, bless the Lord. You dolphins and all water creatures, bless the Lord. All you beasts of the air, bless the Lord. All you beasts, wild and tame, bless the Lord. You sons of men, bless the Lord. O Israel, bless the Lord. Praise and exalt him above all forever. Priests of the Lord, bless the Lord. Servants of the Lord, bless the Lord. Spirits and souls of the just, bless the Lord. Holy men of humble heart, bless the Lord. Hananiah, Azariah, Mishael, bless the Lord. Praise and exalt him above all forever. Let us bless the Father and the Son and the Holy Spirit. Let us praise and exalt him above all forever. Blessed are you, Lord, in the firmament of heaven, praiseworthy and glorious and exalted above all forever. From the midst of the flames, the three young men cried out with one voice, "Blessed be God." Let the people of Zion rejoice in their King. Sing a new song to the Lord, his praise in the assembly of the faithful. Let Israel rejoice in its Maker. Let Zion's sons exult in their King. Let them praise his name with dancing and make music with timbrel and harp. For the Lord takes delight in his people. He crowns the poor with salvation. Let the faithful rejoice in their glory. Shout for joy and take their rest. Let the praise of God be on their lips and a two-edged sword in their hand, to deal out vengeance to the nations and punishment on all the peoples, to bind their kings in chains and their nobles in fetters of iron, to carry out the sentence preordained. This honor is for all his faithful. Glory to the Father and to the Son and to the Holy Spirit, as it was in the beginning, is now, and will be forever. Amen. Let Israel rejoice in you, Lord, and acknowledge you as Creator and Redeemer. We put our trust in your faithfulness and proclaim the wonderful truths of salvation. May your loving kindness embrace us now and forever. Let the people of Zion rejoice in their King. Alleluia. Salvation is from our God, who is seated on the throne, and from the Lamb. Praise and glory, wisdom and thanksgiving and honor, power and might to our God, forever and ever. Amen.

Christ, Son of the living God, have mercy on us. Christ, Son of the living God, have mercy on us. You are seated at the right hand of the Father. Have mercy on us. Glory to the Father, and to the Son, and to the Holy Spirit. Christ, Son of the living God, have mercy on us. The Son of Man did not come to be served, but to serve, and to give his life as a ransom for many. Blessed be the Lord, the God of Israel. He has come to his people and set them free. He has raised up for us a mighty Savior, born of the house of his servant David. Through his holy prophets, he promised of old that he would save us from our enemies, from the hands of all who hate us. He promised to show mercy to our fathers and to remember his holy covenant. This was the oath he swore to our father Abraham, to set us free from the hands of our enemies, free to worship him without fear, holy and righteous in his sight all the days of our life. You, my child, shall be called the prophet of the Most High, for you will go before the Lord to prepare his way, to give his people knowledge of salvation by the forgiveness of their sins. In the tender compassion of our God, the dawn from on high shall break upon us to shine on those who dwell in darkness and the shadow of death, and to guide our feet into the way of peace. Glory to the Father, and to the Son, and to the Holy Spirit, as it was in the beginning, is now, and will be forever. Amen. The Son of Man did not come to be served, but to serve, and to give his life as a ransom for many. Christ is the sun that never sets, the true light that shines on everyone. Let us call out to him in praise. Lord, you are our life and our salvation. Creator of the stars, we thank you for your gift, the first rays of the dawn, and we commemorate your resurrection. Lord, you are our life and our salvation. May your Holy Spirit teach us to do your will today, and may your wisdom guide us always. Lord, you are our life and our salvation. Each Sunday, you give us the joy of gathering as your people around the table of your word and your body. Lord, you are our life and our salvation. From our hearts, we thank you for your countless blessings. Lord, you are our life and our salvation. Gathering our prayers and praise together, we offer now in song the prayer that Jesus taught us.

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Almighty and ever-living God, our source of power and inspiration, give us strength and joy in serving you as followers of Christ, who lives and reigns with you and the Holy Spirit, one God.

Lord of life, you have given us the gift of water, source of fruitfulness, freshness, and hope. It quenches thirst, nourishes the earth, and heals wounds.

We thank you because it is also a symbol of your grace and love that renews us through baptism. Today we ask you to teach us to safeguard it with gratitude, justice, and responsibility.

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We see with pain so many brothers and sisters who lack clean water, who walk for miles to find it, who become ill due to its scarcity.

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May our care for water be a sign of love for the Creator and a commitment to the lives of the poor, educating new generations to value and protect the Earth's resources. Amen.

0: play a little thought experiment. 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
1: Check into my plate.
0: I know, unfortunate. But you find yourself in an airport like this one, and you're waiting to get on one of two planes. So you walk up to the counter and you talk to the kind lady there and you say, hey, I want to go on one of these planes. And she says, well, one goes to heaven and one goes to the other place. Here's the only thing you have to do. You have to tell me why you should be allowed to get on the plane to heaven. So what would you say? I mean, you might say things like, I'm a really good person, I've done good things, or I haven't done as many bad things as other people I know, or I haven't done really bad things. But the truth is, all those answers are actually the wrong answer. I'll tell you what the right answer is in a minute. So Blaise Pascal, the French mathematician, theologian, physicist, Mick Jagger lookalike, he said this about Jesus. Not only do we only know God through Jesus Christ, but we only know ourselves through Jesus Christ. We only know life and death through Jesus Christ. Apart from Jesus Christ,

0: we cannot know the meaning of our life or our death, of God or of ourselves? The answer is Jesus. Jesus is our identity. Jesus is the cure for loneliness. Jesus is the church. Jesus is what Christianity is all about. Jesus is who we should turn to for advice. And Jesus is the answer that gets us to heaven, gets us on that plane that goes to heaven. It is Jesus. It's not our deeds or the things we've done or not done that get us to heaven. It's Jesus's life in us that gets us eternal life. So I love this painting of Jesus. This is called Christ Pentocrator. Pentocrator means all power. Powerful, and it's one of the oldest paintings that we have of Jesus. And it's interesting, in the early church, people really struggled with Jesus's identity and who Jesus is. Most of their heresies in the early church, meaning most of the incorrect teachings about Jesus, involved an incorrect understanding of Jesus as both God and man. All this had to do with trying to explain why Jesus is so important and why he matters and how he could be both God and man. You can see in this painting, the artist is trying to depict those two natures of God, his humanity and his divinity, in these two sides of Jesus. So when I look at this painting of Jesus, I'm reminded of the fact that Jesus was a historical person. He came into this world and God became man and wants to be close to us. So Pascal is right. Understanding Jesus helps us understand God and ourselves, but Jesus wants us to do more than just understand him. He wants us to have a life-changing relationship with him. So Jesus is more than just a historical figure. He's alive and he wants a relationship with us, and sometimes we can miss that point. We can just focus on, you know, doing good actions or avoiding sin. He wants us to have more than that. He wants us to have a relationship with him and to have that relationship be what moves us and what carries us through our lives. This is so much coffee. So to further clarify this point, God often uses the example of marriage in scripture to talk about his relationship with us. And if I told you that there's this thing that you can enter into where all of your decisions you have to make with another person, all of your money is theirs, you have to live with them for the rest of your life, you can't really go anywhere without telling them. I mean, would you want to just enter into that situation? Well, no, unless you fall in love with a person. And when you fall in love with a person, all the rules, you know, come later. And you're happy to do it because you love that person. And it's the same with our relationship with God. Like, the way we live, avoiding sin, all of those things come after we've fallen in love with Jesus. So marriage isn't just about knowing some facts about your partner or understanding them. It's about falling in love with them. And your relationship grows in intimacy and trust over time. And it's the same with our relationship with Jesus. The Catechism says in paragraph 521, Christ enables us to live in him all that he himself lived, and he lives it in us. By his incarnation, he, the Son of God, has in a certain way united himself with each man. We are called only to become one with him, for he enables us as the members of his body to share in what he lived for us in his flesh as our model. Okay, so let's get really practical. Jesus wants to have a relationship with you, and he wants you to join his body, the church. What does that mean? Well, it means just speaking to him like a friend, inviting him to be the center of your life, and just inviting that relationship to inspire and motivate you as you go throughout your life. And it can begin right now. It can begin today. So let's end in a short prayer that you can pray to invite Jesus into your life and to begin this personal relationship with him. In the name of the Father, and of the Son, and of the Holy Spirit, amen. Jesus, I believe you are the way, the truth, and the life. I welcome you into all areas of my life. I want to walk with you and be guided by you. Help me to turn to you throughout the day, to speak to me as a friend, and guide me to be more like you. Show me your friendship, your love, and build a relationship with me. Jesus, I trust in you. Amen. In the name of the Father, the Son, and the Holy Spirit. Amen.
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2: Thanks.

Thank you for joining me today in praying the Holy Rosary and meditating as we will on the glorious mysteries. I'm standing here in the sanctuary of the Cathedral of St. Mary of the Immaculate Conception in Peoria, the resting place of Archbishop Fulton Sheen, and rightly so, because he loved this cathedral church and this campus where he went to school, where he served Mass, where he discovered his vocation to the priesthood, and where he was ordained a priest in September of 1919. The cornerstone for this glorious cathedral was laid in May of 1885, and a recent renovation shows us the deep and rich colors, the starry sky in which you can find all of the planets of our solar system. Beautiful murals, stained glass, the new Stations of the Cross, and much rediscovered beauty in this restoration. Join me now in this beautiful cathedral in praying the Rosary and meditating on the glorious mysteries as we say together, in the name of the Father and of the Son and of the Holy Spirit, Amen. I believe in God, the Father Almighty, creator of heaven and earth, and in Jesus Christ, his only Son, our Lord, who was conceived by the Holy Spirit, born of the Virgin Mary, suffered under Pontius Pilate, was crucified, died, and was buried. He descended into hell. On the third day, he rose again from the dead. He ascended into heaven and is seated at the right hand of God, the Father Almighty. From there, he shall come to judge the living and the dead. I believe in the Holy Spirit, the Holy Catholic Church, the communion of saints, the forgiveness of sins, the resurrection of the body, and life everlasting. Amen. Our Father, who art in heaven, hallowed be thy name. Thy kingdom come, thy will be done on earth as it is in heaven. Give us this day our daily bread, and forgive us our trespasses, as we forgive those who trespass against us. And lead us not into temptation, but deliver us from evil. Amen. Hail Mary, full of grace, the Lord is with thee. Blessed art thou among women, and blessed is the fruit of thy womb, Jesus. Holy Mary, Mother of God, pray for us sinners, now and at the hour of our death. Amen. Hail Mary, full of grace, the Lord is with thee. Blessed art thou among women, and blessed is the fruit of thy womb, Jesus. Holy Mary, Mother of God, pray for us sinners, now and at the hour of our death. Amen. Hail Mary, full of grace, the Lord is with thee. Blessed art thou among women, and blessed is the fruit of thy womb, Jesus. Holy Mary, Mother of God, pray for us sinners, now and at the hour of our death. Amen. Glory be to the Father, and to the Son, and to the Holy Spirit, as it was in the beginning, is now, and ever shall be, world without end. Amen. O my Jesus, forgive us our sins, save us from the fires of hell. Lead all souls into heaven, especially those in most need of thy mercy. The first glorious mystery, the resurrection of Jesus from the tomb. How incredible it must have been to encounter the risen Lord. For after he rose on that first Easter morning, he was seen by countless disciples of his. He spoke to them. He encouraged them. He ate with them.

how amazing it must have been to see the Lord, who suffered his passion and died on the cross, standing there alive and restored. And this mystery of the resurrection gives us hope that when our lives come to an end, that we might be judged worthy of the glory of risen life in heaven. And so, meditating on this mystery, we pray. Our Father, who art in heaven, hallowed be thy name. Thy kingdom come, thy will be done on earth as it is in heaven. Give us this day our daily bread, and forgive us our trespasses, as we forgive those who trespass against us. And lead us not into temptation, but deliver us from evil. Amen. Hail Mary, full of grace, the Lord is with thee. Blessed art thou among women, and blessed is the fruit of thy womb, Jesus. Holy Mary, Mother of God, pray for us sinners, now and at the hour of our death. Amen. Hail Mary, full of grace, the Lord is with thee. Blessed art thou among women, and blessed is the fruit of thy womb, Jesus. Holy Mary, Mother of God, pray for us sinners, now and at the hour of our death. Amen. Hail Mary, full of grace, the Lord is with thee. Blessed art thou among women, and blessed is the fruit of thy womb, Jesus. Holy Mary, Mother of God, pray for us sinners, now and at the hour of our death. Amen. Hail Mary, full of grace, the Lord is with thee. Blessed art thou among women, and blessed is the fruit of thy womb, Jesus. Holy Mary, Mother of God, pray for us sinners, now and at the hour of our death. Amen. Hail Mary, full of grace, the Lord is with thee. Blessed art thou among women, and blessed is the fruit of thy womb, Jesus. Holy Mary, Mother of God, pray for us sinners, now and at the hour of our death. Amen. Hail Mary, full of grace, the Lord is with thee. Blessed art thou among women, and blessed is the fruit of thy womb, Jesus. Holy Mary, Mother of God, pray for us sinners, now and at the hour of our death. Amen. Hail Mary, full of grace, the Lord is with thee. Blessed art thou among women, and blessed is the fruit of thy womb, Jesus. Holy Mary, Mother of God, pray for us sinners, now and at the hour of our death. Amen. Hail Mary, full of grace, the Lord is with thee. Blessed art thou among women, and blessed is the fruit of thy womb, Jesus. Holy Mary, Mother of God, pray for us sinners, now and at the hour of our death. Amen. Hail Mary, full of grace, the Lord is with thee. Blessed art thou among women, and blessed is the fruit of thy womb, Jesus. Holy Mary, Mother of God, pray for us sinners, now and at the hour of our death. Amen. Hail Mary, full of grace, the Lord is with thee. Blessed art thou among women, and blessed is the fruit of thy womb, Jesus. Holy Mary, Mother of God, pray for us sinners, now and at the hour of our death. Amen. Glory be to the Father, and to the Son, and to the Holy Spirit, as it was in the beginning, is now, and ever shall be, world without end. Amen. O my Jesus, forgive us our sins. Save us from the fires of hell. Lead all souls into heaven, especially those in most need of thy mercy. The second glorious mystery, the ascension of Jesus into heaven. When I look at the starry sky and the planets here on the ceiling of this glorious cathedral, I think of the ascension of Jesus. We're told that Jesus was taken from the sight of the apostles, and he went to the Father's side in the kingdom. It makes me wonder, where is heaven in the expanse of this vast universe? We don't know where heaven is or what heaven is like, but St. Paul tells us that eye has not seen, ear has not heard, nor has it so much as dawned on the human heart what God has prepared for those who love him. And so we seek to love him so that where Jesus has gone, we might follow to the kingdom. And so we pray. Our Father, who art in heaven, hallowed be thy name. Thy kingdom come, thy will be done on earth as it is in heaven. Give us this day our daily bread, and forgive us our trespasses as we forgive those who trespass against us. And lead us not into temptation, but deliver us from evil. Amen. Hail Mary, full of grace, the Lord is with thee. Blessed art thou among women, and blessed is the fruit of thy womb, Jesus. Holy Mary, Mother of God, pray for us sinners,
now and at the hour of our death. Amen. Hail Mary, full of grace, the Lord is with thee. Blessed art thou among women, and blessed is the fruit of thy womb, Jesus. Holy Mary, Mother of God, pray for us sinners, now and at the hour of our death. Amen. Hail Mary, full of grace, the Lord is with thee. Blessed art thou among women, and blessed is the fruit of thy womb, Jesus. Holy Mary, Mother of God, pray for us sinners, now and at the hour of our death. Amen. Hail Mary, full of grace, the Lord is with thee. Blessed art thou among women, and blessed is the fruit of thy womb, Jesus. Holy Mary, Mother of God, pray for us sinners, now and at the hour of our death. Amen. Hail Mary, full of grace, the Lord is with thee. Blessed art thou among women, and blessed is the fruit of thy womb, Jesus. Holy Mary, Mother of God, pray for us sinners, now and at the hour of our death. Amen. Hail Mary, full of grace, the Lord is with thee. Blessed art thou among women, and blessed is the fruit of thy womb, Jesus. Holy Mary, Mother of God, pray for us sinners, now and at the hour of our death. Amen. Hail Mary, full of grace, the Lord is with thee. Blessed art thou among women, and blessed is the fruit of thy womb, Jesus. Holy Mary, Mother of God, pray for us sinners, now and at the hour of our death. Amen. Hail Mary, full of grace, the Lord is with thee. Blessed art thou among women, and blessed is the fruit of thy womb, Jesus. Holy Mary, Mother of God, pray for us sinners, now and at the hour of our death. Amen. Hail Mary, full of grace, the Lord is with thee. Blessed art thou among women, and blessed is the fruit of thy womb, Jesus. Holy Mary, Mother of God, pray for us sinners, now and at the hour of our death. Amen. Hail Mary, full of grace, the Lord is with thee. Blessed art thou among women, and blessed is the fruit of thy womb, Jesus. Holy Mary, Mother of God, pray for us sinners, now and at the hour of our death. Amen. Glory be to the Father, and to the Son, and to the Holy Spirit, as it was in the beginning, is now, and ever shall be, world without end. Amen. O my Jesus, forgive us our sins. Save us from the fires of hell. Lead all souls into heaven, especially those who are in most need of thy mercy. The third glorious mystery, the descent of the Holy Spirit. If you have been confirmed, received the sacrament of confirmation, you have received that same outpouring of the Holy Spirit given to the apostles and the Blessed Mother in the upper room, that first Pentecost, 50 days after the resurrection. I noticed in confirming young people that after the ceremony, they often look a bit different. And that makes sense to me in a way because their lives have been changed. They've received the same outpouring of the Holy Spirit that changed the apostles, a word that means one sent, and empowered them to go out and proclaim the gospel message that Jesus is risen and Lord, even to the point, in some cases of theirs, to the loss of their life. They gave their lives for that message, but they did it because they had received this full outpouring of the Holy Spirit. As we meditate on this mystery of the descent of the Holy Spirit on the apostles, let's think of how the Holy Spirit is working within our lives to change us and create us anew. Our Father who art in heaven, hallowed be thy name. Thy kingdom come, thy will be done on earth as it is in heaven. Give us this day our daily bread and forgive us our trespasses as we forgive those who trespass against us. And lead us not into temptation, but deliver us from evil. Amen. Hail Mary, full of grace, the Lord is with thee. Blessed art thou among women, and blessed is the fruit of thy womb, Jesus. Holy Mary, Mother of God, pray for us sinners, now and at the hour of our death. Amen. Hail Mary, full of grace, the Lord is with thee. Blessed art thou among women, and blessed is the fruit of thy womb, Jesus. Holy Mary, Mother of God, pray for us sinners, now and at the hour of our death. Amen. Hail Mary, full of grace, the Lord is with thee. Blessed art thou among women, and blessed is the fruit of thy womb, Jesus. Holy Mary, Mother of God, pray for us sinners,
now and at the hour of our death. Amen. Hail Mary, full of grace, the Lord is with thee. Blessed art thou among women, and blessed is the fruit of thy womb, Jesus. Holy Mary, Mother of God, pray for us sinners, now and at the hour of our death. Amen. Hail Mary, full of grace, the Lord is with thee. Blessed art thou among women, and blessed is the fruit of thy womb, Jesus. Holy Mary, Mother of God, pray for us sinners, now and at the hour of our death. Amen. Hail Mary, full of grace, the Lord is with thee. Blessed art thou among women, and blessed is the fruit of thy womb, Jesus. Holy Mary, Mother of God, pray for us sinners, now and at the hour of our death. Amen. Hail Mary, full of grace, the Lord is with thee. Blessed art thou among women, and blessed is the fruit of thy womb, Jesus. Holy Mary, Mother of God, pray for us sinners, now and at the hour of our death. Amen. Hail Mary, full of grace, the Lord is with thee. Blessed art thou among women, and blessed is the fruit of thy womb, Jesus. Holy Mary, Mother of God, pray for us sinners, now and at the hour of our death. Amen. Hail Mary, full of grace, the Lord is with thee. Blessed art thou among women, and blessed is the fruit of thy womb, Jesus. Holy Mary, Mother of God, pray for us sinners, now and at the hour of our death. Amen. Hail Mary, full of grace, the Lord is with thee. Blessed art thou among women, and blessed is the fruit of thy womb, Jesus. Holy Mary, Mother of God, pray for us sinners, now and at the hour of our death. Amen. Glory be to the Father, and to the Son, and to the Holy Spirit, as it was in the beginning, is now, and ever shall be, world without end. Amen. O my Jesus, forgive us our sins, save us from the fires of hell. Lead all souls into heaven, especially those who are in most need of thy mercy. The fourth glorious mystery, the Assumption of the Blessed Virgin Mary, body and soul into heaven. All I can say is, what a great Son, the perfect Son. It is the teaching of the Church, and has been since the very earliest days, that at the end of Mary's life, her entire body was taken up, along with her soul, to the glory of heaven, something only that God could accomplish. But certainly she deserved it. We hope to be equally deserving one day, after we have passed through this valley of tears. As we meditate on the mystery of the Assumption of the Blessed Virgin Mary, body and soul into heaven, let's ask for her powerful intercession on our behalf and for our loved ones, that one day we might be reunited after this life in the glory of God's kingdom. Our Father, who art in heaven, hallowed be thy name. Thy kingdom come, thy will be done on earth as it is in heaven. Give us this day our daily bread, and forgive us our trespasses, as we forgive those who trespass against us. And lead us not into temptation, but deliver us from evil. Amen. Hail Mary, full of grace, the Lord is with thee. Blessed art thou among women, and blessed is the fruit of thy womb, Jesus. Holy Mary, Mother of God, pray for us sinners, now and at the hour of our death. Amen. Hail Mary, full of grace, the Lord is with thee. Blessed art thou among women, and blessed is the fruit of thy womb, Jesus. Holy Mary, Mother of God, pray for us sinners, now and at the hour of our death. Amen. Hail Mary, full of grace, the Lord is with thee. Blessed art thou among women, and blessed is the fruit of thy womb, Jesus. Holy Mary, Mother of God, pray for us sinners, now and at the hour of our death. Amen. Hail Mary, full of grace, the Lord is with thee. Blessed art thou among women, and blessed is the fruit of thy womb, Jesus. Holy Mary, Mother of God, pray for us sinners, now and at the hour of our death. Amen. Hail Mary, full of grace, the Lord is with thee. Blessed art thou among women, and blessed is the fruit of thy womb, Jesus. Holy Mary, Mother of God, pray for us sinners, now and at the hour of our death. Amen. Hail Mary, full of grace, the Lord is with thee. Blessed art thou among women, and blessed is the fruit of thy womb, Jesus. Holy Mary, Mother of God, pray for us sinners, now and at the hour of our death. Amen.
Hail Mary, full of grace, the Lord is with thee. Blessed

Blessed art thou among women, and blessed is the fruit of thy womb, Jesus. Holy Mary, Mother of God, pray for us sinners, now and at the hour of our death. Amen. Hail Mary, full of grace, the Lord is with thee. Blessed art thou among women, and blessed is the fruit of thy womb, Jesus. Holy Mary, Mother of God, pray for us sinners, now and at the hour of our death. Amen. Hail Mary, full of grace, the Lord is with thee. Blessed art thou among women, and blessed is the fruit of thy womb, Jesus. Holy Mary, Mother of God, pray for us sinners, now and at the hour of our death. Amen. Hail Mary, full of grace, the Lord is with thee. Blessed art thou among women, and blessed is the fruit of thy womb, Jesus. Holy Mary, Mother of God, pray for us sinners, now and at the hour of our death. Amen. Glory be to the Father, and to the Son, and to the Holy Spirit, as it was in the beginning, is now, and ever shall be, world without end. Amen. O my Jesus, forgive us our sins. Save us from the fires of hell. Lead all souls into heaven, especially those who are in most need of thy mercy. The fifth and the final glorious mystery, the coronation of the Blessed Virgin Mary as Queen of the universe, of all creation. Someone asked me once if I thought it was a bit presumptuous that the Church teaches that Mary has been crowned Queen of the universe. And my response was no, because her Son is King of the universe, so why should she not be Queen of all creation? For she did God's will. She said, "Thy will be done," when the angel came to visit her with the great announcement that she was to be the Mother of God. And she gave her flesh so that the Word of God could come to be among us. And so, meditating on this mystery of Mary crowned Queen, the crown representing the fullness of eternal life, we pray. Our Father who art in heaven, hallowed be thy name. Thy kingdom come, thy will be done on earth as it is in heaven. Give us this day our daily bread, and forgive us our trespasses as we forgive those who trespass against us. And lead us not into temptation, but deliver us from evil. Amen. Hail Mary, full of grace, the Lord is with thee. Blessed art thou among women, and blessed is the fruit of thy womb, Jesus. Holy Mary, Mother of God, pray for us sinners, now and at the hour of our death. Amen. Hail Mary, full of grace, the Lord is with thee. Blessed art thou among women, and blessed is the fruit of thy womb, Jesus. Holy Mary, Mother of God, pray for us sinners, now and at the hour of our death. Amen. Hail Mary, full of grace, the Lord is with thee. Blessed art thou among women, and blessed is the fruit of thy womb, Jesus. Holy Mary, Mother of God, pray for us sinners, now and at the hour of our death. Amen. Hail Mary, full of grace, the Lord is with thee. Blessed art thou among women, and blessed is the fruit of thy womb, Jesus. Holy Mary, Mother of God, pray for us sinners, now and at the hour of our death. Amen. Hail Mary, full of grace, the Lord is with thee. Blessed art thou among women, and blessed is the fruit of thy womb, Jesus. Holy Mary, Mother of God, pray for us sinners, now and at the hour of our death. Amen. Hail Mary, full of grace, the Lord is with thee. Blessed art thou among women, and blessed is the fruit of thy womb, Jesus. Holy Mary, Mother of God, pray for us sinners, now and at the hour of our death. Amen. Hail Mary, full of grace, the Lord is with thee. Blessed art thou among women, and blessed is the fruit of thy womb, Jesus. Holy Mary, Mother of God, pray for us sinners, now and at the hour of our death. Amen. Hail Mary, full of grace, the Lord is with thee. Blessed art thou among women, and blessed is the fruit of thy womb, Jesus. Holy Mary, Mother of God, pray for us sinners, now and at the hour of our death. Amen. Hail Mary, full of grace, the Lord is with thee. Blessed art thou among women, and blessed is the fruit of thy womb, Jesus. Holy Mary, Mother of God, pray for us sinners, now and at the hour of our death. Amen. Hail Mary, full of grace, the Lord is with thee. Blessed art thou among women, and blessed is the fruit of thy womb, Jesus. Holy Mary, Mother of God, pray for us sinners, now and at the hour of our death. Amen.

Glory be to the Father, and to the Son, and to the Holy Spirit, as it was in the beginning, is now, and ever shall be, world without end. Amen. O my Jesus, forgive us our sins. Save us from the fires of hell. Lead all souls into heaven, especially those who are in most need of thy mercy.

Let us pray. O God, whose only begotten Son, by whose life, death, and resurrection has purchased for us the rewards of everlasting life, grant, we beseech you, that by meditating on these glorious mysteries of the Most Holy Rosary of the Blessed Virgin Mary, we may both imitate what they contain and obtain what they promise, through the same Christ our Lord. Amen. May the souls of the faithful departed, through the mercy of God, rest in peace. Holy Mother, with thy loving child, thy blessing give to us this day, in the name of the Father, and of the Son, and of the Holy Spirit. Amen. Well, thank you for joining me in praying the Rosary and meditating on these glorious mysteries here in this glorious Cathedral of St. Mary of the Immaculate Conception in Peoria, the resting place of the great apostle of the media, the saintly Archbishop Fulton Sheen.

0: In the Gospel of John, Jesus tells his disciples that his flesh is true food and his blood is true drink. Though we can't see this reality with our eyes, we believe that at every Mass, the bread and wine truly become the body and blood of Jesus Christ.
1: For this is my body.
0: In Presencia, we'll look at stories of Eucharistic miracles, times when the reality of the true presence became perceptible to the senses. You'll hear about consecrated bread that began to bleed, wine that became blood, scientific studies which found human heart tissue in communion hosts, and more. 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

Good morning. My name is Father Brian Ching. I'm a Holy Cross priest and the rector of the Basilica of the Sacred Heart. Today, we celebrate the 25th Sunday in Ordinary Time. The prophet Isaiah reminds us how different are the Lord's ways from our own. And this is so clearly seen in the parable of the landowner, which Jesus tells his disciples in today's gospel passage from the 20th chapter of St. Matthew. Gracious and good to all, the Lord is equally generous in compassion and love, not only to those who are quick to respond to his invitation, but also to those who are slow to hear his call. Let us, as St. Paul writes to the Philippians, conduct ourselves in a way worthy of the gospel of Christ. Thank you for joining us for Mass this morning.

0: In the name of the Father, and of the Son, and of the Holy Spirit. Amen. The grace and the peace of our Lord Jesus Christ, the love of God, and the communion of the Holy Spirit be with each one of you. God has brought us together this day that we might once again open our hearts to his mercy, his forgiveness, and his love. Trusting in the mercy and forgiveness of God, we pray, I confess to Almighty God and to you, my brothers and sisters, that I have greatly sinned in my thoughts and in my words, in what I have done and what I have failed to do, through my most grievous fault. Therefore, I ask Blessed Mary, ever Virgin, all the angels and saints, and you, my brothers and sisters, to pray for me. May Almighty God have mercy on us, forgive us all our sin, and bring us to life everlasting. Amen. Lord, have mercy.
1: Lord, have mercy.
0: Christ, have mercy.
1: Christ, have mercy.
0: Lord, have mercy.
1: Lord, have mercy.

0: Let us pray. O God, who founded all the commands of your sacred law upon love of you and of our neighbor, grant that by keeping your precepts, we may receive eternal life. Through our Lord Jesus Christ, your Son, who lives and reigns with you in unity of the Holy Spirit, God forever and ever.
1: A reading from the book of the prophet Isaiah. Seek the Lord while he may be found. Call him while he is near. Let the scoundrel forsake his way, and the wicked his thoughts. Let him turn to the Lord for mercy, to our God, who is generous in forgiving. For my thoughts are not your thoughts, nor are your ways my ways, says the Lord. As high as the heavens are above the earth, so high are my ways above your ways, and my thoughts above your thoughts. The word of the Lord. Amen.

A reading from the letter of St. Paul to the Philippians. Brothers and sisters, Christ will be magnified in my body, whether by life or by death. For to me, life is Christ, and death is gain. If I go on living in the flesh, that means fruitful labor for me. And I do not know which I shall choose. I'm caught between the two. I long to depart this life and be with Christ, for that is far better. Yet that I remain in the flesh is more necessary for your benefit. Only conduct yourselves in a way worthy of the gospel of Christ. The word of the Lord.

The Lord be with you. A reading from the Holy Gospel according to St. Matthew. Jesus told his disciples this parable. The kingdom of heaven is like a landowner who went out at dawn to hire laborers for his vineyard. After agreeing with them for the usual daily wage, he sent them into the vineyard. Going out at about 9 o'clock, the landowner saw others standing idle in the marketplace, and he said to them, "You too go out into my vineyard, and I will give you what is just." So they went off. And he went out again around noon and around 3 o'clock and did likewise. Going out at about 5 o'clock, the landowner found others standing around and said to them, "Why do you stand here idle all day?" They answered, "Because no one has hired us." He said to them, "You too go into my vineyard."

When it was evening, the owner of the vineyard said to his foreman, call the laborers and give them their pay, beginning with the last and ending with the first. When those who had started at about 5 o'clock came, each received the usual daily wage. So when the first came, they thought that they would receive more, but each of them got the usual daily wage. And on receiving it, they grumbled against the landowner, saying, if these last ones only worked 1 hour, and you have made them equal to us, who bore the day's burden and the heat. He said to one of them in reply, my friend, I am not cheating you. Did you not agree with me for the usual daily wage? Take what is yours and go. What if I wish to give to this last one the same as you? Or am I not free to do as I wish with my own money? Are you envious because I am generous? Thus the last will be first, and the first will be last. The Gospel of the Lord.

Well, you know, the explosion of the human resources world means they didn't really read this gospel. Just saying. You might remember that in last Sunday's gospel, Peter asked Jesus the question, how often must I forgive my brother or my sister? Seven times? At the heart of Peter's question is this other underlying question, which is, how worthy is the other person, my brother or my sister, of my forgiveness? That's really what Peter is asking. Peter had gone to Jesus precisely to raise this question. Jesus had already widened Peter's understanding of what it means to forgive generously, freeing him from the temptation to calculate and to measure, which is a temptation that we all have, to calculate and to measure our forgiveness so we can always at some point say, enough is enough. That's what happens with calculating and with measuring. Now, today's passage, which just follows in Matthew's gospel from last Sunday, contains a question, but it is no longer Peter who asks the question. It emerges from the parable that Jesus tells those who are listening. The parable, as you heard, is that of the workers and the vineyard and those who go at the last hour. So we could summarize the question underlying the story by saying this question. How worthy is the other person, my brother or my sister, of God's love? Is he or she just as worthy as I am? That's the question that is being addressed in the parable. It's an important question because just like last Sunday, the gospel offers us a glimpse into the heart of God, showing us how God loves, revealing the dynamics of God's kingdom. The parable is so well known, yet it kind of can scandalize us because its logic is far from the logic of our culture. A landowner goes out several times throughout the day to hire laborers for his vineyard. Notice only with the first group that he meets at dawn does he agree on a wage. He says, I will offer you the usual daily wage. But then he goes out again at 9 and 12 and 3 and even at 5. He doesn't say that. He just says, I will give you what is just. They were only told they will receive what is fair for their service. But so far, nothing out of the ordinary. The owner needs his vineyard to be tended to, and he keeps sending workers there, regardless of how many hours they might work. Now, as evening falls, something very strange happens. The first is the order of payment is reversed. And this is obviously not by accident, but by the master's explicit wish, because he says to the foreman, call the laborers and give them their pay, beginning with the last and ending with the first. So it's a deliberate decision that those who were the first one

First can see what happens to those who came last. The laborers hired at the first hour, in fact, clearly see the pay of those who came last. They know that they have been given the same wage the master had agreed to give to them. And having labored the whole day long under the burden and heat of the sun, they expect to receive more. And you might say legitimately expect to receive more. And we find this other strange thing. The laborers hired at the first hour, when they too receive just one denarius, what everyone received, they don't really complain about having too little. They complain because the master treated the others the same way he treated them. They say to the master, "You have made them equal to us." In other words, the master, in distributing his wealth, did not make any distinctions based on the worker's merit. He applied a very different kind of logic, which is one that is foreign to us. The master's logic, please note, is not a different form of human justice. It's not simply being more generous. It's simply being different. It's another way of perceiving value, time, and relationships. A logic that subverts human logic. So human logic evaluates, calculates, measures, and rewards according to the value of what each person has achieved, while respecting all the proportions. God's logic is not like that, not at all. God's logic is different because he does not give things, he gives himself. And he can only give himself entirely. God does not give like a portion or like three quarters of himself or half of himself. God gives himself. God doesn't give things, he just gives himself. His free and total love, a love that precedes us and goes beyond us and only asks to be received. This treatment by the master in today's parable shocks those who thought they had more rights. But the good news of the parable is not that. God gives the same to everyone. The parable tells us that salvation begins by responding to the Lord's call. But salvation is achieved when the gaze of our hearts is transformed and we stop measuring, calculating, and viewing what is given to others as though it's being taken away from us. It was not. Nothing was taken away from the laborers who worked at the first hour. They simply received what they had agreed to. If God loves someone else as much as he loves you, and you're the person doing the work of the gospel, feeding the poor, all good stuff, but God is not taking any love away from someone else to give to you or from you to give to someone else. Can't do that. He just gives himself entirely. There's no measuring, no calculating, no stratifying. It's kind of like people saying that immigrants are taking away jobs from Americans. It's simply not true, and it proves to be fake news. The real issue is people are upset because some people are being treated like other people are being treated. That's kind of at the bottom of that argument. People are mad because they're getting what others are getting what they have. The parable tells us that one of the greatest enemies of our faith is precisely this: living by measuring salvation, your salvation and the salvation of others. Stop measuring. God gives everything to everyone. God doesn't make any distinction. To everyone, however, the true wealth is given as a gift. We did nothing to deserve it, nothing to earn it, nothing to bargain for it. It's just given to us. The ability to rejoice in another's good as in one's own. That's sometimes hard to do. We find it hard to rejoice in other people's successes. Or how about someone getting the job you wanted? Woo!
people don't rejoice in that.

But we're supposed to rejoice in what everyone gets because it's all from God, just as we want people to rejoice in what God has given to us. All of us grateful for the encounter with a God who is Father, who, as I just said, can only give everything to everyone. And in giving everything to everyone, you're not losing out on the deal, nor is the person next to you. We're all getting the same deal. As God gives everything to everyone, respecting each one's pace and everyone's differences, while never ever ceasing to treat us as children who are loved completely and entirely.

0: Let us together now profess our faith in God. I believe in one God, the Father, the Almighty, the maker of heaven and earth, of all things visible and invisible. I believe in one Lord Jesus Christ, the only begotten Son of God, born of the Father before all ages, God from God, light from light, true God from true God, begotten, not made, consubstantial with the Father. Through him all things were made, for us and for our salvation. He came down from heaven, and by the Holy Spirit was incarnate of the Virgin Mary, and became a man. For our Savior was crucified and crucified. He suffered death and was buried, and rose again on the third day, in accordance with the Scriptures. He ascended into heaven, and is seated at the right hand of the Father. He will come again in glory to judge the living and the dead, and his kingdom will have no end. I believe in the Holy Spirit, the Lord, the giver of life, who proceeds from the Father and the Son, who with the Father and the Son is adored and glorified, who has spoken through the prophets. I believe in one holy Catholic Apostolic Church. I confess one baptism for the forgiveness of sins. I look forward to the resurrection of the dead, the life of the world to come. My sisters and brothers, called by Christ to seek true greatness through humble service and trusting in the maternal intercession of Our Lady of Sorrows, let us now bring our prayers before God.
1: For the universal church, for our Holy Father, and for all bishops, that they may lead the faithful with the wisdom from above, rooted in humility, peace, and servant leadership, let us pray to the Lord.
0: Lord, hear our prayer.
1: For world leaders and public authorities, that they may work tirelessly to promote peace, uphold justice, and serve the common good of all human family members. Let us pray to the Lord.
0: Lord,
1: for an increase in vocations to the priesthood and religious life, especially within the Congregation of Holy Cross. Through the intercession of Our Lady of Sorrows, may many generously answer God's call to serve. Let us pray to the Lord.
0: Lord,
1: for all who carry heavy crosses of grief, illness, or poverty, that, like Mary standing at the foot of the cross, they may find hope and strength in God's abiding presence. Let us pray to the Lord.
0: Lord.
1: For the University of Notre Dame community, students, faculty, staff, and benefactors, that we may embrace the humility of the gospel and open our hearts to welcome the vulnerable among us. Let us pray to the Lord. For all who have died, that they may share in the joy of the resurrection, especially members of the Notre Dame family and the Congregation of Holy Cross. Let us pray to the Lord.

Gracious God, you exalt the humble and draw near to those who suffer. Hear the prayers of your people and grant us the grace to serve one another with love. We ask this through Christ our Lord.

Pray my sisters and brothers that our sacrifice may be acceptable to God the Father Almighty. Receive with favor, O Lord, the offerings of your people, that what they profess with devotion and faith may be theirs through these heavenly mysteries, through Christ our Lord. May the Lord be with you. Lift up your hearts. Let us give thanks to the Lord our God. It is truly right and just, our duty and our salvation, always and everywhere to give you thanks, Lord, Holy Father, Almighty and Eternal God. For you so loved the world that in your mercy you sent us the Redeemer to live like us in all things but sin, that you might love in us what you loved in your Son, by whose obedience we have been restored to those gifts of yours that by sinning we had lost in disobedience. And so, Lord, with all the angels and the saints, we too give you thanks as an exaltation we acclaim.

You are indeed holy, O Lord, and all you have created rightly gives you praise. For through your Son, our Lord Jesus Christ, by the power and working of the Holy Spirit, you give life to all things and make them holy. And you never cease to gather a people to yourself, so that from the rising of the sun to its setting, a pure sacrifice may be offered to your name. Therefore, O Lord, we humbly implore you, by the same Spirit, graciously make holy these gifts we have brought to you for consecration, that they may become the body and the blood of your Son, our Lord Jesus Christ, at whose command we celebrate these mysteries. For the night he was betrayed, he himself took bread, and giving you thanks, he said the blessing, broke the bread, and gave it to his disciples, saying, "Take this, all of you, and eat of it. For this is my body, which will be given up for you."

In a similar way, when supper was ended, he took the chalice, and giving you thanks, he said the blessing and gave the chalice to his disciples, saying, take this, all of you, and drink from it, for this is the chalice of my blood, the blood of the new and eternal covenant, which will be poured out for you and for many for the forgiveness of sins. Do this in memory of me.

Therefore, O Lord, as we celebrate the memorial of the saving passion of your Son, his wondrous resurrection and ascension into heaven, and as we look forward to his second coming, we offer you in thanksgiving this holy and living sacrifice. Look, we pray upon the oblation of your church and recognizing the sacrificial victim by whose death you will to reconcile us to yourself. Grant that we who are nourished by the body and blood of your Son and filled with his Holy Spirit may become one body, one spirit in Christ. May he make of us an eternal offering to you, that we may obtain an inheritance with your elect, especially with the most blessed Virgin Mary, the Mother of God, with Saint Joseph, her spouse, with your apostles and martyrs, and with all the saints who have pleased you throughout the ages, as we rely on them for your unfailing help. May the sacrifice of our reconciliation, O Lord, advance the peace and salvation of all the world. Be pleased to confirm in faith and in charity your pilgrim church on earth, with your servant Leo, our Pope, Kevin, our Bishop, the Order of Bishops, all the clergy, and the entire people your Son has gained for you. Listen graciously to the prayers of this family whom you have summoned before you. In your compassion, O merciful Father, gather to yourself all your children scattered throughout the world. And to our departed sisters and brothers, and to all who are pleasing to you after passing from this life, give kind admittance to your kingdom. There we hope to enjoy forever the fullness of your glory through Christ our Lord, through whom you bestow on the world all that is good. Through him and with him and in him, O God, Almighty Father, in the unity of the Holy Spirit, all glory and honor is yours forever and ever.

At the Savior's command and formed by divine teaching, we dare to say, Our Father, who art in heaven, hallowed be thy name.

but deliver us. Deliver us, Lord, we pray, from every evil. Grant peace in our day that by the help of your mercy, we may be always free from sin and safe from all distress as we await the blessed hope and the coming of our Savior, Jesus Christ. Lord Jesus Christ, you said to your apostles, "Peace I leave you, my peace I give you. Look not on our sin, but on the faith of your church, and grant her peace and unity in accordance with your will, who live and reign forever and ever." May the peace of Christ be with you. Let us share our Lord's peace with one another.

Behold the Lamb of God. Behold him who takes away the sin of the world. Blessed are those who are called to the supper of the Lamb. Lord.

Let us pray. Graciously raise up, O Lord, those you renew with this sacrament, that we may come to possess your redemption, both in mystery and in the manner of our life, through Christ our Lord. Amen. The Lord be with you. May Almighty God bless you, the Father, and the Son, and the Holy Spirit. Amen. Go in peace now to glorify God with your lives.

Thank you for joining us for Mass from the Basilica of the Sacred Heart on the campus of the University of Notre Dame. More information can be found on the Basilica website. We look forward to joining you for Mass next week.

Laudetur Jesus Christus, praise be Jesus Christ. And welcome to this live broadcast of Pope Leo XIV's Wednesday General Audience, held today in a sunny St. Peter's Square. My name is Devin Watkins, and I'll be providing the commentary and translation for this papal audience. As we can see as we go live, the Holy Father is making his way through the square here in St. Peter's, greeting the faithful. Many people have been wishing him a happy birthday and greeting him in various languages, and he's been pausing every few feet to bless coming infants. From where we are joining us, I'd like to welcome you to this live broadcast. Some of you may be joining us through our various Vatican media channels, perhaps the Vatican News app, or the Vatican News web portal, or our English YouTube channel, or our Facebook Live feed. 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

0: You see the Holy Father is making his way in the boatmobile up the steps to the Parvis here in St. Peter's Square. The Holy Father today will be continuing his reflections on the documents of the Second Vatican Council, the pastoral constitution Gaudium et Spes, as he's been focusing on in recent weeks. And this is the third of this series, and Holy Father will focus on the human community. That's Gaudium et Spes 23-32. As you may know, the Holy Father celebrated his 71st birthday on September 14th, a Monday, 2 days ago. He spent the day with, he met with the Vatican Apostolic Library, and he noted during that event that his mother was a librarian, and so he said he felt at home and that God has a sense of humor for him to celebrate his birthday on this.
1: Il Santo Padre dà ora inizio all'udienza generale, introducendola con il segno della croce e il saluto liturgico. 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
1: And now the Holy Father will deliver his catechesis in Italian.
5: Fratelli e sorelle, buongiorno e benvenuti.
1: Brothers and sisters, good morning and welcome.
5: Dedicando il secondo capitolo alla comunità umana, la Costituzione
1: Gaudium et Spes. By dedicating the second chapter of the human community to the human community, the Constitution Gaudium et Spes invites us to consider the growing interdependence of men one on the other as one of the salient features of the modern world. This reality must, however, find fulfillment on a deeper level of this communion between persons, for which a mutual respect for the full spiritual dignity of the person is essential.
5: Sono affermazioni che ai nostri giorni vedono accresciuta la loro urgenza.
1: These are statements which in our times infatti, have taken on even greater urgency. On the one hand, technological development, the spread of the mass media and social media, and the ever-increasing use of artificial intelligence are opening up new possibilities.

0: barriere e distanze.
1: Breaking down barriers and bridging distances.
0: Le relazioni tendono a diventare sempre meno personali.
1: Relationships are tending to become less and less personal. More virtual, and there is a risk of becoming accustomed to delegating to algorithms decisions that are the sole preserve of the human conscience, ensuring that social relationships have real substance and personal depth is, in this regard, the contribution that the Christian community seeks to offer.
0: Il Concilio invita ad attingere i criteri e forza dal progetto creatore di Dio,
1: from God's creative plan, in which he willed that all men should constitute one family and treat one another in a spirit of brotherhood.
0: L'amore di Dio
1: e
0: del prossimo
1: love for God
0: è il primo
1: and neighbor
0: e più grande
1: is the first
0: comandamento
1: and greatest commandment,
0: che in Cristo ha avuto la sua piena rivelazione e la sua compiuta attuazione.
1: In Christ.
0: Il perfezionamento della persona umana e lo sviluppo della società
1: of the human
0: vanno
1: and
0: considerati
1: of society
0: tra loro
1: must be regarded as closely interdependent. To set them against one another or separate them would be to render them meaningless. History, even recent history, clearly confirms this truth. We must therefore never tire of reiterating, in the words of the fathers of the Second Vatican Council, that the subject and goal of all social institutions is and must be the human person,
0: which,
1: for its part, and by its very nature, stands completely in need of social life. From this perspective, Gaudium et Spes affirms that the diversity of people and peoples in the world must not be considered as a danger or a threat, but rather as a resource for enrichment and growth.
0: La contrapposizione che a volte degenera in violenza,
1: conflict, which at times degenerates into violence, is the result of the power of sin and the way it conditions mindsets and actions at every level, causing destruction and death.
0: Occorre aprirsi sempre
1: we must
0: più
1: be ever
0: alla
1: more open to the logic of reciprocity,
0: della condivisione
1: sharing and care,
0: e della cura. Come accade
1: as
0: anche tra le diverse
1: is also
0: membra
1: the case
0: del corpo umano.
1: Among the various members of the human body.
0: In questo punto, la Costituzione pastorale offre anche
1: on this
0: una
1: point, the pastoral constitution also offers a concise definition
0: comune,
1: of the common good,
0: ricordando che esso consiste
1: recalling that it consists of the sum of those conditions of social life which allow
0: tanto ai gruppi,
1: social groups
0: quanto ai singoli
1: and
0: membri,
1: their individual members relatively
0: più
1: thorough and ready
0: e
1: access to their own fulfillment.
0: Nello stesso tempo,
1: at the same time, acknowledging the interdependence
0: fra i popoli,
1: between peoples,
0: essa afferma
1: it states that
0: che ogni
1: every social
0: deve
1: group
0: tener conto dei
1: must take account of the
0: delle
1: needs
0: legittime aspirazioni
1: and legitimate aspirations
0: degli altri
1: of other groups.
0: Anzi,
1: and
0: del
1: even
0: bene comune
1: of the general welfare of the entire human family.
0: A partire da questa impostazione, i padri conciliari indicano
1: starting
0: poi
1: from this premise, the Council Fathers then set out some practical and
0: urgenza
1: particularly urgent consequences.
0: Anzitutto, il rispetto
1: first and foremost,
0: della persona
1: respect
0: umana,
1: for the human person.
0: Dice Gaudium et Spes.
1: Gaudium et Spes states, whatever is opposed to life itself, such as any type of murder, genocide, abortion, euthanasia, or willful self-destruction, whatever violates the integrity of the human person, such as mutilation, torments inflicted on body or mind,
0: le costrizioni psicologiche,
1: the will itself,
0: tutto ciò che offende la dignità umana,
1: human dignity,
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1: of women and children,
0: o ancora le ignominiose condizioni di lavoro, con le quali i lavoratori

where men are treated as mere tools for profit rather than free and responsible persons. All these things and others of their like are

0: Sex, race, color, social condition, language, or religion is to be overcome and eradicated as contrary to God's intent.
1: Sia in campo sociale che culturale, in ragione del sesso, della razza, del colore, della condizione sociale, della lingua o religione, deve essere superato ed eliminato come contrario al disegno di Dio. 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
1: Cari fratelli e sorelle,
0: dear brothers and sisters, this vision of humanity as a community of people is a valuable legacy that the Second Vatican Council has left us. It helps us all to engage in personal and communal discernment so that we may responsibly evaluate today's social and political projects based on the criteria of the dignity of the human person, social justice, and free participation in constructing the common good. For the future of humanity depends on each person's commitment to collaborate with God and with their brothers and sisters in building a more humane world.

0: Santo Padre, i fedeli di lingua italiana sono lieti di presentare gli auguri
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0: a conclusione di questa udienza canteremo la preghiera del Padre Nostro in latino,
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1: And the Holy Father also intends to bless any religious articles we may have brought to receive his blessing.
2: Rivolgo il mio cordiale benvenuto ai pellegrini di lingua italiana.
1: I extend a cordial welcome to the English-speaking pilgrims, especially the priests of the Pontifical Mexican College and the seminarians of the Pontifical Urban College de Propaganda Fide. As I offer my best wishes for your studies, I assure you of my remembrance and prayer. I also greet the religious of the Hospitaller Order of St. John of God, encouraging them in their following of Christ and in their service to the most vulnerable.
2: I fedeli della parrocchia Santissima
1: Annunziata, I greet the faithful of the parish of the Most Holy Annunciation in Buonabitacolo, who have come to have the statue of Our Lady of Mount Carmel blessed, with the hope that each of you may renew your devotion to the Mother of God, as well as the participants in the course on pharmaceutical care, whom I urge to combine scientific expertise, closeness, and an integral vision of the human person. I affectionately welcome the chaplains of the Italian prisons, accompanied by the Director General, Father Raffaele Grimaldi.
2: Carissimi,
1: dear friends, I express my heartfelt gratitude to you for your important apostolate in these places of human suffering. May you always be a living presence of the gospel and of Christian hope. In particular, I am grateful to the General Inspectorate of Chaplains and to all of you for the valuable assistance you provide to me.

0: and to the Secretariat of State in offering spiritual support to the troubled lives of the many imprisoned brothers and sisters who write to the Pope to recount their tragedies and their wounds.
1: Il mio pensiero va infine ai giovani, ai malati e agli sposi novelli.
0: Finally, my thoughts turn to young people, the sick and newlyweds. In recent days, the liturgy has led us to meditate on the mystery of the cross and on the sorrows of the Mother of the Lord. May the cross of Christ and the example of Our Lady of Sorrows illuminate your lives. Dear young people, sustain you in your daily trials, dear sick people, and inspire you, dear newlyweds, to lead a family life consistent with the principles of the gospel. My blessing to you all.

0: Deus, et Spiritus Sanctus.
1: And with the Holy Father's apostolic blessing, we conclude this live broadcast of Pope Leo XIV's weekly general audience held here in St. Peter's Square. Please visit the Vatican News web portal, Facebook, Instagram, X, and YouTube accounts for coverage of today's event and other Vatican and world news. 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My name is Devin Watkins. Laudetur Jesus Christus. Praised be Jesus Christ.

0: The angel of the Lord declared to Mary,
1: and she conceived of the Holy Spirit.
0: Hail Mary, full of grace, the Lord is with thee. Blessed art thou among women, and blessed is the fruit of thy womb, Jesus.
1: Holy Mary, Mother of God, pray for us sinners, now and at the hour of our death. Amen.
0: Behold, the handmaid of the Lord.
1: Be it done unto me according to thy word.
0: Hail Mary, full of grace, the Lord is with thee. Blessed art thou among women.

0: and blessed is the fruit of thy womb, Jesus.
1: Holy Mary, Mother of God, pray for us sinners, now and at the hour of our death. Amen.
0: And the Word was made flesh
1: and dwelt among us.
0: Hail Mary, full of grace, the Lord is with thee. Blessed art thou among women, and blessed is the fruit of thy womb, Jesus.
1: Holy Mary, Mother of God, pray for us sinners, now and at the hour of our death. Amen.
0: Pray for us, O Holy Mother of God,
1: that we may be made worthy of the promises of Christ.
0: Let us pray. Pour forth, we beseech thee, O Lord, thy grace into our hearts, that we, to whom the incarnation of Christ, thy Son, was made known by the message of an angel, may by his passion and cross be brought to the glory of his resurrection, through Christ our Lord.
1: Amen.

0: Laudetur Jesus Christus, praise be Jesus Christ. Welcome to the recitation of the Angelus with Pope Leo XIV, coming to you live from St. Peter's Square here in the Vatican. Today, the Universal Church celebrates the 25th Sunday in Ordinary Time, and for the Pope Summer Summo, a warm welcome to our official partner television and radio stations, EWTN Television, Radio Maria in the United Kingdom, Salt and Light TV, Catholic Television in San Antonio, Texas, Catholic Faith Network in America, Shalom World Television, Shekinah News, India, and welcome also to our listeners of Luminous Radio, India. To those of you following us on our Vatican News website stream, that is the vaticannews.va, you are most welcome. If you are catching us on Facebook, X, or Instagram, we are so glad that you are joining Pope Leo for the live broadcast of the recitation of the Angelus. And of course, we do not forget our Catholic national, diocesan, and religious-owned radio stations, television stations. Welcome. Remember, you can always find more information and clarification regarding today's Angelus on our website, vaticannews.va. Anytime now, the Holy Father will appear at the window of his study to lead us into the recitation of the Angelus. This week in the Vatican, Pope Leo XIV celebrated his 71st birthday on the 14th of September, Feast of the Exaltation of the Holy Cross. And in the meantime, the Holy Father, Pope Leo, is preparing for a four-day apostolic visit this week to France. The visit, scheduled from the 25th of September to the 28th, will be the first official papal visit to the country since 2008. Pope Francis actually did visit France three times during his papacy, but none of those trips were official state visits. While in France, Pope Leo will have meetings with civil authorities and members of the diplomatic corps, as he always does when he is visiting a foreign country. He will also meet young people. There is a visit to UNESCO in Paris and an encounter in Metz focused on Europe, peace and unity. This will be Pope Leo's fifth international apostolic journey since the beginning of his pontificate. France will also be the ninth country Pope Leo will be visiting. Some would say the tenth visit if you consider the pastoral visit to San Marino in August of 2026 this year. San Marino is an independent microstate completely enclosed by Italy. Large crowd here waiting for Pope Leo as we see him appear now at the window of his study to lead us into the Angelus.
1: Cari fratelli e sorelle,
0: dear brothers and sisters, happy Sunday.
1: Nella liturgia di oggi,
0: in today's liturgy,
1: Signore, per bocca del profeta
0: through the words
1: Isaiah,
0: of the prophet Isaiah, the Lord gives us great cause for hope,
1: che I suoi
0: telling us that
1: non
0: our

0: thoughts are not his thoughts. His ways are not our ways. Yes.
1: I disegni
0: God's
1: di Dio
0: plans
1: sono infinitamente
0: are infinitely
1: più
0: greater
1: grandi. E, diciamo,
0: and let us say more humane
1: rispetto
0: than those
1: a quelli
0: of
1: che
0: men
1: noi
0: and women marked by sin can ever conceive
1: possiamo concepire
0: or bring
1: e
0: to fruition.
1: Perciò,
0: thus,
1: ecco,
0: the prophet's call,
1: mai
0: which is more
1: profeta,
0: relevant than ever,
1: abbandonare
0: is that
1: le
0: we abandon our warped ways and return
1: Signore,
0: to the Lord,
1: who
0: is mercy and forgiveness.
1: Nel Vangelo,
0: in the Gospel, Jesus' parables describe the newness of what God has in store for us.
1: Ma in genere
0: yet,
1: manifestano
0: they also
1: anche
0: reveal
1: la
0: the resistance we generally offer to a more generous
1: una
0: justice
1: più generosa e un
0: and
1: amore
0: greater love.
1: Più grande. Oggi,
0: today
1: in
0: particular,
1: ascoltiamo
0: we hear the story of the laborers called to work
1: a lavorare
0: in
1: nella vigna,
0: the vineyard,
1: chi per una
0: some
1: giornata
0: for
1: intera,
0: a full day,
1: chi
0: some for
1: per
0: only
1: qualche
0: a few
1: ora,
0: hours,
1: chi già
0: and
1: quasi
0: some only as the sun was setting. But the heart of the parable lies in the moment of payment, when the landowner keeps his word to the workers, hired at the first hour, and pays them as agreed. Yet, because he wants them to see his goodness and right before their eyes, he treats the last one in the same way. One detail especially should not escape our attention. The landowner gives the steward a specific order that the workers are to be paid, beginning with the last and then going to the first. The negative reaction of those who had worked all day could easily have been avoided.
1: Invece
0: it was
1: è voluta,
0: intentional, however,
1: la
0: because
1: della
0: the revelation
1: di Dio
0: of God's goodness is for everyone,
1: per
0: not just for a few.
1: Dio
0: God has different ways
1: nuovi,
0: and fresh ideas,
1: per coloro che
0: even for those
1: primi,
0: who consider themselves to be first and believe they have earned what they have
1: di aver
0: and that
1: I
0: they deserve the results that they have achieved.
1: Tutti
0: instead, we all gain joy, wisdom,
1: e
0: and a better future
1: la legge dell'amore
0: when the law of love interrupts
1: quella del calcolo,
0: that of calculation,
1: l'esperienza della
0: when
1: misericordia
0: the experience
1: allarga
0: of mercy
1: quella del merito,
0: broadens that
1: il
0: of
1: dono
0: merit,
1: della pace
0: and when the gift of peace
1: la rivalità
0: suspends rivalries
1: e
0: and brings us closer. In gratitude, brothers and sisters, it is indeed grace to be God's co-workers, to labor in his vineyard, to serve his kingdom of justice and peace. There is no room for envy or division where God's newness breaks forth. Therefore, let us seek the Lord while he may be found. Let us call upon him while he is near. Let us abandon crooked paths and wicked thoughts. Let us look to our most holy mother, for she is a creature like us, yet without blemish. Thus she can help us hope in God and to entrust ourselves to his mercy, so that his ways may become our ways and his thoughts become our thoughts.
1: Angelus
0: the
1: Domini,
0: angel of the Lord declared unto Mary,
1: Ave Maria, gratia plena Dominus tecum, benedicta tu in mulieribus, et benedictus fructus ventris tui, Iesus.
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0: There we are. We've just received the apostolic voice blessing from the Holy Father. Earlier he gave a short reflection on the gospel readings of today and exhorting us.
1: Cari fratelli e sorelle.
0: By the word of God.
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0: 6.5 million people in Somalia are facing humanitarian crisis.
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0: And now
1: e
0: the Holy Father is greeting the various
1: Italia
0: pilgrims who are here
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1: 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Buona domenica a tutti.
0: And welcoming everyone and wishing everyone a happy Sunday. I was just saying that earlier Pope Leo was making an appeal for humanitarian aid. A crisis that is unfolding in Somalia that is going to affect 6.5 million people, already affecting 6.5 million people. Consecutive failures of rain and violence, internal violence, are the drivers of this humanitarian crisis. And that brings us to the end of this Sunday's Angelus on 20th September 2026, 25th Sunday in ordinary time.
3: Thank you for being part of this broadcast. I'm Father Paul.

Osamasumo. On behalf of Vatican News, thank you to our technicians and directors of these transmissions, and of course our official partners, EWTN Television, Radio Maria in the United Kingdom, Salt and Light Television, Catholic Television of San Antonio, Texas, Catholic Faith Network in America, Shalom World Television, Shekinah News India, Luminous Radio India. 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Laudetur Jesus Christus. Praise be Jesus Christ.

Lord of life, you who have given us the gift of water, source of fruitfulness, freshness, and hope. It quenches thirst, nourishes the earth, and heals wounds.

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Today, we ask you to teach us to safeguard it with gratitude, justice, and responsibility.

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We see with pain so many brothers and sisters who lack clean water, who walk for miles to find it, who become ill due to its scarcity.

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May our care for water be a sign of love for the Creator and a commitment to the lives of the poor, educating new generations to value and protect the Earth's resources. Amen.

years ago, I was working with a youth group, and we were talking about the different cardinal virtues of the Catholic Church. And so I asked the kids, what do you know about prudence? And there was silence. And then one of the kids raised their hands and said, well, my grandma's very, very sweet. And so I was like, no, I'm not talking about your grandma prudence. I'm talking about this virtue. But I think it is. I think it's an idea that we see as very, very old-fashioned. When we hear the word prudence, we think maybe of a Puritan housewife or something along those lines. But I think prudence is a virtue whose time has come, that in our own day and age, that prudence is a virtue we need to cultivate, that we need to ask God's help to develop and to grow. So what is prudence? Well, just in the way of example, I remember years ago, I had a good friend who was raised and grew up in East Germany, behind the Berlin Wall. And I remember he told all these stories about how he and his family had to move around the very oppressive regime and the Stasi and all the secret police and all those sorts of things. And so I asked him, I said, that must have been incredibly difficult, always living in fear, always looking over your shoulder, always looking to see who's following you and things like that. And he just kind of laughed and he said, it's not about being afraid. It was about being prudent. It was about being smart, being street smart. And I love this definition of prudence as sort of almost like a spiritual street smartness, that this intelligence, this sort of applied wisdom that we as people of faith can bring with us into the concrete reality of our lives. Prudence is one of the cardinal virtues taught by the Catholic faith, and it's part of the moral life. It's part of the way of trying to take all these things we hear of the teachings of God, of the wisdom of the church, and applying it intelligently and creatively in our own daily lives. One of the most beautiful discussions of prudence in the scriptures comes in the book of Proverbs. And if you've never read chapter 8 of the book of Proverbs, I highly recommend it. It's the Song of Wisdom, and it's one of the most beautiful poems that we have in our tradition. And in the 8th chapter of Psalms, wisdom sings her song. She invites people to join her in the work of creating with the Spirit. And so here in chapter 8, we read, take my instruction instead of silver, and knowledge rather than choice gold. For wisdom is better than jewels, and all that you may desire cannot compete with her. I, wisdom, live with prudence, and I attain knowledge and discretion. Prudence and wisdom work together to help us make good decisions, to help us guide others in the way of faith. And what I love about prudence is it really does speak to the here and now. It really speaks to the what if or the why of our faith and gets into the daily decision-making that we encounter at work, at school, in business decisions, and in decisions about our daily life and how we manage our family and how we make decisions. And what I love about my friend's example from East Germany is the great gift of prudence is it helps us confront moments of crisis, moments of uncertainty, with something other than fear. And so when we think of prudence and we think of applied wisdom, we can look at some of the events we've been experiencing recently in our own time. We can think of the pandemic and how, especially in the early days of the pandemic, there was so much we didn't know. And we know a lot of people who were almost imprisoned by fear. And that's what the unknown can do. But what prudence invites us to do is invites us to take the wisdom of the ages, to look at our own history, and to look at what Christ has taught us by his own example, and what the prophets have carried forward across the generations about how we can have faith in God and his promises, how we can have faith that the reign of God is at hand, that Christ is on his throne, and that we are headed towards a destiny that is lit up by resurrection. So here's some tips for developing a spirit of prudence and working

0: with God to form this virtue in our own lives. The first is be curious. Be curious and open your mind and to learn and to be open to facts and perhaps facts that we're not quite ready to accept. Listen to a range of voices and get good information, and not to be trapped in our own little bubbles or self-circulating or self-referential circles of ideology, to try and learn good information about the struggles we're facing. Be curious, listen to others, listen to your own heart. The second is be courageous. Be willing to take the risk, to speak out, to speak up. Be willing to stretch your own limits, to go where you haven't been before, so that you might develop this wisdom. You might be able to turn your knowledge and your own experience into a wealth of wisdom to draw on as you try to make good decisions about the future. And finally, be creative. Find new solutions to old problems. Try to have confidence that working together with the Holy Spirit, alongside those in your own community, that you'll find decisions, you'll find ways forward that perhaps weren't obvious to begin with. And trust that God blesses your work when you act with good intention and when you open your heart to Him and open your heart to one another. So let's develop and pray for that gift and virtue of prudence. Be curious, be courageous, be creative, but above all, be ready to be surprised by what Christ will reveal to you from the wisdom of the ages.
1: Since 2004, every Catholic diocese in the United States has a victim assistance coordinator. They provide immediate pastoral care to those who have been sexually abused as a minor by clergy. They help victims to make a formal complaint of sexual abuse to the diocese and to law enforcement. They help arrange a personal meeting with the bishop or his representative, and they work to obtain support for the victim's specific needs. Over the past 15 years, more than 7,289 victim survivors have been accompanied on their paths to healing and reconciliation. If you know of anyone who is the victim of child sexual abuse by clergy, please contact law enforcement and your local victim assistance coordinator immediately. Believe in the possibility of help and healing. There is hope.
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0: Well, I'm a little exhausted, friends. It's telethon weekend. 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Father Frank, thank you so much for being with us. Could you please lead us in prayer?
1: Thank you. In the name of the Father, and of the Son, and of the Holy Spirit.
0: Amen.
1: The grace and peace of our Lord Jesus Christ, the love of God, and the unity of the Holy Spirit be with you all.
2: Amen.
1: Sisters and brothers, we gather together today to celebrate all that God has done for us in Jesus Christ. Let us take a moment to call to mind our sins and ask for God's forgiveness. Lord Jesus Christ, you are good. You are all good. You are completely good. Lord, have mercy.
2: Lord, have mercy.
1: Lord Jesus Christ, you are wisdom. You are patience. You are humility. Christ, have mercy.
2: Christ, have mercy.
1: Lord Jesus Christ, you are hope. You are joy. You are our hope and joy. Lord, have mercy.
2: Lord, have mercy.
1: Glory to God in the highest.
2: And on earth, peace to people of goodwill.
3: We praise you. We adore you. We glorify you. We give you thanks for your great glory. Lord God, heavenly King, O God, almighty Father, Lord Jesus Christ, only begotten Son, Lord God, Lamb of God, Son of the Father, you take away the sins of the world. Have mercy on us. You take away the sins of the world. Receive our prayer. You are seated at the right hand of the Father. Have mercy on us. For you alone are the Holy One. You alone are the Lord. You are the alone Most High, Jesus Christ, with the Holy Spirit, in the glory of God the Father. Amen.
1: Let us pray. O God, who founded all the commands of your sacred law upon love of you and our neighbor, grant that by keeping your precepts, we may merit to attain eternal life. Through our Lord Jesus Christ, your Son, who lives and reigns with you in the unity of the Holy Spirit, God forever and ever.
2: Amen. Amen.
4: A reading from the book of the prophet Isaiah. Seek the Lord while he may be found. Call him while he is near. Let the scoundrel forsake his way, and the wicked his thoughts. Let him turn to the Lord for mercy, to our God who is generous and forgiving. For my thoughts are not your thoughts, nor are your ways my ways, says the Lord. As high as the heavens are above the earth, so high are my ways above your ways, and my thoughts above your thoughts. The word of the Lord.
1: Thanks be to God.

0: Our reading from the letter of St. Paul to the Philippians. Brothers and sisters, Christ will be magnified in my body, whether by life or by death. For to me, life is Christ, and death is gain. If I go on living in the flesh, that means fruitful labor for me, and I do not know which I shall choose. I am caught between the two. I long to depart this life and be with Christ, for that is far better. Yet that I remain in the flesh is more necessary for your benefit. Only conduct yourselves in a way worthy of the gospel of Christ. The word of the Lord.
1: Thanks be to God.

0: Sisters and brothers, the Lord be with you.
1: And with your spirit.
0: A reading from the Holy Gospel according to Matthew.
1: Glory to you, O Lord.
0: Jesus told the disciples this parable. The kingdom of heaven is like a landowner who went out at dawn to hire laborers for his vineyard. After agreeing with them for the usual daily wage, he sent them into his vineyard. Going out about 9 o'clock, the landowner saw others standing idle in the marketplace, and he said to them, "You too go into my vineyard, and I will give you what is just." So they went off. And when he went out again around noon and around 3 o'clock and did likewise, going out about 5 o'clock, the landowner found others standing around and said to them, "Why do you stand here idle all day?" They answered, "Because no one has hired us." He said to them, "You too go into my vineyard." When it was evening, the owner of the vineyard said to his foreman, "Summon the laborers and give them their pay, beginning with the last and ending with the first." When those who had started about 5 o'clock came, each received the usual daily wage. So when the first came, they thought they would receive more, but each of them also got the usual wage. And on receiving it, they grumbled against the landowner, saying, "These last ones worked only 1 hour, and you have made them equal to us, who bore the day's burden and the heat." He said to one of them in reply, "My friend, I am not cheating you. Did you not agree with me for the usual daily wage? Take what is yours and go. What if I wish to give this last one the same as you? Or am I not free to do as I wish with my own money? Are you envious because I am generous? Thus, the last will be first, and the first will be last." The Gospel of the Lord.
1: Praise to you, praise Lord, to you, Lord Jesus Christ.
0: One of the greatest problems facing our American culture today is the problem of employment. It seems to me that there are a few issues within the problem. Too many people are unemployed. Many people are underemployed. Some people can't work and some people won't work. I think it's commonly understood and widely agreed upon that if the American economy is going to recover, the problems of employment have to be addressed. Now, I am not a politician. I am not an economist, and I am no expert on the issues of labor, so I will leave that to those people to come up with the practical solutions to our employment problem. On second thought, maybe I should give it a shot. Well, no. It's fascinating to me, however, that we have this gospel story today in the midst of these problems we face. I think if this story were told in an economics class or in a labor relations seminar or at a political rally, it certainly would not be held up as something of what we should do. This parable is not the answer to our employment problem. After all, who pays workers the same amount of money no matter how much or how little work they did? Well, the answer quite simply is God does. This story is not about employment. It's not about economics or labor relations. It's not a blueprint for a just wage. This parable is the story of God's infinite mercy and of God's passionate desire to be in a relationship with us. It's also a story of our own jealousy and envy. The parable worked in the first century because it is such a ridiculous story that the employers of the day and even the employees of the day would have been shocked to hear that people were paid equally even though the work done was not equal. The parable works today for us for the very same reasons. But again, this story is not about employment. It's not about economics or labor relations. It's not a blueprint for a just wage. This parable is a story of God's infinite mercy and of God's passionate desire to be in a relationship with us. And it's also about our jealousy and envy. If we were even to begin to get a handle on God's mercy and God's passionate desire for a relationship with us, we must let go of everything we know about what is fair and unfair. We must also let go of all our jealousy and all our envy. This parable makes that very clear. The way the workers are paid violates our sense of fairness. The way the landowner acts toward the laborers strikes us as unfair. The laborers who complain feel cheated, but really, they're simply jealous and envious. The employer can pay anyone any amount he chooses, and the ones who started out first got what they agreed upon. Well, sisters and brothers, God's ways are not our ways. And so we cannot impose our sense of fairness on God. At the same time, we cannot be jealous or envious of God's goodness because, as the parable points out, God is merciful and just to all of us in the same way. But biblical justice is not about being fair as we understand it. It is about doing what is right. It's not fair that the ones who worked only part of the day get the same wage as the ones who worked all day. It's not fair, but it's right, and it is just. God does what is right and good. He allows the last, the least, and the poorest to have a level playing field with the first, the powerful, and the rich. In the end, no one suffers. Everyone is treated justly. God does what is good, not because it is fair, but because it is right and just. God does it simply because everyone is human. And we must act the very same way because the principles of human dignity demand it. This is also true of our personal lives. Our relationships must be marked by forgiveness. We must welcome the alienated and the ones we find undesirable. We must let go of grudges and give everyone a fresh start. It does no good to place blame, look for excuses, or point fingers. It's not good enough to simply do what is fair. In our personal relationships, in our relationships as a society, as a country, and as a church, we must do what is right and just. The dignity, the equality, and the common bond we share as people created by God demands it. There are many issues that confront us as a nation, as a church, and as individuals. And almost all of those issues require us to make a moral judgment about what is right and what is wrong, and even what is fair and unfair. And it is true that all of us make those moral judgments based on who we are and what we've learned, what we believe, and what groups we belong to, among so many other factors. Today's parable and the principles of the kingdom of God call us beyond all of that to do what is just. And biblical justice, the justice of right relationships with God and one another, force us to look at the burning issues of our day through different lenses. How can we reimagine our American way of life through the lens of biblical justice and right relationships with God? How can our church, the same church that preaches the principles of the kingdom of God and the justice of God, be more just and welcoming? How can we as individuals rely on our faith in God to form relationships that are based on justice and peace and reconciliation? These are not easy questions, sisters and brothers, and they require the minds of people much smarter than me. But if we rely on God's infinite mercy and God's passionate desire to be with us, then they are questions that we cannot ignore. Praise be Jesus Christ. Let us now profess our faith. I believe in one God, the Father Almighty, maker of heaven and earth, and of all things visible and invisible. I believe in one Lord Jesus Christ, the only begotten Son of God, born of the Father before all ages, God from God, light from light, true God from true God, begotten, not made, consubstantial with the Father. Through him all things were made. For us and for our salvation, he came down from heaven, and by the Holy Spirit was incarnate of the Virgin Mary and became a man. For our sake he was crucified, and he suffered, died, buried, and rose again on the third day in accordance with the Scriptures. He ascended into heaven and is seated at the right hand of the Father. He will come again in glory to judge the living and the dead, and his kingdom will have no end. I believe in the Holy Spirit, the Lord, the giver of life, who proceeds from the Father and the Son, who with the Father and the Son is adored and glorified, who has spoken through the prophets. I believe in one holy, Catholic, and apostolic church. I confess one baptism for the forgiveness of sins, and I look forward to the resurrection of the dead and the life of the world to come. Amen. Sisters and brothers, let us now place all of our prayers and needs before the Lord.
2: For Richard, our Archbishop, and all pastors who serve God's people, we pray to the Lord.
3: Lord, hear our prayer.
2: For those nations where justice and freedom are denied to working people, we pray to the Lord.
3: Lord, hear our prayer.
2: For workers associated to maintain their rights and a just wage, we pray to the Lord.
3: Lord, hear our prayer.
2: For those who promote the humane care of animals, we pray to the Lord.
3: Lord, hear our prayer.
2: For those who have died in Christ, we pray to the Lord.
3: Lord, hear our prayer.
0: Most high and glorious God, we praise and thank you for all of your good gifts. Once again, we, your poor and humble people, come before you with our needs, and we know that in your time and in your mercy, you will hear us and answer us. Through Christ our Lord. Amen. Amen.

0: Sisters and brothers, pray with me that these simple gifts of bread and wine and all that we are be acceptable to our loving and compassionate God.
1: May the Lord accept the sacrifice at your hands for the praise and the glory of his name, for our good and the good of all his holy church.
0: With favor, O Lord, we pray the offerings of your people, that what they profess with devotion and faith may be theirs through these heavenly mysteries, through Christ our Lord.
1: Amen.
0: The Lord be with you.
1: And with your spirit.
0: Lift up your hearts.
1: Lift them up to the Lord.
0: Let us give thanks to the Lord our God.
1: It is right and just.
0: It is truly right and just, our duty and our salvation, always and everywhere to give you thanks, Lord, Holy Father, Almighty and Eternal God. For you so loved the world that in your mercy you sent us the Redeemer to live like us in all things but sin, so that you might love in us what you loved in your Son, by whose obedience we have been restored to those gifts of yours that by sinning we had lost in disobedience. And so, Lord, with the angels and saints, we too give you thanks as an exaltation we acclaim.

You are indeed holy, O Lord, the fount of all holiness. Make holy, therefore, these gifts, we pray, by sending down your Spirit upon them like the dewfall, so that they may become for us the body and blood of our Lord Jesus Christ. At the time he was betrayed and entered willingly into his passion, Jesus came to table with those he loved. He took bread and gave you thanks,

and praise. He broke the bread among his disciples, saying, "Take this, all of you, and eat it. This is my body, which will be given up for you." In a similar way, when supper was ended, Jesus took the chalice, and once more giving thanks, he gave it to his disciples, saying, "Take this, all of you, and drink from it, for this is the chalice of my blood, the blood of the new and eternal covenant, which will be poured out for you and for many for the forgiveness of sins. Do this in memory of me."

0: Therefore, as we celebrate the memorial of his death and resurrection, we offer you, Lord, the bread of life and the chalice of salvation, giving thanks that you have held us worthy to be in your presence and minister to you. Humbly we pray that partaking of the body and blood of Christ, we may be gathered into one by the Holy Spirit. Remember, Lord, your church spread throughout the world, and bring us to the fullness of charity, together with Leo, our Pope, and Richard, our Bishop, and all the clergy. Remember also our brothers and sisters who have fallen asleep in the hope of the resurrection, and all who have died in your mercy. Welcome them into the light of your face. Have mercy on us all, we pray, that with the Blessed Virgin Mary, the Mother of God, with Joseph, her faithful spouse, with the blessed apostles and all the saints who have pleased you throughout the ages, we may merit to be co-heirs to eternal life and may praise and glorify you through your Son, Jesus Christ. Through him, with him, in him, O God, almighty Father, in the unity of the Holy Spirit, all glory and honor is yours forever and ever. At the Savior's command, informed by divine teaching, we dare to say, Our Father, who art in heaven, hallowed be thy name. Thy kingdom come, thy will be done, on earth as it is in heaven. Give us this day our daily bread, and forgive us our trespasses, as we forgive those who trespass against us. And lead us not into temptation, but deliver us from evil. Deliver us, Lord, we pray, from every evil. Graciously grant peace in our days, that by the help of your mercy we may be always free from sin and safe from all distress, as we await the blessed hope and the coming of our Savior, Jesus Christ. For the kingdom, the power, and the glory are yours, now and forever. Lord Jesus Christ, you said to your apostles, Peace I leave you, my peace I give you. Look not on our sins, but on the faith of your church, and graciously grant us peace and unity in accordance with your will, who live and reign forever and ever.
1: Amen.
0: The peace of the Lord be with you always.
1: And with your spirit.
0: Let us offer one another a sign of peace. Peace. Pachamene. Peace.
1: Lamb of God, you take away the sins of the world. Have mercy on us. Lamb of God, you take away the sins of the world. Have mercy on us. Lamb of God, you take away the sins of the world. Grant us peace.
0: Behold the Lamb of God who takes away the sins of the world. Happy are we who have been called to the supper of the Lamb.
2: Lord, I am not worthy that you should enter under my roof, but only say the word, and my soul shall be healed.
0: May the body and blood of Christ bring us to everlasting life.

0: Let us pray. Graciously raise up, O Lord, those you renew with this sacrament, that we may come to possess your redemption, both in mystery and in the manner of our life, through Christ our Lord. Amen. The Lord be with you.
1: And with your spirit.
0: May Almighty God bless you, the Father, the Son, and the Holy Spirit.
1: Amen.
0: The Mass is ended. Go in peace to love and serve the Lord and one another.
1: Thanks be to God.
0: Have a very good week, everyone.

We have worshiped God, the Father, the Son, and the Holy Spirit. The Lord has invited us to the altar, and this great prayer has brought benefit to ourselves, the church, and the whole world. 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

0: Saint Michael the Archangel, defend us in battle. Be our protection against the wickedness and snares of the devil. May God rebuke him, we humbly pray. And do thou, O Prince of the Heavenly Host, by the power of God, cast into hell Satan and all the evil spirits who prowl through the world seeking the ruin of souls. Amen.
1: In the Gospel of John, Jesus tells his disciples that his flesh is true food and his blood is true drink. Though we can't see this reality with our eyes, we believe that at every Mass, the bread and wine truly become the body and blood of Jesus Christ.
2: For this is my body.
1: In Presencia, we'll look at stories of Eucharistic miracles, times when the reality of the true presence became perceptible to the senses. You'll hear about consecrated bread that began to bleed, wine that became blood, scientific studies which found human heart tissue in communion hosts, and more. Watch Presencia right here on Catholic TV.

0: Hey, everybody, it's Craig Siracusa. Welcome to a new episode of Walk in Faith. Yes, we are at the Opera House, and today we're on Zoom. I'm sitting down with Jeff Gottesfeld. Jeff, thank you so much.
1: Thank you very much for having me here. It's an honor.
0: So, Jeff, you know, I appreciate, you know, sitting down on Zoom, and I read 21 Steps again today before I came here. Fantastic book. And I wanted to, I mean, I've seen some of your work. I've read some of your books. If you could fill us in a little bit about your career and your journey as a writer.
1: Thanks so much. Well, you know, I wasn't a writer coming right out of college. I went to law school, in fact, after doing some graduate study in sociology. I focused on writing and publishing maybe 2 years out of law school. I was working at a publishing company. And then my ex-wife is a very fine writer, and we started working.

0: together on teen books of all things, mostly teen pop fiction, which led to some other collaboration, writing for the stage. And then my big television break, I guess, was working for a show called Another World, which was a soap opera on ABC, which led to a gig with As the World Turns. And then ultimately I was the associate head writer of The Young and the Restless. In between there were more teen books, a number of plays, and a movie called called Broken Bridges, which Paramount made in the around 2006, 2007. It starred Toby Keith, the country star Burt Reynolds, and the late Kelly Preston. About 6 years ago or so, I shifted my direction in writing. I had an idea for a book that I thought would be an excellent children's book. And I had never written one before. You know, an illustrated book. It's a book called The Tree in the Courtyard. It came out in 2016. It is essentially Anne Frank's story told from the point of view of the horse chestnut tree, which was in the secret annex, right behind the secret annex in the courtyard. Anne had a relationship with this tree. She referenced it multiple times. I got the idea reading a New York Times story about the tree coming down in a storm. That's a good story. Then I read that scientists were grafting branches off the down stump and trying to sprout them, and they did. And now these branches the seedlings have been placed around the world. You can see one in New York at the 9/11 Memorial, and I visited it. And I was like, okay, this is a great story, great subject for a children's book. Wrote it, and thank goodness it was very successful. It's been translated into 8 languages or so. It was a New York Times Best Illustrated book. And that led to a number of other picture books for kids, of which 21 Steps is about the most recent.
1: It's beautiful. So do you have a favorite genre or a favorite audience that you like to write for?
0: Right now, it's exactly what I'm doing. My picture books, I would not recommend them to be read as bedtime stories. Great. To toddlers or kindergartners or maybe even first grade. They tend to be about more sophisticated topics. So right now, but told simply, you know, told in 800, 900, 1,000 words maximum, you know, where the illustrations will add a great deal to the telling of the story. I would say second grade and up.
1: Yeah, I agree. When I was reading this book, I mean, to read it at nighttime, my son is 5, and we read pretty much every night, usually Pete the Cat, because it's simple. It goes to bed, Peppa Pig. But right. I said, how do I explain this story to him before he goes to bed? There are so many questions. And you reference God in a way that is, it's sort of like plants that seed, the seeds of questions. It's a wonderful book. And we spoke off camera, too, about mainstream children's books. Is there a lot of faith? Is there a faith element in those books that go out to the secular sort of community?
0: Or I would say in 21 Steps, absolutely. But it's right there on the Tomb of the Unknown Soldier. You know, and for your viewers, the book is essentially the story of the Tomb of the Unknown Soldier and the tomb guards who keep watch there 24 hours a day, 7 days a week, told from the point of view of the first unknown. But if you go to Washington and you look at the tomb, you know, here lies an American soldier, you know, known but to God. It's right there. And faith was a much more forward element in American society in 1921 when the first unknown was buried. You know, so when I say in the text, you know, this person died nameless and faceless, known but to God, I'm referencing both the tomb itself and the reality of that world. I would say, Craig, that in general, that is about as far as one can go with mainstream publishers. They're mainstream publishers, and there's a lot of reasons for it. I mean, school and library sales are super important, and I think there's a sense, whether it is accurate or not, that First Amendment concerns, and Establishment Clause concerns in public schools make it less likely that these books are going to be acquired. I mean, I'd argue

0: they're absolutely fine. There's no problem whatsoever going even further than we did in 21 steps, but we live in an age where people want to avoid controversy, and I sort of get it. Fortunately, there are other publishers out there, smaller presses, and the Catholic Church has, you know, there are many publishers, including Pauline Press, that are willing to go where mainstream publishers aren't on this.
1: That's a good point. We're actually in the process of creating our first book at the Emmaus Center. We're going to title the company Emmaus Press, and we're working on a faith-based cookbook, and we want to go down that path as well. Did you always write books that had a faith element?
0: I'm drawn to the subject because I'm a religious person, you know, and I'm not going to say the mainstream presses will not touch it. I mean, I have a Christmas Hanukkah book coming up called The Christmas Mitzvah, you know, which is pro-Jewish, pro-Christian, pro-God, pro-mitzvot, and it is from a mainstream small press, but harder to do with some other kinds of topics. Yet for me, it's natural. Also because I believe kids, you know, we're humans, we're faith-based. If we don't find faith in God, we're gonna worship something else.
1: What do you think, you mentioned something which was interesting. What do you think will happen if you know, because I remember as a kid reading Bernstein Bears, right? Which there was always a faith element in a lot of the books. And I remember buying it at the book fair, Scholastics, and my son goes to Catholic school, thank God, so it's different. But in public school, let's say, if they don't have that faith element, if we start taking it out of culture, society, and you said like they'll lean on or they'll focus or worship something else, what is that something else if they remove faith completely?
0: Look, I grew up in Teaneck, New Jersey in the 1960s and 70s. My faith education did not come in schools. It came at home, and it came at the Teaneck Jewish Community Center, and it came at religious school, and this was an important thing for parents to do. And you hope that it remains an important thing for parents to do. However, now, you know, we live in an age where it is, you know, it is easy to worship at the God of power. You can worship power. You know, you can worship the planet Earth itself. For thousands of years, we've been worshiping money. There's all kinds of possibilities. It's not the same as worshiping the Almighty.
1: When I see, I'll just say motivational speakers, when they say, you know, pray to the universe or ask the universe, and I'm sitting there saying, what does that do? Like, where has that gotten anyone where they're worshiping or praying to something? You have positive thoughts and then you get sort of something in return. If I think positive, you know, I have this attraction comes. And I think about that, and I think it's very misleading at times when people talk about, like you said, like worshiping the universe, worshiping money, these false idols.
0: Well, again, there's no spirit of ethical monotheism there. And both those words are important to me. You know, it is both monotheistic and ethical. You know, that, you know, I write and think about a God who has a moral purpose and has a moral purpose for us. And that moral purpose is revealed in the Torah, you know, which for a long time, this was not always my stance on religion and faith. You know, there's some transformational things that happened, you know, that happened along the way to get me thinking in this direction. But I know that kids resonate to it. You know, they care, they think about it. If parents raise this at home with their children will spark to it.
1: I agree. And it's like you said, too, like when you grew up, the same thing with me, the domestic church, the foundation of faith. But like most of us, right, we go to college, we get involved in society, and we walk away or something happens where we lose our faith or we're not connected. And then we have an awakening, right? Something happens that triggers our connection or relationship with a higher power, right? But because we had that foundation from our family, it's easy for us to go back to it. So what took place in your life where you had this awakening?
0: I started to study more. I mean, for example, in Judaism, you know, you read through Hebrew Bible on it's a cycle, a year-long cycle, okay? 54 portions, 52 weeks, they're all crammed in there. My Hebrew is not very good to say the best about it. It's actually quite mediocre. So I have one thing I've done, I get a different translation of the Torah and I take it with me to

0: eggnog, and I will read a different one every year. I mean, right now I'm reading Robert Alter's. A couple of years ago, it was the medieval commentator Sforno translated into English. His interpretation. Richard Elliott Friedman, the Bible scholar at the University at UC San Diego, did an amazing translation. I'll read that and I'll study. I started studying more. That's really the upshot.
1: No, I agree. I mean, same thing with me. I always went to church, sacraments, but then when I had an awakening, I wanted to know every single thing about God, about Christ, about the Bible, and I can pretty much consume my life with learning, constantly learning and reading and watching and just trying to learn as much as I can about who's this Jesus guy. I want to know all about him. I want to know all about the disciples, the apostles, Paul. And the more I learn and the more I realize I don't know.
0: Fortunately, I'm surrounded by people who know a lot more than I do. So that's also a great advantage.
1: For me, I know when I had my awakening or I started having this transformation, a lot of things that I was comfortable with or happy with or lifestyle choices or temptations or whatever it was, they no longer had an effect on me. Or I started to cut certain things out of my life, certain choices, people, friends, we call it an inventory. What changed in your life when you had this awakening?
0: There's some practical things and then some other things that are sort of more ephemeral. Practically, for example, I started to keep kosher, but I started to do it slowly. I mean, for a number of reasons. The first thing I did was like for a year, I didn't eat crab. Crab was out of my diet.
1: I could do without crab.
0: And then the year after that, I was crab and scallops. That was easy, you know? And then the third year it was crab and scallops and shrimp and lobster. And then the year after that, I was like, okay, right? I think I can do this. Now, by Orthodox Jewish standards, my version of kosher is not anywhere near where they would like it to be. You know, I will eat meat that's not slaughtered, you know, by a kosher slaughterhouse, and chicken the same way, but I don't eat pork. And here's what's great about it. I think about every bite that goes in my mouth, right? Everything that I eat is in some ways tied to God. The other transformation, I think, had to do with the kinds of things that I was writing. I was writing a lot of the book that I wrote before I moved into picture books was basically a spin-off book for World Wrestling Entertainment, I kid you not, called Superfan. And it did quite well and it was fun to write and I'll stand by the book. But now that I'm focused on picture books, you know, I'm looking for books and stories that advance the kinds of morals and worldview that matter to me, you know?
1: Mm, I love that. I think that's true for me as well. Now this, I won't say yes to anything. There's, you know, I have to make sure my convictions are strong enough to where if I say yes to something, I will think about it all day and night. I won't sell my morals, my integrity, my faith. I started off in the secular world in films and TV, and I know how easily, you know, whether they flash the money or the fame or the platform, how easily we could put our morals aside or justify our actions and say, well, it's for, you know, a better or a greater glory, or the next one, I swear God, I'll sort of repent against it or I'll do something. Like, we could justify our actions. And now, like you said, you had this awakening and you're not willing to justify or sell your soul or your morals for a book or an opportunity. But we see that happens a lot in society.
0: Look, I know, look, it's extremely tempting, you know, and when the world around you says do X, it takes a lot of fortitude not to do X. You know, and for me, fortunately, the stories are out there to tell if I look for them. So look at this book about the Tomb of the Unknown Soldier. You know, that tomb, it's the closest thing we've got in America to a secular, it's a shrine in a way. I mean, you talk to anyone who goes to Arlington and visits it, and they will tell you when they go up there, I said, what did it feel like to you? Oh, it was quiet. It felt like a pilgrimage. It's respectful. Another young kid said to me, it felt like it went on forever. You know, it's eternal. People also, you know, sort of sacrifice.

0: practicing selflessly sacrificing, like the unknown soldier did from World War I and then World War II and then from Korea, gave everything, name and face, for something larger. Tomb guards, I've met a lot of them. You know, these are interesting young men and women of every race, religion, and creed. When they're out, Native Nations even, when they're out there on the mat, they're just tomb guards. They're only Americans. It's just a joy to be able to write about it for young people and watch them responding to the story that they, in many cases, unless they've got someone in the military in their family, they don't know anything about it. I knew very little when I started this project.
1: No, I agree. I mean, I've heard about it. When I started to read it, I was not familiar with even their level of perfection that the tomb guards have. Just reading about it and how long they shine the shoes and the 90-degree angle, I was not familiar with that at all.
0: Well, not only that, I mean, there's something of an analogy to life. I mean, they strive for perfection. They'll never hit it. They won't hit it. I mean, you go into the go to the tomb, and I was fortunate enough to go in the tomb guard quarters, and they've got videotape facing the mat, and they are critiquing one another. Even if they've been tomb guards for a year and a half or a year and three quarters, they're trying to get close to perfect. We're people. We're never going to be perfect, but if we try our hardest and give our very best, it's amazing what we can attain.
1: Right. I agree. And now you mentioned off camera that you have there's two other books that you're working on, right? I mean, that are related to our Catholic faith. Can you tell us about some of those books?
0: It's interesting, and I don't know. I mean, maybe it was the Christmas mitzvah that got me inspired on this. You know, and this is based on a true life story. This book of a Jewish guy named Al Rosen who lived in Milwaukee, Wisconsin. And Al was fiercely Jewish, but also loved the Christmas holiday and loved his Christian neighbors. And he was coming home from work on one Christmas Eve and stopped in a gas station, and the attendant came out. And he knew the attendant, and he was like, he couldn't believe it because the attendant he knows is Christian. He's like, why aren't you home with your family? It's Christmas Eve. And the attendant said, my boss is making me work. I'm on graveyard shift. I'll be here all night. Al was so unhappy about this, and this is true. He went home, he called a radio station, and he's like, I'm Al Rosen, I'm Jewish, and if you're Christian and you've got to work tonight, I'll do your job for you for nothing. And that night, Al, you know, tended bar in sort of the moral equivalent of East Rutherford for Milwaukee, like in a working class bar in West Milwaukee. Al didn't drink, never had a drop of alcohol in his life, and he's a bartender. And then he did these mitzvot for the next 35 years. They became local legend in Milwaukee and inspired people of other faiths to work for their compatriots on Yom Kippur, on Christmas, during Ramadan, you know, that kind of thing.
1: Wow.
0: One is the story of John Van Hengel, which is a riches to rags story of the man who invented food banks. And got the idea while he was cooking at a soup kitchen in Phoenix, Arizona, after he had lost everything. And he started the food banking movement under St. Mary's Church, now St. Mary's Basilica. Their first food bank in the world, St. Mary's Food Bank, still in existence. Feeding America, Second Harvest, all because of Van Hengel. It's a great story. And it's a story about, like, listening for what God's plan for you is. And he wasn't such a good listener for a part in his life. And then he started listening, and look what he did. And then the second story is the story of the birth of the animal rescue adoption movement in America, which was created by a Roman Catholic convert named Carolyn Earl White in Philadelphia in the 1860s and 70s, when women weren't leading anything. But the women and children of Philadelphia actually started this movement, and hers is a story of a religious transformation and a great, great piece of service to humanity. So these are a couple of stories I'm working on.
1: Well, we will support you, and we will definitely be looking forward to reading those books. I'll be reading those books to my son. So, Jeff, how can people find your books or reach out to you through your website?
0: to find the book, Amazon, Barnes & Noble, any bookstore. The book's doing really, really well. It was number one in its category for a while at Amazon, and there'll be significant buzz about it heading through Veterans Day and beyond. And then Christmas Mitzvah also at...

0: or it should be a film if anyone's listening. But Jeff, thank you so much for your time. I appreciate it.
1: Thank you so much. Okay. Have a beautiful month, and we'll talk again sometime.
0: Jeff, thank you so much. Guys, I hope you enjoyed today's episode of Walk in Faith. Always remember, you have the ability to inspire and evangelize through your words and actions. God bless you.

Lord of life, you have given us the gift of water, source of fruitfulness, freshness, and hope. It quenches thirst, nourishes the earth, and heals wounds.

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Today, we ask you to teach us to safeguard it with gratitude, justice, and responsibility.

forgive us for turning it into a commodity, forgetting that it is a universal gift, a right without borders, meant for all your children. We see with pain so many brothers and sisters who lack clean water, who walk for miles to find it, who become ill due to its scarcity.

May your spirit make us pilgrims of the essential, able to live with simplicity, denouncing waste and pollution, defending the right of every brother and sister to drink without fear and without inequality.

May our care for water be a sign of love for the Creator and a commitment to the lives of the poor, educating new generations to value and protect the Earth's resources. Amen.

Today I was led in spirit by my guardian angel to hell. 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

0: not the fire, but the loss of God and not having any hope.
1: The loss of each soul plunges me into terrible sadness. You always console me when you pray for the salvation of sinners.
0: What I have written is but a pale shadow of the things I saw. They are there because of their great pride in refusing to admit their sins and not trusting in God's divine mercy for them. I now pray even more fervently for the conversion of sinners, and incessantly pray for God's mercy upon them. Oh, how I would gladly suffer my whole life just to save one soul from going.

0: In the Gospel of John, Jesus tells his disciples that his flesh is true food and his blood is true drink. Though we can't see this reality with our eyes, we believe that at every Mass, the bread and wine truly become the body and blood of Jesus Christ.
1: For this is my body.
0: In Presencia, we'll look at stories of Eucharistic miracles, times when the reality of the true presence became perceptible to the senses. You'll hear about consecrated bread that began to bleed, wine that became blood, scientific studies which found human heart tissue in communion hosts, and more. Watch Presencia right here on Catholic TV.
2: Hello, I'm Father Anthony Mihalik, host of Living in the Light of Christ. On this week's program, we embrace the great gift of the Holy Eucharist and how we are called to receive and be transformed as we bear within our very selves the fullness of Christ Jesus. And we come to you right here on Catholic TV.

friends. In tribute to the many comedians of this country who has made us laugh, we will try to analyze tonight the philosophy of laughter. In other words, why do we laugh? Have you ever noticed that there's no such thing as laughter in the animal kingdom or in anything below man? For example, valleys never began to smile and mountains rock with laughter. A pony never began to titter and then a horse gave a horse laugh. You just simply never meet laughter until you come to man. Man is the only joker in the deck of nature. And we say that man breaks out into a laugh, and he really does, because he breaks completely and totally with all nature. Now, why does he laugh? Well, we give three reasons among many. First reason why man can laugh is because he can see meanings in words. Now, that makes it necessary to define laughter. Now, this is not going to be a funny definition. Laughter is the unexpected juxtaposition of two ideas. See, that's not funny, but that's what laughter is. It must be unexpected. That's why you begin stories. Have you heard this one? Or if you have, don't say anything because I'd like to tell it. But laughter must always get meaning. Now, you take, for example, any kind of fun. A pun must always involve.

a common meaning, and then an unexpected meaning. Now let us take any pun at all. Take, for example, the story of the visitor who came in to visit this particular house. And the lady said to the six-year-old girl, "What are you going to do when you get as big as your mother?" And the little girl said, "Diet." Now, it would have been terrible if you didn't laugh at that, because I would have to find another one. And the one that I had in the back of my head was that a blonde dies by her own hand. But... All right. You like the second one better. We'll use that. Now then, here, a blonde dies by her own hand. Now, there has to be, you see, a double meaning here. A horse, a canary, a cat could hear that story. They wouldn't think it funny. You think it funny? Why? Well, simply because you are able to get meaning out of it. There are two meanings there. There's the common acceptance of coloration, and then there's the other acceptance of death. Now, if a box is filled with salt, it cannot be filled with pepper. And if the mind were purely material and just filled with that idea, it could not possess this. It's only a spiritual substance that can ever hold the two together. Man alone as a soul, man alone as an intellect, man alone is able to grasp meaning, therefore man alone can laugh. I know I chose puns. A great deal of fun made of puns. Said to be the lowest form of humor. Why is it said to be the lowest form of humor? Because it changes the subject. Your mind is going in one direction, suddenly it goes off in another. The best answer to those who say that pun is the lowest form of humor was the one that Oscar Levant gave. The lowest form of humor only for the person who didn't think of it first. And then we must not forget that the greatest pun that was ever used in the history of the world was used by the Son of God himself. He saw a man fishing one day. His name was Simon. He changed his name. He changed his name to Rock. And then a year and a half later, he met him, and our blessed Lord asked who he was, and this man who was called Rock answered, "Thou art Christ, the Son of the living God." And our Lord answered, "Blessed art thou, Simon Bar-Iona." That was his old name. "Thou art the rock upon which I will build my church." It was a pun on his name. And if the Lord uses puns, we can get along with them too. Now, a second reason why we laugh is because we are capable of entering into ourselves, seeing ourselves as we really are, looking at ourselves in a kind of mirror. We can be pleased with ourselves, we can be angry with ourselves. If we were material, we could not do that, because a material thing cannot bend back upon itself. Now, for example, here's a piece of paper. Oh, yes, incidentally, this came from Houston, Texas. Remember, I said last week, has anybody got a Landon button? By Jove, they got me a Landon button. There it is. You know, I think I'll give this as a prize now. I will give this as a prize at the next election to any candidate for the Senate of the United States who will give a half-hour talk on television without notes or reading from a teleprompter. First prize. Well, here's a piece of paper. Now, this piece of paper can be bent, but one side of it can never possess the other side because it's material. And so, if we were purely material, we would never be able to look at ourselves and see ourselves as we really are. But because we have a soul and are spiritual, we are able to introspect. If we have humility enough, we can laugh at ourselves. And because we know our own condition, we can also project and find similar conditions and situations and foibles and weaknesses in other people. But most of us are not humble enough to enjoy that kind of humor. For example, if a cartoonist went into a room
or there were 20 people, and drew a caricature of the 20 people, every single person would think the caricature of someone else was really wonderful. That's just exactly like him. But that doesn't look like me. Few have the humility of a Socrates. Aristophanes had written a play called The Clouds. And Socrates was indeed a great old philosopher. Oh, incidentally, he said, marry. He said, because if you marry a good wife, he said, you'll be very happy. If you marry and she's an old shrew, you'll become a philosopher. Well, he became a great philosopher. So he went to this play of Aristophanes called The Clouds. And The Clouds satirized this great Athenian philosopher, Socrates. Socrates goes into the theater. When the curtain goes up, Socrates stands up, turns toward the audience so everybody can see how ridiculous he really is. Now, not many have that kind of humility. But at any rate, Socrates looked inside of himself. Then there's such a thing, for example, as the mimics. In order to mimic anybody, one has to be able to get on the inside of him, to even feel his gestures, to imitate the sound of his voice, and in a certain sense almost have something of his heart and soul. I think Ed Sullivan should be praised for having a mimic on his program one night who imitated him. It was one of the most marvelous imitations I ever saw in my life. I remember once I was giving a retreat, a priest retreat in Canada, and they told me that there was a priest who was making the retreat who was quite a mimic. Well, we had a half-hour recreation every day when we could talk during this retreat. And so I suggested that this priest give an imitation of me. He did. It was terrific. In those days, I must have begun every single sentence with, "and so." Because as he gave an imitation of me, every sentence began with, "and so." And I asked if he could imitate anybody else. And then they told me a story about him. And the story was that he could imitate the bishop very well. Too well. One night he called up two professors of the seminary who were very anxious to go to Oxford in order to do further studies in Latin. He called them up at 11 o'clock at night, and pretended he was the bishop, and gave them an hour's examination of Latin over the telephone. But I think the worst of all was way off in the outposts of this diocese in Canada, this priest was having 40 hours devotion. And this priest imitated the bishop and said, nobody ever gets out to your 40 hours, so I want to have a big crowd tonight on the altar. And he said, I want you to have the 20 priests who are within an area of 30 miles of you to come to the 40 hours. You call them up. I will be out there, but I want to meet all of the priests 10 miles from the church. Each of them must have on a silk hat. There was only one silk hat in an area of 100 square miles. Priests wondered why the bishop wanted them to have on silk hats. They all gathered 10 miles from the place, and of course the bishop didn't appear. The priest was changed later on. Well, introspection, therefore, requires a great deal of humility, and I say that almost only the saints have that. But do you notice today that there's very little mimicry and very little satire in the theater? Because if this is the only world there is, we've got to take it very seriously. It used to be 20 and 30 years ago, we used to laugh at dialect stories of Germans and Irish and Jews and so forth. Now, can't tell them anymore. This is serious business. Tell a story about an Irishman and you get 20 or 30 letters. They used to pat you on the back. And the same goes for all the others too, let me tell you. But we're losing something, probably because we've lost the sense of introspection. And then finally,
There's another reason for laughing. For laughing. And that has to do with the fact that we have a body just as well as a soul. You see, we are citizens of two worlds. We have matter in us, and we also have spirit. Something of time, something of eternity. We live in a world of fact, sheer fact. We live in a world of value. In order to produce laughter, there must be contrast between the two. There must be incongruities pointed out. There may be exaggerations. Or there may be a degeneration of one value in relationship to another. If there were only matter in the world, nobody would ever laugh. Carbon never laughs. If this world were entirely ridiculous, nothing would be ridiculous. The only reason anything is funny is because it's in relationship to something else that's not funny. For example, you're walking along the street. There's a dead animal on the curb. Cat. And you just simply observe, a matter of fact, that the cat stinks. Well, now suppose. You're not supposed to laugh at that. That doesn't prove my point at all. I gotta pull this out somehow or other. All right. All right, suppose that immediately after you saw that dead cat, that you met a man whose name was Mr. Stinker. Oh, thank you very much. Well, now why? It's simply because here there is actually some kind of degeneration or decline of values. And that holds for any value, whatever it be, intellectual, moral, spiritual, religious, political. Take, for example, a decay of some intellectual value. Think of how many stories are provided for the fact that a boy comes home from school, he's in the third grade, he's got an arithmetic problem. He gives it to his father can't work the problem. The boy loves that. Why? Because the father's dignity has been pulled down. Is there anything funny to a child than to see his father stumble over a rug? Now, if there were not dignity, there would not be any humor or laughter. And then, not only for the intellectual, but take, for example, the moral. You see a man walking the street, a very dignified man. He may have on a silk hat. And he suddenly slips on the ice and both feet go out from under it. Now, why is that funny? You see a tree fall, you never laugh. See a chimney fall, you never laugh. See a dish fall, you don't laugh. But you see a man with a silk hat on fall, you do laugh. Maybe it has some relationship to the great theological doctrine of original sin and the fall of man, but I believe that it... I believe, however, that there is a kind of a moral judgment. We're saying that anybody that's so proud really ought to be humbled. Ha, ha, ha, he fell. Then there is laughter afforded in the social order. Think of how many jokes there are about marriage. Well, it's because there's contrast between the seriousness of marriage and a certain amount of lightness. I heard of I'm not going to tell that. Samuel Butler once said of a certain woman, he said, she never was made to be a mother, but she was made to be a mother-in-law. And then there's also all kinds of stories that are told, for example, about social climbers. Or I should say something, too, about marriages and mother-in-laws. Here is one. Did you know, I think there's too much
Too many jokes told about mother-in-laws, and in defense of mother-in-laws, this should be said. That St. Peter, who was called the Rock, St. Peter always remained on the most intimate and cordial terms with our divine Lord, despite the fact that our blessed Lord healed his mother-in-law. Then, there are the incongruities of the social order. For example, Bob Burns used to tell the story about an aunt of his down in Arkansas. She always tried to crash the society of this little town in Arkansas, was never able to do it. Finally, she succeeded in inviting all the great ladies to tea. Her husband was not very social, so she sent him upstairs and she said, "Don't you dare come down while any of these women are in this house. Don't you dare." And she served tea to the ladies. Everything was getting along fine. But after an hour, there was a voice heard from upstairs shouting down. And the voice said, "Ma, there are only clean towels in the bathroom. Is it all right to start one?" Then there was the story also of this poor henpecked husband. His wife always insisted on buying his clothes. So this time when they went into the clothier, he tried on one suit after another. She picked them out. He didn't like them. And finally, she became exasperated. And she said to him, all right, take whatever you want. You've got to wear it anyway. Well, he said, "Dear, at least the coat and vest." Well, the point we're making is that it takes a world of fact as well as a world of value to make anything humorous. That is one of the reasons why there can be so much humor associated with very serious subjects. The more serious the thing is, sometimes the more light it can be. There's nothing funny, for example, about a dog running down the street, but a dog in the middle aisle of the church is about one of the funniest things that you could ever get in the world. And then the remarks of children in church are always very funny. No, I won't tell that one either. For example, you often see men walking the street with their hats on the side of their head. Nothing funny about that. But suppose you saw me coming down the middle aisle of a church like this.

You see, you've got to have the contrast, don't you, of the spiritual and the material. There therefore can be laughter when there's a decline in some way of values, such as here the decline of the spiritual and the contrast with something that is less spiritual. If one ever carries the decline of values and of the spiritual a little too far, then there's no longer laughter. Then there's villainy. That was why Aristotle said that laughter must never go to the point of giving pain. Certain people do things when they're well that are very funny. And they do things when they're sick, and one dare not laugh at them. That would, because why? The sick are very close to the destruction of all values, or the greatest of all value, which is life. And therefore, they're not to be laughed at. I don't know whether there's anything amusing in this, but it always strikes me as funny.

0: Funny. Do you know that I think that one of the funniest things in the world is to see Molotov for the United Nations. Here's a man who has participated in the seizure of northern Vietnam, of Korea, who has enthralled and put in slavery 37 out of every 100 people in the world. I think it's extremely funny to see this arch revolutionist wearing pince-nez glasses. Somehow or other, the two just simply never go together. To me, it's just as funny as Rocky Marciano going to a ring with evening clothes. Well, see, behind it all is the fact of play. Laughter is play, and particularly the kind of laughter that has no purpose. Something that's just very amusing. Funny things, nonsensical sayings like whether the moths eat before Adam and Eve wore clothes. Makes no sense. It's something like the play of children. Here they are hitting tin cans with sticks. Thing also like the play that there is of an adult on a Sunday afternoon just watching the clouds float by. Something of the play that there is in Bach, in the fugues of Bach and Mozart. One almost feels that they could go on to forever. There's a joy in contemplation. And that is why I think our blessed Lord said that we had to become like children in order to enter the kingdom of heaven. Like children in order that we might enjoy play. And therefore, laughter. Look for me in the nurseries of heaven.
1: Life is Worth Living is a production of the World Mission Aid Society, directed in the United States by Bishop Fulton J. Sheen from National Headquarters, 366 Fifth Avenue, New York City.

Lord of life, you who have given us the gift of water, source of fruitfulness, freshness, and hope. It quenches thirst, nourishes the earth, and heals wounds.

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Today we ask you to teach us to safeguard it with gratitude, justice, and responsibility.

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We see with pain so many brothers and sisters who lack clean water, who walk for miles to find it, who become ill due to its scarcity.

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May our care for water be a sign of love for the Creator and a commitment to the lives of the poor, educating new generations to value and protect the Earth's resources. Amen.

faith can move mountains. For some, this may be just an optimistic sentiment, but for Brother André Bessette, it was a real mission and a calling from God. Today, we'll travel to St. Joseph's Oratory of Mount Royal in Montreal, Canada, as we discover how this humble doorkeeper healed millions of people and built the largest shrine dedicated to the foster father of Jesus.

Throughout his life, Brother Andre was a friend to us. A brother. And now that he has reached the highest step, he will forever be

0: Alfred Bessette was a small and frail young man with very little education, who had a strong prayer life and devotion to St. Joseph. His faithfulness caught the attention of Father André Provençal, who later recommended Alfred to the Congregation of Holy Cross. Alfred entered the novitiate and was given the new name Brother André, inspired by the parish priest who vouched for him. Brother André served as the doorkeeper and errand boy at Notre Dame College. He rang early morning bells, laundered clothes, worked in the infirmary, became a barber, and of course, welcomed visitors and students through the college door. These seemingly mundane tasks planted the seed for his dream to one day build a shrine dedicated to Saint Joseph.
1: So he was basically just the doorman of the college, but he was at the same time known as someone who had the gift for healing people. And slowly, in those days, you know, there were no phones, there were no email address and so on. So people just got the word out that Brother André was some kind of a healer. People who went to him, whether they were very sick or just had something small, they would get cured by following his prayers and his recommendation to pray Saint Joseph.
2: He needs also to invent ways of praying together, to invent places where we can pray together. And suddenly he becomes the backbone of what becomes a large place of prayer.
0: In 1904, in response to the growing crowd of visitors and with the support of the school, Brother André and his friends built a small oratory chapel across the street from the college so that Brother André could meet with visitors in need of healing and prayers. His ministry blessed generations of families, not the least of which include the current rector of the oratory, Father Delaney.
3: In my own family, this was before the oratory was finished, but it was when Brother André was alive, I had two great uncles, and my family originally is from Syracuse, New York, which is not far from here. And my two great uncles would come up to ask for Brother André's blessing. One had been born with polio, and the other was severely wounded in World War I. So during the 1920s and the early 1930s, they would make the journey from Syracuse to Montreal. In those days, that's a significant trip for Brother André's blessing, because Brother André was known well across the border into the U.S. They believed, and they felt this healing, and they felt this spiritual healing, and the strength that it gave them, to the point that they even came in January of 1937. They were part of that 1 million people who came to the funeral services of Brother André when they had the vigil for about 5 days in the cold winter. They made the journey in January of 37 to say thanks. It's been a story I've known my whole life about Brother André. It's been one that's been a part of my family.

0: What's interesting is that although all these miracles were happening on the mountain, the church authority, the Diocese of Montreal, and the Holy Cross congregations, they were very careful not to rush things. I believe that if it was for them, they would have taken much more time to build the oratory as we've seen today. But what happened is that there were so many people, there were so many pilgrims coming daily on the side of the mountain that they decided that they had something bigger than expected going on. There was this mystery going on. So in 1912, they've decided to build the Crypt Church, which started in 1914 until 1917. And it was a big church for the time because we were going from this outside tool shed to a place of worship where you could have 1,000 pilgrims at the same time. And so it was decided that this was just the beginning of the church as we can see it today.
1: Construction of the Basilica began in 1924, and the vision and commitment of the project

0: project even far surpassed Brother Andre's death in 1937. Several sketches, iterations, and 50 years of labor, two world wars, and an economic crash preceded the main structure we see today.
1: Following Brother Andre's death, there came this outpouring of people wanting to complete the Basilica. But there was no doubt in the mind of those people that what happened during his lifetime here was something bigger than what they had pictured at first. So the dome was completed in 1937-38, and the inside of the Basilica left empty for about 8 to 10 years. In 1955, the inside was completed, but with no decoration or no electricity. So the completion, as we can see it today, was only made in 1967. And as we can visit the Basilica today, it is pretty much as what our grandfathers, grandmothers saw when they first visited the Basilica completed in 1967. Now, of course, there is the interior, there are the buildings outside, but there is also the whole sanctuary's grounds that are outside of the Basilica, which are also important.

0: St. Joseph's Oratory is the largest shrine dedicated to the foster father of Jesus, welcoming over 2 million pilgrims and visitors from around the world every year. From the crypt church to the dome, there's something for everyone to behold and experience.
1: The mission of the oratory is one that is extremely diverse in many ways. The most important thing is that we are a place known as a sacred space, sacred in the sacraments, sacred in the spiritual life, and that people feel when they come here, they feel a sense of welcome. They feel that they are, this is their home as well. People come for healing, personal healing, spiritual healing. People come for community, to be with others. People come seeking peace, sometimes in the beauty of the space, in the prayer, with the blessings that they might receive. So there's many parts to what we try to do.
2: We can always put the place in the plural because there are several places inside the sanctuary, and each place has its own message, its own way of expressing the mystery of God's presence in our midst.
3: It depends a lot on what the person is looking for. If you are a Christian coming to the oratory for the first time, what you will want to see most likely will be the famous candles, where you can ignite a flame at the foot of the statue of Saint Joseph. That's what we call the Ex Voto Chapel.
2: We have all these candles, but also all these places where people can pray Saint Joseph in different ways. Some would want to pray Saint Joseph, patron of the family, maybe because there's a crisis in their family, and the other will go Saint Joseph, patron of the sick, because they're a sick member. So people will take time to pray these different dimensions, these different titles of Saint Joseph.
0: Katia, a secretary at the oratory, holds this place dearly in her heart. As a little girl visiting from Haiti, the gleaming candles reminded her of a birthday. And now, they remind her of renewed hope. She and her daughter left Haiti a decade ago to escape a dangerous situation. And when they moved to Montreal, she found herself back at the chapel in search of hope.
4: The oratory means a lot to me. I didn't think I was going to work here, but it was my dream. It was my dream to work here. And I asked St. Joseph, I would love to work here. And even gave my CV. I'm going to talk about my daughter. And she saw me crying, and she saw I was desperate. But she said, OK, Mom, stop crying.

0: I'm gonna go and light a candle. I'm gonna talk to St. Joseph for you. So she went to the church and she came back like 15 minutes after. And I said, you already done? I said, she said, yeah, I'm done. I said, 15 minutes, that's short. I said, Mom, I don't have to say a lot to St. Joseph. I just told him, fix it. I said, that's it? I said, yeah, fix it. And they called me maybe the week after. That's how I came, so it's a little miracle.
1: Next to the votive chapel is the tomb of Brother Andre, a sacred place for people to come and pray to the saint. Located on the same level as the Crypt Church, where daily mass is celebrated and confessions are also offered. Directly above this level, outside of the oratory, is the Garden of the Way of the Cross, which happens to be Father Gru's favorite spot.
2: Deep down in his life, Brother Andre had a great, great devotion to the passion and the death of Christ. And that's why you have Way of the Cross. You have a Way of the Cross inside. You have a beautiful Way of the Cross in the garden. You have a Way of the Cross in the Crypt Church. Because for Brother Andre, the meditation on the death and the suffering of Christ was essentially a meditation on the power of Christ's love, expression of God's love for us. It was always rooted in this. Christ has loved us so much. God, Christ loves you. Christ cares for you. That's why he may heal you from your sickness, because he cares for you. He has suffered as you suffer. So all this became very, very important for him. And that's what he was communicating to people. That's why more than the healing of some people is helping people to open themselves to the greatness of God's love for them. This was at the center of what Brother Andre is all about. And that's why the oratory is what Brother Andre was, is a place where we can experience God's love, God's compassion for people. So for me, this place is Brother Andre still active and make it possible for people to discover the power of God's love.
1: In between the garden and the main entrance of the oratory is a floor displaying important moments in Brother Andre's life, with several first and second class relics of the saint. And just a few steps away, the very heart of Brother Andre, openly displayed for people to pray beside.
3: It is not something that we see often, and it is surrounded by a lot of memory, stories, and anecdotes that people are kind of interested in. And it is also a very important place for people who are asking favors to Saint Brother Andre.
2: Where we can kind of find a communion with what has been in the center of the life of Brother Andre, this heart full of love and compassion for people. And then people continue their trip. They come to this beautiful basilica here, where they can have these major celebrations, or simply the experience of praying in such a vast place. And then after the canonization of Brother Andre, we have a special place where people can pray.
3: What I like mostly inside of this space here are the apostles' statues that are standing on each side of the wall of the basilica. They were done by Henri Charlier in the 1950s. Another highlight in the basilica that people are very impressed is the fresco that surrounds the heart of the church. So this fresco is impressive, first of all, because of its height, but also because it tells the story of Saint Joseph, father of Jesus Christ, as spouse to Virgin Mary. So it is something that strikes the eye when you get inside the basilica.
1: Directly opposite the altar and mosaic is a gigantic organ, built in 1960, with approximately 6,000 pipes, with its melodic vibrations echoing through the vast amount of art and beauty within and around the oratory.
4: People come here for the beautiful art,

for the architecture, for the wonderful music. We have music programs, we have our museum, we have the displays throughout the oratory. So there are so many reasons that people come, and the most important is that there's probably something for everybody who comes here, because they come back.

0: During his life and well after his death, people would ask for Brother Andre's intercession for a special intention. People suffering physical ailments prayed for complete healing, and many even left their crutches once their prayers in the oratory were answered. Indeed, Brother Andre's intercession led to many miraculous healings and answered prayers.
1: We have people who come here that may have had a very difficult time conceiving a child, and they would pray to St. Joseph, pray to Brother Andre. And many times they come back when their child has been baptized to give thanks. Just this last weekend, I was talking with two families that traveled here to give thanks for the miracle of love in their family.
2: I found it very sad to see a lot of old people that are alone and lonely. And I get a lot of these calls. And that reminds me of a lady that called. It was an old lady, and she, as I say, you know, Oratoire Saint Joseph, bonjour. Saint Joseph Oratory, hello. And she said, is this Saint Joseph Oratory? I said, yes, it is. Can you hear me? I said, of course I can hear you. Oh my God, this is so, every time I think about that lady, it makes me sad. This is so good because I haven't spoken to someone for so long. I was doubting my own existence. I was not sure if I was dead or alive, but if you can hear me, it's because I'm still alive. And I thought that was pretty hard to take. And I said, you call back anytime you want. You're pretty much alive, and you can, this is my name, you can call me. You're gonna find always someone to talk to you. You're not alone. And that was also that man that was dying from cancer. He just had the news, but he said, I'm a Catholic, but I haven't practiced. And he said, I remember in my childhood, they used to recite Holy Mary, you know? But I feel the need to recite that prayer. Can you please say it with me? And I said, and I was saying the words and he was repeating after. And he said, if you only knew, you know, the peace you brought to me, thank you so much. I said, call anytime you want to pray again, because it's not about just giving information about mass time and things like this, but taking the time to listen. Of course, we do have priests in the counseling office, but when it's closed, it doesn't mean people don't have problems anymore. It doesn't mean they're not lonely anymore. Saint Brother Andre listened all the time, and it's part of my journey, and I take it very seriously. My role in that place, it is important to me, but to so many people. You understand? And I want to share that love, the presence I get from that special place.
1: We constantly hear how people have come here. They're witnesses to us. Their lives are lives of faith, and their lives are strength for us too, that gives us a great purpose to keep going

The oratory is impressive in itself for its building, but the surroundings around the church is also something quite interesting. When you get to the front door of the sanctuary, you're welcomed by a statue of Saint Joseph that was made 100 years ago in the 1920s by a famous religious and sculptor of Montreal, Alfred Laliberté. It is an interesting statue, for it has, of course, Saint Joseph and Jesus.

0: also for the Holy Family. You don't, in your family, you don't just have faith, you have love, you have friendship, you have knowledge, you have teachings that are coming from your father, your mother, your sisters, your brothers. So to be greeted by Saint Joseph holding the child at the outside of the sanctuary is something that already welcomes you in the Holy Family.
1: Efforts to further expand the oratory are ongoing, with plans to build a new welcome center, Holy Family Plaza, St. Joseph Garden, and a refurbished dome with an observation deck that gives visitors the highest view of Montreal. These exciting new additions will provide new opportunities for fellowship, prayer, and better accessibility for all.
2: One of the important aspects of the building project is the expansion of the museum. We have a wonderful collection, but we have 30,000 pieces of art in reserve. And so we hope with the redesign of the museum and its expansion, people will be able to see so much more of the history and the religious art that we have. And the beautiful collection of the nativity sets that have been a part of its history forever. So what we hope is people will be able to come to know the whole part of the oratory that perhaps they have yet to know, but they'll see this as a part of their experience. As a priest who serves here, and I'm a member of the Congregation of Holy Cross, one of the most wonderful things is we are in this Catholic shrine, well known throughout Canada and North America, and one that serves a universal church. The most important is that all people feel welcomed, that they feel that they're in a sacred space and that they can live that. And beyond that, that we always hope that with the healing they might feel or that sense of peace, we always hope that when they leave with hope for their lives.
3: They welcome people was always, no matter your religion, your race, it didn't matter. You were always welcome.
4: I think Brother Andre discovered that God called him to a lot more than just being the doorkeeper at Collège Notre Dame. And he was able to understand God's call in a different way, to see that faced with all these people suffering, that his life of prayer, was a very prayerful man, that this life of prayer could have an impact because by praying Saint Joseph, by praying the Virgin Mary, by praying the Lord through the intercession of Saint Joseph and Mother Mary, he discovered that God was doing marvelous things through him.
5: Brother Andre's story is a beautiful example of just how much God can do with one simple yes. A humble doorkeeper's faith shaped Mount Royal into the destination for the largest shrine dedicated to Saint Joseph, and to this day, he continues to welcome people. So discover the rich history, art, and music of Saint Joseph's Oratory by planning your visit at saint-joseph.org. I'm Mary Rose Bacani Valenti. See you next time as we make more of our faith stories come to life.

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1: Yeah, I talked about construction last week. Here it is, but they told me it would be ready today. I've got a grand opening. I've got 200 people coming to a grand opening of a new parish hall, and

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2: In the Gospel of John, Jesus tells his disciples that his flesh is true food and his blood is true drink. Though we can't see this reality with our eyes, we believe that at every Mass, the bread and wine truly become the body and blood of Jesus Christ.
3: For this is my body.
2: In Presencia, we'll look at stories of Eucharistic miracles, times when the reality of the true presence became perceptible to the senses. You'll hear about consecrated bread that began to bleed, wine that became blood, scientific studies which found human heart tissue in communion hosts, and more. Watch Presencia right here on Catholic TV.

0: I'm Sonia Corbett, the Catholic Evangelista. Join me this week for Evangelista Bible Study, where we'll be looking at the Old Testament tabernacle lampstand and its fulfillment in the magisterium of the Catholic Church.
1: Hello, I'm Bishop Reed here in Christ Cathedral in Garden Grove, California. I want to invite you to join me in meditating on the mysteries of the Holy Rosary throughout the course of every day, right here on Catholic TV, America's Catholic Television Network.

God is true to His word, always. What do we tell God whenever we pray? In Jesus, we find the true worship of God. Do not be afraid. Rather, be prepared. Each one of us a member of Christ. Each one of us a part of Christ. The word has been exposed. Let us now fulfill it. Ciao, mabuhay. You are watching The Word Exposed. Let us behold Jesus, the Word incarnate, revealing Himself to us in the Sunday readings. We are on the 25th Sunday in Ordinary Time. In today's Gospel, we shall hear a parable about working in God's vineyard. Jesus puts it this way, "There is a landowner who hired workers for his vineyard at different times of the day. The first batch agreed for the usual daily wage. To the succeeding batches, the landowner committed to giving them what is just. In the evening, the workers were called to receive their wages. The first batch complained because they received the same wage as those hired last, when it was they who bore the day's burden and the heat." We might think that the landowner is unjust, but in truth, he is truly just and generous. He honored his agreement with the first batch and his offer to the succeeding batches. This illustrates how God operates and deals with us, brothers and sisters. God is faithful to His word. God always delivers His part. God is generous and gracious to all. We sometimes complain, not out of justice, but out of envy. Avoid envy.

first reading, a reading from the book of the prophet Isaiah. Seek the Lord while he may be found. Call him while he is near. Let the scoundrel forsake his way and the wicked his thoughts. Let him turn to the Lord for mercy, to our God who is generous in forgiving. For my thoughts are not your thoughts, nor are your ways my ways, says the Lord. As high as the heavens are above the earth, so high are my ways above your ways, and my thoughts above your thoughts. The word of the Lord.

0: Second reading. A reading from the letter of Paul to the Philippians. Brothers and sisters, Christ will be magnified in my body, whether by life or by death. For to me, life is Christ, and death is gain. If I go on living in the flesh, that means fruitful labor for me. And I do not know which I shall choose. I am caught between the two. I long to depart this life and be with Christ, for that is far better. Yet that I remain in the flesh is more necessary for your benefit. Only conduct yourselves in a way worthy of the gospel of Christ. The word of the Lord.
1: Avoid envy. You know, our lives are really blessed. Now, every day, in spite of all our difficulties and disappointments, the blessings really abound. You know, we just don't notice them. God is very generous in His love for us. But often, because we do not

recognize the love that surrounds us, the generosity of God, the generosity of creation, the generosity of many men and women of goodwill. Because of that blindness, we become envious of other people. Envy, it is a negative feeling. You know, it is focused on people whom we think possess what we do not have. No? Why do they have that and I do not? And then we go deeper and deeper into envy. We don't see the blessings that God has given to us. Now, I'm sure you have had a lot of experience of that. In the first reading from Isaiah, we are told to seek the Lord at all times. Whether in good or in bad times, we should seek the Lord, especially when we are in danger of sin. Very often, our tendency when we know we have sinned is to run away from the Lord because of shame, because of guilt. That's understandable. But the Lord invites us not to run away, for He is full of love. He is ready to forgive. So the invitation is for the wayward, for the erring, for the wicked, for the sinful, to seek the Lord. And the Lord will provide to you the blessing that you need. If you turn from your wicked ways, then the Lord will reward you. Now, here enters envy. You know, some people know, oh, this one had a miserable past. This one used to be a corrupt and a greedy person. This one used to be a public sinner. We all know. But now, how come he goes to church? How come he seems to be close to the Lord? Well, don't be envious. Don't be envious. Don't say, oh, how come God is good with him, he who is a sinner? Rejoice, rejoice that someone has returned to the Lord. You yourself will find situations where you will need God's mercy. Rejoice. Now, in St. Paul, in the second reading, we have a wonderful example. You know, he is a missionary proclaiming the gospel, whether it is pleasant or unpleasant, whether people listen to him or persecute him. He must be very tired. And not only physically tired because of the travels, because of the persecution, the hunger, the shipwreck, but also because of the emotional strain. So he tells us, the Philippians, he longs to be with the Lord. He wants to be united with the Lord now. That is his wish, that he would see the Lord face to face and enjoy eternal life. That is his wish. And it's a beautiful wish. I think he must have heard of the many companions of his time who had been martyred because of their faith and mission. And maybe St. Paul was longing for that. They are already enjoying eternal joy and bliss because they have been martyred. And he also desires death to be with the Lord. Yet, he says, if I am needed here on earth for a mission, for the sake of the churches, then I am open to that. Look at that, brothers and sisters. A person who is free from envy is open to God's action, not only to God's mercy and forgiveness, but to God's mission for him. He does not complain, even if his desire is to be united with the Lord now through death,
But if the Lord wants him to continue with his mission, with his suffering as a missionary, he is open. A person without envy is a person open to all possibilities with gladness and with joy.

0: The proclamation of the Holy Gospel according to Matthew. Jesus told his disciples this parable. The reign of God is like the case of the owner of an estate who went out at dawn to hire workmen for his vineyard. After reaching an agreement with them for the usual daily wage, he sent them out to his vineyard. He came out about mid-morning and saw other men standing around the marketplace without work. So he said to them, "You too go along to my vineyard, and I will pay you whatever is fair." At that, they went away. He came out again around noon and mid-afternoon and did the same. Finally, going out in late afternoon, he found still others standing around. To these, he said, "Why have you been standing here idle all day?" "No one has hired us," they told him. He said, "You go to the vineyard too." When evening came, the owner of the vineyard said to his foreman, "Call the workmen and give them their pay, but begin with the last group and end with the first." When those hired late in the afternoon came up, they received a full day's pay. And when the first group appeared, they supposed they would get more, yet they received the same daily wage. Thereupon, they complained to the owner, "This last group did only an hour's work, but you have put them on the same basis as us who have worked a full day in the scorching heat." "My friend," he said to one in reply, "I do you no injustice. You agreed on the usual wage, did you not? Take your pay and go home. I intend to give this man who was hired last the same pay as you. I am free to do as I please with my money, am I not? Or are you envious because I am generous? Thus, the last shall be first, and the first shall be last." The Gospel of the Lord.
1: Avoid envy. We have been reflecting on this important attitude of being grateful, of being able to see how generous God, creation, and brothers and sisters have been to us. But the forgetfulness or the blindness towards these blessings lead to envy, a very negative feeling, focused on people whom we consider as having or possessing things that we do not have. And we get discouraged because of envy, and we become less cheerful because we are less grateful. Now, in the first reading, Isaiah tells us to seek the Lord at all times, especially when we are losing our ways. Our tendency when we sin is to run away from God. But no, it is that moment when we need to seek God the more. When we are in danger of sin, we need to seek the Lord. And let us not be afraid, for the Lord is rich in mercy. The Lord will forgive. And let us avoid being envious when we see people who we know were great sinners, but now are close to the faith, close to the church. Let us not say, "Oh, they are hypocrites." No. Let us not be envious. Let us rejoice if sinners now are following the right path, thanks to God's forgiveness and mercy. In the second reading, St. Paul is a great example of this lack of envy. He expressed to the Philippians his desire, maybe knowing the fate of his companion missionaries, the apostles, and the other companions of the apostles who had been persecuted, martyred for their mission and their faith, he himself longed for death, to be with the Lord, to be with Christ. But then he was not consumed by envy. He did not say, oh, they are luckier than I am. Why am I still suffering in this world and they're already enjoying paradise? Lord, please. No, he said, if I am needed here in my mission for the church, I am open. You see, when there is no envy, you're open to God. You're open to God's grace, even to mission. Now we go to the gospel. We know this parable where the landlord, the landowner of a vineyard, hired laborers at different moments of the day. He hired the first group at dawn, okay? So maybe around 6 o'clock in the morning. And the working day would end at sundown, so at around 6 o'clock in the evening. So they were hired first, and they were promised a full day's wage, which was the just wage. Then the landowner went out and saw other idle people. I said, why are you idle? Why are you not working? He said, nobody has hired us. So he hired them at 9 o'clock. So they would have less work. But he told them they would be paid justly. Then he went out again at noon and hired idle people there so that they would work and be productive. Then he went out again at 3 o'clock in the afternoon and hired those who were not working. Then he went out at 5 in the afternoon and saw another group of idle people, and he hired them. The last group worked for 1 hour. The first group worked for 12 hours. Now it was pay time. But let us notice, the question of the landowner was, why are you idle? He was looking after the welfare of the laborers or the non-laborers. He didn't want them to waste away. He didn't want them to just spend their time not being able to produce anything for their families, for their future. When it was time to pay them, he started with those hired last. And he gave them the full day's wage. Now, the first to be hired, we understand, were probably expecting more. But they were given the full day's wage, what they had been promised. Now, envy entered. Why did they get more than what they deserve? The landowner said, well, I did not cheat you. I gave you the full day's wage. Can I not be generous? If it is my money, I can dispose of it as I please. What if I want to help others? What is that to you? I did not cheat you. Instead of rejoicing that their fellow workers had been blessed, they were envious. My dear brothers and sisters, we need to fight for justice. We need to fight for justice. No society will survive without justice. But let it be true justice. There is a temptation to fight for justice when, in fact, the motivation is envy. Envy. Envy is not justice. Let us work for true justice and avoid envy. The word has been exposed. Let us now fulfill it.

This is the third part of our recommendations and reflection on online content consumption. We hope that the last two episodes have inspired positive changes in your feed as well as your habits. Today, we suggest conversion. We said previously that we are fed with certain content because of algorithms. But let us also remember, brothers and sisters, that an algorithm is a reflection of our own attention. Its recommendations are based on our data, what we search, like, share, follow, download, our watch times, repeat views, pauses, and even what we skip. If we repeatedly engage with a particular content, the system learns it and gives us more of it. And before we know it, we are already consuming too much of it. The Dicastery for Communication tells us,

our feed, brothers and sisters, in a way becomes a mirror of what we focus on, of what we pay attention to. If our feed is full of gossip and intrigues, hate and violence, excessiveness, it is worth asking, what do I desire when I search information online and scroll through social media content? Why do I look for this? Why do I like consuming this? This is where the invitation to conversion comes in. It is a decision that we need to make every time we go online. Can we, to echo St. Paul, seek what is above, think of what is above? Can we choose and consume content that is true, honorable, just, pure, lovely, gracious, excellent, praiseworthy? Brothers and sisters, when we change what we search for, we also change what the algorithm feeds us. Lord, grant us the grace of conversion to change our old ways of consuming online content. Amen.

0: When do you feel envious of other people? Kailan ka nakakaramdam ng inggit sa ibang tao? The second point is, how can we behave like God who puts the human person first before profit? Paano tayo tutulad sa Diyos na pinahahalagahan ang tao kaysa sa kikitain?
1: Heavenly Father, you have blessed this humble program with a decade of mission on air. 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Lord Jesus, be with us always, your production staff and partners, your viewers and benefactors, that we may not run out of courage, zeal, and charity in fulfilling our mission daily. And when our limitations and weaknesses surface, please ask the Father to send the Holy Spirit to purify us and set our hearts on fire with renewed faith, hope, and love, so we may serve you for many more years to come. Amen.
0: Friends, thank you for your company. We pray that the Word of God would find fulfillment in your life and His blessings be always upon you. And we hope you could be with us again next Sunday here on The Word Exposed.

Jesus said to St. Faustina, "As often as you hear the clock strike the third hour, immerse yourself completely in my mercy, adoring and glorifying it. Invoke its omnipotence for the whole world, and particularly for poor sinners. For at that moment, mercy was opened wide for every soul. In this hour, you can obtain everything for yourself and for others for the asking. It was the hour of grace for the whole world. Mercy triumphed over justice. Try your best to make the stations of the cross in this hour, provided that your duties permit it. And if you are not able to make the stations of the cross, then at least step into the chapel for a moment and adore in the Blessed Sacrament my heart, which is full of mercy. And should you be unable to step into the chapel, immerse yourself in prayer there where you happen to be.

only for a very brief instant. Lord Jesus, we wish to fulfill your desire. It is 3 o'clock, the moment of your death on the cross. And we stop for a moment, immersing ourselves in prayer. We stop and become still to be with you, to remember your passion, your immense and untold suffering. In spirit, we stand at the foot of the cross with Mary, our Mother of Mercy, Saint Faustina, and the many Divine Mercy devotees throughout the world. Lord Jesus, we worship you, truly present in the most blessed sacrament. We want to adore and glorify your infinite mercy. We thank you, Jesus, for the work of redemption, for all the graces that you pour out upon us and the entire world at this moment. When the soldier pierced your side with a lance, you opened your merciful heart. Blood and water gushed forth, treasures of grace for us sinners. Graces which still flow upon us from the most blessed sacrament, the fountain of mercy. We open our own hearts to receive your merciful love. For the sake of your sorrowful passion, we implore you, Jesus, with trust. Bless our Holy Father. Grant him strength and the power of your Spirit. We entrust to your mercy the entire Church and its shepherds. We pray for our Archbishop and all priests. Pour forth your mercy upon the entire world. Grant us the gift of peace. Peace in countries where there is unrest and war. Peace in families. And peace in people's hearts. We pray for wisdom for government leaders, that they may govern according to God's law and foster respect of human life from the first moment of conception to the last moment of natural life. Jesus, touch young people with your merciful look of love. Call forth many to follow you in the priesthood and the consecrated life. Bless our families, our neighborhood, our countries, and the whole world. In particular, we ask you, Lord Jesus, for the grace of conversion for sinners and for a happy and peaceful death for the dying. Grant them the grace of trust in your infinite goodness. Open the gates of heaven to the souls in purgatory. And be with all the sick and those who suffer in body or spirit. May they experience your goodness and tender love. We now take a moment to offer our personal intentions to you, Lord Jesus, those we carry deep in our hearts.

0: And now we also pray the chaplet of divine mercy. Our Father, who art in heaven, hallowed be thy name. Thy kingdom come, thy will be done, on earth as it is in heaven.
1: Give us this day our daily bread, and forgive us our trespasses, as we forgive those who trespass against us. And lead us not into temptation, but deliver us from evil.
2: Amen.
0: Hail Mary, full of grace, the Lord is with thee. Blessed art thou among women, and blessed is the fruit of thy womb, Jesus.
1: Holy Mary, Mother of God, pray for us sinners, now and at the hour of our death. Amen.
0: I believe in God, the Father Almighty, creator of heaven and earth. I believe in Jesus Christ, his only Son, our Lord. He was conceived by the power of the Holy Spirit and born of the Virgin Mary. He suffered under Pontius Pilate, was crucified, died, and was buried. He descended to the dead. On the third day, he rose again. He ascended into heaven and is seated at the right hand of the Father. He will come again to judge the living and the dead.
1: I believe in the Holy Spirit, the Holy Catholic Church, the communion of saints, the forgiveness of sins, the resurrection of the body, and life everlasting. Amen.
0: Eternal Father, I offer you the body and blood, soul and divinity of your dearly beloved Son, our Lord Jesus Christ.
1: In atonement for our sins and those of the whole world.
0: For the sake of his sorrowful passion,
1: have mercy on us and on the whole world.
0: For the sake of his sorrowful passion,
1: Have mercy on us and on the whole world.
0: For the sake of his sorrowful passion,
1: Have mercy on us and on the whole world.
0: For the sake of his sorrowful passion,
1: Have mercy on us and on the whole world.
0: For the sake of his sorrowful passion,
1: Have mercy on us and on the whole world.
0: For the sake of his sorrowful passion,
1: Have mercy on us and on the whole world.
0: For the sake of his sorrowful passion,
1: Have mercy on us and on the whole world.
0: For the sake of his sorrowful passion,
1: Have mercy on us and on the whole world.
0: For the sake of his sorrowful passion,
1: Have mercy on us and on the whole world.
0: For the sake of his sorrowful passion,
1: Have mercy on us and on the whole world.
0: Eternal Father, I offer you the body and blood, soul and divinity of your dearly beloved Son, our Lord Jesus Christ.
1: In atonement for our sins and those of the whole world.
0: For the sake of his sorrowful passion,
1: Have mercy on us and on the whole world.
0: For the sake of his sorrowful passion,
1: Have mercy on us and on the whole world.
0: For the sake of his sorrowful passion,
1: Have mercy on us and on the whole world.
0: For the sake of his sorrowful passion,
1: Have mercy on us and on the whole world.
0: For the sake of his sorrowful passion,
1: Have mercy on us and on the whole world.
0: For the sake of his sorrowful passion,
1: Have mercy on us and on the whole world.
0: For the sake of his sorrowful passion,
1: Have mercy on us and on the whole world.
0: For the sake of his sorrowful passion,
1: Have mercy on us and on the whole world.
0: For the sake of his sorrowful passion,
1: Have mercy on us and on the whole world.
0: For the sake of his sorrowful passion,
1: Have mercy on us and on the whole world.
0: Eternal Father, I offer you the body and blood, soul and divinity of your dearly beloved Son, our Lord Jesus Christ.
1: In atonement for our sins and those of the whole world.
0: For the sake of his sorrowful passion,
1: Have mercy on us and on the whole world.
0: For the sake of his sorrowful passion,
1: Have mercy on us and on the whole world.
0: For the sake of his sorrowful passion,
1: Have mercy on us and on the whole world.
0: For the sake of his sorrowful passion,
1: Have mercy on us and on the whole world.
0: For the sake of his sorrowful passion,
1: have mercy on us and on the whole world.
0: For the sake of his sorrowful passion,
1: have mercy on us and on the whole world.
0: For the sake of his sorrowful passion,
1: have mercy on us and on the whole world.
0: For the sake of his sorrowful passion,
1: have mercy on us and on the whole world.
0: For the sake of his sorrowful passion,
1: have mercy on us and on the whole world.
0: For the sake of his sorrowful passion,
1: have mercy on us and on the whole world.
0: Eternal Father, I offer you the body and blood, soul and divinity of your dearly beloved Son, our Lord Jesus Christ,
1: in atonement for our sins and those of the whole world.
0: For the sake of his sorrowful passion,
1: have mercy on us and on the whole world.
0: For the sake of his sorrowful passion,
1: have mercy on us and on the whole world.
0: For the sake of his sorrowful passion,
1: have mercy on us and on the whole world.
0: For the sake of his sorrowful passion,
1: have mercy on us and on the whole world.
0: For the sake of his sorrowful passion,
1: have mercy on us and on the whole world.
0: For the sake of his sorrowful passion,
1: have mercy on us and on the whole world.
0: For the sake of his sorrowful passion,
1: have mercy on us and on the whole world.
0: For the sake of his sorrowful passion,
1: have mercy on us and on the whole world.
0: For the sake of his sorrowful passion,
1: have mercy on us and on the whole world.
0: For the sake of his sorrowful passion,
1: have mercy on us and on the whole world.
0: Eternal Father, I offer you the body and blood, soul and divinity of your dearly beloved Son, our Lord Jesus Christ,
1: in atonement for our sins and those of the whole world.
0: For the sake of his sorrowful passion,
1: have mercy on us and on the whole world.
0: For the sake of his sorrowful passion,
1: have mercy on us and on the whole world.
0: For the sake of his sorrowful passion,
1: have mercy on us and on the whole world.
0: For the sake of his sorrowful passion,
1: have mercy on us and on the whole world.
0: For the sake of his sorrowful passion,
1: have mercy on us and on the whole world.
0: For the sake of his sorrowful passion,
1: have mercy on us and on the whole world.
0: For the sake of his sorrowful passion,
1: have mercy on us and on the whole world.
0: For the sake of his sorrowful passion,
1: have mercy on us and on the whole world.
0: For the sake of his sorrowful passion,
1: have mercy on us and on the whole world.
0: For the sake of his sorrowful passion,
1: have mercy on us and on the whole world.

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0: Act of entrustment of the world to divine mercy by Pope John Paul II. God, merciful Father, in your Son Jesus Christ, you have revealed your love and poured it out upon us in the Holy Spirit, the Comforter. We entrust to you today the destiny of the world and of every man and woman. Bend down to us sinners, heal our weakness, conquer all evil, and grant that all the peoples of the earth may experience your mercy. In you, the triune God, may they ever find the source of hope. Eternal Father, for the sake of the sorrowful passion and resurrection of your Son, have mercy on us and upon the whole world. Amen.

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My name is Father Eric Caden. I grew up in South Weymouth at St. Francis Xavier Parish. I grew up in a very Irish Catholic family. We would often say grace. We'd go to Mass every Sunday. And one of my earliest memories is as a seven-year-old boy in second grade, absolutely loving the Blessed Virgin Mary, loving May, loving all of the May processions, the songs, the crowning. I didn't understand it too much or think about it too much, but I just, in the way that a little seven-year-old boy could love Mary, I did. Our mother has been so instrumental in protecting me and leading me and guiding me, ultimately, to be a priest and the priest I am today. And I remember a distinct moment when I was about 20, and I was a sophomore at Harvard. And while I was there, I'd achieved a lot of worldly success. And I was playing on a sports team, I was in a club, I was there. As successful as I and my friends around me were, that I wasn't happy. That there were moments of excitement and pleasure, but not a deep, abiding joy and peace and happiness. And in that moment, I had a kind of inspiration, which I know was the fruit of Mary's intercession and all those people who had prayed for me, especially my grandmothers. And I thought, maybe my faith has some alternative to these pursuits of the world that I'm engaged in. I had been going to Mass, so I joined a Bible study. And while there, I met this young man, a classmate, who led my Bible study. And he just had this strength and this confidence and this peace that was so attractive. And I went up to him one day and I said, "Ben, what do you have?" And he said, "It's Jesus. And I know that my Father in heaven loves me." And I remember thinking, "I don't know exactly what you're saying, but I need to know and encounter what this means." And so for the next year and a half, he mentored me or discipled me. He helped me enter into a real passionate relationship through our church with Jesus. And from that, I began to see how important faith is, that this identity, this truth, this salvation of Jesus on the cross is the most important thing in the whole world. And it's what everyone is looking for and what everyone needs and desires. And so I thought, if that's the most important thing, then that's what I want to do. It's one of my favorite things to do every month, to come here to Catholic TV to celebrate Mass, particularly for all of those who are unable to make it to their local parish, who watch Catholic TV on cable, streaming online, because every one of us is invited every day, every moment, into deep and intimate friendship and relationship with Jesus. And He desires that relationship with us. There's a way through this wonderful medium of Catholic TV to join in prayer, because we recognize, we say all the time, we're the body of Christ. And it's not just a nice idea, it's true. And so the prayers, the work, the effort, the suffering even, the sickness, the challenges endured by grace with Jesus on the cross of all the people watching and celebrating with and joining us on Catholic TV make our church stronger. They inspire me. They help me and encourage me to be a better priest. And so I'm so grateful for the opportunity to come to pray with, to offer the Mass, to be with not just those who are here in the chapel, but those in their own homes who join us in their suffering or in their challenges, because we are the bride of Christ, and it's a wonderful

It's a wonderful privilege. It's so exciting that as I travel to one of the 300 or so parishes around Boston, that at every parish I visit, you know, I come and I don't know anyone for the most part.

Sure. Again, to me, that I'm not just celebrating the Mass out into space, but for and with real people, people who have such devotion in prayer and faith. And it's so beautiful to encounter and to meet them at all the different parishes. So I love every time I go, because I know inevitably there will be someone, and usually more than one, who watches the Mass every day, and I have the privilege of celebrating the Mass for them.

Lord of life, you who have given us the gift of water, source of fruitfulness, freshness, and hope. It quenches thirst, nourishes the earth, and heals wounds.

We thank you because it is also a symbol of your grace and love that renews us through baptism. Today we ask you to teach us to safeguard it with gratitude, justice, and responsibility.

forgive us for turning it into a commodity, forgetting that it is a universal gift, a right without borders, meant for all your children. We see with pain so many brothers and sisters who lack clean water, who walk for miles to find it, who become ill due to its scarcity.

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May our care for water be a sign of love for the Creator and a commitment to the lives of the poor, educating new generations to value and protect the Earth's resources. Amen.

In the Gospel of John, Jesus tells his disciples that his flesh is true food and his blood is true drink. Though we can't see this reality with our eyes, we believe that at every Mass, the bread and wine truly become the body.

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1: For this is my body.
0: In Presencia, we'll look at stories of Eucharistic miracles, times when the reality of the true presence became perceptible to the senses. You'll hear about consecrated bread that began to bleed, wine that became blood, scientific studies which found human heart tissue in communion hosts, and more. Watch Presencia right here on Catholic TV.

Hi, everyone. I'm Kevin Elson in Covington, Kentucky at the Cathedral Basilica of the Assumption. This cathedral was built between 1894 and 1915, and it was quite an undertaking, especially during a devastating economic depression. This is just one of the many Catholic destinations we take you to every week to show you the history, beauty, and treasures of the Catholic faith. So please join us every week for Catholic Destinations right here on the Catholic Television Network.

0: welcome to The Gist. I'm Carolee McGrath, along with Danielle Bean and Rachel Balducci. Hey, girls.
1: Hi.
2: Hey.
0: We're talking about a topic that I love. I think we all love it, because how many kids are between us? 19 kids, and then we've got some grandchildren, right?
1: Yeah.
0: So youth ministry, which I think is a really big and important thing in our church, and just how special it is, because I think for a lot of families, a lot of times these kids come into youth ministry and then their parents follow. We know it's not no big surprise that so many people have left the church. I think our age, I don't know if we were not properly catechized or whatever, and it just seems irrelevant, but I feel like there's a new wave of young people that are so thirsty for the truth that they are coming back to youth ministry in just great, great numbers. I've seen it in my parish. I can start with you. I mean, what is your experience?
2: Yeah, I mean, we've had some great youth ministry programs that our kids have been involved in through the years, and the thing that always stood out to me was as parents, we can give our kids only so much, right? We can tell them what we know is true. We can bring them up in the faith. But then sometimes they really need to, and especially during their teen years, go out in the world a little bit and meet other people who also share their faith.
0: Right.
2: And that really gets underscored in that way. So not just kids who haven't been properly catechized, but kids even who've been raised in very faithful homes have a real need for being among their peers and sharing those faith-based friendships, or going to adoration together and recognizing, I'm not the only one. You know, my family's not the only weirdos who believe these sorts of things or go to Mass on Sundays. And that's what I found so valuable. And, you know, the kids developed really great relationships with other people. My oldest daughter met her now husband in their youth group.
0: That's a dream.
2: I know.
0: I keep praying for that.
2: Like, that's what we were praying for. Yeah, he brought her back to the youth lounge when he proposed. It was so cute. Yeah. So, I mean, that's the goal, right? Maybe they're not going to get married, but maybe they will. And they're also just going to build these friendships that are going to support them in their growth in the faith.
1: Yeah, I think, too, I like kind of you're insinuating or pointing to the fact that, like, whether you've been raised in the faith or coming back to the faith, these kids really have to take ownership of their faith for themselves. So, like, you know, if you're raising your kids in the faith, they're going to get to a point where they're either going to, you know, sign, they're going to do it or they're not. And they're, you know, and that's like an important time. I think that's what youth ministry is so wonderful for as well, is like that opportunity to kind of step away from being like in the pew with mom and dad and kind of like experiencing the faith on their own next to peers, you know, who are kind of like, do we believe this? Do we believe the stuff that we've been raised to believe?
2: Right.
1: And going from there, which is so important.
0: And I think that's the one big thing about youth ministry, is that it offers that community, mm-hmm. whether it's just with your church, or I think I've expressed this before, that our diocese has a great youth minister, Joe Austin, if you're watching, and he has done such an amazing job forming this DIO youth team. So we have a kind of a small diocese, but there are kids from all over who want to be there, and they

0: meet once a month, and they will do the adorations, or they will run retreats for kids. Because a lot of times, like, you know, my kids, they know what adoration is, but if they didn't have a community of other kids, they'd be like, if they went to their friends, hey, you want to go to adoration? They'd be like, what are you talking about? Yeah. So I think it is important for parents to seek out these communities, whether you start a youth group yourself or whether there is one available. Don't like poo-poo it and don't say, oh, that they take care of that in faith formation. This is an opportunity, as you mentioned, to take ownership of that. And I will say, I mean, I just pulled up a picture today of my son in youth group years ago, my 25-year-old Marine. He was 12 years old, and they put a cross up on the top of this this trail in our town. And just the other day, my daughter went up hiking with some other youth group friends and found that cross and saw that same cross. So you can kind of see how these communities really do encourage, you know, that faith sharing.
1: So
2: I want to talk, too, a little bit about the idea of, like, the retreats and then kind of going away. I know for me, and, you know, we've talked, I love that we have such a mix of experience here on the show. But, like, for me, a big transformative experience was going to a Steubenville conference. So I'm from Georgia, you know, loaded up with a group of friends, and we drove all the way up to Steubenville. This was before they were all over the place. And, like, for me, there was something about I'm in this place with thousands of other people, other young people, who all seem to be really on fire. And I kind of had that moment, like, this, I felt like this moment of an offer from God, like, are you into this? Yeah, are you in? And what do you want your life to look like, you know, and having that moment. And it was really special to kind of be far away from home and have that experience.
3: Yeah, I think there's a real need, like you were referencing earlier, of growing up in their faith and really making it their own, calling it their own, being reinforced in their relationships with other people that they respect, maybe someone who's a little bit older than them, that might be the youth minister or among their peers. But what I've loved seeing about my kids at that stage of life is their real natural enthusiasm for all good things. Mm-hmm. Like, they've got this energy and this passion for the truth. And so if you can just tap into that, you can direct them in the right ways, it really does bear good fruit.
0: And I will say that God has just so blessed our youth group. We started with very few kids. And of course, coming out of COVID, we had just such a small group. At a recent meeting, I mean, actually, the last few meetings, I've had 25 kids. So for up here in the Frozen Chosen in the Northeast, that's a lot of kids.
2: Yeah, that's awesome.
0: 25 kids. And now they've started this offshoot where the reason why my daughter found the cross on the hike was because these kids started texting each other on the side, do you want to do a Bible study after church? What?
2: Wow.
0: It was like the heavens opened
3: up.
0: Without me leading it, without me being involved. It was that godly friendship that they sought out, which is so, so important. Yeah. This is an awesome conversation, and I know we have a lot more to talk about. I'm going to be interviewing Sam Todzia, and I'm going to throw to the break in a second, but he is somebody who's very involved in youth ministry as well. So I'm very excited about that conversation with Sam coming up. We'll be right back with more of The Gist.
4: And your favorite moment?
5: My favorite moment, you know what? I think one of my favorite moments was when Maddie was little and she came on and did Christmas music together.
3: Oh, that was so cute.
5: I long for the little days sometimes. So yeah, so that was cute. I think that was probably one of my favorite moments, but.
0: And welcome back to The Gist. I am joined by Sam Todzia of Red Barn Ministries. He is a father, a speaker, a retreat leader, and I know you've worked with teens for many, many years. Father of seven, beautiful wife, Kristen. Thank you so much for joining us today.
4: Oh, it's my pleasure. Thanks for having me.
0: So I'm a mom of five, and I've always been very, very interested in youth ministry, and I'm a huge believer in youth ministry, and I know that you've worked with teenagers for many years. Tell me a little bit about Red Barn Ministries and what you do.
4: Yeah, I have. It's been probably over 10 years. I really came into ministry more directly from teaching in a Catholic high school. I taught in a Catholic high school and kind of, I think you could say, I got comfortable talking to young people about matters of faith. And I specifically was teaching a class on morality. And so we'd get into some of the more uncomfortable topics and the things that were challenging the kids. And I feel like I got pretty comfortable doing that. I kind of pushed through the difficulty and you know, when it was awkward or anything like that. And it was really well received. And so it kind of motivated me to get more into ministry, to be able to have more opportunities to speak outside of just a classroom. You know, it was great. I had about 100 students where I was teaching that I got to engage with. But I really wanted to do more. And so being able to get involved in more churches, I was able to, encounter more kids you know, and kind of get a

0: a broader net of that ministry work that I was feeling called to do.
1: And both you and your wife, obviously very devout. I mean, you work in partnership. I had the opportunity to meet both of you at a men's conference in the Diocese of Springfield not too long ago, and baby Bosco. I hope we can put his picture up there somewhere. but together, you're serving the Lord. Tell me a little bit about, I know you had a mission trip that you both were on at one point.
0: Yeah, after college, we both were excited. We got married. My wife was in her final year in school, and we as soon as she finished up, we actually had an opportunity. We moved to Haiti for a year to help establish a program down there that's awesome. It's called Haiti 180. It's a children's home, and it has since we left, our mission was sort of to create community relationships and to begin this children's home. I have a background in construction, and so I worked with a Haitian contractor, and now this building is up. This program is functioning. There's over 30 kids that are being cared for in this children's home with a full Haitian staff. And it has since grown to include a school, a medical clinic. There's a church there, a chapel there. There's even some elderly homes, actually, which was something we didn't plan on when we first moved down there. We didn't see that need immediately. But as we were there, we realized, oh, there's another need here. So we started on mission, and we didn't really know how long the Lord would call us to be there. But eventually, you know, we discerned after about a year to come back home. And the hope was to start a family. We ended up starting our family through adoption. So we have three adopted kids, and then we had four biological kids. So we have seven here now, and we homeschool them. And and we take every opportunity we can to, most of the opportunities we find are with youth ministry opportunities, you know, so we'll do confirmation retreats or, you know, a talk on theology of the body or something like that. But I actually feel a real draw to men's ministry because as much as I want to engage the young people in matters of faith, it's really the job of the parents to do so. And I just feel a real connection and calling to build up young men and fathers so that they can actually do that job because they should be able to do it more effectively than me.
1: Yeah, I would say so, but I think that's a hard call. That's a hard job that you're trying to accomplish, because I just think of guys, you know, like, no one wants to talk about feelings. Not that you have to go to a conference and talk about feelings, but, you know, a lot of times they're like, absolutely not. I'm not going on a retreat. Yeah. You know, I think about, you know, the guys in my life, my sons and my husband. My husband, who was at the men's conference and was blown away and loved it, but sometimes it's like getting them there is the biggest challenge. How do you do that?
0: It's a good question, and so I'm always grateful for the guys who show up to the men's conferences. My brother and I and a group of our friends started what we thought was a different approach about almost 15 years ago. We call it meet and greet, M-E-A-T. And so we figured that the guys really do like going to a barbecue. They do like getting together in that way. You know, when you say it's like, it's a faith night, you know, come and join us and yeah, share your feelings. You know, they're like, ah, I'm not really so sure about that. But when you say, you know, there's going to be, you know, hundreds of pounds of meat and just like the most awesome, you know, barbecue that you can imagine, a big cookout. And then we set up a bunch of like, yeah, kind of like manly activities, you know, strength competitions. We actually pit big groups against each other for big competitions. And we've had a great response with that. So a lot of guys who may not be comfortable with, you know, an all day event that's, you know, primarily focused on the faith will show up to hang out with a really great group of guys. And then after the fellowship and all the food, we bring in a speaker and try to engage them to really, step into their faith and try to take it to at least the next level, come away with something actionable to grow in their faith and then to lead their families.
1: And that's a nice
0: trick. So that's been our approach. Yeah.
1: I like it.
0: That's right. If you cook it, they will come, right?
1: You go. It's a great trick. But I will say, and I'm sure you've seen this as well, I feel like young men right now are coming back to the church in droves. And you even see this on Instagram with all of these athletes putting up Bible verses. One of my daughter's friends said, there's this challenge now. People are putting up Bible verses every single day on their story on Instagram. So I feel like there's something afoot that's encouraging. And again, coming back to the youth, how would you encourage parents? Because the million-dollar question is, will my son or daughter remain Catholic after confirmation or after high school? How do we encourage this to take place for people to remain Catholic and to be on fire with their faith?
0: Yeah, that is the million-dollar question, isn't it? Yeah, but it's so wonderful to hear about these numbers, the growth that's going on. And it does, I think, for some of us,

0: leaves us perplexed, like, okay, what's going right? You know, how can we build on that? And I think that we live in a very skeptic time. You know, there's a lot of division. People, you know, somebody stands for something and, you know, there's all sorts of pushback, right? If you put something out on social media, people you don't know are all of a sudden, you know, going to come in and challenge what it is that you're saying or what you believe. And so I think one of the most important things we can do is we can answer questions. You know, if there's a skepticism, or if they're going to encounter some sort of resistance to the faith that they profess, to give them the tools to respond in a way that makes sense, that they're comfortable with, right? I can remember when I was in high school, I was questioning my faith. I was raised Catholic. My mother is so devout. She's a saint. She's beautiful. But the truth was, at the time, she couldn't answer a lot of the questions I had. It was very unsatisfying. Sometimes when I would ask her questions about the faith, that we'd go to Mass on Sunday, and I knew the gist of the story. I knew the basics, but in many ways, it wasn't as real as I would have wanted it to be, or as she would have wanted it to be for me. And she wasn't really equipped always to answer the questions. Now, she lived it. She lived it, and I think that had a profound impact on me. And what was interesting, Carolee, and part of my story, is that I went off to a college where Christianity wasn't as common as it could have been. I went to a very secular college, and I remember being in a history class.
1: The Sheen Center for Thought and Culture, a new space for emerging artists, an art center for cultural expressions that celebrate the highest aspirations of the human spirit, and most important, a place for thought, for those ideas that best guide us on our journey. Archbishop Fulton Sheen is the inspiration for this new art center, who reached an unprecedented 10 to 30 million viewers a week. He invited people of all faiths and of no particular faith to step into the light so that we always remember that life is worth living. The Sheen Center for Thought and Culture, a project of the Archdiocese of New York, a live forum for some of America's most important movers and shakers, thinkers, artists, innovators, and religious leaders. A place where both those on stage and those in the audience step into the light.
2: This week on We've Got to Talk.
3: Yeah, I talked about construction last week. Here it is, but they told me it would be ready today. I've got a grand opening. I've got 200 people coming to a grand opening of a new parish hall, and this doesn't look too ready to me.
2: Watch We've Got to Talk right here on Catholic TV.
0: And I remember being in a history class and a bunch of people talking about the Catholic Church in this villainous way. And I just remember receiving that and thinking to myself, well, my mom takes this very seriously, and she's nothing like what's being talked about here. And it was one of the things that actually drew me back to being like, who's wrong in this situation, right? And so that curiosity really drew me in to figure out, you know, is there any truth behind all of this stuff? You know, when people say they live their life for Jesus and they're devoted to their Catholic faith, you know, is that just some, you know, faith like a child without anything behind it, which is beautiful. But, you know, I felt like in order to engage, you know, the people that I was coming up against, I needed to know some things. And so I think really being able to answer their questions and giving them the tools to respond when they're challenged is absolutely pivotal right now.
4: Right.
0: People are seeking really deep things. People are seeking, you know, meaning in their lives. They're trying to find their deepest identity. And you can see people really confused, clinging to things that are, I mean, they're trying to bend the fabric of reality in some of these instances of people trying to find out who they are. And we need to be able to clearly point to this idea that we are all sons and daughters of God the Father. That's our foundational identity. And from there, our life has meaning. We can even, in a somewhat, you know, logical way, start to make sense of even difficulties in life, right? Because a lot of us have these are the big questions, you know, how come this happened to this person or to me or to my family member? And we, you know, can then point to the cross and say, you know, there is an actual coherence to what we believe that can make sense of every aspect of your life.
4: 100%. And I would say there's always faith and reason. And I think, you know, kids are hungry for the truth.

0: truth. And I'm so grateful for all that you're doing, because we really need you in the church and in the world today to bring the love and mercy of Jesus and truth to people and to kids especially, and their parents, who I think are hungry for it, whether they know it or not. So Sam, thank you so much for joining us today. I appreciate you being here, and God bless your beautiful family, and say hi to baby Bosco for me.
1: Thank you, Carolee. Father, God bless you as well. Thank you.
0: And welcome back to The Gist. We are talking about the importance of youth ministry and just really the beauty of youth ministry for our church. There are so many naysayers that just say the Catholic Church is just going to go away. And, you know, sometimes when you look at the pew count, you're like, maybe they're right. But I've seen in my experience that more and more young people are sort of on fire for their faith, whether it be like the kids in college with Focus Ministries or young men. In particular, I think that is really exciting, not just teens, but young men. Mm-hmm. And I know you have a lot of young men in your family.
2: Yes, a lot in my life.
0: Tell me about them.
2: Yeah, and I think I shared about this last season, but you know, I guess I do want to encourage people who are watching who are like, youth ministry seems like some far off thing. Like, really, you know, the Holy Spirit might be like giving you an inspiration to do something related to get involved at your parish, or, you know, maybe to do something in your home. I guess you have to be like virtues
0: cleared. Cleared, yes. And all that stuff, yes.
2: But so a few years ago, Paul and I just kind of had this sense, like independently, and we talked to each other to start inviting this group of guys, and we had a sense of who they were, and four of them were our own sons, and these were all young men in their 20s. None of them were, really active in their faith at that point. I mean, had been raised in the faith for sure, and I don't think they were against it. They just kind of had fallen out of maybe being excited about it. And so we reached out to them, and the first night, you know, Paul said, you know, we're inviting you here for a reason. Like, we just feel like, you know, we want to have this gathering, feed them dinner, and talk about the Lord. And actually, Paul always shows a video of like this Irish Franciscan monk that has, I'm trying to think of who he is.
0: Not Father Mike Schmitz.
2: No, it's not Father Mike, but he'd be another great one. But anyway, you know, creating space for young people to get together and talk and really, you know, kind of just, I don't know, be open with each other, encourage each other, know that we're walking along, you know, in the same way that we as adults do that as well. You know, it's just really important.
3: I think a big part of it is being open to them. Like what you described is a perfect example of that. Maybe you're not going to host dinner in your home, but is there some other way that God is calling you to be open to the young people in your life? And when you were describing that, I remembered how years ago when my husband Dan was a religious ed teacher, and he couldn't make it one night, and I was going in. And when I was like standing in the doorway, I could hear these like ninth grade boys like talking, and they were like, "Oh, I hope it's not Mr. Bean. I hope it's," and I was like, "Oh my gosh!" And then I was like, and then one of the kids was like, "Oh, cool, it's not," because he saw me. And then he was, and then the other kid's like, "Dude, that's Mrs. Bean." But I remember being like almost afraid of these kids because they seemed so kind of rough and rowdy and like, you know, a little edgy. And in the end, though, I came away just feeling so like connected with them, not just after that one class. I ended up like deciding, okay, maybe I need to be volunteering to help out here on a more regular basis. And, you know, you're looking for like a great transformation in someone, some big dramatic story, but sometimes you don't see that.
0: No, right.
3: But you don't know.
2: You don't
3: that
2: know
3: something
2: what
3: you shared will stay with them.
2: Yeah.
3: I think about people. I think about some, you know, teachers that I've had through the years or adults I had interaction with when I was a teenager and how they did form and shape me. They probably have no idea, but I can remember the things they said to me or taught me or just the example they gave me from years ago. It's the powerful stuff.
2: You know what I think is really good too, as you're talking, like for people out there, like I remember being a young mom at the pool and the teenage lifeguards just scared me. You know, it was like these big scary teenage kids, you know, and I only had little kids. And now like, you know, now I've got college kids, I teach college, like I'm just a little bit less intimidated. Although teenage girls, that's like a new thing, you know, like side note, that like I'm getting into new waters with that.
3: Also scary in its own way.
2: Yes, but like this idea of like just being an encouragement to teens, like if we could kind of get over being afraid, you know, to offer kind words to teenagers when you encounter them, I think, or to young adults, like people who maybe are not gonna be part of a group, but just even if you see a teenager at Mass, to just encourage them, you know, those sorts of kind words that mean a lot, even if the attitude is not always reflected right. in that.
0: I will say, well, I would have made them do push-ups.
4: I'll remember that for next time.
0: We're doing laps. I also think bribery is beautiful. I hate to say that, but like sometimes kids need hours, so I'll have right. a youth group and, oh, we're making sandwiches. That's 2 hours for NHS. And all of a sudden they show up. But by doing that, you know,

0: you know, I'm not forcing them to be there, but their parents are like, go, go, you need the hours. Sometimes they'll have an encounter, and then they'll see that there are other kids there that they're not crazy or they're not weirdos, and oh my gosh, they love Jesus, and they're like, kind of cool. Well, that's good. Yeah. So I think like that example is helpful. We've also talked a little bit about retreats. I'm a huge believer in the Steubenville retreats, and I've taken kids there. And I've had two kids that I've seen who just had like dramatic experiences. Like they just, it was like they were kind of on the periphery. They knew Jesus. They made their sacraments, but it really, they didn't make it their own. They were kind of like, yeah, that's pretty good. And it was like they went to a Steubenville conference, and that was it.
1: Yeah.
0: That was it. They were convicted. And I'm not saying, not everybody's going to have that. And then there was another young man who also had gone, and he just opened up to me the other day when I was picking my daughter up at her youth team. He's on her youth team. And I was like, holy smokes, like you should be telling this story. He's like, yeah, I just was sort of like, you know, lackadaisical about it. And all of a sudden he's like, I just want to tell everybody about how much Jesus loves him and how, what he has done in my life. I'm like, wow.
1: That's
0: like
1: so
0: sometimes
1: beautiful.
0: I think our youth want to share these things.
1: Yeah.
0: So I don't know, I guess that's my experience. But also so you are the original on Instagram. I'm new to Instagram. I know you're not like that.
2: I was the original on Instagram, was I?
0: You were so much
2: before you.
0: Yeah, but you were so much cooler than me. Like I'm like so late to the social media thing, but I do want to talk about the influence of social media as well with young people in youth ministry, especially the explosion of all these athletes who used to be worried about being canceled, and now they're just saying they're giving it up for the Lord. I mean, have you seen that?
2: I have seen that, and it's beautiful. You know, golf is really big in Augusta, so I follow the tournament. Yes, Scottie Scheffler, like just these athletes that I think you're so right. Like there used to be sort of like, I don't know if there was a fear or now there's just more courage to, you know, like this really is a message that I think people feel committed to sharing. Like we know people need to hear the message of the good news. You know, it changes lives. And I'm grateful that influential people are out there talking about it.
0: And
2: so
0: a
2: good.
0: Lot of young people too. And I think like that's pretty nice to see. Of course, we have mentioned Jonathan Rumi in the past. I had to bring him up. I had to.
1: You know he's not really Jesus,
0: okay.
1: right?
0: I had to bring him up.
2: You're about to say he's not real.
0: The influence of the chosen.
2: Yeah.
0: But also, I would say the influence of social media.
1: Right.
0: And certainly, you are so social media savvy. And I think that it does. It, like when kids see something real,
1: it's somebody they already respect and admire with these athletes. I think it's really a beautiful opportunity they have because they're just given a platform.
0: Right.
1: And there are athletes out there setting a terrible example for how to live your life.
2: Yeah.
1: So I am grateful for the times. And it seems to be happening more often than not that at the start of an interview, they're just like, I want to, you know, praise the Lord for my talents that he's given me, or I want to give all glory to God. And I just think that's such a beautiful witness. And so you don't just see it with athletes, though. There are other influencers on social media who are cool in a way that parents never will be, right?
0: Yeah.
1: Or that our kids might look up to in some way. And they're just unabashedly sharing the gospel truth. And I think that's such a beautiful gift. And so there's room for all of that in the church. And it's such a gift to our kids.
0: And I think the biggest takeaway is that what hope this brings us, that God is still on the move. He's very much at work in our world.
1: Jubilee year of hope.
0: Thank you so much for joining us. This was a great conversation. And thank you for joining us on The Gist. And be sure to tune in next time when we'll be right back to give you more of this awesome conversation.

everyone. I'm Victoria Sechrist, and welcome to Green Goals. Today, we're going to talk about one of the most common plastic items floating in the ocean that is threatening marine life. But before I tell you what that is, let's turn to Laudato Si. In paragraph 22, Pope Francis says, our industrial system has not developed the capacity to absorb and reuse waste. So much of that waste that the Pope is referring to is plastic. And so one of the most common plastics floating in the ocean are toothbrushes. And it's estimated that Americans, us in the US, use and throw away 1 billion toothbrushes per year. So there's a really cool company called Preserve that came up with a solution to this. And they make toothbrushes just like this from recycled yogurt cups and from ocean plastic. So you'll see I just got myself a little 3-pack here, pretty little colors. And the coolest

part I think about these is that when you're done with them, you can mail them back in their toothbrush take back program. So you can actually send them back in a water bottle. This is what they call a bottle ship. So you can put your toothbrushes in. And then you can go to their website, preserve.eco, and from there you can get a little label like I have on here so that they have your return address. And if you put in 6 toothbrushes, they will mail you a $6 coupon, which is really exciting. You do have to pay for your own postage, so this part on here is just so they know where this is coming from. And what I love about this is the company is reusing plastic on both sides. So on the front end, they're taking the recycled yogurt cups and the ocean plastic to make the toothbrushes. And then they're saying, hey, send them back to us and we will recycle them again. So I think it's a really creative way to live out Laudato Si. And since we all have to brush our teeth every day, it's a really simple swap that you can make that will have a big difference. All right, thanks so much for watching Green Goals, and I hope to see you again. Watch for more Green Goals on This Is The Day, Mondays at 10:30 a.m. and 8 p.m. Eastern on the Catholic TV Network.

0: The angel of the Lord declared to Mary,
1: and she conceived of the Holy Spirit.
0: Hail Mary, full of grace, the Lord is with thee. Blessed art thou among women, and blessed is the fruit of thy womb, Jesus.
1: Holy Mary, Mother of God, pray for us sinners, now and at the hour of our death. Amen.
0: Behold, the handmaid of the Lord.
1: Be it done unto me according to thy word.
0: Hail Mary, full of grace, the Lord is with thee. Blessed art thou among women, and blessed is the fruit of thy womb, Jesus.
1: Holy Mary, Mother of God, pray for us sinners, now and at the hour of our death. Amen.
0: And the Word was made flesh,
1: and dwelt among us.
0: Hail Mary, full of grace, the Lord is with thee. Blessed art thou among women, and blessed is the fruit of thy womb, Jesus.
1: Holy Mary, Mother of God, pray for us sinners, now and at the hour of our death. Amen.
0: Pray for us, O Holy Mother of God,
1: that we may be made worthy of the promises of Christ.
0: Let us pray. Pour forth, we beseech thee, O Lord, thy grace into our hearts, that we, to whom the incarnation of Christ, thy Son, was made known by the message of an angel, may by his passion and cross be brought to the glory of his resurrection, through Christ our Lord.
1: Amen.
2: Hello, everyone. Welcome back to Anchored. Anchored is a TV show that helps you remain rooted in the faith while letting you know that you are not alone in this walk to heaven. We are so excited to have you joining us, whether you're in person or watching online. This episode is being sponsored by Hope Beauty, a company that has its focus on beauty and women of the Bible. It's inspired by women of the Bible to remind women that their beauty is found in God. We're going to be right back in just a moment with the founder of Hope Beauty. Stay with us. You're really going to enjoy this.

0: Welcome back, everyone. Thanks for sticking with us, and thank you for tuning into today's episode. Again, I am so honored that you all are here. Today, I'm joined with Hope Harvard. Hope Harvard and I met at a women's conference. She has a makeup line called Hope Beauty, and I'm so excited for you to get to meet her today. Hope, thank you for being here.
1: Thank you for having me. This is my first time in Boston, so I'm excited to be here.
0: Yes, no, same here. And it's just an honor to have you here in person, on set, and to also talk about some topics that are very near and dear to your heart, including makeup. So before we jump into that, can you just introduce yourself to those here in the audience and watching at home?
1: Yeah, of course. So my name is Hope Harvard. I'm 24 years old and I'm a South Carolina girl. If you can't tell from my accent, I love the South. I'm one of four kids and I was raised in the church. I love Jesus with all of my heart. He is the reason that I do everything that I do. The first thing that I think about when I wake up in the morning and the last thing I think about before I go to sleep every night, that was something that was instilled in me from a very young age, is the importance of my faith. So I didn't get my career start in makeup, actually. I've loved makeup my entire life because I'm the girliest girl you will ever meet. But I actually started in politics, which is why I went to that conference, actually. It was a political conference. And I worked in the White House for President Trump for 2 years. And with the change of administration, I came home. I was totally lost as to what to do with my life. I felt like I was serving God when I was working for President Trump in the White House, that I was giving back to my country and truly a servant of the Lord in a really big way.
0: Yeah.
1: And so I remember coming home and not having a job that I was fully satisfied in. And I cried really hard one night and said, Lord, this cannot be it. This can't be all that you have. I wasn't done serving you. I'm still not done. Tell me what to do next. Tell me how to serve you. I went to bed that night with a wet pillow. Like literally, I had cried so hard my pillow was wet. And I woke up the next morning.

0: with the idea to start a makeup line inspired by women of the Bible. And I was living at home with my mom at the time, and so we went on a power walk like we like to do in the mornings. And at the end of the power walk, in 45 minutes, I had come up with some type of makeup product that would tell the story of each woman of the Bible. And just this impression from God just fell on my heart to remind God's daughters that they are beautiful, that He treasures them, mm-hmm. and that they can celebrate their beauty and embrace yes. their femininity mm-hmm. with a little bit of makeup, just like they would put on, you know, a fun dress or yeah. paint their nails mm-hmm. or, you know, even just paint a fun picture. It's just a different way to express ourselves, but also our love and admiration for the beauty of Christ and the gospel.
1: Amazing. And Hope, you know, for the women who may be in this audience or watching at home, most makeup lines, and you've mentioned this before on your Instagram account, mm-hmm. most makeup lines don't do what Hope Beauty does, which inspires women, which draws something deeper to the faith, which draws on greater beauty, both visually and also in a gospel sort of way. Mm-hmm. How come, why do you think most women have become so desensitized to what they're picking up off the shelves, like far beyond just the ingredients, but also mm-hmm. the titles of some of these makeups, the mascaras, the bronzers, whatever it may be? What do you think has desensitized us?
0: Well, I think the first thing that you notice when you walk into the makeup store these days is that the beauty industry has truly become ugly. Whether it is looking at filtered models on Instagram that you will never live up to, your skin in real life is not airbrushed. I have pimples on my face right now because I'm a real girl. Yeah. You're never gonna look like that filtered picture of Kim Kardashian in real life because that's not even what she looks like in real life. Mm-hmm. So that's deceptive. Right. And then you go into the beauty store and they start selling you on everything that you lack. You have blemishes on your skin, so you need to cover that up with foundation. Mm-hmm. You need to lengthen your lashes with mascara. They start selling you on the things that you lack mm-hmm. as if beauty is something that you strive for instead of something that you have just been given from God, and that is the truth. So that's the place and the mission that Hope Beauty operates from, is that you're already beautiful. Makeup yes. doesn't make you beautiful because God already did that. It simply doesn't have the power to. And we're not here pretending that, you know, God didn't make you beautiful and that He doesn't already appreciate that. And then you start looking into the darkness of the beauty industry, which you just hinted to, the mm-hmm. names of the products, things like literally deception and liar, mm-hmm. sin, cheater. You're none of those things. I mean, those are just the PG names. Those aren't even like the PG-13 or the R-rated names yes, that some of these makeup products are named after and what they're inspired by. And I think that when you put on those products, you're putting on a mask of someone that you're not. You're not deceptive, you're not a cheater, you're not a liar, mm-hmm. and you live to not be sinful. You want to live a righteous life. And so when you're putting those products on your face, that's an outward representation of what's in your heart. Mm-hmm. You wouldn't wear a shirt that said that on it, so why would you wear a lip gloss that's named after that? So I think it's time for us to pay attention to the little things and also look at the big things of a company, like what companies donate to Planned Parenthood and who's funding abortions. Stop supporting those companies that are literally funding murder with your beauty products. You know, I couldn't think of anything more ugly than funding the murder of an innocent baby with a lipstick. That just is unfathomable to me. And that's why one of my products, the Marvelous Mascara that just launched last week, actually, it donates and gives back to the pro-life movement. $5 from each mascara sold is given to Live Action, one of the biggest yes. Pro-life mm-hmm. organizations out there. I was so proud to partner with them. That's and great. Also to just remind women that they are fearfully and wonderfully and marvelously made with the name Marvelous Mascara.
1: Yes, wonderful. And Hope, what drew you to choose the majority of your makeup being named after women of the Bible?
0: The women of the Bible are our influencers that God gave us. You know, we have our TikTok influencers and our Instagram influencers that will tell us what to buy and, you know, what products to try next. But God gave us these women as role models and as as women to look up to in faith and in beauty. You know, we see that Esther, before she went before the king, went through 18 months of beauty treatments. Ruth, before she went to go meet Boaz on the threshing floor, Naomi told her, wash, put on your best dress, and put on perfume before you go out there. They knew.

0: that there was power in getting ready as a woman.
1: That's true.
0: The time you spend in the bathroom doesn't have to be in vain. It can be in service to the Lord as you prepare yourself for the day. And instead of thinking about what you need to do and all that you need to get done, now you're thinking about being loyal like Ruth as you apply her product, or patient and faithful like Sarah, or humble and obedient like Mary, because you are all of those things. Mm-hmm. And as you get ready, then you're thinking about these women. And you know, who knows? We love to go to lunch. I know girls in the audience, like, that's one of my favorite things to do, or dinner, or just out with your friends. Yep. And we're always asking each other, where'd you buy that dress? Or where'd you get that lip gloss? Yeah. And I didn't just imagine one day these girls are out at lunch and one of them is applying her lip gloss. Maybe it's the Rahab lip gloss. And she hears about this woman who was a prostitute, who lived a life full of sin in a city where literally no one else followed God. Mm-hmm. Rahab was the only one. But in one act of faith, in one moment, she chose to believe in God, and she changed the entire trajectory of her life. She saved her family's life. And then God honored that one act of faith that just trailblazed for the rest of her life and for her family, and gave her a place in the lineage of Jesus. And I can see that girl just getting this lip gloss and seeing it and thinking about this woman whose story she's never heard before. Mm-hmm. And she's never been shared the gospel in this way. And it plants the seed for the Holy Spirit to come in and water it and let it grow.
1: Yes.
0: Until she believes in Christ, because that is the ultimate goal of Hope Beauty, to share the beauty of the gospel.
1: Amen. Well, Hope, I am so excited to get to see some of this makeup.
0: Yeah.
1: So we're going to actually go right to a commercial break. And when we come back, you're going to see Hope's cosmetic line, and we're going to have a model join us. So stay with us. We're going to go to a commercial break, and we'll see you in just a couple minutes.

0: In the Gospel of John, Jesus tells his disciples that his flesh is true food and his blood is true drink. Though we can't see this reality with our eyes, we believe that at every Mass, the bread and wine truly become the body and blood of Jesus Christ.
1: For this is my body.
0: In Presencia, we'll look at stories of Eucharistic miracles, times when the reality of the true presence became perceptible to the senses. You'll hear about consecrated bread that began to bleed, wine that became blood, scientific studies which found human heart tissue in communion hosts, and more. Watch Presencia right here on Catholic TV.
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4: 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Before makeup was created, women were radiating beauty through confidence, purity, and hope. Our mission is to revive a revolution of femininity by retelling the stories of the pioneers of beauty, the women of Scripture. We've cleverly matched their stories with makeup to enhance your beauty routine, because nothing shines brighter than a godly glow. What if, instead of being influenced by the world, we were transformed by the Word? Then we will truly radiate pure confidence. Hope Beauty, coming soon.

Welcome back. Thanks for sticking with us and everyone here again. Thank you for being here and taking time, and everyone watching, thank you for tuning in. We're at a very fun segment. Again, we're talking about Hope Beauty with Hope herself. I am going to reveal a little bit about my experience with makeup. I'm not very good at it, as you can tell. Hope was back there in the changing room helping me with the bronzer, where I'm wearing her lipstick, her bronzer, and I'm

0: very excited to see how you apply makeup so I can learn a little bit of something for myself, for this show, and for other shows we do here at Catholic TV. But we are joined with my good cousin, Lily Murad, and I am so grateful that Lily said yes to be a model so we can see the makeup that Hope has from her cosmetic line on this beautiful face. So Hope, please take it away. I'd love to hear a little bit about the makeup that you have with us.
1: Thank you. So I wanna start by saying that most women know their own face. They know what looks good on them. They know what makes them feel good, whether that is wearing pink lipstick or bright red lipstick. You know, mm-hmm. you know your own personality and your face and what looks good. So don't be afraid to just go for it with your makeup. You don't have to be afraid or, you know, I know we feel very overwhelmed when we go into the makeup store and it's wall-to-wall makeup yes. and it's like everything you could ever want for your face. Mm-hmm. But you don't have to be afraid of it. Just go in. If only using a couple of products is what makes you feel best, do that. If going full glam is what makes you feel good too, go for that too, because this is about making you feel good. And honestly, for me, getting ready in the morning is about spending time with God and preparing myself before I start my day. So I wanna highlight a couple of our products. We've already done her face for the most part. We're just gonna add a couple little things here and there to her face and really just show you how we use makeup to accentuate and highlight, never to cover up. So we're gonna start with the Ester Radiant Sticks.
0: Beautiful.
1: These are called Radiant Sticks because our faces are radiant and never covered with shame when we are looking to Christ for our confidence. And so to apply this one, this is like a bronzing stick. You could use it on your eyes, you could use it on your cheeks. For more fair skin tones, it's gonna work as a bronzer, but for lighter skin tones, it's gonna work as a highlighter. My favorite way to apply this is to use a synthetic brush, rub the brush across the top of the product, get it on there nice and good, and then I just dab it on to my cheeks to give it a beautiful glow. Now, underneath this Ester Radiant Stick, we've already contoured for her cheeks and her forehead and her nose with the Ruth Radiant Stick, which is a matte contour stick you could use on your cheeks, again, on your eyes or your lips. They're a really universal product. So I just dab it on. And for this one, when I'm using it as a bronzer, I really only use it on my cheeks. I try to always avoid using products that are super shimmery on your forehead because you never want to look oily or shiny, but your cheeks can have a beautiful glow to them.
0: Yeah, it looks beautiful, Hope.
1: Yeah, thank you. Next, we're going in with Eve. And when I chose bright pink for Eve, I was just reminded of the hibiscus flowers. Mm. And as I just pictured Eve in the Garden of Eden, you know, where woman was first created, I just kept seeing this bright, hot pink color. And so I wanted to create this product to remind women why women were created in the first place, why Adam needed Eve, and why God sought to mate us. So I just wanted it to be something bright and happy to remind you of your purpose. I call it purposeful pink just for Eve.
0: Beautiful.
1: And then lastly, I think this is one of my favorite stories in the Bible. It's mm-hmm. the Hannah Radiant Stick, and it's a highlighter. You could use it on your cheeks again or your eyes, but the Bible literally says that after Hannah prayed, her face was radiant. She went into the temple, she was downcast, she was crying, she poured her heart out to God, and you can also apply a little bit of highlighter to the bow of your lip as a fun little side tidbit there. And to the inner corners of your eyes, you can just use your finger. But as she prayed, God poured into her heart, close your eyes for me, honey. And when she left the temple, her face was radiant. It literally says that in the Bible. So this one really is the Hannah Radiant Stick. Mm-hmm. For Lily's eyes, we've already done her up completely with the Deborah Eyeshadow Collection. There are three shades named after Deborah's three roles as a leader of Israel. She's known as a prophet, a judge, mm-hmm. and a mother of Israel. And so this shade right here is a golden shimmery shade, and it is called Prophet. And so we're just gonna pop it into the center of her lid here, right here. Really amp up that golden color, warm up the lid a little bit. It's gonna reflect the light and make your eyes look more open and bigger to give a more doll-eyed effect. And then for every eye color, this eyeshadow is going to make your eyes pop and look more vibrant too. It's gonna bring out the natural color of your eyes.
0: Mm. Lily, please tell me

0: You have somewhere to be after this. All this beautiful makeup.
1: And lastly, we can finish up with some lips. I love this Sarah lip liner. I think it is the most universal product at Hope Beauty. It's gel and waterproof, so the texture is really soft, and it just glides so smoothly onto the lips. And when I was choosing a color for Sarah, I just kept thinking of her faith and her patience, and also her willingness to follow God's path for her. Mm. Even if she didn't do it perfectly at all times, because really, who gets it right all of the time? I think that she is a perfect example of continually trusting in God to fulfill all of his promises in your life.
0: Beautiful.
1: And as I chose her lipstick color, I just kept thinking of how she put that faith into action. Because, you know, it's easy to just talk about faith. Mm-hmm. You know, it's easy to just say, well, you just gotta keep believing, just keep believing. But Sarah really did have to believe in the promise that God gave to Abraham. And part of that promise was to march across the deserts of Israel. And so I chose this color because it really reminded me of the sand that she would have had to walk across as she was literally putting feet to her faith and marching across to receive the promise that God gave her. Yes. So we're gonna pop this into the center of her lips. And if you're at home, obviously you would just apply this with, you know, straight to your lips. But because we're in the studio, I apply it with a brush. You could do whatever makes you comfortable. This is a super hydrating matte lipstick, so it's not gonna dry your lips out. But then, if you remember, we were talking about the Rahab lip gloss before.
0: Yes.
1: You know, the woman of the Bible who a girl might share her story with and believe in God through. And so this is not a bright red, it's a more of a deep coppery red. The red color is inspired by the red cloth that Rahab dropped over the side of the wall of Jericho as a symbol to the Israelite army to come back and attack the city of Jericho. Mm-hmm. You know, this was happening all right before the walls of Jericho came tumbling down. We all know that story. And so it started with a red scarf from Rahab. And I love that the color of red would have previously been a symbol of her sin because she was a wayward woman, but God used it and turned that color around to be a symbol of her salvation. And so when I was choosing these colors for Hope Beauty, I wanted it to be natural and something that you honestly would wear every day. Nothing too out there and crazy, just natural enhancements and accentuations of the beauty that God already gave you.
0: Amazing.
1: And then we touched up her eyes with a little bit of the Marvelous mascara because you're fearfully and wonderfully made. And so we can pop a little bit extra of that on, just amp them up just a little bit. A pro tip, when you're at home, you never want to pump your mascara to get the product on there. You always want to dip it. You can wiggle it around a little bit, but then when you pull it out, you want to wipe off any excess that's on the brush to avoid any mishaps, you know.
0: So it's not too chunky.
1: Yeah,
0: so
1: when your hand spazzes out when you're in the mirror, so you don't accidentally, you know, swipe it all the way across your face, the mess-ups are limited.
0: Yes.
1: So if you'll just look at me, I always start at the base and wiggle upwards towards the ends. And this brush applicator actually has a winged tip, so it gets really skinny on the inside here, and it's perfect for getting the outer corners and then the inner corners as well. And then I just start at the base and wiggle all the way through the tip on both sides. You can base your face this way.
0: Great. And Hope, even through the makeup line, hopefully it's inspiring other young women of any age to really lean into scripture and learn about these women as well.
1: Yes, so I actually have a girl who has followed Hope Beauty since the beginning, and she said, I've never prayed, I've never been one to pray in public. You know, it's not been my thing. I've never felt that I was good enough to pray. But one day before I was getting ready to, she was actually getting ready for a pageant of all things. She said that she opened up her makeup box and was like, what lipstick am I gonna put on? And she saw her Hope Beauty in there. She put it on and she went outside, and one of the girls asked if anyone wanted to pray. And all of a sudden she said, I will. She was like, oh my gosh, did that just come from me? Because I've never offered to pray for anybody in my life. Wow. And she said, I just thought about Hope Beauty mm-hmm. and the confidence that it gave me as I was praying, because it really does make a difference to arm yourself, one, with mm-hmm. scripture, with the word of God. We're called to put on the armor of God. Right. And in a way, as we're getting ready and we're putting on the stories of these women, we go out and we live their legacy in the real world.
0: Exactly.
1: As we, you know, pray for others.

0: more of your cosmetic line that maybe you didn't have with you today?
1: Yeah, you can shop Hope Beauty at hopebeautyusa.com. And then also give us a follow on Instagram and Facebook and TikTok. I love to do devotionals and tutorials all across our social media just to encourage girls and also, you know, help equip them to get ready for the day.
0: Beautiful. Well, Hope, thank you again for coming, and thank you for letting the women of the Bible inspire you for this work that you're doing. And Lily, thank you for being a good sport on getting your makeup done for us and being our model.
2: Yeah, thank you for having me.
0: Of course. And for everyone watching again, thank you so much for being here, and thank you for joining us here today on Anchored. We hope you can join us again for our next episode. God bless all of you, and for our live studio audience, hang around because we do have a discount code for Hope Beauty, and we will get a chance to have a little meet and greet with our guest, Hope. God bless you, remain anchored in the truth, and we'll see you next time.
1: Bye.

0: I joined the Knights originally in college. I went to the University of Notre Dame, and the council there is the oldest and largest college council. I wasn't too active, but I knew that one day I was going to come back to this, and eventually the time was right. About 10 years later in San Diego, I was approached by a member of the Knights after Mass one day. Talking to him, it was apparent that the Knights' commitment to faith and service and fraternity was really what I was looking for, and I decided to join and become a much more active part.
1: Mick's an extremely faithful and dedicated Knight. He came with new and bright and fresh ideas that we needed, and I thought that would be a great person to help lead our council.
0: When Tom Davis called me and asked me to be the Grand Knight of Council 1349, I have to say I was nervous. It's the oldest council in San Diego, and we've had some members that have been in there for 25 years. But I think that's exactly what they were looking for.
1: He jumped in with both feet, willing to step up and lead our prayers and lead our council. He brings a vibrant, youthful energy, and he also brought other men into the council who had that same idea.
0: One of my favorite activities that I've done through the Knights is our Into the Breach program. We meet once a month, and as a group of men, we're able to challenge each other, inspire each other, and we're really able to keep ourselves accountable as good Catholics.
2: Mick always has us go deeper into what we're thinking and what we're talking about, and makes you reflect and share it with the group, and then we bounce ideas off of each other.
3: Mick leading the way and being so on fire for the existing programs that we have, he's helping us grow in our faith and then ultimately lead us to more Christly life.
0: Being a Knight has been a great experience. I'm really glad that I took this opportunity when it was presented to me. Right now, the Catholic Church is in need of strong male leadership. And having young men in a council who have a drive and a zeal for serving others and giving opportunities for people to experience the true presence of Jesus Christ, I think is critical. It's time for the next generation to step up and become the next crop of strong male leaders that's going to guide the church and protect her. It's been a total blessing, and I'm really looking forward to continuing staying a Knight and walking down this faith.

Thank you for joining me today in praying the Holy Rosary and meditating as we will on the glorious mysteries. I'm standing here in the sanctuary of the Cathedral of St. Mary of the Immaculate Conception in Peoria, the resting place of Archbishop Fulton Sheen, and rightly so, because he loved this cathedral church and this campus where he went to school, where he served Mass, where he discovered his vocation to the priesthood, and where he was ordained a priest in September of 1919. The cornerstone for this glorious cathedral was laid in May of 1885, and a recent renovation shows us the deep and rich colors, the starry sky in which you can find all of the planets of our solar system, beautiful murals, stained glass, the new Stations of the Cross, and much rediscovered beauty in this restoration. Join me now in this beautiful cathedral in praying the Rosary and meditating on the glorious mysteries as we say together, in the name of the Father and of the Son and of the Holy Spirit, Amen. I believe in God, the Father Almighty, creator of heaven and earth, and in Jesus Christ, his only Son, our Lord, who was conceived by the Holy Spirit, born of the Virgin Mary, suffered under Pontius Pilate, was crucified, died, and was buried. He descended into hell. On the third day, he rose again from the dead. He ascended into heaven and is seated at the right hand of God, the Father Almighty. From there, he shall come to judge the living and the dead. I believe in the Holy Spirit, the Holy Catholic Church, the communion of saints, the forgiveness of sins, the resurrection of the body, and life everlasting. Amen. Our Father, who art in heaven, hallowed be thy name. Thy kingdom come, thy will be done on earth as it is in heaven. Give us this day our daily bread, and forgive us our trespasses, as we forgive those who trespass against us. And lead us not into temptation, but deliver us from evil. Amen. Hail Mary, full of grace, the Lord is with thee. Blessed art thou among women, and blessed is the fruit of thy womb, Jesus. Holy Mary, Mother of God, pray for us sinners, now and at the hour of our death. Amen. Hail Mary, full of grace, the Lord is with thee. Blessed art thou among women, and blessed is the fruit of thy womb, Jesus. Holy Mary, Mother of God, pray for us sinners, now and at the hour of our death. Amen. Hail Mary, full of grace, the Lord is with thee. Blessed art thou among women, and blessed is the fruit of thy womb, Jesus. Holy Mary, Mother of God, pray for us sinners, now and at the hour of our death. Amen. Glory be to the Father, and to the Son, and to the Holy Spirit, as it was in the beginning, is now, and ever shall be, world without end. Amen. O my Jesus, forgive us our sins, save us from the fires of hell. Lead all souls into heaven, especially those in most need of thy mercy. The first glorious mystery, the resurrection of Jesus from the tomb. How incredible it must have been to encounter the risen Lord. For after he rose on that first Easter morning, he was seen by countless disciples of his. He spoke to them. He encouraged them. He ate with them. How amazing it must have been to see the Lord who suffered his passion and died on the cross, standing there alive and restored. And this mystery of the resurrection gives us hope that when our lives come to an end, that we might be judged worthy of the glory of risen life in heaven. And so, meditating on this mystery, we pray. Our Father, who art in heaven, hallowed be thy name. Thy kingdom come, thy will be done on earth as it is in heaven. Give us this day our daily bread, and forgive us our trespasses, as we forgive those

those who trespass against us. And lead us not into temptation, but deliver us from evil. Amen. Hail Mary, full of grace, the Lord is with thee. Blessed art thou among women, and blessed is the fruit of thy womb, Jesus. Holy Mary, Mother of God, pray for us sinners, now and at the hour of our death. Amen. Hail Mary, full of grace, the Lord is with thee. Blessed art thou among women, and blessed is the fruit of thy womb, Jesus. Holy Mary, Mother of God, pray for us sinners, now and at the hour of our death. Amen. Hail Mary, full of grace, the Lord is with thee. Blessed art thou among women, and blessed is the fruit of thy womb, Jesus. Holy Mary, Mother of God, pray for us sinners, now and at the hour of our death. Amen. Hail Mary, full of grace, the Lord is with thee. Blessed art thou among women, and blessed is the fruit of thy womb, Jesus. Holy Mary, Mother of God, pray for us sinners, now and at the hour of our death. Amen. Hail Mary, full of grace, the Lord is with thee. Blessed art thou among women, and blessed is the fruit of thy womb, Jesus. Holy Mary, Mother of God, pray for us sinners, now and at the hour of our death. Amen. Hail Mary, full of grace, the Lord is with thee. Blessed art thou among women, and blessed is the fruit of thy womb, Jesus. Holy Mary, Mother of God, pray for us sinners, now and at the hour of our death. Amen. Hail Mary, full of grace, the Lord is with thee. Blessed art thou among women, and blessed is the fruit of thy womb, Jesus. Holy Mary, Mother of God, pray for us sinners, now and at the hour of our death. Amen. Hail Mary, full of grace, the Lord is with thee. Blessed art thou among women, and blessed is the fruit of thy womb, Jesus. Holy Mary, Mother of God, pray for us sinners, now and at the hour of our death. Amen. Hail Mary, full of grace, the Lord is with thee. Blessed art thou among women, and blessed is the fruit of thy womb, Jesus. Holy Mary, Mother of God, pray for us sinners, now and at the hour of our death. Amen. Hail Mary, full of grace, the Lord is with thee. Blessed art thou among women, and blessed is the fruit of thy womb, Jesus. Holy Mary, Mother of God, pray for us sinners, now and at the hour of our death. Amen. Glory be to the Father, and to the Son, and to the Holy Spirit, as it was in the beginning, is now, and ever shall be, world without end. Amen. O my Jesus, forgive us our sins. Save us from the fires of hell. Lead all souls into heaven, especially those in most need of thy mercy. The second glorious mystery, the ascension of Jesus into heaven. When I look at the starry sky and the planets here on the ceiling of this glorious cathedral, I think of the ascension of Jesus. We're told that Jesus was taken from the sight of the apostles, and he went to the Father's side in the kingdom. It makes me wonder, where is heaven in the expanse of this vast universe? We don't know where heaven is or what heaven is like, but St. Paul tells us that eye has not seen, ear has not heard, nor has it so much as dawned on the human heart what God has prepared for those who love him. And so we seek to love him so that where Jesus has gone, we might follow to the kingdom. And so we pray. Our Father who art in heaven, hallowed be thy name. Thy kingdom come, thy will be done on earth as it is in heaven. Give us this day our daily bread, and forgive us our trespasses as we forgive those who trespass against us. And lead us not into temptation, but deliver us from evil. Amen. Hail Mary, full of grace, the Lord is with thee. Blessed art thou among women, and blessed is the fruit of thy womb, Jesus. Holy Mary, Mother of God, pray for us sinners, now and at the hour of our death. Amen. Hail Mary, full of grace, the Lord is with thee. Blessed art thou among women, and blessed is the fruit of thy womb, Jesus. Holy Mary, Mother of God, pray for us sinners, now and at the hour of our death. Amen. Hail Mary, full of grace, the Lord is with thee. Blessed art thou among women, and blessed is the fruit of thy womb, Jesus. Holy Mary, Mother of God, pray for us sinners, now and at the hour of our death. Amen. Hail Mary, full of grace, the Lord is with thee. Blessed art thou among women, and blessed is the fruit of thy womb, Jesus. Holy Mary, Mother of God, pray for us sinners,
now and at the hour of our death.

Amen. Hail Mary, full of grace, the Lord is with thee. Blessed art thou among women, and blessed is the fruit of thy womb, Jesus. Holy Mary, Mother of God, pray for us sinners, now and at the hour of our death. Amen. Hail Mary, full of grace, the Lord is with thee. Blessed art thou among women, and blessed is the fruit of thy womb, Jesus. Holy Mary, Mother of God, pray for us sinners, now and at the hour of our death. Amen. Hail Mary, full of grace, the Lord is with thee. Blessed art thou among women, and blessed is the fruit of thy womb, Jesus. Holy Mary, Mother of God, pray for us sinners, now and at the hour of our death. Amen. Hail Mary, full of grace, the Lord is with thee. Blessed art thou among women, and blessed is the fruit of thy womb, Jesus. Holy Mary, Mother of God, pray for us sinners, now and at the hour of our death. Amen. Hail Mary, full of grace, the Lord is with thee. Blessed art thou among women, and blessed is the fruit of thy womb, Jesus. Holy Mary, Mother of God, pray for us sinners, now and at the hour of our death. Amen. Hail Mary, full of grace, the Lord is with thee. Blessed art thou among women, and blessed is the fruit of thy womb, Jesus. Holy Mary, Mother of God, pray for us sinners, now and at the hour of our death. Amen. Glory be to the Father, and to the Son, and to the Holy Spirit, as it was in the beginning, is now, and ever shall be, world without end. Amen. O my Jesus, forgive us our sins. Save us from the fires of hell. Lead all souls into heaven, especially those who are in most need of thy mercy. The third glorious mystery, the descent of the Holy Spirit. If you have been confirmed, received the sacrament of confirmation, you have received that same outpouring of the Holy Spirit given to the apostles and the Blessed Mother in the upper room, that first Pentecost, 50 days after the resurrection. I noticed in confirming young people that after the ceremony, they often look a bit different. And that makes sense to me in a way because their lives have been changed. They've received the same outpouring of the Holy Spirit that changed the apostles, a word that means one sent, and empowered them to go out and proclaim the gospel message that Jesus is risen and Lord, even to the point, in some cases of theirs, to the loss of their life. They gave their lives for that message, but they did it because they had received this full outpouring of the Holy Spirit. As we meditate on this mystery of the descent of the Holy Spirit on the apostles, let's think of how the Holy Spirit is working within our lives to change us and create us anew. Our Father who art in heaven, hallowed be thy name. Thy kingdom come, thy will be done on earth as it is in heaven. Give us this day our daily bread and forgive us our trespasses as we forgive those who trespass against us. And lead us not into temptation, but deliver us from evil. Amen. Hail Mary, full of grace, the Lord is with thee. Blessed art thou among women, and blessed is the fruit of thy womb, Jesus. Holy Mary, Mother of God, pray for us sinners, now and at the hour of our death. Amen. Hail Mary, full of grace, the Lord is with thee. Blessed art thou among women, and blessed is the fruit of thy womb, Jesus. Holy Mary, Mother of God, pray for us sinners, now and at the hour of our death. Amen. Hail Mary, full of grace, the Lord is with thee. Blessed art thou among women, and blessed is the fruit of thy womb, Jesus. Holy Mary, Mother of God, pray for us sinners, now and at the hour of our death. Amen. Hail Mary, full of grace, the Lord is with thee. Blessed art thou among women, and blessed is the fruit of thy womb, Jesus. Holy Mary, Mother of God, pray for us sinners, now and at the hour of our death. Amen. Hail Mary, full of grace, the Lord is with thee. Blessed art thou among women, and blessed is the fruit of thy womb, Jesus. Holy Mary, Mother of God, pray for us sinners, now and at the hour of our death. Amen. Hail Mary, full of grace, the Lord is with thee. Blessed art thou among women, and blessed is the fruit of thy womb, Jesus. Holy Mary, Mother of God, pray for us sinners, now and at the hour of our death. Amen.
Hail Mary, full of grace, the Lord is with thee. Blessed art thou among women, and blessed is the fruit of thy womb, Jesus. Holy Mary, Mother of God, pray for us sinners, now and at the hour of our death. Amen. Hail Mary, full of grace, the Lord is with thee. Blessed art thou among women, and blessed is the fruit of thy womb, Jesus. Holy Mary, Mother of God, pray for us sinners, now and at the hour of our death. Amen. Hail Mary, full of grace, the Lord is with thee. Blessed art thou among women, and blessed is the fruit of thy womb, Jesus. Holy Mary, Mother of God, pray for us sinners, now and at the hour of our death. Amen. Hail Mary, full of grace, the Lord is with thee. Blessed art thou among women, and blessed is the fruit of thy womb, Jesus. Holy Mary, Mother of God, pray for us sinners, now and at the hour of our death. Amen. Glory be to the Father, and to the Son, and to the Holy Spirit, as it was in the beginning, is now, and ever shall be, world without end. Amen. O my Jesus, forgive us our sins, save us from the fires of hell. Lead all souls into heaven, especially those who are in most need of thy mercy. The fourth glorious mystery, the Assumption of the Blessed Virgin Mary, body and soul, into heaven. All I can say is, what a great Son, the perfect Son. It is the teaching of the Church, and has been since the very earliest days, that at the end of Mary's life, her entire body was taken up along with her soul to the glory of heaven, something only that God could accomplish. But certainly she deserved it. We hope to be equally deserving one day after we have passed through this valley of tears. As we meditate on the mystery of the Assumption of the Blessed Virgin Mary, body and soul, into heaven, let's ask for her powerful intercession on our behalf and for our loved ones, that one day we might be reunited after this life in the glory of God's kingdom. Our Father, who art in heaven, hallowed be thy name. Thy kingdom come, thy will be done on earth as it is in heaven. Give us this day our daily bread, and forgive us our trespasses, as we forgive those who trespass against us. And lead us not into temptation, but deliver us from evil. Amen. Hail Mary, full of grace, the Lord is with thee. Blessed art thou among women, and blessed is the fruit of thy womb, Jesus. Holy Mary, Mother of God, pray for us sinners, now and at the hour of our death. Amen. Hail Mary, full of grace, the Lord is with thee. Blessed art thou among women, and blessed is the fruit of thy womb, Jesus. Holy Mary, Mother of God, pray for us sinners, now and at the hour of our death. Amen. Hail Mary, full of grace, the Lord is with thee. Blessed art thou among women, and blessed is the fruit of thy womb, Jesus. Holy Mary, Mother of God, pray for us sinners, now and at the hour of our death. Amen. Hail Mary, full of grace, the Lord is with thee. Blessed art thou among women, and blessed is the fruit of thy womb, Jesus. Holy Mary, Mother of God, pray for us sinners, now and at the hour of our death. Amen. Hail Mary, full of grace, the Lord is with thee. Blessed art thou among women, and blessed is the fruit of thy womb, Jesus. Holy Mary, Mother of God, pray for us sinners, now and at the hour of our death. Amen. Hail Mary, full of grace, the Lord is with thee. Blessed art thou among women, and blessed is the fruit of thy womb, Jesus. Holy Mary, Mother of God, pray for us sinners, now and at the hour of our death. Amen. Hail Mary, full of grace, the Lord is with thee. Blessed art thou among women, and blessed is the fruit of thy womb, Jesus. Holy Mary, Mother of God, pray for us sinners, now and at the hour of our death. Amen. Hail Mary, full of grace, the Lord is with thee. Blessed art thou among women, and blessed is the fruit of thy womb, Jesus. Holy Mary, Mother of God, pray for us sinners, now and at the hour of our death. Amen. Hail Mary, full of grace, the Lord is with thee. Blessed art thou among women, and blessed is the fruit of thy womb, Jesus. Holy Mary, Mother of God, pray for us sinners, now and at the hour of our death. Amen.
Hail Mary, full of grace, the Lord is with thee. Blessed art thou among women, and blessed

Blessed is the fruit of thy womb, Jesus. Holy Mary, Mother of God, pray for us sinners, now and at the hour of our death. Amen. Glory be to the Father, and to the Son, and to the Holy Spirit, as it was in the beginning, is now, and ever shall be, world without end. Amen. O my Jesus, forgive us our sins. Save us from the fires of hell. Lead all souls into heaven, especially those who are in most need of thy mercy. The fifth and the final glorious mystery, the coronation of the Blessed Virgin Mary as Queen of the universe, of all creation. Someone asked me once if I thought it was a bit presumptuous that the Church teaches that Mary has been crowned Queen of the universe. And my response was, no, because her Son is King of the universe, so why should she not be Queen of all creation? For she did God's will. She said, thy will be done, when the angel came to visit her with the great announcement that she was to be the mother of God. And she gave her flesh so that the Word of God could come to be among us. And so, meditating on this mystery of Mary crowned queen, the crown representing the fullness of eternal life, we pray. Our Father, who art in heaven, hallowed be thy name. Thy kingdom come, thy will be done on earth as it is in heaven. Give us this day our daily bread, and forgive us our trespasses as we forgive those who trespass against us. And lead us not into temptation, but deliver us from evil. Amen. Hail Mary, full of grace, the Lord is with thee. Blessed art thou among women, and blessed is the fruit of thy womb, Jesus. Holy Mary, Mother of God, pray for us sinners, now and at the hour of our death. Amen. Hail Mary, full of grace, the Lord is with thee. Blessed art thou among women, and blessed is the fruit of thy womb, Jesus. Holy Mary, Mother of God, pray for us sinners, now and at the hour of our death. Amen. Hail Mary, full of grace, the Lord is with thee. Blessed art thou among women, and blessed is the fruit of thy womb, Jesus. Holy Mary, Mother of God, pray for us sinners, now and at the hour of our death. Amen. Hail Mary, full of grace, the Lord is with thee. Blessed art thou among women, and blessed is the fruit of thy womb, Jesus. Holy Mary, Mother of God, pray for us sinners, now and at the hour of our death. Amen. Hail Mary, full of grace, the Lord is with thee. Blessed art thou among women, and blessed is the fruit of thy womb, Jesus. Holy Mary, Mother of God, pray for us sinners, now and at the hour of our death. Amen. Hail Mary, full of grace, the Lord is with thee. Blessed art thou among women, and blessed is the fruit of thy womb, Jesus. Holy Mary, Mother of God, pray for us sinners, now and at the hour of our death. Amen. Hail Mary, full of grace, the Lord is with thee. Blessed art thou among women, and blessed is the fruit of thy womb, Jesus. Holy Mary, Mother of God, pray for us sinners, now and at the hour of our death. Amen. Hail Mary, full of grace, the Lord is with thee. Blessed art thou among women, and blessed is the fruit of thy womb, Jesus. Holy Mary, Mother of God, pray for us sinners, now and at the hour of our death. Amen. Hail Mary, full of grace, the Lord is with thee. Blessed art thou among women, and blessed is the fruit of thy womb, Jesus. Holy Mary, Mother of God, pray for us sinners, now and at the hour of our death. Amen. Hail Mary, full of grace, the Lord is with thee. Blessed art thou among women, and blessed is the fruit of thy womb, Jesus. Holy Mary, Mother of God, pray for us sinners, now and at the hour of our death. Amen. Glory be to the Father, and to the Son, and to the Holy Spirit, as it was in the beginning, is now, and ever shall be, world without end. Amen. O my Jesus, forgive us our sins. Save us from the fires of hell. Lead all souls into heaven, especially those who are in most need of thy mercy.

Let us pray. O God, whose only begotten Son, by whose life, death, and resurrection has purchased for us the rewards of everlasting life, grant, we beseech you, that by meditating on these glorious mysteries of the Most Holy Rosary of the Blessed Virgin Mary, we may both imitate what they contain and obtain what they promise, through the same Christ our Lord. Amen. May the souls of the faithful departed, through the mercy of God, rest in peace. Holy Mother, with thy loving child, thy blessing give to us this day. In the name of the Father, and of the Son, and of the Holy Spirit. Amen. Well, thank you for joining me in praying the Rosary and meditating on these glorious mysteries here in this glorious Cathedral of St. Mary of the Immaculate Conception in Peoria, the resting place of the great apostle of the media, the saintly Archbishop Fulton Sheen.

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1: My name is Father Sean Loomis. My sign is Father Sean Loomis. If you read the Gospels or take the opportunity to study in depth the faith, what you'll see is that Jesus' whole life from the ground up is working out one thing in particular. And what that is our salvation.

Jesus established seven sacraments in a definitive way, and that's really his decision to do that. The reason he chose seven, and the reason it's his decision, is because the sacraments are continuing his ministry to heal the sick, to strengthen hearts, to exorcise demons from those who are possessed, and for all of us to reconcile us to God.

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0: Well, I'm a little exhausted, friends. 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Could you please lead us in prayer?
1: Thank you. In the name of the Father, and of the Son, and of the Holy Spirit.
0: Amen.
1: The grace and peace of our Lord Jesus Christ, the love of God, and the unity of the Holy Spirit be with you all.
2: Amen.
1: Sisters and brothers, we gather together today to celebrate all that God has done for us in Jesus Christ. Let us take a moment to call to mind our sins and ask for God's forgiveness. Lord Jesus Christ, you are good. You are all good. You are completely good. Lord, have mercy.
2: Lord, have mercy.
1: Lord Jesus Christ, you are wisdom. You are patience. You are humility. Christ, have mercy.
2: Christ, have mercy.
1: Lord Jesus Christ, you are hope. You are joy. You are our hope and joy. Lord, have mercy.
2: Lord, have mercy.
1: Glory to God in the highest,
2: and on earth peace to people of goodwill.
3: We praise you, we adore you, we glorify you, we give you thanks for your great glory. Lord God, heavenly King, O God, almighty Father, Lord Jesus Christ, only begotten Son, Lord God, Lamb of God, Son of the Father, you take away the sins of the world, have mercy on us. You take away the sins of the world, receive our prayer. You are seated at the right hand of the Father, have mercy on us. For you alone are the Holy One, you alone are the Lord, you are the alone Most High, Jesus Christ, with the Holy Spirit, in the glory of God the Father. Amen.
1: Let us pray. O God, who founded all the commands of your sacred law upon love of you and our neighbor, grant that by keeping your precepts, we may merit to attain eternal life. Through our Lord Jesus Christ, your Son, who lives and reigns with you in the unity of the Holy Spirit, God forever and ever.
2: Amen.
1: Amen.
4: A reading from the book of the prophet Isaiah. Seek the Lord while he may be found. Call him while he is near. Let the scoundrel forsake his way, and the wicked his thoughts. Let him turn to the Lord for mercy, to our God who is generous and forgiving. For my thoughts are not your thoughts, nor are your ways my ways, says the Lord. As high as the heavens are above the earth, so high are my ways above your ways, and my thoughts above your thoughts. The word of the Lord.
1: Thanks be to God.

0: A reading from the letter of St. Paul to the Philippians. Brothers and sisters, Christ will be magnified in my body, whether by life or by death. For to me life is Christ, and death is gain. If I go on living in the flesh, that means fruitful labor for me, and I do not know which I shall choose. I am caught between the two. I long to depart this life and be with Christ, for that is far better. Yet that I remain in the flesh is more necessary for your benefit. Only conduct yourselves in a way worthy of the gospel of Christ. The word of the Lord.
1: Thanks be to God.

0: Sisters and brothers, the Lord be with you.
1: And with your spirit.
0: A reading from the Holy Gospel according to Matthew.
1: Glory to you, O Lord.
0: Jesus told the disciples this parable. The kingdom of heaven is like a landowner who went out at dawn to hire laborers for his vineyard. After agreeing with them for the usual daily wage, he sent them into his vineyard. Going out about 9 o'clock, the landowner saw others standing idle in the marketplace, and he said to them, "You too go into my vineyard, and I will give you what is just." So they went off. And when he went out again around noon and around 3 o'clock and did likewise, going out about 5 o'clock, the landowner found others standing around and said to them, "Why do you stand here idle all day?" They answered, "Because no one has hired us." He said to them, "You too go into my vineyard." When it was evening, the owner of the vineyard said to his foreman, "Summon the laborers and give them their pay, beginning with the last and ending with the first." When those who had started about 5 o'clock came, each received the usual daily wage. So when the first came, they thought they would receive more, but each of them also got the usual wage. And on receiving it, they grumbled against the landowner, saying, "These last ones worked only 1 hour, and you have made them equal to us, who bore the day's burden and the heat." He said to one of them in reply, "My friend, I am not cheating you. Did you not agree with me for the usual daily wage? Take what is yours and go. What if I wish to give this last one the same as you? Or am I not free to do as I wish with my own money? Are you envious because I am generous? Thus, the last will be first, and the first will be last." The Gospel of the Lord.
1: Praise to you, praise Lord, to you, Lord Jesus Christ.
0: One of the greatest problems facing our American culture today is the problem of employment. It seems to me that there are a few issues within the problem. Too many people are unemployed. Many people are underemployed. Some people can't work and some people won't work. I think it's commonly understood and widely agreed upon that if the American economy is going to recover, the problems of employment have to be addressed. Now, I am not a politician. I am not an economist, and I am no expert on the issues of labor, so I will leave that to those people to come up with the practical solutions to our employment problem. On second thought, maybe I should give it a shot. Well, no. It's fascinating to me, however, that we have this gospel story today in the midst of these problems we face. I think if this story were told in an economics class or in a labor relations seminar or at a political rally, it certainly would not be held up as something of what we should do. This parable is not the answer to our employment problem. After all, who pays workers the same amount of money no matter how much or how little work they did? Well, the answer quite simply is God does. This story is not about employment. It's not about economics or labor relations. It's not a blueprint for a just wage. This parable is the story of God's infinite mercy and of God's passionate desire to be in a relationship with us. It's also a story of our own jealousy and envy. The parable worked in the first century because it is such a ridiculous story that the employers of the day and even the employees of the day would have been shocked to hear that people were paid equally even though the work done was not equal. The parable works today for us for the very same reasons. But again, this story is not about employment. It's not about economics or labor relations. It's not a blueprint for a just wage. This parable is a story of God's infinite mercy and of God's passionate desire to be in a relationship with us. And it's also about our jealousy and envy. If we were even to begin to get a handle on God's mercy and God's passionate desire for a relationship with us, we must let go of everything we know about what is fair and unfair. We must also let go of all our jealousy and all our envy. This parable makes that very clear. The way the workers are paid violates our sense of fairness. The way the landowner acts toward the laborers strikes us as unfair. The laborers who complain feel cheated, but really, they're simply jealous and envious. The employer can pay anyone any amount he chooses, and the ones who started out first got what they agreed upon. Well, sisters and brothers, God's ways are not our ways. And so we cannot impose our sense of fairness on God. At the same time, we cannot be jealous or envious of God's goodness because, as the parable points out, God is merciful and just to all of us in the same way. But biblical justice is not about being fair as we understand it. It is about doing what is right. It's not fair that the ones who worked only part of the day get the same wage as the ones who worked all day. It's not fair, but it's right, and it is just. God does what is right and good. He allows the last, the least, and the poorest to have a level playing field with the first, the powerful, and the rich. In the end, no one suffers. Everyone is treated justly. God does what is good, not because it is fair, but because it is right and just. God does it simply because everyone is human. And we must act the very same way because the principles of human dignity demand it. This is also true of our personal lives. Our relationships must be marked by forgiveness. We must welcome the alienated and the ones we find undesirable. We must let go of grudges and give everyone a fresh start. It does no good to place blame, look for excuses, or point fingers. It's not good enough to simply do what is fair. In our personal relationships, in our relationships as a society, as a country, and as a church, we must do what is right and just. The dignity, the equality, and the common bond we share as people created by God demands it. There are many issues that confront us as a nation, as a church, and as individuals. And almost all of those issues require us to make a moral judgment about what is right and what is wrong, and even what is fair and unfair. And it is true that all of us make those moral judgments based on who we are and what we've learned, what we believe, and what groups we belong to, among so many other factors. Today's parable and the principles of the kingdom of God call us beyond all of that to do what is just. And biblical justice, the justice of right relationships with God and one another, force us to look at the burning issues of our day through different lenses. How can we reimagine our American way of life through the lens of biblical justice and right relationships with God? How can our church, the same church that preaches the principles of the kingdom of God and the justice of God, be more just and welcoming? How can we as individuals rely on our faith in God to form relationships that are based on justice and peace and reconciliation? These are not easy questions, sisters and brothers, and they require the minds of people much smarter than me. But if we rely on God's infinite mercy and God's passionate desire to be with us, then they are questions that we cannot ignore. Praise be Jesus Christ. Let us now profess our faith. I believe in one God, the Father Almighty, maker of heaven and earth, and of all things visible and invisible. I believe in one Lord Jesus Christ, the only begotten Son of God, born of the Father before all ages, God from God, light from light, true God from true God, begotten not made, consubstantial with the Father. Through him all things were made. For us and for our salvation he came down from heaven, and by the Holy Spirit was incarnate of the Virgin Mary and became a man. For our sake he was crucified and he suffered, died, buried, and rose again on the third day in accordance with the Scriptures. He ascended into heaven and is seated at the right hand of the Father. He will come again in glory to judge the living and the dead, and his kingdom will have no end. I believe in the Holy Spirit, the Lord, the giver of life, who proceeds from the Father and the Son, who with the Father and the Son is adored and glorified, who has spoken through the prophets. I believe in one holy, Catholic, and apostolic church. I confess one baptism for the forgiveness of sins, and I look forward to the resurrection of the dead and the life of the world to come. Amen. Sisters and brothers, let us now place all of our prayers and needs before the Lord.
2: For Richard, our Archbishop, and all pastors who serve God's people, we pray to the Lord.
3: Lord, hear our prayer.
2: For those nations where justice and freedom are denied to working people, we pray to the Lord.
3: Lord, hear our prayer.
2: For workers associated to maintain their rights and a just wage, we pray to the Lord.
3: Lord, hear our prayer.
2: For those who promote the humane care of animals, we pray to the Lord.
3: Lord, hear our prayer.
2: For those who have died in Christ, we pray to the Lord.
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0: Most high and glorious God, we praise and thank you for all of your good gifts. Once again, we, your poor and humble people, come before you with our needs, and we know that in your time and in your mercy, you will hear us and answer us. Through Christ our Lord. Amen.

0: Sisters and brothers, pray with me that these simple gifts of bread and wine and all that we are be acceptable to our loving and compassionate God.
1: May the Lord accept the sacrifice at your hands for the praise and the glory of his name, for our good and the good of all his holy church.
0: With favor, O Lord, we pray the offerings of your people, that what they profess with devotion and faith may be theirs through these heavenly mysteries, through Christ our Lord.
1: Amen.
0: The Lord be with you.
1: And with your spirit.
0: Lift up your hearts.
1: Lift them up to the Lord.
0: Let us give thanks to the Lord our God.
1: It is right and just.
0: It is truly right and just, our duty and our salvation, always and everywhere to give you thanks, Lord, Holy Father, Almighty and Eternal God. For you so love the world that in your mercy you sent us the Redeemer to live like us in all things but sin, so that you might love in us what you loved in your Son, by whose obedience we have been restored to those gifts of yours that by sinning we had lost in disobedience. And so, Lord, with the angels and saints, we too give you thanks as an exaltation we acclaim.

You are indeed holy, O Lord, the fount of all holiness. Make holy, therefore, these gifts, we pray, by sending down your Spirit upon them like the dewfall, so that they may become for us the body and blood of our Lord Jesus Christ. At the time he was betrayed and entered willingly into his passion, Jesus came to table with those he loved. He took bread and gave you thanks and praise. He broke the bread among his disciples, saying, "Take this, all of you, and eat it. This is my body, which will be given up for you." In a similar way, when supper was ended, Jesus took the chalice, and once more giving thanks, he gave it to his disciples, saying, "Take this, all of you, and drink from it, for this is the chalice of my blood, the blood of the new and eternal covenant, which will be poured out for you and for many for the forgiveness of sins. Do this in memory of me."

0: Therefore, as we celebrate the memorial of his death and resurrection, we offer you, Lord, the bread of life and the chalice of salvation, giving thanks that you have held us worthy to be in your presence and minister to you. Humbly we pray that partaking of the body and blood of Christ, we may be gathered into one by the Holy Spirit. Remember, Lord, your church spread throughout the world, and bring us to the fullness of charity, together with Leo, our Pope, and Richard, our Bishop, and all the clergy. Remember also our brothers and sisters who have fallen asleep in the hope of the resurrection, and all who have died in your mercy. Welcome them into the light of your face. Have mercy on us all, we pray, that with the Blessed Virgin Mary, the Mother of God, with Joseph, her faithful spouse, with the blessed apostles and all the saints who have pleased you throughout the ages, we may merit to be co-heirs to eternal life and may praise and glorify you through your Son, Jesus Christ. Through him, with him, in him, O God, almighty Father, in the unity of the Holy Spirit, all glory and honor is yours forever and ever. At the Savior's command, informed by divine teaching, we dare to say, Our Father, who art in heaven, hallowed be thy name. Thy kingdom come, thy will be done, on earth as it is in heaven. Give us this day our daily bread, and forgive us our trespasses, as we forgive those who trespass against us. And lead us not into temptation, but deliver us from evil. Deliver us, Lord, we pray, from every evil. Graciously grant peace in our days, that by the help of your mercy we may be always free from sin and safe from all distress, as we await the blessed hope and the coming of our Savior, Jesus Christ. For the kingdom, the power, and the glory are yours, now and forever. Lord Jesus Christ, you said to your apostles, Peace I leave you, my peace I give you. Look not on our sins, but on the faith of your church, and graciously grant us peace and unity in accordance with your will, who live and reign forever and ever.
1: Amen.
0: The peace of the Lord be with you always.
1: And with your spirit.
0: Let us offer one another a sign of peace. Peace. Pachamene. Peace.
1: Lamb of God, you take away the sins of the world. Have mercy on us. Lamb of God, you take away the sins of the world. Have mercy on us. Lamb of God, you take away the sins of the world. Grant us peace.
0: Behold the Lamb of God who takes away the sins of the world. Happy are we who have been called to the supper of the Lamb.
2: Lord, I am not worthy that you should enter under my roof, but only say the word, and my soul shall be healed.
0: May the body and blood of Christ bring us to everlasting life.

0: Let us pray. Graciously raise up, O Lord, those you renew with this sacrament, that we may come to possess your redemption, both in mystery and in the manner of our life, through Christ our Lord. Amen. The Lord be with you.
1: And with your spirit.
0: May Almighty God bless you, the Father, the Son, and the Holy Spirit.
1: Amen.
0: The Mass is ended. Go in peace to love and serve the Lord and one another.
1: Thanks be to God.
0: Have a very good week, everyone.

We have worshiped God, the Father, the Son, and the Holy Spirit. The Lord has invited us to the altar, and this great prayer has brought benefit to ourselves, the church, and the whole world. 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

0: Saint Michael the Archangel, defend us in battle. Be our protection against the wickedness and snares of the devil. May God rebuke him, we humbly pray. And do thou, O Prince of the Heavenly Host, by the power of God, cast into hell Satan and all the evil spirits who prowl through the world seeking the ruin of souls. Amen.
1: In the Gospel of John, Jesus tells his disciples that his flesh is true food and his blood is true drink. Though we can't see this reality with our eyes, we believe that at every Mass, the bread and wine truly become the body and blood of Jesus Christ.
2: For this is my body.
1: In Presencia, we'll look at stories of Eucharistic miracles, times when the reality of the true presence became perceptible to the senses. You'll hear about consecrated bread that began to bleed, wine that became blood, scientific studies which found human heart tissue in communion hosts, and more. Watch Presencia right here on Catholic TV.

God, come to my assistance. Lord, make haste to help me. Glory be to the Father, and to the Son, and to the Holy Spirit, as it was in the beginning, is now, and ever shall be, world without end. Amen. Alleluia.

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Alleluia. The Lord's revelation to my master. Sit on my right. Your foes I will put beneath your feet. The Lord will wield from Zion your scepter of power, rule in the midst of all your foes. A prince from the day of your birth on the holy mountains, from the womb before the dawn I begot you. The Lord has sworn an oath he will not change. You are a priest forever, a priest like Melchizedek of old. The master standing at your right hand will shatter kings in the day of his great wrath. He shall drink from the stream by the wayside, and therefore he shall lift up his head. Glory be to the Father, and to the Son, and to the Holy Spirit, as it was in the beginning, is now, and ever shall be, world without end. Amen. Father, we ask you to give us victory and peace. In Jesus Christ, our Lord and King, we are already seated at your right hand. We look forward to praising you in the fellowship of all your saints in our heavenly homeland. The Lord will stretch forth his mighty scepter from Zion, and he will reign forever. Alleluia. The earth is shaken to its depths before the glory of your face. When Israel came forth from Egypt, Jacob's sons from an alien people, Judah became the Lord's temple, Israel became his kingdom. The sea fled at the sight, the Jordan turned back on its course, the mountains leapt like rams, and hills like yearling sheep. Why was it, sea, that you fled, that you turned back, Jordan, on your course? Mountains, that you leapt like rams, hills like yearling sheep. Tremble, O earth, before the Lord, in the presence of the God of Jacob, who turns the rock into a pool and flint into a spring of water. Glory be to the Father, and to the Son, and to the Holy Spirit, as it was in the beginning, is now, and ever shall be, world without end. Amen. Almighty God, ever-living mystery of unity and Trinity, you gave life to the new Israel by birth from water and the Spirit, and made it a chosen race, a royal priesthood, a people set apart as your eternal possession. May all those you have called to walk in the splendor of the new light render you fitting service and adoration. The earth is shaken to its depths before the glory of your face. All power is yours, Lord God, our mighty King. Alleluia. Alleluia, salvation, glory, and power to our God. His judgments are honest and true. Alleluia. Alleluia, sing praise to our God, all you his servants, all who worship him reverently, great and small. Alleluia. Alleluia, the Lord, our all-powerful God, is King. Let us rejoice, sing praise, and give him glory. Alleluia. Alleluia. The wedding feast of the Lamb has begun, and his bride is prepared to welcome him. Alleluia. Glory be to the Father, and to the Son, and to the Holy Spirit, as it was in the beginning, is now, and ever shall be, world without end. Amen. All power is yours, Lord God, our mighty King. Alleluia. Praised be God, the Father of our Lord Jesus Christ, the Father of mercies and the God of all consolation. He comforts us in all our afflictions and thus enables us to comfort those who are in trouble
with the same consolation we have received from him.

The whole creation proclaims the greatness of your glory. The whole creation proclaims the greatness of your glory. Eternal ages praise the greatness of your glory. Glory to the Father, and to the Son, and to the Holy Spirit. The whole creation proclaims the greatness of your glory. Whoever refuses to take up his cross and follow me cannot be my disciple, says the Lord. My soul proclaims the greatness of the Lord. My spirit rejoices in God my Savior, for he has looked with favor on his lowly servant. From this day all generations will call me blessed. The Almighty

0: in every generation. He has shown the strength of his arm. He has scattered the proud in their conceit. He has cast down the mighty from their thrones and has lifted up the lowly. He has filled the hungry with good things, and the rich he has sent away empty. He has come to the help of his servant Israel, for he has remembered his promise of mercy, the promise he made to our fathers, to Abraham and his children forever. Glory be to the Father, and to the Son, and to the Holy Spirit, as it was in the beginning, is now, and ever shall be, world without end. Amen. Whoever refuses to take up his cross and follow me cannot be my disciple, says the Lord.
1: Christ the Lord is our head, we are his members. In joy, let us call out to him, Lord, may your kingdom come. Christ our Savior, make your church a more vivid symbol of the unity of all mankind. Make it more effectively the sacrament of salvation for all peoples. Lord, may your kingdom come. Through your presence, guide the College of Bishops in union with the Pope. Give them the gifts of unity, love, and peace. Lord, may your kingdom come. Bind all Christians more closely to yourself, their divine head. Lead them to proclaim your kingdom by the witness of their lives. Lord, may your kingdom come. Grant peace to the world. Let every land flourish in justice and security. Lord, may your kingdom come. Grant to the dead the glory of the resurrection and give us a share in their happiness. Lord, may your kingdom come.
0: Gathering all of our prayers and praises into one, we pray now with the words that Jesus taught us.

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God our Father, you redeem us and make us your children in Christ. Look upon us, give us true freedom, and bring us to the inheritance you promised. Grant this through our Lord Jesus Christ, your Son, who lives and reigns with you in the unity of the Holy Spirit,

0: First time that I met Jesse, I was still in 11th grade. He walked in and he sat by me.
1: I was goofing around, having fun. We ended up talking and hitting it off.
0: I mean, I couldn't admit it, but from that moment on, I knew that he was the one.
1: We were just starting out and struggling and trying to figure things out. Wanted to have a farm, wanted our kids to grow up to have a good work ethic.
2: It was a dream come true when we moved to the farm in 2007. At the farm, we have livestock, beef cattle, a couple horses, chickens.
0: The very first time I laid my eyes on Amber Rose, I was exhausted. I had just had 33 hours of labor. All the other children were 8 or less. Jesse, on the other hand, took her and had this moment. And so the thing that I remember is him laying his eyes on Amber.
1: Just looked at her and said, She's beautiful.
0: He just lit up and he said, her smile is so beautiful.
1: She was just special right from the start, I guess. Well, Amber growing up was, she was real high-spirited. She was my little helper, whether I wanted her to be or not. She was always trying to help in some way. The accident happened on July 6, 2013.
0: We're all lining up for confession, and Amber was just out of first grade, so she hadn't had her classes for First Communion or anything. It was really odd, because she tugged on my arm, and she's like, Mom, I need to go confess my sins. And she was, like, almost heartbroken she couldn't do it. We got home and got ready for bed, and she said, Mom, I just want to run outside and give Dad a kiss.
1: As I was chasing the calves, I looked up, and we had some Bandual tractor tires leaning up on the barn. The tractor tires is about 700 pounds. I was trying to say, don't play with them.
0: I just heard this blood-curdling cry, and my mind's racing, like, what's going on?
1: So I ran over and picked the tire off, and in horror, I thought she was going to die right there. I didn't think there was anything I could do for her. Her face was cut so deep, and I thought it was all over with.
0: My husband was on his knees holding my daughter with her face in half. I didn't know what I was looking at. And then I realized I could hear breath, and I was like, well, okay, there's life.
1: She scooped her out of my arms and tried calling 911 and handed me the phone, but I couldn't talk. Ken talked on the phone and drove to meet the ambulance.
0: My husband's role in the back was to hold her face and her hands from going into her face. I remember him saying Our Fathers and Hail Marys, like, oh, that's all we could do.
1: When I got to the hospital, I think all the doctors were all pretty

0: be shocked and didn't know for sure what to do.
1: This nurse comes up behind me and she goes, you need to sign this paper for blood. They started giving it to her, but they said it was coming out as fast as they were putting it in. They had her on life support. We really needed a Catholic priest at this moment. So then I'm realizing I'm telling God that she's his and I have to let her go.
0: I did a lot of praying and I didn't think she'd make it.
1: If God is good, true, and beautiful, how is this? I just couldn't see past the tragedy and the suffering.
2: My name is Amber Rose Marie Kordiak. On July 6th, 2013, when I was 7 years old, I died. But through the grace and wisdom of God, I was saved. I remember looking back up and seeing Jesus there, or feeling immense peace and happiness. I met saints, and then he took my hand and he said, need not be afraid. And then I remember looking up and seeing an unfamiliar space and being scared. One of the nurses said it's okay.
1: That's when she was just animated. She was full of love, full of life, so happy to be with her family.
2: After I realized what happened and was calm, I guess that's just kind of how my life would be after all this. It's been a long and hard recovery. I've had 34 surgeries over 10 years and more to come. I had a feeding tube and my jaw was wired shut. I had a trach as well. They had to train me how to eat and drink. They also had to train me how to talk and walk.
0: Coming home, you know, after being down there so long and not being able to work every day, reality of how we were gonna pay for everything, the bills and stuff that were piling up, and was scary.
3: When we found out they had a problem issue, we learned out how bad it was and all expenses were going, the Knights stepped up and did some benefits for them. When people need help, we're here to give it to them. Showing up for helping others out is part of our charter, you know.
0: Through our parish, people were sending us help, and the Knights Columbus had a fundraiser.
1: It was a godsend. I mean, that literally kept our bills paid till we didn't lose our home. And then we had community members that came and helped with the farm.
0: The brotherhood that the Knights brings, you know that they're going to be there to help all people that are in need.
1: The support made me feel comforted and safe with literally nothing in my control. There's no words for it.
3: Most of the parish got a lot closer after the accident. I don't think that she could have recovered without God's help, and that kind of inspires the rest of us a little bit.
2: The one thing I say to the Knights is definitely that you're so loved by me and my family, and you've helped so many people.

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It quenches thirst, nourishes the earth, and heals wounds.

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Today, we ask you to teach us to safeguard it with gratitude, justice, and responsibility.

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Amen.

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4: I'm in the Army, and I do Army things. I'm a soldier, and I...
1: And yet, it's God inviting us to grow closer to him. Rip my number off, and I get out of the race.
0: So join us this season when we'll be here to bring you The Gist.